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0: roots from scripture. There are certain people that God can prophesy that this time around I'm going to wipe them out. And he can speak through a prophet and then find a vessel, and that vessel will be hated throughout the whole world. So the way people don't like Donald Trump, you should understand that. Hi, Rabbi Sunday. Hallelujah.
1: Amen. Deuteronomy chapter 18, we are reading from verse 10. There shall not be found among you anyone who makes his son or his daughter pass through the fire, or one who practices witchcraft or soothsayer, or one who interprets omens or a sorcerer.
0: I see the one who interprets omens,
1: sorcerer,
0: witchcraft,
1: soothsayer,
0: and all these. See, and God says he hears them, and there was a punishment for them. Go on, go on, go on. 11.
1: Verse 11. Or one who conjures spells.
0: Someone who conjures spells. They can cast a spell on you. So they can say, sir, if you never call me the HIV, I too will nip it. When you cast up it, and one, I don't know. They are able to conjure spells. When they put those spells on you, the spell will work. It will place a limitation on your life. And remember, it will work.
1: Or one who called, or a medium, or a spiritist, or one who calls up the dead. For all who do these things are an abomination to the Lord. And because of these abominations, the Lord your God drive them out from before you.
0: Hallelujah.
1: Amen.
0: So these things, God says they are abomination. And God says, all those who practice these things, I'll drive them out. Hallelujah.
1: Amen.
0: Now, for those who are oppressors of God, those who are vessels of the kingdom of darkness, these people, they hate God. And they hate you too. The reason why you have enemies that you have not done anything to is because of that. It's because of the kingdom you belong to. And if you belong to this kind of kingdom, remember that there is always conflict. Hallelujah. So Bible says, suffer the rich not to live. Who are riches? Who are vessels of the kingdom of God? You see, there are so many branches, eh? So many branches. They have the witchcraft branch, the sorcery branch. And we have mentioned some of these things. We have people with clerical. We have the synagogue of Satan. And most times, let me sound this, the synagogue of Satan, they will not write the church of Satan. They will write either the church of God or the church of Christ. Or the church of the Holy Spirit. So that you believe. I'm not saying the church that is called Church of Christ or Church of God is bad. That's not what I'm saying. Okay? But I'm trying to let you understand, say, Satan's church, he will always mention Jesus' name. Uncle Bob was the boy used to be a baby. Hallelujah. Now listen, because we are up against the kingdom of darkness, they are always seeking to destroy those who belong to the kingdom of light.
1: But God, who is the same yesterday, today, and forever, says we should suffer them not to live. God has not changed. People think that God has changed because Jesus Christ came. If you saw the things he did in the Old Testament to those who were non-Jews, he is going to do the same to those who are non-Christians. Understand that. And Christ came to give us the chance. But he didn't come to change God and his principles. So people say, oh, in the Old Testament, God was killing. In the New Testament, he's saving lives. Oh, yes. They'll give you examples when Peter cut somebody's ears and Jesus put it back. So
2: Jesus
1: is all about love. And you see, you cannot take one example and just conclude. Because Jesus never prayed. He said, pray for your enemies. But I never heard any of his prayers praying for one. The only people he prayed or said, I pray for those you have given me. I do not even pray for the world. But I pray for those who have what? Given me. So you can see, sir, he never prayed for the Pharisees. He never prayed for the Sadducees. Even the chief priest and the high priest.
2: One
1: and the Koto Jaya Nea.
2: Yeah?
1: 1, 2, 3, 4, 5. Please come and touch my left kotoje and get your healing. Because it keep ringing into my ears. So it has interrupted my preaching. So if you touch it, Lea Rabakosaya. And God will bring healing to each and everyone. Yes, Lord. Thank you, Holy Spirit. Thank you for the revelation. And I believe that once you have touched them, they will be healed now. In Jesus' name.
2: In the name of Jesus Christ.
1: Amen.
2: Amen.
1: Okay. I feel they are cool. But I'm going to check my mommy.
2: Pacho, where we are now, check your way.
1: Pacho, what are you doing? What are you doing? What are you doing?
3: Obi akotije noko.
1: Moya sho. Obi ade ekọ. Hallelujah.
3: Amen.
1: So don't come back and say okotije oya.
2: Amen. For am patcho me maybe say okotije oya bi.
1: Hallelujah.
3: Amen.
1: He came to interrupt what I was saying. So it's okay. I have to deal with it before I forget. Amen.
2: So okasa ni nyina no na Awurade nso e kasa chen se onye saade no ntino.
1: So Jesus didn't set an example. Okay? That he ever prayed for. Even Judas, he didn't pray for Judas. Remember when Jesus was praying, for the sake of time, they'll say, I pray for the people you have given me, except the son of perdition. Who the devil has entered? At that moment, Judas became Jesus' enemy, but he didn't pray for him. Now, the Lord revealed to me that the book of Psalms, all the dangerous prayers we see in the book of Psalms, they are prayers Jesus prayed on the mount. No, if you look at the way he was praying, my enemies, when you look at it, David had enemies, yes.
2: Not David or Atamfo there.
1: But the way he was right, see, my enemies, they are more than my hair.
3: You see, but these were the prayers David prayed Jesus' prayer in advance.
2: David to
3: be honest and the truth to be told, Jesus is God. He doesn't need prayer. But why was he praying? Why would he pray? He would pray with the disciples and move further with the three, the inner core. Then he even goes further. Do you think he was having just a conversation with Jesus, with God the Father? Because he was in a territory where the kingdom of darkness rules. So he spent all night praying and destroying the works of the enemy. Hallelujah.
4: Amen. Amen.
3: So understand that Jesus himself said, for this reason, the Son of Man was manifested to destroy the works of the
4: enemy.
3: Okay, now to destroy the works of the enemy, Satan used vessels, objects. So anytime you are destroying the things of Satan, remember, there must be a human being involved. Because how many of you have seen Satan before? But your brother at home, your sister at home, your neighbor at home, is Satan. Oh, yeah. Because Satan will doesn't have access to this realm. Satan will use a human being. So when you are destroying the works of Satan, yeah, when you engage in war against Satan, there are either casualties or death.
2: Yes.
3: Yeah. And when they die, it's jihad. It's jihad. It's what jihad? Holy war.
2: Holy war. Uh-huh.
3: Okay, people have died, but we call it holy.
2: Mm.
3: It's a holy war.
2: These
3: messages, they are not popular, and they can never be popular. Because preaching a message that people should die. If your enemy does not die, they will trouble you, sir, till you die. So they better die than you live.
4: Yeah. Yes.
3: You hear me?
2: Yeah.
3: Listen, if I want to be very, very scriptural and using all the sweet things, hey, I will not try to tell you these things, though. But let me tell you something. Okay. If the enemy sitting next to you doesn't die, you will never be free. This is the truth that is hard to take. So you don't pray for your enemies as people have interpreted praying for your enemies. Okay. Let me say, what even surprises me is this. I believe that, to my understanding, I believe that those who Satan is using as vessels, like those who know what they are doing, they know their master is Satan. They know they are led by Satan. Such people, you pray against them, you destroy their work. Whether they die or live, destroy their work. But the weapons of your warfare, you
4: know,
3: they can either kill them or incapacitate them. Okay?
4: Yes.
3: But if you want to go through Jesus' example, okay?
4: Those
3: who were Jesus' enemies, trust me, they were not sorcerers. They were not witches. They were men of God. They were men of God. They were the chief priests. They were the high priest. Did he pray for them? They were not witches. But he didn't pray for them.
4: Judas.
3: He's one of his own. He never prayed for him. Now, you see, now that's what I'm saying. To who you pray for and who you pray against. You interpret again. I said, who you pray for and who you pray against is dependent on the sovereignty of God. As to who to pray for and who to pray against. Listen, you can pray against your fellow Christian if God tells you to do so. You can pray against your pastor if God tells you to do so. You can even pray that they die. Why? Because they become an impediment for you. But because they are wearing clerical and they say, touch not my anointed, do my prophets no harm. Okay, you want your meddy for a young one, and they don't mean your meddy for no more cleric.
4: Okay, and I so for Busan.
3: How would you know them? How would you identify them? So when you see the way Jesus was dealing with these people, when Jesus meets Satan in men, he cast them out. Hello?
1: Hi.
3: When Jesus meets somebody with an unclean spirit, the spirit of Satan is in that person. What does he do? He cast them out. Remember? And set the person free. Please, who was using the Pharisees? Who was using the Pharisees?
4: One and the Pharisee for so yeah, Juma.
3: Who was using the chief priest?
4: Now I saw from praying for so one and I do my Juma to me better than two.
3: Was it God or Satan? So why did Jesus cast their demons out?
4: I don't know, yes, woman, they went to two boom home and free woman.
3: Think about it. So who to pray against and who to pray for is at God's own discretion.
4: Ain't you know, sir, at yourself bomb pay my being so.
3: And normally he knows the heart of every person. So the people you think they are good, God knows they are worse. But praying against them, you cannot even understand the appearance of the person and the presence and the how the person appears inside. You don't even know. So sometimes You may disobey God because the person doesn't look evil. Somebody who is wearing a pastor's uniform. If I tell you he's a witch, you will never believe me. Because you will never see him murder or do anything. Hey, they will not even commit adultery or fornication. One time I prayed for a certain young lady. And the Lord told me that her pastor has taken the glory upon her life to do his church.
4: So,
3: I prayed. And I said, look, I'm going to give you a sign. Because when I told her, she didn't believe me. Because the way the pastor looks so holy. So I prayed and I said, in 7 days, this pastor will get stroke. And the pastor got stroke. And he went to you know what? The man he got stroke, he called on the same woman. The hospital. I have done a very good work for you. I have transferred your glory back to you. To the point of making crippling this your pastor. Then all of a sudden, this pastor gave you a call. Yes, man, just stroke or more hospital. And he went there. She went there. Pastor said, pray for me.
4: Okay, so for the bonfire, man.
3: And the pastor prayed, and she prayed for the pastor. And the pastor was healed. No, the pastor knew what he was doing. That you are the one, it was through you that he got the stroke. So the same way, it should be through your hands. They have more wisdom than we do. And this woman started becoming sick. Of the sickness that was upon the pastor. Then she came again.
4: Me, I
3: did not even know. Said she had actually, even the stroke came and she had gone there to pray. So when I was doing deliverance on her and the pastor started speaking through her, I said, now you say, who told stroke the mommy? No, me and my friend, some hospital, home bombay, not no, you know, and Sandani call one or so simple. I know that pastor, eh? He has done ministry. Right now, he's about 70 years. He is still doing ministry. His church is bigger than my church. In Kumasi here. Eh? So that people will not know what I'm talking about.

0: fall.
1: Let them die.
0: Let them die.
1: Right now.
0: Right now.
1: Pay.
0: Pay.
1: Pay.
0: Pay.
1: Pay.
0: Pay.
1: Pay.
0: Pay.
1: Pay.
0: Pay.
1: Pay.
0: Pay.
1: Pray, pray, pray, pray, pray, pray, pray, pray, pray, pray, pray, pray, pray, pray,

0: In the mighty name of Jesus, we are praying against these watchers. OBFA, they make sure say you are put in a pattern. I know some people, I know of a woman who have married more than 7 times. Anytime she marries, the husband will die. Yeah, even at her old age, in the scriptures in Matthew 22 from verse 23. Hallelujah. And you have to understand these things before we pray. Now you understand, say, if you say I want, and you win in Kwana, when you mean a so winning Kwana, say, a so see you. Subine, I could a bit master winning no say. Yare, bit master winning no say. Here, bit master winning no say. Miscarriages. I know of somebody, the mother at a young age had 8 miscarriages before the first child. And her children, the girls, are also having the same issue. Miscarriage. Oh my God. Hallelujah.
1: Amen.
0: And these are the work of the watchers. They make sure they put you in a pattern. Hallelujah.
2: Amen.
0: So let's read this. Matthew 22, verse 23.
2: The same day, the Sadducees, who said there's no resurrection, came to him and asked him, saying, Teacher, Moses said that if a man dies having no children, his brother shall marry his wife and raise up offspring for his brother. Now, there were with us 7 brothers. The first died after he had married, and having no offspring, left his wife to his brother. Likewise, the second also, and the third, even to the seventh. Last of all, the woman died also. Therefore, in the resurrection, whose wife of the 7 will she be? For they all had her.
0: Hallelujah.
2: Amen.
0: You can see, sir, this is a clear work of a watcher. Hallelujah.
2: Amen.
0: A demonic watcher. Now, the problem is not the brothers. The problem is the woman. This woman is cursed to be childless. And it cares to the point, say, whoever marries her, you have to die. So the first brother who married her died. According to Jewish culture, you have to marry the brother of your deceased husband. to make children for you. Mm. The second brother could not produce children, not because the man don't have the power to, because the woman, there is a watcher to make sure this woman will not bear a child.
1: Mm.
0: No, having a husband who is alive. But because in the old times, they didn't have this kind of spiritual knowledge. Even if they did, they didn't have the power to break it, because Christ had not done yet, had died yet to give us the power to do it. Hallelujah.
1: Amen.
0: Because it was only the work on the cross that is able to correct these family patterns. Hallelujah.
1: Amen.
0: So you can clearly see, say, this man was cursed to never have a child, nor having a husband. So the first husband died, second husband died, third husband to the seventh husband, and none of them was able to help make her have even one child. And eventually, on our bread, she died.
1: Yes.
0: Can you imagine, say, and I'm speaking to somebody listening to me right now. So somebody listening to me, you've had three relationships. Out of the three, two is marriage. They have all died. The person who was about to marry you, though you were not married, he also died. Tonight is the night for your breakthrough.
3: Amen.
0: You have to be released from this. Hallelujah.
1: Amen.
0: So we're going to pray. Oh, any patterns created by this watcher, in the mighty name of Jesus, we break it.
3: Amen.
0: Say, Father.
4: Father.
0: In the name of Jesus.
4: In the name of Jesus.
0: Any patterns,
4: any patterns
0: in my life,
4: in my life,
0: created by these watchers,
4: created by these watchers,
0: demonic watchers,
4: demonic watchers,
0: principalities and powers,
4: principalities and powers
0: of the dark kingdom,
4: of the dark kingdom.
0: Oh Lord,
4: oh Lord,
0: in the name of Jesus,
4: in the name of Jesus,
0: as I pray,
4: as I pray,
0: as I shoot,
4: as I shoot,
0: let the gunshot,
4: let the gunshot,
0: this divine gunshot,
4: this divine gunshot,
0: destroy,
4: destroy
0: the works of the watchers,
4: the works of the watchers,
0: the works of these principalities. Say, Father, in the name of Jesus,
4: in the name of Jesus,
0: as I shoot,
4: let them die,
0: let the human vessels,
4: let the human vessels
0: working for them,
4: working for them,
0: let them die,
4: let them die
0: right now,
4: right now,
0: pay,
4: pay,
0: pay,
4: pay,
0: pay,
4: pay,
0: pay,
4: pay,
0: pay,
4: pay,
0: pay,
4: pray,
0: pray in the Holy Ghost.
5: Bala bala bala bala bala bala bala bala bala bala bala bala bala bala bala bala bala bala bala bala bala bala bala bala bala bala bala bala bala bala bala bala bala bala bala bala bala bala bala 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bala bala bala bala bala bala bala bala bala bala bala bala bala bala bala bala bala bala bala bala bala bala bala bala bala bala bala bala bala bala bala bala bala bala bala bala bala bala bala bala 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
0: In the mighty name of Jesus. Hallelujah.
4: Amen.
0: Holy Ghost.
4: Fire.
0: Fire.
4: Fire.
0: Fire.
4: Fire.
0: Fire.
4: Fire.
0: Fire.
4: Fire.
0: Fire.
4: Fire.
0: Fire.
4: Fire.
0: Fire.
4: Fire.
0: Fire.
4: Fire.
0: Fire.
4: Fire.
0: Fire.
4: Fire.
0: Fire.
4: Fire.
0: Hallelujah.
3: Amen.
0: Amen.
2: Amen.
0: And sometimes it's very important to observe before you do. I say observe to do according to all. Observe. Observation is very key in Christendom. Mm-hmm. What are you observing? See, look at your family. If you have belong to a family that is polygamous, why are you careful? You become a polygamous. Yes. You live in a family, your fathers and their brothers, they've all had extramarital affairs. You are more likely to have some. It doesn't matter if you're a man of God. You have to pray. Pray against it. Because it's a pattern that is in the family. And these are all enforced by these demonic watchers. Hallelujah.
4: Amen.
0: They are principalities. They are princes. Princes of darkness. They are watching to make sure, say, this is what is in the family. You can clearly see, say, oh, papa, nia. Or ni materno. Or ni mabe five.
5: No.
0: Oh, papa. Ni ma five. Has to be an mommy. This you can see, say, it's something that is in the family. It's in the bloodline. And it can follow you too. Sometimes, listen to me, you can't break these things by will. It can be broken by the power of the cross. Hallelujah.
4: Amen.
0: Every part in Christ have made provision for it. But you see, the enforcement is the problem. Christ have done it. But you have to enforce what Christ have done. Through prayer. Hallelujah.
4: Amen.
0: That the patterns be broken. The patterns must be broken.
3: Amen.
0: Hallelujah.
5: Amen.
0: Say, Father.
4: Father.
0: Any reoccurring pattern.
5: Any reoccurring pattern.
0: In my family.
2: In my family.
0: Fighting me.
2: Fighting me.
0: Oh Lord.
4: Oh Lord.
0: Deliver me.
4: Deliver me.
0: Deliver me.
4: Deliver me.
0: Deliver me.
4: Deliver me.
0: Any watcher.
4: Any watcher.
0: Of darkness.
4: Of darkness.
0: Watching me.
4: Watching me.
0: Put me.
4: In a pattern.
0: You have not prescribed.
4: In the mighty name of Jesus.
0: I destroy them.
4: I block access.
0: To my soul.
4: To my soul.
0: I block access to my spirit.
4: I
0: block access
4: to my body
0: that they cannot find me,
4: that they cannot
0: influence me. In the mighty name of Jesus, open up your mouth and pray. Hey, Capro, I Capro, I Kanda Bala Bala Brandre, Hey Capro, I Yada Capro, I Yada Bala Dini, I Kanda Le Capro, I Capro, I Capro, I Yada Dini, I Kanda Kolo Brandre. 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Oh Lord, deliver, deliver. 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In the mighty name of Jesus. Holy Ghost.
3: Fire.
0: Fire.
3: Fire.
0: Fire.
3: Fire.
0: Fire.
3: Fire.
0: In the name of Jesus. Apart from the watchers watching against, watching to put you in a power thing, okay, there are human vessels who have joined a satanic group called witchcraft. Hallelujah.
6: Amen.
0: Let me tell you something. Education has come to Ghana. I pray, say, they can add witchcraft to the curriculum for people to understand, say, witchcraft is real. Just like Christianity is real.
4: witchcraft is real. They are trying to take our mind off witchcraft so they can do their work. Witchcraft is real. Voodooism is real. Voodooism is real. Okay? And you have to understand, say, they do, one of the groups of Satan that do much evil are those practicing witchcraft. They are very wicked. Wickedness. Wicked woman. We have to destroy them.
3: Amen.
4: These are human vessels who have learned the craft of killing human beings. Learned the craft of destroying human lives. Learned the craft to make you poor. Learned the craft to make you sick. If God doesn't intervene, they will destroy your life forever.
6: Entirely.
4: Very wicked. They thrive in secrecy. They do things in secret. You will never know. While they are smiling at you, they are spiritually stabbing you at your back. Very dangerous people. We're going to pray. Anything they have done against you in secret, may the Lord expose it.
3: Amen.
4: Say, Father.
3: Father.
4: In the name of Jesus.
3: In the name of Jesus.
4: Any secret thing.
3: Any secret thing.
4: Witches in my family.
3: Witches in my family.
4: Witches who are my friends.
3: Witches who are my friends.
4: Witches in my church.
3: Witches in my church.
4: Witches at workplace.
3: Witches at workplace.
4: Oh Lord.
3: Oh Lord.
4: In the name of Jesus.
3: In the name of Jesus.
4: Anything they have done.
3: Anything they have done.
4: In secret.
3: In secret.
4: Against me.
3: Against me.
4: Let fire consume it.
3: Let fire consume it.
4: Let fire consume it.
3: Let fire consume it.
4: In the name of Jesus.
3: In the name of Jesus.
4: Fire.
3: Fire.
4: Fire.
3: Fire.
4: Fire.
3: Fire.
4: Fire.
3: Fire.
4: Fire.
3: Fire.
4: Fire.
3: Fire.
4: Fire.
3: Fire.
4: Open up and pray. Come. Libare kapro. Hayada kapro. 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I come out. Labare kapro. 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He kaprandre. 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I come out. Le baraka pro. 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Haya ding. I come out. Le baka pro. Ha baka pro. Father, I pray. Anything they have done against me in secret, let it be exposed. And let it be destroyed. By fire. By fire. By fire. Every door that was opened that allowed them to come into our lives to afflict us in secret, we shut that door. We shut that door. We shut that door. Maraba kolo brandere. Hakaba kabro. Haya kabro. Hakabro. Haya bing. I come low. Le kabro. Hakabro. Haya bakabro. Haya bing. I come back on the brandere. Hakaba. Le kabro. Haba kabro. Haba kabro. Haya bing. I come back on the brandere. Hakabro. Le kabro. Haba kabro. Haya bing. I come low. Le barre kabro. Every vessel sick working against me in the name of Jesus. Let their work be destroyed. Let their plans be fire. In the name of Jesus,
0: One thing about witches, they either work alone or they work in groups. Hallelujah.
7: Amen.
0: A higher power. We are going to pray. Anybody that they have afflicted, whether through their group or an individual, we are destroying and we are scattering.
7: Amen.
0: Hallelujah.
7: Amen.
0: Say, Father.
7: Father,
0: in the name of Jesus,
8: in the name of Jesus,
0: any group of witches,
8: any group of witches,
0: or individuals,
8: or individuals
0: working against me,
8: working against
0: to destroy me,
7: to destroy me,
0: to make me sick,
7: make me
0: to
7: sick,
0: make me poor,
7: make me poor,
0: to make me lose my faith, in the mighty name of Jesus,
7: as I shoot,
0: oh Lord,
7: let them die,
0: for your word say, suffer the witch not to live.
7: Therefore,
0: any group of witches,
7: any group of
0: working against me,
7: seeking
0: that I die,
7: as I shoot,
0: let them die,
7: right now.
0: Right now.

0: Pray. 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Likabro. Likabro. 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Hayadin. 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Likabro. Hakabro. Hayadin. Ankanda.
1: Elaboro para la boca, In the mighty name of Jesus. Hallelujah.
2: Amen.
1: We are going to pray. Understand, say, witchcraft is real. The things they do, let me tell you something, they are very powerful. You know, you saw all my believe who said the witches are not powerful. They are the least in Satan's kingdom. Master, they can rise to the ranks. They are more knowledgeable. That branch of Satan, they are the ones who are the messengers of Satan who do a lot of evil. Hallelujah.
2: Amen.
1: Now you can imagine. So Obi almost were you weak, you know. In the body dao. Nana home home. And in a baby num winam. Aiding some money. And it just said they are weaklings. They are not. They are strong. They are powerful. Okay? And if you underestimate them, that's when they overpower you. But if you know they are real, you can fight against them. If you be anywhere by him, Habrochel cry by you all. Yes, by if you be a by you, if you be a. So long as, listen, this is like a religion, witchcraft. Only that because it is associated with evil, they do things in secret. Because when they do a lot of evil and they are exposed, you don't like them. Too much evil they do. They are the most wicked people, wicked group of people in the world. So I'm bringing out a book called Witchcraft, the Enemy of the World. Witchcraft, the enemy of the world. They are very wicked, very wicked. Hallelujah.
2: Amen.
1: And we are going to pray. Macabrondo Saya. Libaraba Kolo Brandere Kosabra. Listen to me, you're going to pray. One of the ways they used to attack you is through objects. Any object they find, they can use it against you. Now, the one thing about objects is this. In the spiritual realms, objects are very important. Both darkness and light kingdom use objects. So, for example, when you come into the church, you have the altar. It's the object. Hallelujah.
3: Amen.
1: You have, even in the Old Testament, God will show them some of the cups, the pictures and the cups, they are consecrated. For example, the Ark of the Covenant was an object that was used. The Spirit of God was coming upon it. Hallelujah.
2: Amen.
1: And if you go the way I'll build a temple, you know, I'll see, put this purple cloth there, put this. These are all objects that communicate to the spirits. Hallelujah.
3: Amen.
1: And you have to understand spiritual things to be able to grasp what I'm saying. In the same way, witchcraft, they thrive in objects. So sometimes they can get the sand on your foot, under your foot. They can grab it and they can use it against you. Hallelujah.
3: Amen.
1: They can get your garment, can use it against you. They can get your shoe. They can get you used against you. You can get your pen. The pen you write on. So long as it belongs to you, they can use it against you. Any object they find, they can use it against you. And sometimes because we are ignorant, we don't even know that the object that they are seeking to take from us, they are meant to harm us. Hallelujah.
3: Amen.
1: So we are going to pray right now. Listen to me. Any object they have used against, recently I was looking for a cleaner to my house. A cleaner. And the first one that came, the Lord showed me, said, this person, if you leave, let the person stay in your house. The altars they will build in my house, me and me too. Because they will build altars against your marriage, altars against your children, altars against your personality, altars against your business. In one house. This is where you live. Hallelujah.
2: Amen.
1: And they will use objects. They will use objects. So, for example, me be a make your cocoa for a tari. Ah, what about quiet? Aira. When I'm object barco. When you're bampabua. Now, these objects, they use them. And when they use them, it will work because they work with objects. Hallelujah.
2: Amen.
1: Work with what? Objects. If you come to the church, we use objects like anointing oil. It's an object. Hallelujah. Amen. And that's why people who don't have knowledge of the Bible, not Bible, of the Spirit, they downplay the use of anointing oil. Sometimes the Holy Spirit can tell you, get a salt. It's an object to solve a problem. Hallelujah.
4: Amen.
1: Get water, sprinkle water, or maybe drink water. It's an object. So in the spiritual realms, objects are very important. Hallelujah.
3: Amen.
1: So it can be used against you or it can be used for you. Objects. So we're going to deal with objects of Satan. Hadibia wo yusu etiao. Usika. Obutibi di sikaboni befraudie. Mwa moton adi ojomuno. 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Ebe yifimu diye no. It will just swallow up all your good money. Objects. Hallelujah.
3: Amen.
1: We're going to pray that any object used against us. Sometimes, most of us, we are ignorant of the device of the enemy. The Lord told the Corinthian church, or say, for some of you who do not know the debt of Satan, I have nothing against you. Or say, I don't have anything to say to you. You must know the debt of Satan. You must know. And they know how to get us. Me, I know of somebody, I'm saying your mom is a practitioner of witchcraft. So I had to come, mommy. No, make sure so. Ode be bring me. Number bossum paye. He dey to your altar. So the altar is an object, a powerful object that can override whatever in the future the woman who used your gifts. She brought it to, but yet on her way. They called her Oba Tuere Hebremi. I know young farm, I know young farm, Remy. Hey, they are smart. Oba Tuebra. Nay, any be that time. What drew?
4: Quite
1: tell me, I saw myself as a very and that thing that was given to the mother was used against her. As I speak now, this woman is still sick. I tell you, because that object has been used against her. Now listen to me. I don't know the object that has been used against you. Some of you, there's been an object used against your marriage, against your finances, but you don't know where they have been buried into. I was praying for somebody. Need the idea. He had a wedding ring. Akosha toilet. I say toilet. To see any water closer to a bomber. Bomba latrine. Who is going into the lumber latrine to bring it for you? Share. Somebody's blessings. You two form the reaction. And the Adria Mango, Adria Mango also. My co, one of our members, I went to her house. There were two trees in front of her house. I said, you have to cut these trees because under the tree, there is a demonic pot. As I grow, you tried triano. We took it from the roots. When the last root came out, there were three pots under the tree. Hey, I never invited myself to be able to do some of these things. And there were three pots there, planted by witches. And when we were doing it, the witches were coming to puzzle. Hey, na dia ready amu di mu chaya day. And I'm hey, munyayo na we see acho. That was their point of contact, the object that was speaking to the people. Can't you go no here? Can't you go no? As you know, I saw the dogo. Kumasi. Wow, what sorry dogs check and you go no? He bet you what to? Can't you go no? There are more than 100 churches in Kenton Crono. Methodist, Presby, Pentecost, Jehovah Witness. Sorry, BAB or Kenton Crono. And so there was a witchcraft altar there. An object. We are going to pray against any objects that have been used against us. Some of you don't even know. Will be a chair or ring. Somebody listen to me. Will be a chair or ring. Ring. Bring a edible life. And not a bachel. If all BBR say, can you believe, sir? Me apostle, like that's time, say, I thank God. Say, I did something about this. I was naming my son. My son, who Ringa, it is shedding, sir. Don't do those times, you know. He and the, Petia. They are shark running, sir. And this one, they had a chain. Not chain B. After the naming ceremony, baby, I ring in the fire and nobody knows. My first son, now ring night, eh? Obey your friend, sir. When your object to use against an infant, onimshi, innocent infant. I'm say, Father, in the name of Jesus, anyone who has used this ring against my son, let it catch fire.
5: Amen.
1: And I keep praying. Minjayo, minimum up to the, I mean, I have no review to me, but I know, say, hey, from the faint family members I invited. Yes. Hallelujah.
6: Amen.
1: Say, Father.
6: Father.
1: In the name of Jesus.
6: In the name of Jesus.
1: Any object from me.
6: From
1: that have been used against me through witchcraft, sorcery, Buddhism. In the mighty name of Jesus,
6: as
1: I command fire,
6: let
1: the object, be bound,
6: be banned,
1: be consumed, right now, fire.
7: I'm not going to be able to do that.
1: Name of Jesus. Hallelujah.
6: Amen.
1: Amen.
6: Amen.
5: Amen.
1: Hallelujah.
6: Amen.
1: We're going to pray. We are going to stand on this object. Very important too. Because see, these objects, it could be your hair. To be a UT is very important. So when you're before, a UT is a problem. Because in Sana, or the Edina Mutri, one in Ano, and Semibri. Now, on a string of your hair, so oh, problem. This is direct DNA. On your own, when you're one, sir. On your own, more rare. You know, they have this witchcraft, they have a practice where they can use your nails to clone your appearance. Yes, so they can, for example, get your nails. And do a practice that will let you look exactly like them. So they can even use your face to go and do a lot of evil. Oh yes. So nails, your hair, even your spit.

0: Recently, I was going to the salon to do my nails. When I got there, the Lord told me, go back. Don't do it. Without giving me any reason. But I thank God I heard him. And I got inside. And the Lord told me, go out. So I said, I told him, I'm coming. I went to my car without knowing the reason why I have to. And I moved my car. Went home. The Lord told me, do it yourself. Without telling me anything, until the following day, I was delivering somebody. I said, if you had gone to that salon to do your nails, I'm a man of God. But if I expose my objects, my clothes, some of you, let me say, I'll be worried. No, be worried. Be worried. Because you may never know what they have used your clothes for. It could have been an object of witchcraft. And when they use witchcraft on an object belonging to you, that's the end of you. Until God reveals and destroys it, you are doomed. That's why we pray. Hallelujah.
1: Amen.
0: We are going to pray. Any object, whether it's your nail, it's your hair. Some of you, Mama, say, if your hairdresser is a witch or wizard, you have a big problem. They can get your hair and use it against you. Say, Father.
2: Father.
0: In the name of Jesus.
2: In the name of Jesus.
0: Any object they have used against me, my nails, my hair, my garment, whatever belongs to me, my shoes,
2: whatever is mine
0: that they have used,
2: including money,
0: I have given them willingly
2: from a good heart,
0: but they have used them against me. In the mighty name of Jesus, as I command fire,
2: Let fire
0: consume
2: objects
0: fighting against me
2: right now.

0: In the mighty name of Jesus, hallelujah.
1: Amen.
0: Amen.
2: Amen.
0: We are still on using of objects. Hallelujah.
1: Amen.
0: Objects. So, a member of my brain realm. Okay, your sperms or your semen could be used as an object against you. Okay, the more you are sleeping around, the more they have access to your semen. Once they have that, you are gone. Hallelujah.
1: Amen.
0: And also those with spiritual marriages. Remember, if you are a male or female, whenever there's an intercourse, there are these fluids or there are some discharges. These discharges, if you are a woman with a spiritual marriage, a man with a spiritual marriage, those semens, they are gathered as an object against you. So if you've noticed, anybody with spiritual marriage don't prosper. Marriage becomes difficult. Sometimes childbearing becomes difficult. Sometimes life as a whole becomes difficult for you as a result of all this. Therefore, we are going to pray. Amen?
1: Amen. Amen.
0: We're going to pray. And so many objects, plenty of them. Plenty of them. But sometimes you may never know. The money you give out. Some of you, those you give money on the street. That place is the most dangerous place to give. The person who are giving the money to, what spirit is upon that person? Is he a real human being or not? I discourage everybody. I'm discouraging them. Those who are standing on the street begging, many of them, they will use your money against you. Hallelujah.
1: Amen.
0: The day you gave them your money, you have not stopped giving. These are real spiritual realities. So we are going to pray. About three. But we are going to pray. Listen to me. Whenever you are praying, I'm giving you targeted prayer points. We know what we are trying to solve. Sometimes you may never know. Somebody listening to me, up to now, it has become an object of the devil used against you. I know. Your life has not been good because of that. There is somebody listening to me right now. No single person I've ever proposed to you. Anyone that proposed to you is married. Okay? This is a spirit that has been sent to you through an object, your underwear. Your missing underwear. This is your mom to compa house. Some of you are very, very careful. Usu ni mahata. Shesuyi nubi enyebi. If you have a neighbor who is a witch, they will take that object and use against you. So if your shoe is missing, one of your slippers are missing, one of your chalewati, whatever, it can be used against you as an object against you. We are going to pray that these objects be destroyed. And after we do that, the vessels who used our objects, we are going after them. Hallelujah.
1: Amen.
0: Say, Father, in the name of Jesus,
2: in the name of Jesus,
0: any object used against me,
2: used against me,
0: Oh Lord,
2: any fluid
0: from my body that has ever been used
2: for witchcraft purposes,
0: Oh Lord, release me
2: from that evil,
0: Oh Lord.
2: I pray,
0: any object they have used against me. Let your fire.
2: Catch it now. Rabbi Abba, Rabbi Abba, Rabbi Abba, Rabbi Abba, Rabbi Abba, Rabbi Abba, Rabbi Abba, Rabbi Abba, Rabbi Abba, Rabbi Abba, Rabbi Abba, Rabbi Abba, Rabbi Abba, Rabbi Abba, Rabbi Abba, Rabbi Abba, Rabbi Abba, Rabbi Abba, Rabbi Abba, Rabbi Abba, Rabbi Abba, Rabbi Abba, Rabbi Abba, Rabbi Abba, Rabbi Abba, Rabbi Abba, Rabbi Abba, Rabbi Abba, Rabbi Abba, Rabbi Abba, Rabbi Abba, Rabbi Abba, Rabbi Abba, Rabbi Abba, Rabbi Abba, Rabbi Abba, Rabbi Abba, Rabbi Abba, Rabbi Abba, Rabbi Abba, Rabbi Abba, Rabbi Abba, Rabbi
1: I pray every object used against me, every object used against me, in the mighty name of Jesus, I destroy
0: In the mighty name of Jesus. Hallelujah.
2: Amen.
0: Not only do they use spells, do they use objects, but they use spells. Hallelujah.
2: Amen.
0: Enchantment. The divine divination. Hallelujah.
2: Amen.
0: And these spells, you know, they can cast a spell on you. Mm. They can cast a spell on the object. Yes. They can cast any spell. And they have these spells, they have some recitals that they make. And when they make those recitals, oh yeah, dang, it will happen. Hallelujah.
2: Amen.
0: Because the devil also anointed their lips to cast spells and make it work. Just as we Christians want to prophesy, you know, how many they call it spells. They spell. They spell how your life should be. And they create. They are able to create. They create what they want by casting spells. I don't know what has been cast against you, but we are going to pray. Whatever has been cast against you over the years, working against you, we are going to pray that you are released from that spell.
2: Amen.
0: Hallelujah.
2: Amen.
0: Say, Father.
2: Father.
0: In the name of Jesus.
2: In the name of Jesus.
0: Any spell.
2: Cast on me.
0: In the name of Jesus.
2: In the name of Jesus.
0: Release me.
2: Release me.
0: Release me.
2: Release me.
0: Any cares.
2: Any cares.
0: They pronounced
2: against me.
0: Father.
2: Father.
0: You took care of it. On the cross.
2: On the cross.
0: Right now. As I pray.
2: As I pray.
0: Release me.
2: Release me.
0: From every spell.
2: From every spell.
0: In the name of Jesus. Jesus. Open up your mouth and pray. Any spell, they are cast on me. Oh Lord, let the spell be broken. Let the spell be broken. Let the spell be destroyed. And release me.
3: Bala bala bala bala bala bala bala bala bala bala bala bala bala bala bala bala bala bala bala bala bala bala bala bala bala bala bala bala bala bala bala bala bala bala bala bala bala bala bala 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

0: In the mighty name of Jesus. There's somebody listening to me right now. I just saw something about you. You are, I don't know whether you are a driver or you're looking for a car to work. And somebody casts a spell on you. So those who are supposed to help you, you know, they have declined everything they have started doing for you. Now, this is what the Lord is showing me. In the space of just 1 month, somebody is going to bring you a car, seeing you from abroad, just 1 month, 4 weeks from today. Hallelujah.
1: Amen.
0: 4 weeks from what?
1: Today.
0: Listen to me. Spells, they work. Curses, they work. People can curse. Say, hey, so see, then they will invoke a God's name. That in that God's name, you shall die. Or in that God's name, and it will work. These are spells of darkness. Because your bobby dear. Those times, anything. And children, the equivalent of medical treatment being to me, we are going to pray that every spell, knowingly or unknowingly, we are going against it. Say, Father, in the name of Jesus.
2: In the name of Jesus.
0: Father.
2: Father.
0: In the name of Jesus.
2: In the name of Jesus.
0: Today.
2: Today.
0: Any spell.
2: Any spell.
0: Any curse.
2: Any curse.
0: Spoken against me.
2: Spoken against me.
0: Oh Lord.
2: Oh Lord.
0: Release me.
2: Release me.
0: Release me.
2: Release me.
0: And I break.
2: And I break.
0: That curse.
2: That curse.
0: I break.
2: I break.
0: That curse.
2: That curse.
0: Right now.
2: Right now.
0: In the name of Jesus.
2: In the name of Jesus.
0: Open up your mouth and pray. Leave
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0: In the mighty name of Jesus, Jesus says, "Sutuji ande beba." Na de nam sube bano.
1: Onye.
0: Hallelujah.
2: Amen.
0: Nobody told them to go and cast the spells. Baby, out of jealousy. Ochiru. Maybe you are more beautiful. Maybe you are more handsome. Maybe you are more rich. Maybe you are more educated. Maybe you are more brilliant at school. And they will cast a spell against you. But you see, the vessel that will be used to cast the spell must not go unpunished. Hallelujah.
2: Amen.
0: And you're going to punish them. Yes. The one who used your body, weapons, objects of your body, to harm you. Do you use you who takes something? And these are what they do. They take something from their victim's body. Whether the money you give. Anybody that has ever used your money against you, God is going to punish that person right now. Obi awodi akumapa acheniska akumapa ediska mano ha awodi akunetia ono yeborutio. Understand this. Say, Father.
2: Father,
0: in the name of Jesus,
2: in the name of Jesus,
0: any vessel of Satan,
2: any vessel of Satan,
0: I've given my money to,
2: from a good heart,
0: that has used, my money against me, as I shoot,
2: seven times.
0: Let the vessel
2: be afflicted, be injured.
0: Let them die, in the name of Jesus,
2: as I shoot,
0: seven times. Death
2: will seize them.
0: Death will seize them. In the name of Jesus.
2: Pay.
0: I am a little bit of a

I am a lover of brandy, I come around, I come around, I am a lover of brandy, I come around, I come around, I am a lover of brandy, I come around, I come around, I am a lover of brandy, I come around, I come around, I am a lover of brandy, I come around, I come around, I am a lover of brandy, I come around, I come around, I am a lover of brandy, I come around, I come around, I am a lover of brandy, I come around, I come around, I am a lover of brandy, I come around, I come around, I am a lover of brandy, I come around, I come around, I am a lover of brandy, I come around, I come around, I am a lover of brandy, I come around, I come around, I am a lover of brandy, I come around, I come around, I am a lover of brandy, I come around, I come around, I am a lover of brandy, I come around, I come around, I am a lover of brandy, I come around, I come around, I am a lover of brandy, I come around, I come around, I am a lover of brandy, I come around, I come around, I am a lover of brandy, I come around, I come around, I am a lover of brandy, I come around, I come around, I am a lover of brandy, I come around, I come around,

0: In the name of Jesus, Ezekiel chapter 13, verse 7, verse 18, Liba Rabadosia, 18 downwards, Ma Rabacolo Brandere Calaria, Liba Rabadabalo. Some of you, I don't say what bread. Yeah, in a few minutes, the next roughly maybe 15, 20 minutes, we'll put this section to a close. Then we'll continue with the other sections. Yeah, that's why you're there. Ezekiel 13. Oh, okay, let me read. I'm there. I'll say, and say, thus says the Lord God, woe to the women who sew magic, women who sew magic charms on their sleeves and make veils for the heads of people of every height to hunt their souls. They make veils.
1: Yeah.
0: For the heads of people of every height to hunt what? Their souls. And Jesus, God said that, will you hunt the souls of my people and keep yourself alive? They use objects to hunt souls. But God says that you cannot do this evil and keep yourself alive.
1: Yeah.
0: He means that God wants you to die.
2: Yes, you die.
0: Those who practice these things must die.
1: Amen.
0: Will you profane among my people for a handful of barley and for piece of bread, killing people who should not die, and keeping alive those who should who should not live, by your lying to my people who listen to lies? Therefore, that says the Lord, behold, I am against your magic charms by which you hunt souls like birds. Because this is what? He's against them. I say, I'll tear them from your arms and let the souls go. The souls you hunt like bears. And I'll also tear you off your veils and deliver my people out of your hand. And they shall no longer be as prey in your hand. Then shall know that I am the Lord. Hallelujah.
1: Amen.
0: So we are going to pray against these people. Keeping those who are supposed to die. Keeping them alive. Why? God wants the witches to die. They don't shouldn't live. Therefore, we are going to pray. We're going to pray. Anyone that has ever used any charm, any object to fight you, let death seize them.
1: Amen.
0: Hallelujah.
1: Amen.
0: Open your mouth and begin to pray. In the Arabo. La baraka bro. Haya kabro. Haya da. Let death seize them. Those after my life, let death seize them. Haraka bro. 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

0: In the name of Jesus, the Lord wants us to intercede for an Apostle Frank. Hallelujah.
1: Amen.
0: Our own Apostle Frank. I must manage to share after him be out to the name next week. Yeah. Next week. We are all going to come together and pray. That whoever planned that accident would die.
2: Amen.
0: We shouldn't let them go like that. Say, Father.
1: Father.
0: In the name of Jesus.
3: In the name of Jesus.
0: Be our accident.
1: Be our accident.
0: I'm Apostle Frank.
1: I'm Apostle Frank.
0: Let the person die.
1: Let the person die.
0: Anyone. Who has done sorcery.
1: Witchcraft.
0: Against Apostle Frank. And wants him dead. Let the person die.
1: Let the person die.
0: In his place.
1: Right now.
0: Open up and pray.
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0: In the name of Jesus, we are going to pray. Ask them be as a shama obia. You see, the way you see Nohana, Satan has changed his strategy. These witches. First, KBD Brunya. Na accident here. Rana Yedi Brunya ne Vino. Right, January, February, mostly. So this year, that's what happens. There were so many accidents in January, February, March, April. Kefere says that it be October, November, December. September, October, November. Rana Oma shifted. Corona, we've been praying against that time. Rana Muda Babashe. In a new year. Hallelujah.
2: Amen.
0: We are going to pray. Any accident on Accra Road, on Sunyani Road, on Northern Regions Road, on Takoradi Road, in all the major roads in Ghana, we are praying and smearing the blood of Jesus all over all the roads. That any accident, any blood they want to drink, Father, let them drink their own blood.
1: Amen. Amen.
0: You will never get one soul's blood to drink.
2: Amen.
0: Hallelujah.
1: Amen.
0: Say, Father.
1: Father.
0: Destroy.
1: Destroy.
0: And kill.
1: And kill.
0: Every witch.
1: Every witch.
0: Seeking to kill more people.
1: Seeking to kill more people.
0: Through road accidents.
1: Through road accidents.
0: In the name of Jesus.
1: In the name of Jesus.
0: Any witch.
1: Any witch.
0: Any group of witches.
1: Any group of witches.
0: Assigned.
1: Assigned.
0: To get more blood.
1: To get more blood.
0: On our roads.
1: On our roads.
0: In the name of Jesus.
1: In the name of
0: Let them die.
1: Let them die.
0: Let them die.
1: Let them die.
0: Let them die.
1: Let them die.
0: In the name of Jesus. Open up. And pray, Hakapro, Hayadaba Labalo Brandring, and Kondo, Lekapro, Hakapro, Hakapro, Hayadaba Labalo Brandring, Hikapro, Hakapro, Hayadaba Labalo Brandring, Ekaba, Liaraba Brandring, Ekabrandri, Libaraba Babakapro, Hakapro, Hayadaba, and Kondo, Liaraba.
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0: In the mighty name of Jesus. Hallelujah.
2: Amen.
0: Our final prayer. We're going to pray against sicknesses. You know, Yariye don't just come. Many sicknesses come upon us not because we want to be sick, because somebody wants us to be sick. They are able to buy sickness in the spirit and write your name on it, and they cast a spell on it. It will come upon you. We are going to pray. Anyone that has bought sickness for you, anyone that has, sometimes, mami kasim chro, e bi kra o na bi edon. 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But we are praying, say, o boni awaye, let me kasim chro. God should not deliver you to the will of the enemy. Hurry Bible ni ma, nyakopona ni mani ya boni ya, ono ne punish omu. He doesn't deliver them to the devil. Ono wa, David ye boni no, Osman ni so for. So Nathan, no me catch and say, "Why, Bonnie?" And they say, "Never ready, ever to know." And you must understand, man, God punishes His own. I say, "I chastise my own people." And he said, "Obi na ye ni Bonnie." I know who we are. Say, "I am pa. Why the Bonnie? I am pa." But may the Lord shield you.
2: Amen.
0: Hallelujah.
1: Amen.
0: May the Lord protect you.
2: Amen.
0: Obit ma boduya enye juma. Hallelujah.
1: Amen.
0: See, Father.
1: Father.
0: Put your shield on me.
1: Put your shield on me.
0: I may have opened the door for the enemy.
1: I may have done something that was wrong.
0: But to you, O Lord.
1: But to you, O Lord.
0: I put my trust.
1: Do not deliver me to the will of the enemy. Do not deliver me to the will of the enemy.
0: Let not the enemy punish me. But, O Lord, you alone I have sinned against.
1: Therefore,
0: shield me.
1: Protect me
0: from the evil one.
1: They will buy sickness for me.
0: Waiting for the sickness to work.
1: Let them wait forever.
0: Let them be afflicted by the same sickness. In the mighty name of Jesus. Open up mouth and pray. Hakabro, Hayanabalabo, Brandre, Hikabrandro, Hakabro, Hayadabalabo, Brandre, Kondo, Hakabro, Hayanabalabo, Brandre, Hikabrandro, Hikabro, Hayadabalabo, Brandre, Hikabrandro, Hikabro, Hayadabalabo, 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Hikabro, Hayadabalabo, Brandre, Hik In the name of Jesus, we are going to pray. Obi ede yare atono so. Ha eye honhum yare. Sa ye hum yare adro bi anyi yo. Here bomb fire entertaining for such people. We are praying, shooting 21 times. Anybody they have afflicted spiritually, the witches may receive an immediate karma. May the sickness they have placed on them go back to them.
2: Amen.
0: Say, Father.
1: Father.
0: Anyone
1: afflicted
0: in sickness
1: by the enemy. Today
0: we send healing to them.
1: We send healing to them
0: and remove the sickness
1: from them
0: back to the witches.
1: As
0: we shoot 21 times.
1: Let the sickness
0: be reversed
1: right now.
0: Right now.
1: Right now.
0: Pay.

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1: pay,
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1: pay,
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0: Spray, Hakabro, Hakabro, Hakabro, Hakabro, Hakabro, Hakabro, Hakabro, Hakabro, Hakabro, Hakabro, Hakabro, Hakabro, Hakabro, Hakabro, Hakabro, Hakabro, Hakabro, Hakabro, Hakabro, Hakabro, Hakabro, 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

0: In the name of Jesus, hope you about to yari amau. 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
0: 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They can prescribe sickness for you and write your name. 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
1: Father.
0: Anyone.
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0: Thou prescribe.
1: Thou prescribe.
0: Sickness.
1: Sickness.
0: Diseases.
1: Diseases.
0: On me.
1: On me.
0: Today.
1: Today,
0: as I pray,
1: as I pray,
0: let my name
1: be erased,
0: and replace,
1: my name
0: with yes,
1: right now,
0: right now,
1: right now.
0: Let them be afflicted,
1: let them be afflicted
0: continually.
1: Continually.

0: Let the sickness be returned back to sender. 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Hakabro, Hayana Abinu, and Kanda Kono Brandere, Hikabrandero, Lakabro, Hakabro, Hayana Abinu, and Kanda Kono Brandere. 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In the name of Jesus, we are going to pray for this woman called Naomi. We're going to pray for her. Hallelujah.
1: Amen.
0: She's in a critical condition right now. And we are going to pray. This is a battle belongs to the Lord.
2: Yes.
0: And the victory must come from the Lord.
1: Amen.
0: Hallelujah.
1: Amen.
0: We are praying that the Lord will touch her right now. We are going to shoot 21 times. This 21 times, the sickness will go back from her, back to where it came from. And may the person, this is what I'm speaking, whoever has made this woman called Naomi so sick that no medication is working. We pray today, the woman is healed, tomorrow they afflict. Because the person is determined to kill her. Hallelujah.
1: Amen.
0: We are going to pray. We are going to shoot 21 times. May the sickness in her body be removed and placed on those who sent them.
1: Amen.
0: Hallelujah.
1: Amen.
0: Say, Father.
1: Father.
0: Any witch.
1: Any witch.
0: Group of witches.
1: Group of witches.
0: Has signed against Naomi.
1: Has signed against Naomi.
0: We stand here.
1: We stand here.
0: On your altar.
1: On your altar.
0: Of deliverance.
1: Of deliverance.
0: Of demon casting.
1: Of demon casting.
0: Today.
1: Today.
0: We return.
1: We return.
0: The sickness in her body.
1: The sickness in her body.
0: Back to the witches.
1: Back to the witches.
0: In her hometown.
1: In her hometown.
0: Back to the witches.
1: Back to the witches.
0: In the family.
1: In the family.
0: We reverse.
1: We reverse.
0: The sickness.
1: The sickness.
0: Back to them right now.
1: Back to them right now.
0: Oh Lord,
1: oh Lord,
0: any armor,
1: any armor
0: that they have,
1: that they have,
0: that protects them,
1: that protects them.
0: Father, we strip them off.
1: Father, we strip them off.
0: We remove all their armors.
1: We remove all their armors.
0: We expose them.
1: We expose them.
0: That the sickness will enter them.
1: That the sickness will enter them.
0: And will enter them like garment.
1: Enter them like garment.
0: As we shoot.
1: As we shoot.
0: Corporately.
1: Corporately.
0: 21 times.
1: 21 times.
0: Let in the name of Jesus.
1: Let in the name of Jesus.
0: The sickness.
1: The sickness.
0: Go back to sender.
1: Go back to sender.
0: Go back to sender.
1: Go back to sender.
0: Go back to sender.
1: Go back to sender.
0: 1, 2, 3, let's go.
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0: Hey, Maraca Brando Saya. Ekabaku, let's go. Hey, let's go. Maraca Bro, Haka Bro, Hayada Bala Bala Bala Branding. 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Haka Bro, Haka Bro, Haka Bro, Haka Bro, Haka Bro, Haka Bro, Haka Bro, Haka Bro, Haka Bro, Haka Bro, Haka Bro, Haka Bro, Haka Bro, Haka Bro, Haka Bro, Haka

0: In the name of Jesus, we are going to pray that the Lord will preserve her life.
1: Amen.
0: They are looking for death. Let them not get it.
1: Yes, Lord.
0: That is one. Pray that God will preserve her.
1: Yes, Lord.
0: Secondly, we are going to pray that those who have afflicted her, we are not praying that they die. We are going to pray that the sickness that will come on their body, there will be no cure. And their body will rot. Their body will what?
1: Rot.
0: They will become like skeleton. They will pray for death, but they will not find it. This is what I'm saying. It is going to happen. Because people cannot just afflict human beings like that. Hallelujah.
1: Amen.
0: We are going to pray this prayer. That those who are involved, may the vengeance of God go to them immediately.
2: Amen.
0: And God should preserve her life.
1: Yes,
0: may Lord keep her alive.
1: Amen.
0: While the witches die. Open while they begin to pray. Capro, Hakapro, Hakapro, Hayadu, I come down, Nikapro, Hakapro, Hakapro, Hayadabala, Brandi, I come down, Nikapro, Hakapro, Hayadabala, I come down from the Brandi, Hakapro, Hakapro, Hayadabala, I come down, Hakapro, Hakapro, Yes, you are listening to me right now. Already, Ababon, I know we'll pray that. Now, it will say before I call. Let's pray for him. We are doing intercession. This is the first time I hear intercession without even opening the phone lines.
1: Yeah.
0: Okay, the Lord is revealing. Somebody is called a Martin. It will, and may the Lord connect this prayer to anybody listening to us. Hi, yes, it will atun
2: him.
0: Amen. It could be today, it could be tomorrow, could be next month or 3 months, 4 months. Or the rest of the year, we are praying that the death will not come near their dwelling.
1: Amen.
0: Hallelujah.
1: Amen.
0: Let's pray. Kabaka bro, haya balaba ding, I come down. 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Hakapro, that the enemy has bound to die. Father, we swap the death back to sender. In the name of Jesus, I'm hearing another name called Michael Sapong. Michael Sapong. And the devil is after your life. In fact, Odia and Cradia, a your baby and a Akofa Bibia Besserau. And we are praying for God to preserve you. Your name is Michael Sapong. May the Lord preserve your life. May the Lord preserve your life.
2: Amen.
0: May the Lord preserve your life.
2: Amen.
0: May the Lord redeem you from every evil.
2: Yes,
0: any woman that has placed a curse on you, may you be released now in the name of Jesus. Amen. Father, I pray. There is a lady listening to me right now. You are 38 years old. The last time a man proposed to you, you were 29. And you are now 38. You don't have a child. You don't have a man. Let me tell you something. There is something that has been done against you when you were 19 years old. That was the day your marriage was exchanged with a classmate. But I'm going to restore you.
3: Amen.
0: Listen to me. You marry before you are 40 years.
2: Amen.
0: You marry before you are 40 years. Yeah. Father, I pray for this woman you just revealed. And I connect this prayer to anybody who is listening to me and not married, but witchcraft has held on to their marriage. In the mighty name of Jesus, I destroy every witchcraft activity that is fighting against their marriage. In the name of Jesus, I reverse and I bring them back to normal. Father, those they have held their fruit of the womb, that they will not let them have.

0: of a child. Father, in the mighty name of Jesus Christ of Nazareth, I pray.
1: Yes, Lord.
0: Liba rabakolobra, that their wombs are open.
2: Amen.
0: For conception.
3: Amen.
0: I pray anybody listening to me looking for the fruit of the womb, may you receive the grace to produce.
3: Amen.
0: May you receive the grace to produce.
1: Amen.
0: Children upon children. Marabakolobrandere hekariandosa. Handa rabalo brandere kalorian da bashobro kosandia. You marry. Before 40 years, you are going to marry.
1: Amen.
0: Marabakolo brandere. There's a lady listening to me. You have a desire to marry early. Yes. You are 24 right now. Let me tell you something. By the time you are 26 years, you have 2 more years. You're going to get married.
3: Amen.
0: The Lord said he is answering your heart desire. So many single women are listening to me right now. Some of them are even devastated. They don't even know whether or not they will ever marry. But let me tell you something. Tonight, this program, the prayer we have prayed, God has restored you.
2: Amen.
0: Your man will come.
3: Amen.
0: The marriage will come.
3: Amen.
0: It will work.
2: Amen.
0: In the name of Jesus. There is somebody listening to me. Your name. But there is a limitation on your life. There is something that you can't, there's a block that you cannot cross. It's like a barrier, be to a brabo man. When you drew a threshold, you have to go back. They have put a standard, they have put a mark. And I pray over your life that this mark is removed.
3: Amen.
0: I remove every limitation from you.
3: Amen.
0: And Father, I connect this prayer to anybody listening to me that they have placed a financial embargo. They have placed a progressive embargo. That your life will never move forward. You will never progress in this life. So they have put a mark. They have put a limitation that you cannot cross this. Anybody listening to me that you have placed a financial burden, a financial limitation, that you can never have 1,000 Ghana, can never have 2,000, can I have 1 million, can I have 20 million. Father, anyone who is listening to the sound of my voice, both on radio and on YouTube and on Facebook, Father, in the name of Jesus Christ of Nazareth, I pray right now, that limitation is taken off.
3: Amen.
0: That limitation is taken off.
3: Amen.
0: That limitation is taken off.
2: Amen.
0: You will no longer be afflicted. Somebody is listening to me right now. You have never had 1,000 Ghana. You have never had one. You are listening to me. 1,000 Ghana to your name. You don't. And you have resorted to drinking. You are listening to me right now. Stop the drinking and believe in the Lord. The Lord will restore you.
3: Amen.
0: That limitation is broken.
2: Amen.
0: Those who place the limitation on you, this guy is working. He's getting 400 Ghana cedis. And the 400 Ghana cedis that he's getting, no? But so many in so naide, asa. And he goes about borrowing. He doesn't have 1,000 Ghana in his name. The Lord is breaking that curse for you right
3: Amen.
0: Now. That curse is broken.
2: Amen.
0: That limitation placed on your finances, limitation placed on your life, that you cannot cross certain threshold. From today, that barrier is removed.
3: Amen.
0: A lady is listening to me, and I'm going to pray through this prayer. Connect every woman. No single woman proposes to you. Married men, son. Only married men attracts you. It's a spirit. Harabakolo brandere kasa. The God wants us to deal with this. First of all, mommy, Ezekiel 23. I just saw Ezekiel 23, verse 20. Marabakolo. Mara. Who are handling this? You are listening to me. Bema be pobia wari. There is a spirit that draws them to you. Meaning, say, if people's husbands are only are the ones who are always you are chasing after, or they are coming to you, and you're normal, there's a spirit behind it. And the Lord just said we should pray for you. I'm going to stand on this scripture to pray for you. So why are you there? Ezekiel 23, verse 20. Marakabrandosea. And you are
1: Ezekiel 23.
0: Yeah.
1: We are reading from verse 20. For she lusted for her paramours.
0: Now you see, she lusted for her paramours. Who are paramours? Who are paramours? Paramours are empna, a chia that involves somebody's husband or somebody's wife.
1: Okay,
0: but you have a dictionary. Write the scripture. There's many of you, you are born again Christian. You watch him, but anybody with the dictionary? Paramours. So for my friend is saying my spelling, you know, so that we'll understand it better, okay?
1: Let me get
0: an internet. Halabalo brandre shakaria. Handabalabalo brandre koshakaria. Oh, come on. Okay. Marabalo. Haya dabadose. Okay.
1: P-A-R-A-M-O-U-R-S. U-R-S.
0: Okay. Paramours. Okay. I hope I'm right. Okay. I'll say, an illicit lover, especially of a married person. Good.
1: Okay.
0: So I'm right. Okay. An illicit lover, especially of what? A married person. Hayara. Illicit. Now say, he lusted for who?
1: Her paramours.
0: And then?
1: Whose flesh is like the flesh of donkeys?
0: Whose flesh is like the flesh of what?
1: Donkeys.
0: Now look at it. I say, whose flesh?
1: It's like the flesh of donkeys.
0: Now, have you seen because a donkey, he's not talking about that. First of all, give me if you have the NLT version, give me the NLT version. Maraba colo brandre carianda. Libaraba colo brandre hicca brandre calaria. Do you have the NLT?
1: No.
0: You don't have it?
1: I don't know how to go back to NLT.
0: Oh, okay, let me help you. Okay, so Ezekiel 23, right?
1: Yeah. Ezekiel 23, verse 20.
0: Verse 20, okay. Yeah. So he's talking, let me go to the NLT.
1: Okay.
0: Because some of the brethren say, so much to me breaking it down, verse 20. Or say, she lusted after lovers with genitals as large as donkeys. This is
1: the
0: Bible. And emissions like those of a horse. Yes, see you all. And this is a spirit. Now, how large is it? Is a donkey's genitals? It's very long, isn't it? And how long is a horse's genitals? And the Bible is saying that those people who love married men, the devil has put that spirit, and they love longer genitals. That's the Bible saying right now. Hallelujah.
1: Amen.
0: All of a sudden, you drew her right. Say, let's pray. And I'm going to pray for you. Listen to me. And you're normal. A married man will not marry you. They love their wives. Okay? And if you want to have your own husband, I want to be delivered. Father, I pray. You revealed this. Marakabala bolo brandere kari andere hinda. Father, you revealed this to deliver those who are in this trouble. Any woman listening to me, any man listening to me, that lust after people who are married, Father, may you deliver them right now.
1: Amen.
0: Deliver them from that spirit. That lust after paramours. That lust after married lovers. Makabrandosaya. Marabakolo brandere. I deliver you out of it right now.
3: Amen.
0: I deliver you out of this right now. I deliver you out of this right now. I rebuke the spirit of harlotry inside of you. I command the spirit of harlotry to come out of you. I command the spirit of harlotry to come out of you.
2: Amen.
0: May you be delivered completely.
4: Amen.
0: May the spirit of the living God come upon you right now. May that demon leave you right now. And the spirit of God taking over. May the Lord take over your life right now. There are several men listening to me right now. You have gone through series of setbacks. You rise, you are educated, you have good income, but you rise to certain level and everything drains out, and you come back to square one. You come back to zero. I'm praying for you now. Anything that is blocking your breakthrough from today, I break that wall.
2: Amen.
0: From today, any monitoring spread monitoring you to make sure that you will not prosper. Any monitoring spread monitoring your life to make sure that you cannot prosper. From today, I block access to that monitoring spirit. They will not find you. I blind them. I blind them. I blind them. They will never find you anymore. Hey, now, Rabba Kolo Brandere Kaprandere. I pray that you are delivered. I pray that you are delivered. I pray that you begin to see signs of financial breakthrough. Somebody listening to me, you have been refused visa 3 times. Hey, your 4th time, you will not be refused.
2: Amen.
0: You are listening to me, yo. You are refused 3 times. Your 4th time, you will not be refused.
2: Amen.
0: During our Sabbath, I made a declaration. And I said, without knowing those who were looking for visa in the auditorium, and I made a proclamation that your visa is granted. Your visa is granted. Your visa is granted. Soon enough, that very week, he presented his passport to the American Embassy. In fact, 2 people. One of them, they were saying, he's been there 4 times. So he came, gave me his passport. I put it on the altar. He came to pick it just on Wednesday, Wednesday service. Oji yeno oko presenting ne visa on Thursday. Got the visa. That very Thursday. Another person, waited on me, I wasn't even aware. He had told me previously that Obosoko school US, but now me name all your application, he didn't even tell me. But when I made that proclamation, said the visa is granted. Right after the Sabbath Sunday, he presented his document. Thursday, the same Thursday, you know, people who get a visa had different embassies, the same Thursday. He got there, and the embassy were telling him, say, look, this visa you are getting is agency, is urgent, because the school has sent us an email, said they need you in the U.S. by Saturday. So they granted, many people were refused. They granted him the visa. And he didn't come back to Kumasi. And he called his mother to come. His mother came, said, mommy, I'm going. The visa granted. 4 years of American visa. Yes, he's going to school. Going to pursue his master degree. Higher Rabbi Osea. He didn't come back to Kumasi. And this guy, he plays a very important role in my church. But I have to let him go. Hallelujah.
4: Amen.
0: This is you need to have been in a selfless church. So for people who play this such a major role, Obi Marco, Obi pray against you. Now better than I what bother the ministry. Also, maybe I can never do that. I can never. I want to see people prosper. That's the ministry that is called for. So I'm saying this to you to let you understand. Say your visa that you have been refused. From today, if I were you, start applying another one. Your next one, you will never be refused.
4: Amen.
0: Visa, hey, yo. Hey, visa bounce. Oh, hey, yeah, papa. Eya papa papa papa papa papa. Maraba kolo brandere kosharia. Eya papa papa papa. And let me tell you something. The Lord is granting your visits to you.
3: Amen.
0: This is to show you a sign that He loves you. That you run back to Him. He's not extending the mercy to you to go and just jubilate. So that you can come back to Him. Because He's your Lord. He is your Lord. Hallelujah. Libarabada. There's somebody called Mary. Another called Mercy. Another called Theophilus. All of you have certain things in common. All of you have gone through divorce. Mama Bumdina, you have all gone through divorce. And if I don't pray for you, if I don't pray for you, your next marriage will also go through the same thing. And I'm rebuking that pattern right now in the name of Jesus. Marado. You pattern of divorce. And Father, I connect any other person listening to me right now who has gone through divorce and the enemy is seeking to bring another man or woman that will continue the pattern of divorce. Father, in the name of Jesus, I destroy. In the name of Jesus, I destroy.
4: Amen.
0: In the name of Jesus, I destroy.
4: Amen.
0: Father, anybody going through divorce, grant them the strength to go through. But grant them an alternative. They may have made a mistake to marry the wrong man or the wrong woman. But Father, that is not the end of their lives. Father, restore them. Restore them with a great man. Reward them with a great woman. That for their shame, you have given them double honor. Marabak already man or ba or every stage set in US or by Obisha or Basada. Ready man, I mean pa mini oba. Oba no because I ready me pa mini. Man, bema or because I ready me pa mini. So on any glorify your people. Glorify your people. Sanctify your people. There's somebody having a throat. Your throat is paining you. You have a throat. The Lord is healing you right now. You can try it and see. God has touched you. He has healed you. There's a lady listening to me. You are losing weight every day. You are losing weight. You don't know where it's coming from, but you are losing weight. God is restoring you. Your weight loss is destroyed. You are now going to put on back your weight. Whatever sickness that was causing you this weight loss is broken right now. You are healed completely. Marabakolo brandere kabrandere. You are healed completely. Bi arabado sekanda libaraba kabrandere hekabrandere hekabrondo. Layading Ankondo Libraco Rababro Handariando Sakado Labaraba Colo Brandre Hicabrando Holo Brandre Lida Rabado Sabara. There's somebody going through chemotherapy already. You are going through chemotherapy. Yes, we have prayed for you. But it looks like you have fear that you might die in the cancer. I'm praying for you right now that you will not die in this cancer. Father, I pray cursing the cancer cells in his or her body. I destroy the cancer cell in his or her body. And I bring healing. I pray in the name of Jesus that chemo, the chemical is so strong that it might even destroy certain cells. But Father, I pray in the name of Jesus for your son and your daughter that cancer will be far from them. And I connect anyone among us listening to us with a cancer problem. Father, let your healing begin. Heal them. Deliver them from the power of darkness. Deliver them from the evil one. Let your healing begin. There's someone listening to me. You don't send me a woman who say, I say, a baby da woman. It's like a tumor. God is going to cause it to shrink. God is going to cause it to shrink. Yes, it is shrinking now. Liba raba kolo brandere kosha brandere kalaria. Liba raba ding enkando kolo brandere hika brandero. Hayada barabado brakosaya. Thank you, Holy Spirit. Thank you, Holy Spirit. Thank you. Oh, Lord, I give you the glory. I think I'll leave it here. I think I'll leave it here. But I bless you in the name of the Lord Jesus. Amen. I bless you in the name of our Lord Jesus.
2: Amen.
0: I bless you in the name of our Lord Jesus.
2: Amen.
0: That you will not struggle. Your struggles are over.
4: Amen.
0: The enemy has now been put under your feet.
4: Amen.
0: The enemy is under your feet.
4: Amen.
0: You have triumphed over the enemy. They thought they have won the battle, but they have gotten a pleasant surprise. That God has overturned it, turned the battle for your good. Harabakolo brandere kosha brandia. Libarabalo brakolo li arabading ankanda lia. There's a lawyer listening to me. Your name is Daniel. You are a lawyer. You are listening to me. Your name is Daniel. I'm praying for you. You are a lawyer, but you are a struggling lawyer. You're not as rich as other lawyers. Not that you are not good, but you are struggling. I take off that load off you. That yoke of struggling, I destroy that yoke.
4: Amen.
0: I bring protection and healing to your body.
2: Amen.
0: To your finances and to your career. Your name is Daniel Makado Hinda Rabakolo Bra lawyer Daniel. I don't want to mention your last name, everybody will know you. The Lord gave me your last name, but I won't say it. Because I don't want people to just, you know, because of your profession. But the Lord has, you are listening to me. You are a lawyer listening to me right now. You are Daniel. And therefore, Father, with this, I connect every lawyer, every doctor, any professional person listening to me right now. I connect this prayer. Any limitation placed on them that their colleagues may look better than them. Father, I take off that limitation. By the grace upon me, you have given me the power to give commands and it shall be established. And Father, as I'm giving command concerning their careers, oh God, let it be established.
4: Amen.
0: Let their lives be changed. Doctors listening to me, nurses, accountants, professionals listening to me. That the devil has placed a limitation on your life. That limitation is taken off right now by divine authority given to me. Father, thank you that you came to bless your people. And you've shown us kindness and grace. We honor you. We adore you. In the name of Jesus Christ, I pray. Amen.
4: Amen.
0: Hallelujah.
4: Amen.
0: Let's give glory to the Lord Jesus. Hallelujah.
4: Amen.
0: My name is Apostle Eric Osei of Love Encounter Faith Work Ministries. Our ministry is right here in Kumasi. To be precise, we are around Edum. The Star Oil filling station at Edum. So if you are going through the Abinchi Road, you see a building that is cladded with bricks. From head to toe, bricks. We are inside that building. We are inside the same premises with Star Oil. Please, if you are lost, don't worry. You can use the Google map, type Love Encounter Faith Work Ministries, and it will bring you straight into where the auditorium is. We are meeting tomorrow, God willing, on Sunday, 10 a.m. Come and fellowship with us, and your life will never be the same. Yes, truly, your life will never be the same. And Sundays is a hybrid of the word and demonstration. So it's called the Miracle Sunday. So come and experience the supernatural power of God, and your life will not be the same. Wednesdays, we meet every Wednesday from 10 a.m. Wednesday from 10 a.m. we meet. So please come and be blessed. It's called Beyond the Natural Wednesday. Beyond the Natural Wednesday. I'm inviting you to come. So please come and be blessed. And also we meet every Friday evening at 6 p.m. in our auditorium. And then we come to the radio like we have come right now and doing the all night. And I know God is with you. He said he will never leave nor forsake you. He said he will be with you always. Therefore, the Lord will be with you. We are not going yet. We are here. Our time, we have up to 6 a.m. And I'm going to play a very important message for you to listen. It will be of blessing to you. Hallelujah. My name is Apostle Eric Osei. Be blessed. Be blessed. And if you want to support this program, listen to me. This program, we don't do it. Look at the number of hours from 12 to 6. 6 hours airtime on radio. It's not cheap. Hallelujah. If the Lord lay on your heart, okay, to sponsor any of our programs here on radio, media people, please kindly project the Momo number, please. Media people, you're not listening. Look into my face. I have not opened the phone lines. I say project the Momo number for me. Maraba Kolobrandere Kosharia. Okay, so if you want to contribute, those of you watching us online, okay, anything helps. If you can give us any amount of money the Lord will lay on your heart to support our media. You know, we are on Love FM twice a week. We are here on Friday into Saturday, and then we are here on Sunday 9 to 12. We do long hours. Sunday we do 3 hours. Friday into Saturday like this we do 6 hours. And then we are also on Joy Prime TV. So those of you who don't go to church early, 8 a.m. every morning on Joy Prime TV on Sunday, I am there preaching to you. So I want to encourage you to listen to Joy Prime, 8 a.m. every Sunday. So please, if you want to support us, this is the telephone number. It's MTN Momo. It's 0246-030-602. Kindly let us know your name when you are sometimes they will get the messages without your name. We only get the reference, so we need to see your name so that maybe we can call you or we can pray for you. Okay, so please, the number to call is 0246. The number to send your donation to is 0246-030-602, and it's MTN, and it's called the church. The name that will appear will be Love Encounter Faith Walk Media. Okay, say Faith Walk Media, and you'll be blessed if you do. So, and God will definitely bless you. Let me repeat the number again: 0246-030-602. God bless you so much. My name is Apostle Eric Osei of Love Encounter Faith Walk Ministry. I want to say thank you to all my able ministers who join us tonight to pray. Honorable Michael Osei Usu. Mark Osei Boedi, Doris Campusi, Pastor Siama, Makiela. We have Alfred. We have Dada. We have Lawrence. We have Kumeni, we have Charles Opondazi, and we have my Grace. May the Lord bless all of you for your support. In fact, when I'm not sleeping, you are also not sleeping. And I'm really honored to have people like you supporting in this work. May the Lord bless you. Okay, God bless you abundantly. I'm going to play this message and your life will never be the same. Yes. When I'm not sleeping, you remain blessed. Sleeping. And I'm really honored to have people like you supporting in this work. May the Lord bless you.
5: I've been teaching you about doors that allow the enemy to come through, to come into your life, to mess you up. I'm going to spend a long time teaching this because along the way, Holy Spirit will lead me to enter into certain areas to open your eyes and your understanding so that you will not remain ignorant. Hallelujah. Because if you are ignorant, you will never find when the door is opened. When there is an attack on your life, if you are ignorant, even God can reveal to you, but because of your ignorance, you ignore. That's why when we go to the dreams, I have to take my time to teach you about dreams, because dreams takes a friend and saying, somebody who has the Spirit of God, for God to give him an oracle dreams, which we learned, oracle dreams are information from God. Oracle. God is giving you an information. Hallelujah. And if God is giving you an information, it means there's a purpose, there's a reason behind giving you that information. He's not giving it to you just for show. He's giving it to you to work on it, either to take a step. And I believe that all of us must encounter God. All of us must have a divine encounter. Hello? One time there was a woman who was listening to me, and she called on the program. She said she was sleeping. She was sleeping, and she heard my voice. Her radio was not on. She heard my voice on the radio while she sleeps. And she woke up. She started tuning into radio. And when he put the auto scan, it went straight to Love FM 99.5. And the voice she heard in the dream appeared live. That is an encounter. How did that happen? And immediately she tuned in. I started talking about him, about her. It was a woman. I started talking about her. I said, there's a woman listening to me. There's a guy you are dating. I started talking about the issue. And then she's like, oh. These encounters, they are not any coincidental. It is divinely orchestrated. Hallelujah. When I'm preaching, look to your shoulder and look at your next door neighbor. If he's sleeping, just, you know, please. Because your sleeping discourages me, please. This is why my book to. Hallelujah. And okay, so all of us, one way or the other, must encounter God. That is one of the evidence that God is in you. You can go through the whole year. You have to be worried. The whole year. Not even through dreams. There is an oracle dream where God specifically ministers to you and tell you what to do. And things you must hear. And throughout the Bible, from Genesis to Revelation, there is one word that runs through, and I will not give you the scriptures. You know it. But see, if only you hearken unto my voice, if only you hearken unto my voice, Jesus came, he upgraded, he said, my commandment. What commandment? Not only the commandment in the Bible, the commandment that he tells you, the ones you hear, and they can come through a dream, they can come through an audible voice. And that is when you know, when the door is opened, God will tell you, you have opened this particular door. Shut it before you get into trouble. Or if the devil is knocking on your door. When I shared my revelation with you, when we entered into the month of April, where I saw, which all of you explained to me, you explained a dream where somebody who had died within that week had come into my house. He came to my compound. Came to my compound and saw poo-poo, a dog's poo-poo on the ground. And the dead person picked it and covered the poo-poo with sand. And I was trying to understand it. I didn't get the understanding, but I thank God. The night when the incident was about to happen, the Lord gave me the interpretation and I went into prayer. I spent all night praying. Why? Because God saw the devil has entered into my business to destroy, even to kill somebody. And the reason why they wanted to kill the person so that they can damage me is I saw for having a staff back. Akoji. So for the, we need to be who on Jane, we'll be who. I said, who name who be I said, and I will start for who, and I see, and I thank God, God revealed. I prayed. While I was praying, I didn't know how my staff was going to die. I didn't know how, whether through accident, I didn't know. All I knew was a staff has been buried. A staff who doesn't know God. He's not a Christian. He belongs to another religion. He's about to die. God revealed to me. I prayed. While I was praying, he was in an accident. Became unconscious from that day. He went to the hospital and he was still unconscious. Damage in the knee, damage in the legs. And I thank God for the prayer. He's alive. Hallelujah. But the truck that was involved is completely condemned, which I showed you. These are the things you don't joke about. If God is with you, how many couples can stay in one room and they don't talk? Do you understand? No, Jesus calls us his bride. And if your wife or your husband doesn't talk to you, so if you are not hearing God, God is not giving you his present voice, be worried. Yeah, be worried. Because maybe, I'm using the word maybe, you have offended him. Maybe you have cheated on him. You know how you cheat on God? When you neglected what he told you and you listen to somebody else. You know, that is idolatry. I'm a jealous God. I'm a jealous God. Sometimes, you know, Adebakwa Yapani say, one oire, and I'll no kuno. Eh? Now, some advice you kuno say on yabi, who kind of one fat. Who be kind the same thing, I know I phone the corner, and now what do you want? Found say, Yapa. It's like us. The same advice I gave you, you didn't listen to me, but you listened to somebody who gave me exactly the same advice. Some of you can relate. Yeah. Hallelujah. So in the same way, God has spoken to you about something. You neglected him, you ignored him, and you did something else. That is disobedience. And in fact, last time I shared with you the difference between a transgression, iniquity, and a sin. Hallelujah. When iniquity is found in you, iniquity is very, very dangerous. Iniquity. Something nobody will see. Say, why upon you? It's only God that sees what you have done. Because that iniquity. Told Satan that iniquity was found in you. And nobody saw that iniquity was in him. It was God who saw it. But iniquity was in the heart. Hallelujah. There is something you must understand, that being born again or being a Christian is not just to come to church. It's to come and have a relationship. This is the most important thing. And I thank God, as I was growing up, I've had lots of encounters with God that has made me believe that God is with me. So it gives me the confidence. And from day one I was born, I saw that the attack was on me from day one. I stayed in my mother's womb for 13 months. Every child was born in the 9th month. Some of them 8th. I was born in the 13th month. But the devil wanted to keep me inside my mother's womb, that I don't come out. At that time, there was no CS, nothing. So I have to remain in there. But God had a better plan. When doctors failed to help my mom give birth to me, my mom had to go to prophetess and prophets to seek divine encounter. And the day she went to one prophetess, I don't even know her name. The prophetess said, you are going to give birth here in this church. And the prophetess helped my mom give birth to me through prayer on that prophetess altar. And when I came out, I said, this boy, his feet would never leave the house of God. And that prophecy had come to pass. And he said that God will use him mightily. That prophecy has come to pass. I was not born in a hospital. I was born in a church. So for my men, hallelujah. And since I started growing up, I saw so many things. I saw the attack on my life. I saw when, I've shared with you some time ago, a witch in my area gave me a knock in the head. Then I said, just a knock. I became sick for a year. And I remember I think I was either 7 years or 8 or 9 years. I remember that I was foaming consistently. And when I'm close to my father, I become better. When my father travels, I get worse. So when my father is working, I'll be sitting next to him, and while he's having a meeting, there's this son who is dripping saliva. You know, I remember very well. Through that, I encountered God, and God healed me. Hallelujah. And after he healed me, through Reverend Atabwati, that time he had also become born again fresh, started speaking in tongues, and he led me to the Lord. And after he led me to the Lord, I began to encounter God. I'm sharing this with you so that you also have to know, say, you must encounter God the same way. It may not be exactly the way I encountered him, but you can have your own special way of encountering God. Hallelujah. Okay, so from that, I started joining fellowships, Soldiers of the Gospel, Fellowship of the Youth. I was there enjoying, and anytime I have a dream, God, I see that rapture has come and I didn't go some. Rapture, and I see light, bright light. Everybody is being raptured except me. I pray, oh Lord, help me. I cannot miss heaven. I cannot miss heaven. And I was praying very young. And one of the things God showed me when I was growing up, especially when I had gone to school, because of the O-level, when Rawlings came, wanted to change the A-level, O-level system into the JSS system. And my father said, no, he cannot let me go to a system that people are not familiar with. So being the last born one born, he has to skip me. So I did common entrance and I passed, but now I did it very late. Actually, I did late entrance. The late entrance, when I passed, it was too late. So he got me a school at the Fijase Secondary School. The first day I got to the school, the first time I didn't sleep on the same bed with my mom. Now I was going to sleep outside my mom's bed. You can imagine. And unfortunately for me, the day I got into the school, two students had died. They had gone to Lake Bosumtwi and they had drowned. And they brought the dead bodies to the school in a bone shaker. Yeah. I've never seen a corpse before. And you want me to come and sleep in a house where there are corpses? I'm sorry. I can't sleep here. My father dropped me. That time there was no mobile phones. So I can't call my father, Paddy, please come and pick me up. And I knew my father had a friend at Asamain. So I was like, okay, but me, from Fijasi to Asamain is about 5 miles then. And the road was very narrow. It's very, very narrow. And two cars cannot even pass at the same time. Yes, it was a dusty road. But the first time I encountered God was that time when I was walking from Efijase to Asamain to go and sleep in my father's friend's house so that somebody will not come and catch me.

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1: He didn't let the rain touch me.
2: But it was raining. I wasn't wet. I was walking in the rain, but I never became wet. The first time I encountered God, and I realized that there is something about this God we are talking about. I have not seen him, but I've seen his manifestation at work in my life. That should give me confidence. Let me tell you something. David did not kill Goliath because he was very powerful. David killed Goliath because he had encountered God previously where he was tending the sheep of his father, and a bear came. It is impossible for a normal human being to kill a bear and a lion. But because of the God factor in him, the God in him, he became so bold that when they took the sheep, he ran after a lion. No, when a lion is running, which human being can chase after a lion? They are very fast. David was able to chase a lion. How did he get the speed? It was a divine speed. Grabbed the lion, took the sheep. When they're about to attack him, he held the jaw of a lion and broke it. Huh? King David. And this gave him confidence. So when Goliath was standing there, I said, Goliath is even not stronger than these lions. I'll kill him. And he killed him. Why? He had a divine encounter with God. And when you have a divine encounter with God, it makes you feel so special. And you have to feel special. Do you know why? Because you know there's a backing behind you. There's a divine backing in whatever you do. Hallelujah. So it's very important. Listen, if you want to be successful in this life as a Christian, hear God's voice and do what he tells you to do. He will give you a dream. Understand your dream and act on it. Let me tell you something. The reason why certain things I encounter God in a certain way is that sometimes when I look through the Bible, the Old Testament, which we call a shadow, and which we call, it's not even glorious. And we are saying the New Testament is a glorious covenant. But yet the things that these people were doing and were having is greater than our so-called glamorous covenant. Look, let's forget about even the laws of Moses. Let's start from even somebody like Cain and Abel. How did they know how to make a sacrifice? And how did they know, okay, that the sacrifice of Cain did not please God? How did they know? And when, before Cain would kill his brother Abel, God came to him. He told him, sin is knocking at your door. God had that encounter with him and spoke to him. And even that, he didn't listen. And he killed his brother. After he killed his brother, God appeared to him again. Look at what you have done. And God cursed him. And he pleaded to the Lord. Did he see God? He didn't see God though. But who was he communicating with? This is a message of the old. Can you tell me, sir, you've had a one-on-one conversation with God before? We have a big problem. I'm telling you. Look at that. You see, the reason why the modern Christianity is nothing, we have actually become the shadow. We have become the shadow because there is no encounter with God. We will tell you their encounter.

0: But we don't have not even one personal encounter. If anybody has an encounter now, they will say, hey, why do you have an encounter? No. You can't use your experience as a doctrine. Is that what they tell you? It means that they tell you, say, do not ever encounter God. But let me tell you something. If you never encounter God, you are in the wrong place. A very wrong place. Hallelujah. Look, let me tell you something. Look, read through the heroes of faith. Let's talk about Moses. Moses was a murderer. He killed somebody. He ran from Egypt. He was tending flocks and he met the Lord. There was a burning bush, but the bush was not being what? Consumed. Wow. And the voice came through the burning bush. He said, the place that you stand is a holy ground. Huh? But that was you and not you. That's where the presence of the Lord is. There's liberty. And let me tell you something. The moment Moses encountered God at that burning bush, he was no longer a murderer. God transformed him to become a god. And he went back to Pharaoh. When he went back to Egypt, nobody accused him as a murderer again. They saw him as who? As a god. But God told him, I've made you a god over Pharaoh. I don't know about you. I mean, I'm yearning for these encounters every day. If for a week I don't hear God, because I want to wonder. Listen to me. This should be your daily life. It should be a lifestyle. Now, listen to me. I know there are some ministers of the gospel who all the encounter they know is the encounters in the Bible. And they will preach to you and tell you, say, you don't have to have any experience. And your experience should not be counted as a doctrine. If you follow them, you die. You become a dead man walking. Because even if Abel, who did not know Christ, who the Spirit of God is not in, God was talking to Abel and Cain. Me, Christ has bought me with his blood. I don't know, but this is what I want every member of this church to experience. Experience God. Have an encounter with him. And this is Ubechine Abre. You go to the next pastor. Oh, yes. Some of you, you've been going up and down. Maybe you want to go. I want to go here. You want to go there. Why? Because you don't have a personal relationship with him for him to even tell you anything. One of my brothers came to me this morning before I started the service. One of my friends. I say, in my area, there are these rumors about me. Ebi nim se me free saint. Ebi nim se me free. Me mo bibi am de bom me ho ban. Ebi nim se na omo ke kam me ho sem na. In tell me buy nyana say, I want to tell you say, whatever you are doing for me, keep doing it. Because omo try say omo be attack me omo nya, omo hu de bom me ho ban. Yes. This is a 65-year-old man. And he started, he's been praying with us on Love FM every time. And he comes to me for prayers. He's my friend. See, from the day I started encountering you, every attack that comes to my life is destroyed, cannot take over. And the witches are now become witnesses. They say, Charlie, I did a plan about Akure Mubayi. These things, it gives you confidence. I said with you that I went to the UK. Pastor Blessing introduced one of her members in the UK that I'm coming to the UK, so she should call me. She gave me a call, spoke with her, and I told her, oh, where you live, I have a business there. So don't come to my house. I'll come and visit you. So wait for me. When I come to that area, I'll call you. And I didn't pray for her. And that very night, every witchcraft activity concerning her, she had sisters and brothers who were fighting against her spiritually. That night she had a dream. And in that dream, the witches were telling her, say, Osofona ako friend, no, wama ye niye maede. I say, it was just an ordinary phone call. I didn't pray for her, but the phone call, the interaction, keke. And then I went to her house. Thank God, she had three children and her husband. They just came to me. Osofo, we're happy that you have come. We are going through this and going through that and going through that and going through that. And I started praying. Then the witch who manifested, Osofo, I then cried of fire. That call now of fire in a keke. Any man in our say, I find yourself from. And I was a bay. I feel the first one mumpy, I feel the over mumpy, any. Now, these encounters are beautiful. It gives you confidence that God is real. If you know God is real, you have to encounter Him, you have to see the realness of God. Sometimes I read the Bible and they say, and the Lord said, and the Lord said, and the Lord said, I'm saying, what is that time people in this modern time say the Lord said, Lord said. And the Quran and also will be saying, that says the Lord must be banned from the church. That person is an antichrist. Or your ponsamba. Me say, I stand here and I speak, say what you're hearing, or your ponsamba. Some say that says the Lord. Now Bible nimu and ya omo mo hye nyankopon bia no nyame nyo mo kasa ye. Me me be hye nyame o sima nyame ngine me nkasa. Oni wan na nkasa. Oni abosom na nkasa. Oni wan na nkasa. Probably say if you hear my voice, so for you people do Joshua chapter 7, Joshua chapter 6. Maraba kosaya. Joshua chapter 6. See, one thing about, you see, the reason why people fear the word of God. It's true, the word of God. They fear the word of God because the word of God is not conventional. Because whatever you hear God, you know, most times the present voice of God is also always outside scripture. Yes, Nyameno Kasa is usually outside scripture. And that's what Jesus said, anyone who is born of the Spirit, the wind may blow wherever he wishes. But you cannot tell where he's going or where he's coming from. Those who don't have the Holy Spirit, because they want to be predictable through scripture, they tell you, if you hear God, you will confuse us. Because whatever you have said, it's contrary to what we know. Safo, you start from verse 1.
1: Joshua chapter 6. Starting from verse 1. Now, Jericho was securely shut up because of the children of Israel. None went out and none came in. And the Lord said to Joshua, see, I've given Jericho into your hand.
0: Did you hear what I said? And the Lord did what?
1: The Lord said to Joshua.
0: And the Lord said what?
1: See.
0: But Joshua was the leader of the people. And they have come to a crucial moment of their life. And God spoke. Now you have a whole church leader. But see, that says the Lord should be banned. This person should be banned from the charismatic. I see a pamono called your ponsamba. How? You don't need to hear God's voice. What kind of nonsense is that? But Joshua said, what's the name? And the Lord said to who?
1: Joshua.
0: Go on.
1: See, I have given you Jericho into your hand.
0: Yeah.
1: Its king.
0: Its kings.
1: And the mighty men of valor.
0: And the mighty men of valor.
1: You shall march around the city.
0: All
1: you men of war. You shall go all around the city once. This you shall do 6 days. And seven priests shall bear seven trumpets of ram's horns before the ark. By the seventh day, you shall march around the city seven times, and the priests shall blow the trumpets. It shall come to pass, when they make a long blast with the ram's horn, and if you hear the sound of the trumpet, that all the people shall shout with a great shout, then the wall of the city will fall down flat, and the people shall go up every man straight before him. Then Joshua, the son of Nun, called the priests and said to them, take up the ark of the covenant.
0: Hold on. You see, they are going to war. Are you listening? They are going to war. Now the army commander of the war, Onka Semon Fasekain, Osema Mon Fasekain, Mamon Fejain, Ose, I need priests. And I need people to shout. No. Who will believe this? But the Bani Sena, they believed Joshua. Yeah. Because they know, sir, they serve a God who speaks. And they knew, sir, God will speak. Look at the people of Israel. Anytime they're going to war, they make an inquiry. They ask God, should we go? Would you give the land to us? God says, go. Look at David. David was hiding from Saul. And he settled at Ziklag. And he was attacked by his enemies. They took his wife, took everything. And he came back. He took an effort that's supposed to be put on by a priest. He took it. And he made an inquiry of the Lord. Should I pursue? Would I overtake? Would I recover? And God says, pursue. You overtake and recover. God talked to him. Where in the scriptures in that Moses wrote, That tells you that go and pursue your recover. Even he went against even the scripture because the effort is for only the priest. David went to the temple. He saw the showbread. That is only meant for the priest. He went with his men and they broke it. They had party with it. Nothing happened to them. He went against the scripture. I'll tell you, sir, whoever is born of God, your words is the Bible itself. So nobody can go against your word. Yes. And you need to understand that. The Bible is being written every day. You yourself, you're writing Bibles every day. God is speaking to you and leading you. Can you imagine, say, oh, kwa akuna will lead that kind of way, we are ubiti. What's up, I read you?
1: Verse 6. Then Joshua, the son of Nun, called the priest.
0: Debbie, go back.
1: Okay.
0: Go back to what the Lord told him. I think he said verse 3 and 9. Bisa.
1: Joshua chapter 6, starting from verse 1. Now Jericho was securely shut up because of the children of Israel.
0: Yeah.
1: Nun went out and Nun came in. And the Lord said to Joshua, see, I have given Jericho into your hand.
0: I have given Jericho into your hand.
1: Its king,
0: its kings,
1: and the mighty men of
0: valor. And the mighty men of valor.
1: You shall march around the city. All you men of war.
0: I say again, march around the city. How many times? Seven times.
1: And you shall go around the city once.
0: Once.
1: This you shall do 6 days.
0: 6 days.
1: And the seven priests shall bear seven trumpets of ram's horns before the ark.
0: You look at Akwanchere. He said, go round every day. Once. For 6 days. And the seventh, the priest will bear how many horns? Seven horns. And then?
1: By the seventh day, you shall march around the city seven times. And the priest shall blow the trumpets. It shall come to pass when they make a long blast with the ram's horn. And when you hear the sound of the trumpet, that all the people shall shout with a great shout.
0: Now look at that. And I'm a commander. Come here and prepare the best people. Let's get some strong hammers and chisel. Let's break it. I'll say, go round 6 times. 7. Let the priest bring 7 horns. And then when he blows the horn and you hear, then shout. And the wall will break. Master. You don't have to hear God. New Testament, we don't hear God. John chapter 2, verse 20, it'll say, in the last days, I'll pour out my spirit upon all flesh. Your sons and daughters will prophesy. You'll see your maid servant, they shall even dream. In the last days, now in the last days, they say, false prophets and false teachers. When did God became like an idol? Look at this. When Saul became the king, God was always speaking to Saul until iniquity was found in him. And God stopped speaking to him. And he was worried. And he became so anxious. That is the importance of hearing God's voice. Kings need to hear God's voice to move. And when he didn't get the voice of God, he went to visit a witch. You hear from a witch. And in the New Testament, yeah, we are taking the voice of God out. It's a joke. That's why we don't see the manifestation of God. We don't see power. We don't see anything. Look at the things that happened in the Bible. Look, Moses just gave a command because God told him, stretch your rod. And if you stretch your rod, the sea will split up and you walk in it. Can you imagine them? For the first time, people seeing the sea split. Who had the courage to walk through? Now by mistake, it's about a lie day. Look at what Moses did. We are calling Moses' ministry a shadow. Now, the real deal. No, we cannot even command a mosquito not to bite. Yes, mosquito suffer from malaria. A Christopher, tiny mosquito. Somebody who was under the shadow's covenant was commanding things. Was commanding frogs to come to Egypt. Command turning their water to blood. This is a human being. Talk about Elijah. Or say for me, according to my word, you shall have no dew nor rain. God respected what he said. It's not God who told him to bring famine. No, he himself commanded the famine to be, to make a point. Later, can you imagine? Say, look at what was feeding Elijah. Birds, ravens. How many have had this kind of encounter? Hey, don't talk about come to. Now, you're not a friend saying, bro. Come on, I want to have such an encounter. I want to have that. But you see, you're reading it, but if in this modern time, we are not also seeing it, we are dead. We are a dead church. The shadow is doing greater things. Satan is doing greater things. Now, you see, a covenant is glorious. We don't do anything. Hey. That's why I said they're ready. One friend said, I should come and be like anybody. When I was healing the sick, I said, I need orange. I've been giving you oranges to heal you. This time I'm gonna drink the orange and you'll be healed. And I was drinking every okay, I'll take the orange and you healed. I was drinking orange. Why am I doing this? I need to prove to the point that, listen, the same Christ who worked in the apostles is still here. Was it Christ in you, the hope of glory? What's the hope of glory? Yeah, the hope of glory. What is the hope of glory? Because the ministry, the new covenant is glorious. What makes it glorious? And that's why he said before he left, listen to me. This is the most beautiful thing. Some of you don't even know. The day Jesus resurrected, he met so many people. They came to the disciples. They themselves, Jesus told, who had the first-hand information, the primary source, that me, when I die, I'll resurrect. When they came to report that they saw Jesus, they didn't believe. They didn't believe. And then Jesus saw them, all the 11. I say, you are faithless. He rebuked their because look, I have given you raw information. And one thing he left, I say, go to the whole world and preach the gospels, make disciples. Whoever believes, baptize the person. After those, then these signs shall follow them that believes. Huh? I say, through my name, demons will be cast out. Through my name, sickness will be healed. Through my name, signs and wonders, you may eat a deadly thing. And listen to me, these are the encounters that you have. Let me tell you something. Me, I've never tempted God because I fear. I've never drunk poison, but I've ate poison. No, I didn't eat it once. I ate it many times. Because a cook who was cooking for me poisoned my food. And most times, anytime I eat the food, sometimes I vomit them. Even watch it from outside, when it's presented to me, I'll still vomit. So I called my doctor, said, no, there is something wrong with me. That time, this is my daughter, Dr. Edward, something, he was with MPP. Became friends. So I called him. And he said, no, maybe they are using some spice your body doesn't like. So stop eating the food prepared by that person and eat other food and see. And indeed, when I started eating other food, I was not getting any reaction. Then I realized that. So when the food comes, I just put it aside. I don't want them to know I don't eat the food, so I just put it aside. And I eat other foods, and I was becoming better. Then unfortunately, all my cars, there are trackers and recorders and the way to I can record every conversation. And there was a conversation. Do you need to command on patrol? Undiana. Yeah, I don't know, we need, because they don't see the effect. And so I'll go back to the person who gave me that concoction. Listen to me, these are real. Me, my encounter, have been eating poison. Until one day, I gave one of the foods to a dog. Instantly, the dog died. Instantly, the dog died. One day, I'll show you the picture. I have the pictures there. I see, these are the signs that will follow those who believe. Come out poison. Oh. Hey, no. No, because you know why? Because you can't poison Jesus. If Christ lives inside of you, you can't poison him. Unless he's not inside of you. Because that will be a sign. What sign are you demonstrating? What's your sign? You know why I love to share my story a lot? Because I want to challenge you to the point where you can believe. Say, listen to me. Even before I became a man of God, I believed in the supernatural so much. It was inside of me. A friend of mine had a boil. Beautiful woman, and a whole accountant. Okay? Not boil, be a tree and a hassle. Who called the officer? It's so glaring. You fool, I didn't want to say, I didn't know if I had a tree away. One of them in Sabo say, next time I see you, it will no longer be there. The next month, I went there to collect my check. The ball has vanished without her herself. She herself, she didn't know. So the ball has vanished. I say, ah, or check here, echo. Ayira.
1: I was not a man of God, though. I was a businessman. I was a drummer in the church. I was playing drums, like gospel. I'll go and play drums.
0: But I believed in the supernatural. I didn't understand why Yakwasoria Trana Yasabetinefi. Yes, Yami Bay and Yami Bay Sanyamin Yashi May Nay Bre. Ibunya minimum yam minimum yam ni wuta.
1: Yeah, it's true. Listen to me, these are the things that I should challenge you. A woman seeking for the fruit of the womb. I told her, yeah, by this time you become pregnant. And she became pregnant. And on 19, after some 4 or 5 years or so, and I met her. And I told her, I said, oh, no, you complain to me. Also. They say, maybe some woman be a cheat, but it ain't. Emma. Now, I said, the next time I will see you, you'll be pregnant. It's coming home the following month. I went to Accra for a funeral and she was there. So for the kind of a moon, be who knows? Say, I was a minion. I did not pray. And then after, oh, the ginseng. And then she went to the clinic and they told her, said the baby is not in the womb. That's like, what? She has a prophet too. She has a pastor. But she called me. She has not even come here to share testimony. I shared the testimony to the pastor. When she called me, I told her, go and buy oranges. I'm not even praying over it. Buy 4 oranges. Take 1 Monday, Tuesday, Wednesday, Thursday. Go and do your test. The baby will come back. She did exactly as I told her. Baby came back. Now she has given birth. So sometimes I tell her to do something. All I have to do is tell you, listen to the instructions I'm giving you. I don't need to pray over Kobe. Why? See, his evidence will be in us. That's the sign of those who have come to believe in him. Your words is as good as God himself. I don't know about you, my brother. Me, you must encounter God. Encounter him. That gives the boldness and you fear nothing. Friday also, I had dreams. Now, me who, a friend is saying, I will be very, maybe I say, oh. Now, do you think I'll fear? Oh, I will pray. Listen to me, you can threaten me with your snakes. But what I know is that the power in me is greater than your snakes. I know. Do you know why? Because I encountered God so much so that I know he is near me. I was on the phone with a certain woman. I think I was in the UK, Anna. Yeah, I think I was in the UK. And she called me over a situation. And the Lord opened my eyes and I saw a short guy who looks like Davido, that Nigerian. And the guy had a chain and, you know, and the Lord just showed me, said the guy is trying to enter into the house. So it came as a flash. So I told the lady, said, look, there's a guy trying to enter your house. So when I was speaking, the Lord gave me further utterance. I said, this guy, be careful. I told her, I said, and I almost said, you are a young lady with single mother. And almost said, wait me, I'll be messy up. So I told her, I said, look, beware of this guy.
0: Akari. And guess what? The guy came to work to the following day also. With Janet Shirt, you know. The guy was so hard. I tell you. And she took a picture and sent it to me. So look at the guy you are talking about. The guy was set the passer or they all seduce. No. Now sometimes when you're careful, or do I for baby you? And when you better not, you'll be able to mama will feel. No, I foul. Now, name quite fast already. Yeah, what's up? But no, what's up? That's not heavy. Listen to me. Sometimes when you are in the toilet, that's the time God will speak to you. Listen to me. God is with you, the toilet, and smelling your toilet. Be prepared to hear from Him. You don't need to be in the temple for God to speak. While you are eating, you're watching. Oh, yeah, and you'll go back. Listen, God will speak to you. God will talk to you. If He doesn't give you a flash, He'll give you a dream. Or He will speak to you. Let's develop this culture. Develop this culture. And Arabadosaya. Sometimes you may be all kind of stroke cross over can because you are afraid to say, how can people even accept this thing? Look at Stephen. Full of faith and power. Stephen, God said that when they call you when the elders call you, the government call you, don't rehearse what I'll tell you. I'll be your voice. Hey, he will be your voice. Come here, prepare. Wada Roma number one, Wada Roma number two, Wada Roma number three. And go and apologize. You know, I'm sorry. This guy, he started blasting the elders. Which of the prophets have you not killed? Hey. But look at the encounter. They were looking at him. The guy transfigured to look like an angel. They say all the apostles, the one I admire is Stephen. He transfigured to look like an angel. They were beholding an angel standing before them. They literally killed him. God's utterance led to his death. Some of you that will be able to and also for say, see me all kind. Like Jeremiah, I think Jeremiah somewhere 20. Jeremiah 20 or something. I'll say the word of God is in my bones like a garment. The best I make can or my main count. I'll say right, they all cannot say it gets me into trouble. Jeremiah was complaining to God. Say, Asma from a new cano. And the Asamede, help me. I rather mean come send you. I say, do I have a choice? I mean, come on. I say, yes. Yeah. Hallelujah. And you need to know this. Know this very, very well. If Christ lives inside of you, He will talk to you. He will manifest Himself. Or say, if you believe and obey my commandments, or say then, I, the Father, and the Son, and the Spirit will manifest. How are they going to manifest themselves? By encounters. And I'm a boy. By encounters. Arabadosaya. Somebody was interviewing Archbishop Ajanasari. I admire his ministry very, very much. Yeah. Really admire him. The kind of things God is using that man to do is amazing. And somebody was telling, please, let's take you to Kwalebu and go heal everybody there. I think it was Bolare who was interviewing him. Also, Jesus went to the pool of Bethesda. There were so many people there. Only one person. Don't cover time. I'm going to say I should go to the isolation center and go and heal. No, I wasn't afraid. But God has not taken me there. But those who I called to come, who had COVID, those who came, none of them left with COVID. somebody wrote on his Facebook page, said everybody should share. I'm the only man of God. When everybody should go on isolation, I'm asking people to come to church, they'll be healed. And send the Google location of this church. I wasn't afraid. Because the police officer who will come in to arrest me, God will touch them. They will slain. They will fall before the anointing. They will know that we serve a living God. Now, I'm going to say, Elisha. Eh? Elisha was standing before them. They couldn't recognize him. And Elisha was leading them to be arrested. Master, listen, when you read some of these stories, they made their grow, and they should be to cry out in SOTV. Just say, New Testament, yeah, Jimmy. I'm telling you. Because listen, look at Jesus was walking on the water, and then you let me come and walk on the water. Look at you, hear what the people will say. It will not come from the unbelievers, so it will come from our clergymen. I'm not afraid to say it. They are not wise, because if you are wise, listen to me, you will know, say, those who didn't have a better covenant were doing greater things. And you are claiming you have a better covenant. All you have is giving me quoting scriptures over and over to me, and no manifestation. These are the things that will get me into trouble. Hallelujah. But it's word of God. The word of God is in my bones like a garment. And I cannot help it. I cannot help it. Tell me, a radio for me so a healy or so full me or yet blind. Never for me so I say, I don't know. I mean, I'm here. Me, I could come crying for my answer. Come on. How can we demonize God like this? You demonize God. Every miracle is done by a demon. Now go and worship a demon. But God has stopped doing miracles. And him go and say, "Beg Granny." Aya Rabakosaya. Any animal? Umi ayire yamu. You were Jumaye. That time the bad story near point I could dim with you, it's over. Come and experience the Spirit of God. Come and encounter the Lord. Somebody on Wednesday came to church for the first time. She came with an serious eye problem and sickness all over. At the moment I saw her, I said, "You have a friend called Angunani Bibo." Selom. Yes, I mentioned your friend. His name is Selom. She gave you 2,000 Ghana cedis. And that 2,000 Ghana cedis brought all these sicknesses and the blindness that you are facing. Immediately. When you see, Yachimi. He started manifesting. Now, Mr. Selom, I said, "Do you know? Madame Funokra, Onim Sai Din Way, also Fokofa Dino, the Freeva. Why are you exposing me?" In fact, God even gave me her telephone number. I mean, when I came in, the Lord was giving me this message, I was like, maybe say, "Ah, why not the number here? 02445-1518. I'm saying, half an hour will be a Sena, sister, the Simon, the telephone number. When the person on where I confirm, he says, "That's my number." Listen to me. You can encounter God and know so many things. Look, somebody like John. When I read the book of Revelation, some of you read that in fear. Me, I read to tap. I read the book of Revelation to tap. Because people know to us, and I saw. And I saw thrones. And I saw. Nipa no ohu niyama sana. What I rather say? Straw. This encounter, you don't want some. Your bar, the open here and say, "Heradi mama jumani, heradi mama wari ni, heradi me here boy, me here gay." And no one here, tina obreno. You are not a true worshiper. True worshiper is not seeking God because of a need. A true worshiper is seeking God because he wants a relationship. We must have that relationship. Hallelujah. You know, I remember, I think I was about 15 years old or 16 years. I don't remember exactly the age, but I was young. And I went to a St. Boy's here. And there was this so-called man of God, and I said, "Wawu." Now, I must have a car engine. And because of the car engine, now you know, the women, they will move their clothes, and they were spreading on the road for the car to pass on. And they were bowing before the man. I was 16 or 15 years old. When I got there, I was like, how can you guys be so foolish? I was talking about someone named Asatinipa. And I'm going to continue to say, me say, the other me busi of funo. I say, boys, me kasi se muni muntuma no muni aisha de ne de encross se musi musu nyami we nyami na musu nipa na musu no. How ready? When a man fought, he will say me ye de de. Nyami kwa. And the group started gathering. I was saying, "Oh, on the side, on the sky, that time, Kora. How many of you know Kora? See, I'm us. You see, sometimes when the Spirit of God is upon you, certain things you can't stand. Though I was saying, I said, don't wait till me. That time, I'm crying. Me grow, that I was able to identify falsehood. Hallelujah. Let's grow. Just a bit in the school, sir. Near bomb. It's a bit in the mess of near bomb. Eh? No, you do be a me here. A Saitonia cra, did you say? On one for many sentence, not on fire. Oh, some Mr. Question. I say, my mother is eating. Yeah, isn't she? No more, no kind. Say, shitling hair. Hey, I saw some uncut another one. I said, my brother is dancing. I said, he. It is like just a name. He. It is never first. Yamong. I cried out to school there. I say he. Hallelujah. God, just give glory to the Lord Jesus. If God permits, next week I'll take your dreams. What's the time? It's 1:15. Or should I take a few? Should I take a few? Okay, I'll take a few. All right. Who has a dream they want me to interpret? Okay, Sally. Can somebody give Sally a mic? Thank you, Holy Spirit. Thank you that you are the interpreter of all dreams. Grant me the grace and the wisdom. Barabakolo Brandre Shakaria. Sally is here.
2: Hallelujah.
0: Amen.
2: So it's like I was in a living room or a hall. Then I saw Winifred and Portia. They brought me a baby girl dress. Then I saw my brother put 10 cedis, 10 cedis, 3 on the center table. Then I saw a lawyer friend, then a lawyer and a doctor. Then I saw a bank manager I know, he's a twin, Penny. Then I saw my old church members, they were there from my former church.
0: Camera for them way. Hey, media. That could be a point where I mentioned blows. Okay.
2: Yes. And it was like an outdooring. So when Winifred gave me the dress, I told her that because in reality I don't have a girl. So why is she giving me a gift or a baby girl's dress, which is gold and white?
0: But it was an outdooring.
2: It was like an
0: outdooring. So it looked like you're actually giving birth.
2: Yes.
0: Okay. Arabako sayadei hekada. Loba roko sata yekado takada sataya de kadara satate. Some of you understand the dream, eh? Eh? Okay. I'm gonna explain to you. Okay. In the next 3 months, Tini, you saw 10 cities, Nyansa, given to you by your brother. Okay? Next 3 months, there's a guy who is pestering you. Okay. Eh? If by mistake you give in, you're going to become pregnant with a girl. Oh, yes. In 3 months' time, within 3 months, God. Yes, God is giving you what if you don't protect yourself or if you don't guard against that, one touch will make you pregnant. Remember in the outdoor, you saw your family members, you saw your choir members, you saw your previous church members. They are coming to celebrate the born of a baby girl. So that guy who is pushing putting pressure on you, eh? If he sees you, Nyawa, it's a mere yacht now that tis out over war bar. Okay, maybe. All right,
3: amen.
0: Amen.
3: I thought, Miss Medima, me fire, Minya, and say, Miss Diana, my woman, son, but in Colombian, son. The middle one of us away penny movie bree.
0: When you shall,
3: when you shall me.
0: Who bang in the shell? Wow, okay.
3: Because Nancola and Colaya woman monkey and getting ahead and a weddy when you be bree and where's your friend to my and to one hour fry and so na ye cobinet at an air cocoa. Inti man de CAB who answered dream nakate.
0: Okay, won't cry me and shabba when you jail. Naturally, my son.
3: Me uncle Sama Obaco, but me were adopted child Oba.
0: As a barco.
3: Pacha.
0: So, and cry me as no more in a enye Uma Ankasa. It doesn't represent Uma. Uti, I'm going to show you something what the Lord is going to do. The three children you saw that you have given birth with. See, childbearing in certain dreams, not all dreams. Childbearing in certain dreams represents your next level of life. Okay? So you have three phases, 3 years. Okay? Three phases. All right? Now, your first year will be a bit of very good, but your third year between now and 2029. Eh? One of who say, yes, when by age, one who say, maybe one man, you've lost over the years. It will come back and overtake you. It's a blessing that will come and overtake you. That's what your dream means. So when you say, akura na wawo and our man, because it's impossible. Yeah. Just like Obi so da ewa house, Obi wa also so da ena menyem. Also da ena Apostle Eric menyem. You see you. And I give a very good interpretation. But can a man menyem? So I give the interpretation, and I said that look, yes, people will accuse me of something that is impossible for me to. It's impossible for me to do. It's society. It's about your next level, where you are going, and your third year, which is the 2029. And I'm going to say, your blessings have overtake you. Abroso. Amen. Okay, who else? Hey. We don't need any further interpretation on this. Anybody else? Okay, Olivia. Okay, Posh. Posh, die with your mommy, we won't pay. Okay, go on, Posh.
4: Pastor, we need your dream, but it's a trance.
0: Okay.
4: Now say, me babe da, intimisha se se me bom paye before se me beda. No na mi hun se jumum, your worship center on no.
0: Ever?
4: E jumum, me jumum.
0: More than worship center. Oh.
4: Monday bia today me and say ceiling so no ninyi na eho eso nyina e freeze aye blog ankasa eho na na esa
0: that's quite a very good dream. You see, whenever you see chills, not all the time. See, Holy Spirit is the interpreter of all dreams. Okay, it's a place of worship. Hallelujah. And if why? Okay, so it's a place of worship. And wherever you worship, the presence of God comes down. And most times, whenever the Spirit of God comes upon you, you don't become hot, you become cold. I don't know if you have experienced that before. And so God is trying to tell you, say, stay in that place more to pray. Because there are two witches in at your workplace, two of them. Eh? If you keep on praying in that worship area, break time, you go there, you pray. Eh? God will arrest them. And it's a trance. Trance is a very, so anytime you have trance, you need to act immediately. Act immediately. So start acting. Okay? You'll be fine. Okay. Boss, you have a dream. You want to Salome, you want to follow up? Okay, no problem.
5: I want to know, or I want to ask, if a dream can also be interpreted in this way. Maybe she's desiring to have a girl, a baby girl. And could it be possible that God is also telling her that at the right time, maybe relax, when the time is up, I'll give you a husband, that you have a baby girl? Can it be interpreted in that way?
0: See,
5: based on what she saw?
0: No. This is a dream to give you warning. As I told you, dreams are meant to either give you what is about to happen or warning. This is a warning. Okay? Once I cry in a dream, no way. Or you know very well, say, minyim. So it's something that will be unexpected, unplanned. So it cannot be interpreted generally like the way you have interpreted it. Yours is general. What did I say? And today, all the advice now come on. But I'm just giving you interpretation according to what is in there. What is in there is, let's say, one person, now you're one. Let me give you a typical example. Recently, I had a dream. Minka. I'm interested because, you know, it's too deep for me to share. But so, I mean, let me put on the mic. The mic is off. Hey, Mama, come on, so Diana, number two. Why also Diana? Brother, I'm informing Sengus, and so die. You need it.

0: saw a pastor seated in a chair. There was a friend with me, so I told the friend that we should go and thank the pastor for what he's done for us. The friend was the first to walk to the pastor. He shook the pastor's hand and then left. When he got to my turn, I went down on my knees, held the pastor's hand, and began praying for him. On the 29th,
1: Let me interpret them one by one.
0: Okay.
1: So these are two dreams or the same dream. The first one about you writing the exams is the first dream, or they are all one?
0: I had the same dream on the 28th.
1: Okay, and you had
0: that is on the same on separate occasions.
1: Okay, so
0: I my friend said, first one I'm a song, not me tree people. Second one also, the same thing.
1: That was a true paper. Good.
0: I'm
1: very, very important. It's a very good phase of your life. First of all, the reason why you didn't write the exam is that you don't need it. You don't need any exams anymore. Because, you know, when you have dreams and you're looking back, always writing exams, if you are writing, means you are still backward. Here's a case, you didn't write. Meaning that you are not a partaker. You have moved away from backwardness into now moving forward. Because cultural exams in the air, you are part of them, but you were not part. For that reason, you didn't write the exams. It just say, Babra Bono, that backwardness in the past, and now God is now moving you forward. And you had the vision twice. Both of them, you didn't what?
0: Right.
1: You didn't write, which means we'll move away from there. And also, God, you were trying to understand it. You didn't understand it. You sent me a message about this dream. I didn't respond. Did I respond?
0: No.
1: I didn't respond.
0: You didn't.
1: Yes. The reason why I didn't respond is I wanted God to speak to you. Yourself, for God to let you understand your dream. That's why he got you the dream about the pastor. You saw a man of God who is supposed to be a man of God to pray for you. You were with your friend, though. Your friend went to receive a prayer, but when he got to you, you ended up praying for the pastor himself. What does that make you? You are no longer behind. You are ahead. The power of God upon you is even greater than the man of God that you met. That's how God has made you. God wants to know your position. Say, when I want to grab you, and then grab a church papers. Right now you are matured in the Lord. You have come to the stage of perfection, stage of settlement, stage of establishment. That's a dream. That's what I say. It ran out. Feel free to pray for your children. Feel free to pray for anybody that come to you. Feel free and lay hands, because the power of God upon your life even surpasses mine. Yeah, oh yes. Hallelujah. So feel free and do it. Why?
0: Can I go on?
1: Yeah, go on to the 29th one.
0: Okay, the 29th one.
1: Yeah.
0: I saw myself with a cloth wrapped around my waist. Then I saw somebody like this lawyer Kwame Akufo.
1: Yeah.
0: He was clad in a very nice suit. He walked to me. Then he removed his wristwatch, handed it to me, and then walked away. That was the dream I had on the 29th.
1: Very powerful dream. Very powerful dream. Okay. Now, lawyer Akufo, you know him personally, right?
0: Okay,
1: for you to identify him.
0: No.
1: But you know,
0: but I only heard
1: his image.
0: The name.
1: I don't even know, but I know he's a great guy. Eh? He's a great lawyer. Yes. Oh, he's a great lawyer, right? One of the smartest lawyers in Ghana, right? Okay, so for you to see him in your dream, God is trying to tell you something. It's not him per se. The figure that you see, not referring to, referring to the caliber of person. So I will say the person was an angel. The angel

0: You were clad with.
1: He was clad.
0: You.
1: I had this thing like women's clothes.
0: Women's clothes, yes.
1: Wrapped around my waist. That's what they actually chilling.
0: That's sure. But now, Kokosugo.
1: Uh-huh.
0: But you were not really dressed
1: really,
0: appropriately,
1: yes,
0: I would say.
1: I was not properly dressed.
0: Okay, so there's a summit of the
1: From
0: angel.
1: From the look of things, I could see, say, he had sort of compassion on. Judging from the face.
0: Yeah, he had compassion on you.
1: Yes.
0: So he gave you his watch.
1: He removed the
0: What was the color of the watch?
1: Like gold or some that one.
0: Exactly. Gold. It's a gold. So listen, there's an angel who has given you a gift. But a gift has a time. There's a time.
2: Somebody's giving you advice. Grandma, the only sugar daddy you have ever. Would they go and sugar daddy? You have sugar today, but tomorrow will be bitter. That's why I want to tell you, sir, if the whole world is sugar daddy, if the whole world are committing adultery, if the whole world doing the rule, sir, it's a system of the devil. You, a believer, that should not be your system.
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0: this, how many ministers will change in this country? We are that we are. You got me. No, you understand what I'm talking about.
1: Yeah, I understand you.
0: It's good to say, John Ajekun Kufuor-Brazo, they change ministers about 6 or 7. There's nothing around the mango tree. Nothing around the mango tree. The same thing applies, Professor Atamis, may perfect rest in perfect peace. And don't be loved. Take care around the Babylon.
2: Blow down popcorn about the seizure of the food at the Salvador.
3: Oh, definitely. The seaside of the summer of the fish is fantastic because after we are...
2: What did you just say, please?
3: The seizure of the Babylon with the sea, the fish and everything. Yourself, you know, so far as I'm the way, you got to check into the dancers, man.
4: Me vice president, me my don't go to Suda, me my DCO da, me my minister da. Aya niya, aya chairman na mi biye. Aday, minya gana mi biyo, minya gana mi biyo. If you say the one we need to be president, minya gana mi biyo. 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I'm be before you na musoriyo, I'm be before you na musoriyo. Aya munti, aya mahama aya munti.
5: Aya kwani.
6: Aden, this is a media carpenter debut. Media carpenter debut. Mama, buy the way you want media carpenter debut. Monsolio, carpenter for Monsolio, carpenter for Monsolio. Who's a mama buy? Yes, now mama needs to go out for adults in the wardrobe. Now they are blaming.
7: A great disappointment for disgrace. Yanwani sen army. Yanwani sen army. Sekumase. She and I tell you, be up on you, my very born. She never very just what are you? What are one go? Shady, oh, yeah, who we are. Sadia, but she's a pitch. What is pitch? Who catches a pitch? Who we also catch a say? Who's a catch as a change in a year? You know, take in Tama, Nakabakasa, Kayanta, where coach Master Coach, when you're ready, so over here, you wanted your mother Jao.
2: Today is Sunday and you didn't go to church.
8: Yeah, I didn't go.
2: Why?
8: It be now they build on a church. No?
2: Now they are building your church?
8: Yeah.
2: Which church is that?
8: The National Cathedral.
9: Lionel Messi has conquered his final peak. Lionel Messi has shaken hands with paradise. The little boy from Rosario, Santa Fe, has just pitched up in heaven. He climbs into a galaxy of his own. He has his crowning moment. And of course, he is not alone. And one feels for Mbappe, who scored a World Cup final hat-trick and lost.
10: 12 years and 118 days since his last United appearance. Ronaldo plays for the Reds again. Greenwood went for goal. Goalkeeper's missed it. We've been waiting 12 years for this. So drink it in. Ronnie's back where he belongs.
9: Mbappe. Thuram. Mbappe! Brutal and brilliant. France just might. Now Toro Martinez, Lionel Messi, Fernandez, Martinez, Messi! Alvarez, here's McAllister. Di Maria is the spare man. And how Di Maria, glorious goal. Bekele. Lionel Messi.
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1: 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It's 7 minutes after six. 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It's always a pleasure to be with you on radio, wherever you are, joining us here on Love 99.5 FM. I'm always excited on a Saturday morning like this because I get to have the opportunity to spend more time with you on radio here on your superstation, Love 99.5 FM. And as we do every Saturday, here to bring you the latest in the world of sports, to bring you all the latest current news you want to listen to, anything at all about sports, not just about football. We'll bring you stories on golf, on tennis, on everything that is making news, major headlines in the sporting world. We'll bring it to you here this morning, both international and domestic. Well, it's been quite a tough week for me, but thankfully to God, I'm back here strong. But let me say thank you to you, Steve Zandro, and the rest of the team for holding the fort from Monday through. And today is the 9th day of May, yes, 2026. Hey, it looks like I want to go back. Oh. Anyway, so 2026, the 9th day of May, and I know very well that if you're a Ghanaian, and especially if you're a football fan, May 9th will always ring a bell in your mind. Yes, it was a Wednesday, but today happens to be a Saturday when at Accra Sports Stadium we had a May 9th stadium disaster after a league match between Accra Folk and Kumasi Asante Kotoko. Some fans were not happy with officiating, started breaking chairs, throwing chairs at each other, and then unfortunately the police stepped in, throwing tear gas into the crowd. Unfortunately, it caused a stampede, and we lost 127 football fans at Accra Sports Stadium. It's never happened in the annals of Ghana football. It's never happened in our history. And we pray it never happens again, ever, in our football history here in Ghana. And as happens almost every year, Mr. Herbert Mensah, he was there, the CEO of Kumasi Asante Kotoko, when that unfortunate disaster happened. He has always been commemorating the anniversary of the lost souls. And this year as well, it happens to be a very special commemoration of the May 9th disaster because it's exactly 25 years since that disaster happened at Accra Sports Stadium. Yes, indeed, it happened on the 9th of May 2001. All right, so yesterday, Herbert Mensah and a team from Accra, including members or family members of the victims of the May 9th disaster, somewhere from Accra, they came together with Herbert Mensah, somewhere already here in Kumasi. And yesterday, they paid a courtesy call on His Royal Majesty Otumfuo's 82 at the Menchia Palace. We'll be hearing from Herbert Mensah on that meeting with His Royal Majesty. They also visited the Kumasi Central Mosque to also receive prayers from the chief imam, as well as other Muslim clerics, to the families of the departed, as well as for Ghana as a whole. Now today, as we speak now, the team has converged and there's going to be a big float across the principal streets here of Kumasi, all in commemoration of the 25th anniversary of the May 9th disaster that happened in Accra. T-shirts have been shared here on radio and on all other radio stations here in Kumasi. And so wear your May 9th white T-shirt. Let's go and commemorate this all-important day. We pray it never happens it never happens in our history anymore. 127 people dying just after going to watch a league match. It's something that we don't want to hear again. It was very horrific on the day. Those who were in there, if they are giving you a vivid description of what happened, it's quite chilling. You don't want to hear that. All right, so today we dedicate the show to the lives and the memories of the 127 football fans who died in that unfortunate disaster at Accra Sports Stadium. Okay, and GoFoods Ghana has sealed a $5 million US dollar partnership with Ghana Football. Yes, and this package was announced yesterday. We are going to get through into it. We'll take a look at the Black Star squad against Mexico and reasons behind the decision to drop Dreams FC goalkeeper Gideon Asiako for House of Folk shortstopper Benjamin Asari. In fact, he's Ghana's number one goalkeeper. So there were six local players in that squad that's going to play against Mexico. had it not been the goalkeeper of Dreams FC being taken off the list. Out of the six, three of them were from Dreams FC. Is it not surprising? Meanwhile, Dreams FC are not the league leaders for you to say that they are playing some better football, Biama. Anyway, this World Affair says that the Mexico friendly is a key test for the Black Stars ahead of the 2026 FIFA World Cup. And Stanbic Bank yesterday donated 3 million Ghana cedis to support the Black Stars. There are other donations. We are going to talk about that as well. And Asamoah has named his strike against USA in the 2010 FIFA World Cup as his favorite World Cup goal. We'll be sharing that goal with you on our Facebook page, Love995, when we start streaming online. And also bring you other goals that he scored to find out whether indeed you agree with him when he says that that was his favorite goal. We are ready for qualification. Black Princess's coach, that's Charles Sampson, as they play against their counterparts from Uganda. The match will be played at the Kampala Fufa Stadium in Kidiba at exactly 1 p.m. today. Ghana has a 2-1 advantage going into the second leg of that game. And the Black Stars are expected to play Mali in an international friendly ahead of the under-17 AFCON in Morocco. The team itself is currently in Morocco. And then we shall be checking out the Ghana Premier League matches coming up this weekend as well. But before all these, there's going to be the fixtures from the major European leagues, the English Premier League, the Spanish La Liga, the Italian Serie A, the German Bundesliga, as well as the French Liga. Already we know the winners of the Bundesliga and the Italian Serie A. Now, Mikel Arteta is urging his players and fans to show hunger as they inch closer to the league title. Arsenal are playing against West Ham tomorrow at the London Stadium. That's a London derby. Liverpool are playing Chelsea today. And Man City are playing Brentford. Manchester United are also in action. All the fixtures and reactions ahead of the game coming up to you here this morning on the show. Amazing. And Arsenal are in the Champions League final for only the second time in the club's history. Now the London club is also chasing their first Premier League title in 22 years. Can Arteta and his boys deliver? We'll take a look at the Champions League and how the finals is going to look like. And Unai Emery making history once again, guiding a club to the final of the Europa Cup. And this time, it's no other than Aston Villa. And Man United's Bruno Fernandes has won the Football Writers Association best player or... He's won the Football Writers Men's Award. Yes, indeed, Bruno Fernandes. He really does. He does deserve this, indeed. Yes, because he's had a very, very super season. And Bournemouth have dropped defender Alex Jimenez from their squad from today's game, while investigations continue over social media posts. The man Alex Jimenez is reported to have been engaging a 15-year-old in a conversation on social media. We don't do that. Masa. Yeah, yes, sir. Go and ask Adam Johnson. Like joke. If you are not careful, the next thing is that you are grooming the girl. And then they open the doors of the jail for you. We'll be taking a look at Real Madrid. Yes, indeed, a lot of things happening in the camp of Real Madrid. It is blows upon blows. Fight. We had reports earlier in the week of Antonio Rudiger slapping defender Carreras. Then later on, we picked up information that there was a fight between Federico Valverde and Tchouaméni. That was on Wednesday. We hear that the fight escalated on Thursday. They say Valverde got to the training grounds. You know, he's a senior player. Tchouaméni, hey, man. Me and Sanya Manai, yeah, you know, I'm here one day. Mebu Bo. Tchouaméni says, hey, senior man, I'm here. I'm here, Matriama. Nothing happened on the pitch after training. They go back to the dressing. Valverde will go again. Hey, Tchouaméni, me sube here. Or say, senior, I'm here. I'm here. Tome and Sawa, sube. And he said, no, and a pill. Valverde went to the hospital. He's not part of the Real Madrid team today. What is happening, Madrid? Who can calm down the egos of all these players in there? There's been a spat between Bellingham and Vinicius Jr. Are the coaches in charge not weighty enough to attract some respect from the players? Because we're not seeing this sort of attitude when Carlo Ancelotti was in charge. Anyway, so there is more to talk about here, and the BBC is reporting that Real Madrid are expected to hold talks with Jose Mourinho on a return as head coach of the club. And US President Donald Trump on the World Cup ticketing, he says that the pricing is too high. If he was a football fan, he was not going to pay for that.
5: Records the great days of Johan Cruyff.
1: Okay, so the program is kick off here on your superstation, Love 99.5 FM. 17 minutes after 6. My name is Dalali Atiyah. So the program is kick off. Steve Zando is in here. Fifi Manfred, Xavier Clemente will all be joining very soon, as well as Joshua. But the program is airborne. All right, so Steve, good morning.
12: Yeah, good morning, Dalali.
1: Yeah.
12: Are you good?
1: Well, yes, fine. Mm. It's getting better, yes.
12: Yes.
1: Sorry? Yeah, sorry. Okay, so we are 17 minutes through to 6 already. Yeah, and all right. And
12: today's May 9th, eh?
1: Today's May 9th, yes. Mm. We're commemorating the 25th anniversary of that unfortunate incident that happened at Accra Sports Stadium.
12: Yeah. It's sad. I mean, so like you said, it happened 25 years ago.
1: 25?
12: I mean,
1: it was just like yesterday. But
12: yes. 25 years ago, we didn't have lights in our village. What happens during match days is that we use battery to power this black and white television.
1: Okay.
12: And so you pay, I remember so well, the gold coin, is it 500? The old currency, the gold coin.
1: I've forgotten.
12: The 500 gold coin.
1: Okay. It was 50.
12: Before you enter the TV room.
1: Okay.
12: So you watch the game. And so we didn't hear much of these stories till the next day.
1: Yeah.
12: When the newspapers captured the stories and it was all over radio, television, GTV and stuff like that.
1: Mm.
12: I wish I was in the city then, you know, following the issues
1: as it
12: unfolds. But unfortunately at the time we didn't have light in our village. So
1: I remember I used to work at Focus Line Traveling Tours then, back in Edum. I mean, that morning I saw a couple of friends at Edum boarding a bus. I mean, there were buses at Edum. They were going to Accra to go and watch the game. It was a Wednesday.
12: Mm.
1: Yeah. So, I mean, I remember I saw two friends of mine. Fortunately, they came back safely.
12: Yeah.
1: So,
12: but for your work, would you have traveled to watch the game?
1: No, I don't think so.
12: Okay.
1: I don't think so, yeah. So, I mean, I listened to commentary from the office. And I had a girlfriend at the time whose birthday was 9th May. So, after work, I paid her a visit. I listened to the commentary, nothing happened, paid a visit, somewhere. But then, I think we're sitting somewhere around Bantama, and then we're watching TV, there was a TV at the place, and all of a sudden we heard that 10 people had died at Accra Sports Stadium. Hey, but what is happening? Then, after about some 30 minutes, then number has increased to 35.
12: Hey.
1: Around about 9 p.m. when we were leaving, we were talking about 60-something. And by the time I got home around 10 p.m., getting to 11, it was almost 90-something.
12: Hmm.
1: I mean, the numbers kept on increasing. By the time we slept and woke up in the morning, over 120 people had died. Very, very unfortunate indeed. But I don't know whether we've learned any useful lessons, because after that incident, we've had a lot of chaos in our stadiums where...
12: But worse things have happened.
1: Yeah, where we've lost lives indeed. And even just last year, we lost another life at a football park. And so as we commemorate the day, I think that we should also bear in mind that our actions within the confines of the stadium can result to what happened on May 9th. And so let's be very measured. No matter how passionate we are about our clubs and decisions from referees, we should just make sure that we go to the stadium and come back home as we left home.
12: No, but the issue is that most of these people following football now don't have sharp memories of how May 9 happened, because I mean, it happened 25 years ago.
1: Yeah.
12: So if you were 8 at the time, you are 33 now, you don't really appreciate the issues that happened then.
1: Yeah.
12: And so they don't know the gravity of the issue. But Dalali, you see, I was at the Baba Yara Sports Stadium when the supporters created chaos after a game, I think a Champions League or Confederation game, to the extent that the Kotoko players and the technical team had to be evacuated in armor cards.
1: Yeah.
12: And it was so bad.
1: Just recent,
12: exactly.
1: Right? Exactly. So
12: Kotoko played Brekum Chelsea, and after the game, Robert Budlet was fired.
1: Yeah.
12: To the extent that a supporter was injured.
1: And somebody even lost their
12: eye,
1: I remember.
12: A lot of worse things happened.
1: And all these were after May 9th.
12: Yes. So, like you're saying, we've not learned any lesson. But you see, Dela, it looks like we almost forget the day every day.
1: Now, Herbert Mensa said something yesterday at Menshia. We'll play back that voice for our listeners to also take a listen to. But he says that it is the responsibility of the Ghana Football Association to ensure the safety of soccer fans
13: at the stadium.
12: But they are the football governing body.
13: Yeah.
12: And they are organizing the competition. So they are supposed to lead. If the IGP, the Ghana Police Service, has to come in, it must be an initiative from the GFA. Let me commend Mr. Herbert Mensa. Because, you see, throughout all these years, all the things that he has done, it looks like he almost commemorates the May 9 every day.
13: Yeah.
12: The series of donations that he does, the fact that he reaches out to victims of these
13: families. And we need to say a big thank you to those who are also supporting him in this cause.
12: So together with his team.
13: Yeah.
12: And so people wait for the occasion of May 9 to celebrate or commemorate the day. But it looks like the foundation, the organization, the partners of Mr. Everett Mensah, they do it every day to reach out to the victims of this family. So, yeah. I mean, it's sad. Like you said in your introduction.
13: He even spoke about one boy who has now completed his university.
12: Yeah. At the time the incident happened, I think the mother was pregnant 6
13: months
12: or so.
13: Yeah, so when he was born, his father was gone through this unfortunate incident. And I mean, he's got help from others in getting him a computer and all that to, you know, go on with his life. It's rather unfortunate, but that is how it is. Yeah. It's destiny. It's also played a role anyway. But then we pray, we hope that it doesn't happen. We'll be having more on the May 9 disaster. We are going to hear from Herbert Mensah and what he said after that visit to the mosque yesterday and to the Menchia Palace as well. But for now, we get ready to bring you our foreign tidbits on the show. It's 23 minutes after 6.
12: The last one, we can begin with some stories making rounds. And the first story is Manchester United captain Bruno Fernandes has won the Football Writers Association's Men's Footballer of the Year. The midfielder has scored 8 goals and provided 20 assists in 34 games across all competitions for the Red Devils this season. Now, Fernandes finished with 45% of the vote from the FWA's 900-plus members. He claimed 28 more than Arsenal midfielder Declan Rice in second, while Manchester City striker Erling Haaland was third. So congratulations to Manchester United midfielder Bruno Fernandes for winning the FWA Men's Player of the Year award. Now, Real Madrid teammate, like you mentioned in your introduction, Aurelien Tchouaméni and Federico Valverde have been fined €500,000 each after an investigation into a training ground altercation between the pair.
13: €500,000 each.
12: But that's just like 2 weeks salary for this player. So me. Now, the players were involved in a physical confrontation at the end of training on Wednesday, with tempers understood to have flared again in training on Thursday, with Valverde ending up in hospital and later being diagnosed with craniocephalic trauma. And I just checked Google. This is a damage to the brain resulting from external force, such as force, accident, and violence.
13: Hey, Tchouaméni.
12: The blow was that heavy.
13: Tchouaméni.
12: The blow was that heavy.
13: So the man went and said, Tchouaméni here. We want yours in Charlie. Sinyamin Pesa
12: denying.
13: Sinyamin Pesa denying. Now we'll be trying to over to your Madrid. We'll share my son next time. Valverde.
12: And the brain was nearly affected.
13: The man is out of this week and next week.
12: Yes. I think Madrid.
13: So it tells you the gravity of.
12: Yes. The blow. Happened. I mean, Madrid is saying that he's supposed to be in the house for 14 days or so. It tells you that it's really, really serious to the extent that he was hospitalized. I've never heard anything like this before.
13: Tchouaméni. is he a Congolese background or?
12: Okay, I can check that for you.
13: Ugandan. Yeah, we'll check.
12: All right, let's talk about the Premier League matches slated for today at 11:30 a.m. this morning. There's lunchtime kickoff between Liverpool and Chelsea at the Anfield. Chelsea interim manager Callum McFarlane admits the Chelsea team performance has not been good enough.
14: No, I wouldn't agree with that. The performances haven't been good enough. We're in a really bad run at the moment. The Leeds performance was a glimmer where we thought we could build on that, and we weren't able to do that. But I do see these boys every day, every training session, every meeting in the gym. They're in a good place to go and attack games. We just haven't been able to translate that on the game on Monday. So hopefully we can improve that on Saturday.
12: That was Chelsea interim coach Callum McFarlane. Della, not to take you back, but Tchouaméni is of Cameroonian descent, yes. He acquired French nationality on December 19, 2000 through the collective effect of his parents.
13: He's a hard Cameroonian.
12: Yes.
13: Allah.
12: The punch in the movie.
13: Catch up.
15: Hey! But the Bibinini Bruni Okuna, Bibinini Bubruni Nanemeni Hajiyo.
13: Let's. You are welcome. Good morning. How are you?
15: Bibini Bubunia, Bibini Boxing, Bibini Bubunia.
16: Magisterial Barcelona!
15: That's all papa and any home power man.
13: Good morning.
15: Good morning.
13: But who caused the fight?
15: I don't know, man. But the end result is what I'm interested in. That he beat him to pop.
13: Me, I go a vivid description from someone.
15: Beat him
13: from
15: to pop.
13: Sure. They say he went and Chamani was sitting somewhere. Go and say, hey, oh Chamani, who now say no? Senior man, you know we. Madam, my head is. I know not pack no so tear no senior man. Your bad dressing room. I don't want to be to manage him. Cause I know about master. Yeah, senior man with team we move. What? So he went to those cinema catch the woo. Me, we are not me, boa. Hey, he but in the kewa. As a messy.
15: I'm going to refrain from.
13: Oh, but Charlie, we should not be joking about it. No, but what is happening? What is happening at all?
15: Madrid. It's
13: chaotic. I mean,
15: but I see.
13: The dressing room is in a mess.
15: One, Avaro, their manager himself. Mm-hmm. He's not somebody that I think the players respect. You know, when you gather the so-called Galacticos or so-called
13: they are not Galacticos.
15: No, they are not Galacticos.
13: Superstars.
15: that's the word I was looking for. If you gather superstars,
13: a galaxy of them.
15: Yes, and you have a situation where each of them wants to do something to leave a legacy at Real Madrid. Record. It's what most of them are interested in. Breaking records is what most of them are interested in. So Vini is there, Mbappe is there, all those guys are around. And when Mbappe was at PSG, he caused them a lot of problems when he was there.
13: Even before he left.
15: Yes, that's what I'm saying. He caused them a lot of problems. That these guys,
13: can you believe he played a match and left when he was substituted, did not sit on the bench, went through just with his mom or
15: yes, somebody. Yes, so,
13: you remember?
15: Yes.
13: Yeah.
15: Took up the jersey, put on his jeans and just left. So Abaloa for me is not somebody who can instill discipline in the dressing room.
13: And these things happen even from the start of Xabi Alonso.
15: But when
13: Ancelotti was around.
15: Even there were traces of that even under Ancelotti. Ancelotti,
13: yes. But he was able to handle it
15: yes.
13: in a more mature and better manner. But the way they are going around it, I mean, how? Because for a player like Carreras, for instance, they say he has an attitudinal problem. He disrespects almost everybody, including the coach. The coach makes a substitution, brings on Ferran Garcia. He thinks that he's the one who's supposed to be to come because he's better. Then he's laughing, smiling, you know, mocking the manager.
15: Mm.
13: And where do you get it?
15: There's no discipline in. Yeah. There's no discipline. I mean, if you look at them even play, clearly you can see that they are not a disciplined side. And the manager himself is also not that top notch. Let me use that expression. He's not that top notch to instill that discipline. They don't respect him. They don't have any regard for him.
13: Mm.
15: Just like Chelsea's former coach.
13: So
15: the players are like that. You see, sometimes it's only about your experience as a coach, but it's also about even your age. Some of the players are like that. I mean, they look at your age and they look at theirs and they look at the difference and look at the difference and they say, "Ah, master, yeah, because we are almost the same age. How can you come and instruct me to lead us or to do that?" And they'll make sure that they kick you out.
16: Are we not supposed to expect some level of professionalism from these players?
15: But I'm saying that sometimes you can get a player who is a very good player, superstar, but it's also disciplined. You get it. But other times, in majority of situations, you can get superstars
13: who are
15: indisciplined. And that's what happens. Mm-hmm. The ego is what sells them sometimes.
13: But it looks like in this current team, those on their other side, the negative side, they are getting too much.
15: Yeah. So the players, you have to be very arrogant. The ego, you have to have ego. You have to be very proud. And that is what gives them it sells them outside. You see, everybody talks about them and all of a sudden everybody is discussing them and they give them the money that they want.
16: But do you know what Antonio Rudiger did to that of the Carreras incident? When the incident happened, he took the guy and his wife out on a dinner to resolve the issue.
13: Meanwhile, when you go to Brazil, Neymar has also assaulted one of the junior players in there. Happens to be the son of
16: Robinho,
13: who is now in jail in Brazil. You know, he committed a rape offense in Italy, but he's jailed. He's been jailed in Brazil for 9 years. And Neymar also slapped the boy. Later on, comes back to say he's sorry. The guy says that he was his mentor when he was a small boy. And why are the senior players also losing it?
15: But
13: your bro.
15: But it's frustrating.
13: If for the Neymar one, that's what happened. The guy dribbled him in the training grounds. So he got annoyed.
15: Also, sometimes when it happens on the field, like that the players the next time you can, they will just kick you.
13: Yeah.
15: Also, be butu be out there. So what you know good anymore?
13: I remember Ampia and Joe Louis. Yes, he was doing the thing at the stadium. No, they are fun. No, they are fun.
15: Also,
13: she no corner baby. No. Okay, next time you will see that you are playing with the stadium.
12: Okay, Dela, let's listen to Liverpool manager Arne Slot. He's been speaking ahead of the big game for this weekend, Chelsea. He says it is going to be a difficult game for both teams.
17: Okay. Information is correct. A few of their players that we've been really missing have come back. So it will probably be a stronger team than last week. If the players that they say are back, that will be massive for them, as it is for any team. If you miss out your best players, that's never helpful to get results. But it's always a difficult game for both teams because there's so much quality on both ends. So, it doesn't matter that much at the moment, I think, how much you lost or how much you won. It's a game between a lot of very good individual players.
12: That was Liverpool manager Arne Slot. The other games
15: at 2 p.m. No, no, shoes.
12: Oh, but he will qualify for the Champions League, so...
15: shoes.
12: One heartful supporter said, this real money is always... And now the reaction of the players, and they've been there, they brought for Sarabu. Anyway, Fulham is playing Bournemouth. We have Sunderland versus Manchester United. And United interim manager Michael Carrick says it is satisfying to have old players and the board behind him while he continues to deliver results on the field of play.
18: I just think as a coach or a manager, I think, or as a leader of a group, you're only a leader of a group if people kind of want to follow you, really. And it's not a thing that you can talk about so much. It's actions kind of prove that. So when I feel the support and I feel that the boys are all connected, not so much with me, but you've shown it together on the pitch is the most important thing, really. And they've clearly shown that in different ways. That's the most pleasing thing. And then we try to guide them and help them in certain ways. But it's satisfying when you can see them putting it together as a team.
12: That was Manchester United interim coach Michael Carrick. Now, at 4:30 p.m. today, Man City will be playing Brentford. I'm sure the Arsenal fans will really, really focus on this game. City manager Pep Guardiola has hailed Brentford for having an incredible season.
19: So good to replace Thomas. So incredible season. Clear what they do. Difficult to challenge them. But same time. Three games left in Etihad and go for it. So I've done an incredible job. And it's not just for one day and forget what happened in the past or in the future. Is all the things work when you are consistent to do it. That's why the Premier League is always as unbelievable, because they show have to do every single week.
12: That was Manchester City manager Pep Guardiola. On Sunday, that is tomorrow, Burnley will be playing Aston Villa at the Turf Moor at 1 p.m. We have Crystal Palace at the Selhurst Park versus Everton. Nottingham Forest will be up against Newcastle United before Arsenal travel to play West Ham United. Now, Arsenal manager Mikel Arteta is prepared on delivering a historic season by winning both the Champions League and the Premier League. He also shared how he felt when City dropped points against Everton on Wednesday.
20: Prepare and show the same level of energy, hunger and desire that we shown all season or more, because as you said, we are closer and closer, and everything that we don't know is going to matter to win it or not. I was in a really high emotional state after the game, obviously, because we know what it means to everybody, to the club. You could tell what it means to everybody, but you have to believe me. Straight after that, my concentration, my focus, my energy was, okay, West Ham, what do we have to do in the mental side, physically?
12: Champion coach Mikel Arteta. So after 35 matches in the Premier League, Arsenal lead the table with 76 points. Man City follow with 71 points, but they have a game in hand. Man United are third with 64 points. Liverpool fourth with 58. Aston Villa fifth with 58. I'm looking for Chelsea 1-2-1-2. Okay, Chelsea. Oh, I found Chelsea.
13: They are tenth.
12: Yeah, Chelsea is ninth.
13: Oh, ninth.
12: Yeah. Hey. So Chelsea, Everton, Fulham, they are on same point, 48 points. Wow.
13: But this Chelsea thing, we are making it look like it started just now. Look, two seasons ago, Arsenal played second. But the difference between Arsenal and Chelsea was 44 points. 2 seasons ago, 44. Oh, yeah.
12: Oh, but
13: last season, improved to 20-something. Now, what's the difference between Arsenal and Chelsea?
16: Okay, so Chelsea, I 40, think it's back Chelsea to 48 and then 76 minus 48. Okay, let me try and get it for you.
13: About 28 points.
16: Yeah, it doesn't look like they win their remaining three matches as well.
13: About so, 28 points.
16: 76 minus 48. I count that. 28 points. 28 that's serious. But at least the team improved under Enzo Maresca.
13: But where is the improvement?
16: No, but okay, well, in terms of fine. The loss that they won.
13: But then the management were not happy with the results that he was recording. That's why they gave him a sack.
16: Enzo Maresca. Yeah. But Enzo Maresca, he was not sacked though. But that's what the Chelsea fans have been saying. He decided to quit because he wanted total control and he was not getting that. So I don't think he was sacked. So okay. If you look at the drop zone, West Ham 18th, Burnley 19th, and Wolves, they've been relegated already as well as Burnley. Now let's go to the Spanish La Liga at 4 PM to Atletico Madrid.
13: El Clasico.
16: Yes, Atletico Madrid is playing Celta Vigo today at 4:30 PM before Barcelona take on Real Madrid tomorrow at 7 PM.
13: Will these players pass to each other on the pitch?
15: Who they play?
16: Rudiger, Alvaro, Carrares.
13: And I hear there's a division in the dressing room. There is a French connection and there's also the South American connection. So,
16: so Vinicius Junior and his group.
13: Yeah, and his group.
16: And then Kylian Mbappe.
13: And also his group.
15: So it's
13: Jude Ugo,
15: Mbappe, Kamavinga, Tchouameni,
13: those guys, yeah.
15: One side.
13: Yeah.
15: Then the other one.
16: So where's Jude? I'm interested in Jude. Where is he?
13: Jude. You choose one. Definitely have to go on.
15: And
13: Jude is not on good terms with Vinicius.
15: No,
13: so,
15: definitely.
13: So he will lean towards
15: the French side.
13: The French side, yeah.
16: No, but 10 years ago, this Madrid team used to have array of stars, but they managed to control the dressing room.
13: Big
16: and
13: ones. Big ones.
15: Because they had a manager then who was very tough. They had a manager who was very tough. Abelwa is just a caretaker coach. He's not substantive. He's not being given a point.
16: No, but Javier, is it not about display? Because like you said, this pocket of incident started under even Ancelotti before Xabi Alonso inherited it. So I'm saying that at the time, they had Ozil, Cristiano Ronaldo, Xabi Alonso, Sami Khedira, Karim Benzema. These were big players, much more better than this player that we are watching now. But they managed the dressing room to the extent
13: that these guys have started too early.
16: So I don't get it. Okay, the life you look at the Spanish La Liga team, Barcelona lead with 88 points. Real Madrid follow with 77. It looks like Barcelona already.
15: But they've won. No. Mathematically,
13: they've not won.
16: So
13: if Madrid should beat them today, Madrid will come back into the competition. But then with the perspective in mind that maybe Barca will lose all the rest of their matches. And they will win all the rest of their matches. So.
16: Villarreal third, Atletico Madrid fourth, Real Betis fifth. The drop zone we have Levante, Alaves, and Oviedo. So Kwesi Sibo is going down.
15: Where is this Inaki Williams and his brother Nico?
13: Atletico.
16: They are eighth. I believe they are sixth.
13: Atletico.
16: Yeah. But Kwesi Sibo is going down. So
15: going down where?
16: Oh, but they
13: Real Oviedo has been relegated.
16: Relegated. Yeah. So Black Stars champion midfielder. Let me take you to.
15: We're a champion midfielder. We don't have midfielders. And then
16: let me take you to the Italian Serie A. Lazio is playing.
15: Abatu Kosisi was a champion midfielder.
13: Champion.
15: Abatu Kosisi was a champion. Champion midfielder.
13: Oui. Answer. Don't use that phrase again. Just say midfielder.
16: Okay. Black Stars midfielder.
13: Thank you.
15: Black Stars player. Black Stars player.
16: I don't know who's senior manager.
15: Senior manager.
16: I come go anyway. Lazio is playing Inter Milan at 4 p.m. today in the Italian Serie A. We have Lecce versus Juventus. AC Milan will play Atalanta tomorrow at 6:45 p.m. Inter Milan lead with 82 points. Wow. And Napoli follow with 70 points. AC Milan are third with 67. Juventus fourth with 65. AS Roma fifth. Como sit in there. To the drop zone, we have Cremonese, Verona, and Pisa. These are the teams in the relegation zone of the Italian Serie A. Lastly, in the French Liga, yesterday, Lens beat Nantes by 1-0 to close the gap to just 3 points behind Paris Saint-Germain. And then tomorrow, some key matches will be played. AS Monaco will be up against Lille. We have PSG versus Brest. And then, of course, Toulouse will be playing against Olympique Lyon. If you look at the French Liga table, PSG still lead with 70 points with a game in hand. Lens follow with 67 points. Olympique Lyon are third with 60 points. And we have Lille on the fourth position with 58 points. Angers, 90s, and Metz looks like they will be relegated because they are in the relegation zone. Dela, let's move on to some tennis stories because Novak Djokovic was beaten by...
15: Oh, that guy.
16: Gatsi qualifier.
13: Finish the news.
16: Gatsi qualifier Dino Prismic on his return to action in the Italian Open second round. However,
13: he should just call it a day.
15: Yes. Yeah, because
16: he feels he has too much power in his limbs to continue. Man, so
13: there's no power.
15: He's getting embarrassed every time. Yeah.
13: The results show that there's no power.
15: There are times
16: if you don't leave when the plaudits are high, you probably will do worse things to cover all the good things that you did in the past. So I agree too. Lastly, in Formula One, Formula One bosses have agreed to make changes to the sports engine regulations for the 2027 season by tweaking the current near 50-50 power split, which will see an increase in internal combustion output. So this will come as a good news to most of the Formula One players, actors who have been complaining about this regulation of 50-50 power split.
13: Anyway, but some of the tennis players are also threatening to boycott the Wimbledon. Sabalenka, we have Coco Gauff joining. We have what's the guy's name? Jannik Sinner, all joining in. So
15: these are big guys.
13: They are talking about the purse and why they feel that they are being cheated. But Charlie, the money they are giving them to is no small. But they are also looking at the benefits coming to the organizers, which is very, very huge, way huge.
16: Yeah.
13: And so they feel that, Charlie, they are taking them for granted. Mm. That's a more brand and growth.
16: Even most of the slams have had increase in terms of percentage for these players, but they are still complaining
13: because of the magnitude of what is going to
15: the organizers.
13: They are the attraction. Yeah. You get it? They are the attraction. They are playing. And so if they are the attraction...
15: How much are they giving them now?
13: For the Wimbledon, I'll just have to check on the purse. There's an increment from last year.
16: Yeah,
13: I mean, in every year, there's an increment.
15: There must be, because the cost increases.
13: But they feel that the increment is not enough. It's not sufficient.
16: Yeah, but like you said, these players are earning a lot.
15: They're earning... What do you mean they're earning a lot?
16: Okay, well, anyway. But
15: they are the actors. They are the reason why that competition is organized.
13: They know why they are saying what they are saying.
15: Without them,
13: they are earning a lot, yes. But they feel that the organizers are taking way too advantage of them and earning even too much. So,
16: it's not easy. Because, but like, these are big players in there.
13: Fifi, can you take the... Okay, so let's see. How are you?
0: Bonjour.
13: Ça va?
0: Ça va bien. Et toi? Tu es bien?
13: I choose to answer from here.
0: Tu ne parles pas français bien.
13: Ah, well?
0: Ton français est un peu.
13: Ah, un peu.
0: Well, we are the gaga. Five more exams. We are both last week.
13: I'm being a caca.
15: that's it.
13: Yeah. All right, Fifi, how are you?
0: I'm doing very well. Last night the rains caught some of us in town till almost 12 a.m.
13: Yeah, okay.
0: Because I had to go to Suntreso South, for some one or two preparations, and when I was coming, the traffic was wow,
15: this is the traffic situation in Kumasi, especially on this stretch.
13: Sure. You're talking
15: from Ejusu to even to Amwaga Junction.
13: Anyway,
16: it's terrible. Because of this traffic light they activated at the
15: and there's some construction work also at Amwaga Junction.
16: Yes.
15: The traffic is terrible.
13: The whole week has been
15: the traffic
13: bad.
15: Is terrible. Yeah.
13: But do you have any alternative routes? When you take the Georgia or the Kasi route to Charlie's at 4 p.m., another
0: one. You know that sometime, somewhere before, I think about 3 or 4 months ago, that your Kasi stretch, I was locked towards Atinga.
13: Yeah.
16: I spent like 2 hours.
13: And there's nowhere to pass.
0: Maybe I was stuck there for like 3 hours.
15: So that's the point I was making. Yeah. That you see, we construct routes and we only think about today. And it's sometimes I don't understand why I don't understand how some of us we think these politicians. Please, it's a very important point that I want to make.
13: So please build it up and let's get back to our discussion.
15: It's a very important point that I want to make. These are politicians. I don't know how what goes through their mind when they are doing some of these things. They can't think ahead.
13: Okay.
15: Recently, I went through KNUST, and I was amazed at the foresight of Dr. Kwame Nkrumah, the former head of state or president, whatever.
13: The first one.
15: I was amazed. Look at what the land. He had stated that after a certain number of years, the population will grow. This will happen. Yeah. That will happen. So let's do it this way.
0: Yeah.
1: And he did it.
0: Have you, and also at KNUST, recent VCs have, I think, starts from
3: Professor Obida. I went to UCC, but anytime I get to KNUST, I just love the place.
0: Yeah.
3: The architecture, the greenery, the way the place has been kept, so
13: and,
3: nice.
13: And the land there had not been encroachment.
3: No.
13: Like, the land is beyond Bwedi.
12: Yes.
13: Had not been encroachment, it's beyond Bwedi. So, I mean...
3: But where they are now, where the space they occupy now, for me, is okay.
13: Yeah.
3: So the point is that if you are coming from Ejusu to Tech and Royal Junction, what are the alternative routes?
13: Go through San Luis Jubilee.
3: But you still come and end up here.
13: Okay.
3: So we didn't think... I had to know that we have to get some other places where if there's a problem here, we have to go through this side, go through that side. You are always the be about kukwana ni anamso sa na kabi abesesu ni abejinosa ni abejinosa. Now, what I mean to the most annoying part of the whole thing is that those who are supposed to do the right thing, politicians there, you know, oh man, you are too no one person go.
13: You branch.
0: I mean, they fixed the bypass as a Korean man on towards the side.
13: Charlie, okay, so they fixed it, yeah. So it's 30 minutes to 7. Okay, all right, so Fifi, all of a sudden, it looks like supporters of Arsenal, including myself, have a positive feeling.
3: About 99%.
13: There'll be 95.
3: Oh, 95. That you win the league.
13: Now we'll win the league and the Champions League.
3: For the Champions League, you can win it. The league, you can win the league. I mean, everything points to the fact that Arsenal should be able. I mean, you should be able to win the league. But if a Champions League, if you had met Bayern in the final, that would have been very easy for. But PSG is a different competition altogether.
13: Oh, but PSG. Okay, Fifi. Your thought on that?
0: It looks as if have you has dimmed the.
13: No, he can't dim it.
0: But I think that's what winning does to most Arsenal fans. And for me, if you look at the second leg of the Paris Saint-Germain Bayern game, it showed you why Mikel Arteta is a top manager. You realize that in that game, Luis Enrique brought his dark art side of the game to that match, where after going up by a good 2-0. He essentially said, let me drop. This time, let me not repeat the mistake I did at the Parc des Princes by going up 5-2 and allowing them to make it 5-4. Because if Bayern had scored first, the tie could have been different altogether.
13: Yeah.
0: But he decided to manage the lead that he had on aggregate and then make sure that he stays in it and gets the job done. Man City were always going to drop points. And I remember I was telling you that going away to the Dale Hickinson Stadium is going to be the Dale Hickinson Stadium was.
13: Look, sorry, but that referee on that day was part of City getting that equalizer. Well, okay, they say the board is the minimum they show anyway, but the 6 minutes was exhausted.
3: Because of celebrations and
13: I've accepted. That's why I said they say even the board that they show is the
3: minimum. It's a minimum of your time.
0: The games, when I tuned in, City were up by a goal.
13: Yeah.
0: I think it was in the second half. So when I look at the game's intensity, I just could feel that Everton will score. And I was telling myself that when Pep was coming to England and then people, the naysayers were saying that he will not thrive in England, those were some of the games that they were referring to. The long balls, the second balls, the likes of Barry, Eleman in Diaye being the ball carrier, and literally distorting your shape. You have little to no control in a game at all. That is what Everton did to Manchester City over there. And like Mikel Arteta said, almost every Arsenal fan were in

0: the 30th of this month, between now and the 30th, you have to kill the English Premier League and take it away. And it starts against West Ham United. Yes, West Ham would like to stay in the Premier League. They would like to be in the... they are trying so hard. But I just think it's not going to be enough. I think when Chelsea lost to Nottingham Forest, and then Tottenham Hotspur also got the results over the last few weeks, that it meant it sort of condemned West Ham also to the relegation, and it meant that we're going to stay in there. So I think Arsenal will finish it up again. Arsenal will play at home, right?
1: Yeah.
0: Arsenal going away to the Land Olympic Stadium. Yeah. Still, I still think Arsenal will get a win. I still think Arsenal going to get. I heard you talk about Madrid. Madrid is the reason for Madrid's current problem. Florentino Perez and Football Club Real Madrid, they are reaping everything that they've sold as a club.
1: Really?
0: Yes, they have. Okay. I mean, when you listen to yourself, you mentioned that Carlo Ancelotti had scores of these problems. Mm. Is Carlo Ancelotti not known to have coached Madrid and its Galacticos in the last few years? Carlo Ancelotti has won the Champions League back-to-back with players with far more egos
1: than these guys.
0: In fact, we all accept and we know that for Football Club Real Madrid, the team tends to succeed when there is a player-oriented manager, one person that comes in and then manages the players and their ego and doesn't focus too much on the systems and the tactical setup. I mean, it doesn't mean that the player-oriented managers don't focus on tactics as well. But these guys are excellent tactical managers. There has been a coach who has also won Champions League threepeat in Zinedine Zidane. All the same guys at Madrid, with Cristiano Ronaldo, with Benzema, with some of the big names.
1: Toni Kroos,
0: huh? Gareth Bale.
1: Come on.
0: These guys, they won it with them. But the problem with Madrid is that in the times where they were successful with Zidane and Ancelotti, the man management of these coaches were excellent. However, there seemed to have been a clear leader of the team in terms of who was the boss or the face of Madrid, which was Cristiano Ronaldo. Now, you realize that after that, the de facto leader on the field of play became Karim Mustafa Benzema, who eventually also went on to win the Ballon d'Or. Now, later on, when Karim Benzema left, he now fell on the thighs of Vinicius Jr. He had opportunity. If you remember that season, Vinny was the main guy for Madrid as well. Everybody played for him. Everybody played to his tune. Everybody saw Vinny as the leader of Madrid. Now, that season, he couldn't win the Ballon d'Or. It sort of coincided with the arrival of Kylian Lutin Mbappe. Mbappe comes in. Mbappe obviously is coming to Madrid because he thinks that Madrid will platform him to be able to win the Ballon d'Or, something that had eluded him at Paris Saint-Germain. He comes into the club, and then, one, the positional fight between himself and then Vinny Jr., both of them love to play off the left and cut inside. Again, in a club like that you don't have a clear-cut leader of the team, there is always those undertones from the entourages, from both entourages. So Mbappe's entourage feel like he has to work hard, get goals, and then be the face of Madrid. Vinny Jr. same. And if you listen to the reports that Marca has been talking about, they said that under Xabi Alonso, there were scores of people in Madrid, some of the players like Vinny Jr., like Federico Valverde, who was in the spot with Orange Chimeni just yesterday, who just did not like Xabi Alonso and his style because he tend to have just focused too much on the systems and all of that, and they didn't really do enough of the job when it comes to the player management and all of that. Now, about all of this, the back stops with Florentino Perez. He tends to give players a lot of power, and it's the reason why when Xabi Alonso came in as a system-oriented manager, who is not too much of a player-oriented manager, immediately the cracks began to show. The president of the club decided that the coach has to go. And that is the problem. If you keep on using the coaches as scapegoats every time you sack them, every time you let them go, and then you don't crack the whip with the players, you get things like this. Now, the Madrid team is divided along very serious fault lines. There is a European section and there's a South American section. And the fight between, what's his name, Tchouaméni and Valverde, it was clear. You saw the video of Kylian Lutin Mbappe getting out of the Madrid Sports City and then laughing in his car. A day where two senior players have fought in a club Mbappe is

0: driving out, and then he is in his car sheepishly laughing.
1: Yeah.
0: And I asked myself,
1: I saw that video.
0: It doesn't look as if he even takes that serious.
1: He doesn't care.
0: That's not
1: what is happening.
0: That's not. And that is a big deal. They're like, again.
1: And Florentino Perez will have to be worried about such.
0: Yes, they're like, again, football players fight everywhere in the world. Football players, they fight everywhere in the world. But immediately if a football player fights, and that there's somebody in the dressing room that keeps on leaking, you mentioned that you have a detailed explanation. And like, it's true. Mm-hmm. Marca and almost everybody in Madrid gave a detailed explanation.
1: Yeah.
0: And that is worrying because it means that there's somebody close to the action that is detailing the action to a journalist.
1: Mm-hmm.
0: And very, very problematic. Federico Valverde said he fainted and his head fell on the table and all of this story. That one is story. I don't mean him or
1: he's going to the hospital.
0: Or epilepsy.
1: He's been asked to stay home.
0: I don't know.
1: Because,
0: I don't know.
1: Because the blow has affected him.
2: I'm born of him from.
1: I'm right there. Next time.
0: For me,
1: this young boy.
0: I think then it comes down to Jose Mourinho or Jurgen Klopp. I would have wished the long term, I think that Jurgen Klopp would have been perfect because you don't play the fool like that in front of Jurgen.
1: Yeah.
0: Just as Jose. It's just that with Jose, I feel like his fuse is so short that after 6 months.
2: You make it worse.
1: That's what I was going to say. He will spoil the whole thing.
2: Yeah, you make it worse.
0: After 6 months.
1: Now, if you're not careful, you'll be fighting the players.
0: Jose will make it worse. That is the issue with Madrid. But
1: anyway.
0: We excited. We get something to laugh about.
1: It's Chelsea Liverpool anyway, but Javier says Chelsea has no chance. Javier, you said Arsenal cannot win the championship.
0: Then I wanted you to ask Javier for me. I wanted you to ask, does he miss Enzo Maresca?
2: No, I don't miss him. Why should I miss him?
0: You don't miss.
1: That's the question. He's answered you.
0: No, but he should explain why he doesn't miss Maresca.
1: But why do you want him to?
0: Times are worse than they were under Maresca.
2: What is so special about Maresca?
0: No, but times are worse than they were under Maresca.
1: But was it not better than...
2: But why didn't you ask about Thomas Tuchel and the other managers? Maybe he's the one that I miss so much because he got us the Champions League.
1: Okay.
2: And so I miss Thomas Tuchel. I don't miss Enzo Maresca for anything. No.
0: Yeah. Maresca won the Club World Cup.
1: No, he says he doesn't miss him for anything. He values the Champions League more than the Club World Cup.
2: I don't miss Maresca for anything. You ask about Thomas Tuchel and the other managers. Maybe he's the one that I miss so much because he got us the Champions League.
1: Okay.
2: And so I miss Thomas Tuchel. I don't miss Enzo Maresca for anything. No.
0: Maresca won the Club World Cup.
1: No, he says he doesn't miss him for anything. He values the Champions League more than the Club World Cup.
2: I don't miss Maresca for anything.
0: 2019.
1: But he won the Champions League.
2: But he won it.
0: 2021 also.
1: He won the Champions League.
2: I even miss Roberto Di Matteo.
1: Okay. He also won the Champions
2: League.
1: Who else do you miss?
0: Some
2: extent Mourinho because he got us our first league title after so many years.
1: I don't know what you want to talk about.
2: Buys players. Huh? The decision is taken by the club president to buy the players and the coach is not consulted or even has nothing to do with the recruitment or even buying of players. That's what happens sometimes. So recently, what you find some managers or some coaches is that they want to be in charge of sporting decisions when it comes to recruitment. Chelsea, for instance, we are talking about there's rumor making rounds that maybe Xabi Alonso will come. And then he wants some measure of control when it comes to getting players. Because he's coming to play a certain system, he wants a certain type of players.
1: Will you be okay with Alonso?
2: Yeah, I'll be okay with him.
1: Okay.
2: I'll be okay with him. That is if he's given the free hand to operate.
1: Okay.
2: If the owners, the blue code, those guys will learn sense. But now I'm sure they've learned a lot of sense, common sense. And they allow a manager to come and do what is right.
1: Hey, Javier, sometimes your choice of words is always you.
2: Oh, but. Oh.
0: Have you said you'll be happy to get Xabi Alonso at Chelsea?
1: Yes.
2: I had never brought food into that answer. I mean,
1: to me, who?
2: That's a brought food into that. I'm not going to say any answer.
0: But he wasn't happy with Maresca. But he'll be happy with Xabi Alonso.
2: Yes.
1: He says he'll be here.
0: He'll be happy with. Why?
2: Why?
1: He'll be very much happier if Xabi Alonso is given full control of the team.
0: The thing is that at this point,
1: with no interference.
0: At this point, the interference that there will be. There is no
1: club. No, yes, but to a certain level.
0: Yes. Uh-huh. At this point in time, Chelsea doesn't have a choice. Chelsea have made a grave mistake.
1: They should go back for Maresca.
0: He will come.
1: He's still available.
0: The man is going to be Man City coach. Going to coach champions and he will go to champions. The one Chelsea that are languishing ninth, tenth. Then Javier after every three.

0: days when he drop points, we'll see your Nadia Kwani and Pamun in the selection. Yeah, they will do it to Zabi Alonso in first four. You are here
1: now, selection. Yeah, no, me and
0: Ghana. You see, after 4 months, they'll do it to Zabi Alonso.
1: Me and Ghana,
0: they'll do it to Zabi Alonso. Chelsea fans, that is your thing. They'll do it after the Jibua. When I feel the money, but we no more want us, and we'll come back again.
2: But are you winning against Liverpool?
0: When I have years, crazy, you know me, I sure
2: you can win.
1: I can say I can win against Liverpool. Okay. But the players don't want to play football again. Oh. I think they will look.
2: I'm sure they're waiting for the end of the season.
1: And then maybe the FA Cup final.
2: They don't
1: want to play again. Look at them against Nottingham Forest. They were just abysmal. Somebody playing as if there was basically nothing at stake. Now what has happened is that they know they can't even qualify for the Champions League. Maybe even the Conference League, they may not even qualify. But the only realistic chance of playing in Europe next season is maybe to win the FA Cup and maybe get a chance to play in Europe. Maybe. You get it? So maybe that's where the concentration is going to be. But the league, yeah, they know it's gone. I mean, everything is gone. So they don't care again. They don't care. One power back.
2: Okay. All right. So there are matches coming up this weekend. Arsenal is playing West Ham. What do you make of the chances of Arsenal? Arsenal fans are still gunning for the double. They have the belief and the faith and the conviction that, yes, the double is possible. Winning the Premier League as well as the Champions League. Yeah. Arsenal is playing West Ham. Mm-hmm. City is playing Brentford at Etihad. We have Chelsea, Liverpool also playing today. 0322083596, 83597. We've also discussed about the crisis within the Real Madrid camp. A lot of fights going on here and there. The two players, that's Tchouaméni and Valverde, have been fined €500,000 each. Okay, hello, good morning. Yeah, Jordan, how are you?
3: I'm good. Yourself?
2: I'm fine. Did you hear that when I was telling you about the difference between Arsenal and Chelsea, especially in the last three seasons?
3: I heard everything.
2: Uh-huh. Okay. All right.
3: So are you sure that you can win the league?
2: you, if you have your doubts, don't worry. You say what you want to say.
3: What about the Champions League? It's going to be falla for
2: me. The double is within reach. The double is within reach.
3: Arsenal is not like Chelsea. When the cap is there, we know how to play and take it. But Chelsea, they go and do basa and they take it like the Carabao Cup.
2: Okay. All right, Jordan, thank you very much for your call. 03220-83596-83597. 03220-83596-83597. Hello, good morning.
4: Good morning, Dina.
2: Yes, sir. Uncle George, how are you?
4: By the grace of yourself.
2: I'm fine, thank you. Let's hear you, Uncle George.
4: And greetings to all the crew members there.
2: Yeah.
4: Especially Mr. Clemente. Mr. Nassim Pa.
2: Okay, yeah. Into no one.
4: Well, for tomorrow's El Clasico, I want Real Madrid to put away their boxing ring somewhere so that tomorrow they will come and play against Barca. You don't want excuses or people be saying that because Mbappe was nowhere and there were some issues at camp and all that. That's how Barcelona beat them. You are going to beat them very well. So they should prepare and come. And you are going to win the cup because of beating them.
2: Okay. All right. Well, thank you.
4: I don't know why people are still doubting. The doubting Thomas should pack their things and go somewhere. Arsenal is winning the league. Last week, I said that because they have two games ahead of Man City, they will win this 6 points and put pressure on Man City. And definitely City was going to drop the point. And it happened. So I believe Arsenal is going to maintain their momentum and win the league. Again, I don't know why people say don't believe that Arsenal will win the Champions League.
2: Okay.
4: Last season, they met Real Madrid. And people were saying, oh, that is the end of Arsenal. But what happened? Home and away, pack to pack. They gave it to them. So I don't see why PSG should win the cup again.
2: All right. Uncle George, thank you very much. Let me speak to Christophe. Christophe, good morning. Okay, looks like we lost Christophe. Abri.
5: Good morning.
2: Good morning. How are you?
5: I'm fine. You?
2: Very fine. Thank you. Let's hear you.
5: Those who are doubting Arsenal should go and start with a woman. Arsenal is going to win double this year. I've been saying this every day. I don't support them, but I want them to win something this year. And tomorrow, in the London Derby, to win and continue to win the rest of the matches. Thank you.
2: Okay, thank you very much. Let me speak to Kofi Mensah. Hello, Kofi. Good morning.
6: Yes, yeah,
2: and your bad cry.
6: I didn't get at once.
2: I tell you,
6: it looked like we were losing out, and everything turned around quickly.
2: But it's for us, it's for us. We have to take it. We are close.
6: Everybody are fast. We are winning. We are winning. You see, PSG, they play a system. If you watch them carefully, you can curb their rampaging runs in the wings, and Dembele will be hiding somewhere. You just step in and slot in the goal. It's not going to be easy, but if Arteta does his homework very well, he will be able to win. For the league, there, it's over. For the league, there, they don't have any reason to lose a point. Thank you.
2: Okay, thank you, Kofi, for your call. Let me speak to Christophe. Christophe, good morning.
7: Yeah, good morning, Della. How are you, sir?
2: I'm fine, thank you. And you?
7: The Lord is my shepherd.
2: Okay, greetings to Master Ite. Let's hear you now.
7: Master Ite, Alamed Services. They are doing the listening.
2: Okay.
7: His secretary, Mr. Foku Frimpondiri.
2: Uh-huh. Let's move on.
7: For Canberra, no one yet, organizing BBR amount. Have you, Clemente?
1: Christoph.
7: The legend man. Yes, you, Pa, what's it? One won't come back and you money shoe, Pa. Money shoe. Oh, young found come on issue. No, very important. And some are all canoe. Boapa, Sebian Penifono, I'm sure they will take it. Della?
2: Yeah.
7: Arsenal, you see, but on more drone, to me, I'm telling them that they have no cause not to win the league and as also the Champions League. You see, their morale is risen. They've had that mental fortitude that, look, we can do it. Look, PSG is beatable. It's just the referee that, you know, witnessed the match between PSG and Bayern was very biased. He cheated Bayern Munich. I'm telling you, the way he was, you know, refereeing the match was so poor. But I'm sure that Arsenal meet PSG boot to boot at the Champions League level. And then, inshallah, Arsenal will win two caps.
2: Okay.
7: This very season.
2: Thank you.
7: It will come to pass. Thank you, my brother.
2: All right. Let me speak to Adoma from Ahima Kokobe. Adoma, good morning.
8: Good morning, Della.
2: How are you?
8: I'm good, and you?
2: Very fine, thank you. Let's hear you.
8: Okay, Liverpool, we are playing lifetime against Chelsea.
2: Yeah.
8: Okay, we are going to win this match because we needed a 3 points to qualify the Champions League. And people should stop saying Arsenal can't beat PSG. Why can't they beat PSG? They should stop saying that. And today, Arsenal are playing West Ham.
2: Yeah. That's tomorrow.
8: Tomorrow.
2: Yeah.
8: What time?
2: 4:30.
8: 4:30.
2: Yeah.
8: Okay. I want Arsenal to win this match.
2: Okay.
8: And the points.
2: All right. Thank you very much, Adoma. Let me speak to Ike. Ike, good morning. Hello, Ike.
9: Yeah, that was so.
2: Yeah, how are you, my brother?
9: Good, bro.
2: Your line is very, very bad. You are breaking.
9: Is it better?
2: No. Unfortunately, we can't speak to Ike. Let's speak to Roman Fada from Atosu. Roman Fada, good morning.
10: Good morning.
2: How are you, sir?
10: How are you doing? I'm great.
2: Okay, I'm fine.
10: I think today is tomorrow is Mother's Day.
2: Hey, sure, yes.
10: I beg you, let my mother, engineer, Mrs. Ediomi, former MP of Ejoso, his wife, I'm giving happy Mother's Day, and Ma Patricia Pejin, MP for Asqua. They will win the league. But the Champions League, the PSG will make it back-to-back.
2: Okay.
10: I must tell you the truth. My team, Kotoko,
2: uh-huh,
10: the players, this will improve. Yes, there is new board coming. If you fire any player, nobody should talk.
2: Okay.
10: The way they are doing the fans is not good. Thank you, Dara.
2: Okay, thank you, Roman, for that. Nana Kweku will be my last caller for this segment. Good morning, Nana.
11: Hello, good morning. How are you?
2: I'm very fine, thank you. And you?
11: I'm doing well.
2: Hey, I'm surprised you are doing well in this kind of situation.
11: Oh, I'm doing well. At least. This is your second final.
2: Yep, yep, yep, yep, yep, yep, yep, yep, yep, yep, yep, yep, yep, yep, yep, yep, yep, yep, yep, yep, yep, yep, yep, yep, yep, yep, yep, yep, yep, yep, yep, yep, yep, yep, yep, yep, yep, yep, yep, yep, yep, yep, yep, yep, yep, yep, yep, yep, yep, yep, yep, yep, yep, yep, yep, yep, yep, yep, yep, yep, yep, yep, yep, yep, yep, yep, yep, yep, yep, yep, yep, yep, yep, yep, yep, yep, yep, yep, yep, yep, yep, yep, yep, yep, yep, yep, yep, yep, yep, yep, yep, yep, yep, yep, yep, yep, yep, yep, yep, yep, yep, yep, yep, yep, yep, yep, yep, yep, yep, yep, yep, yep, yep, yep, yep, yep, yep, yep, yep, yep, yep, yep, yep, yep, yep, yep,
11: I hope you do win at least. Now it's now, in fact, it used to be 0.5. Now it's now 1, eh? Because at least either or. So let me ask you, as a true Arsenal fan, the league and the Champions League, which of them would you prefer?
2: You see what?
11: Hello?
2: Pardon me?
11: The league and the Champions League, which of them would you prefer to win?
2: Oh, the Champions League. Look, the league, we've won 13 times already. But the fact is that we are going for all the two, so
11: I ask you to choose one,
2: and I've chosen one.
11: Okay, fine, the Champions League. Okay,
2: yeah, okay.
11: You do well, at least, even if you win, it will be 3-1. And we are the kings of London, we've won the Champions League to several finals,
2: okay,
11: and that's Chelsea for you. But well, I will wish you well. And this evening's match, the La Liga. I hope Real Madrid win, because Charlie, these days my team is so bad. It's so bad.
2: Are you a Real Madrid fan as well?
11: I'm a Real Madrid fan.
2: Yeah. Okay. Thank you very much for your call. All right. So we'll end it here. We'll go for a short break. When we come back, we'll be doing May 9th. We'll be doing the Ghana Premier League, and then also the squad against Mexico. 6 local players. 3 initially from Dreams FC, but they dropped the goalkeeper, so now 2. Meanwhile, they are not leading the league. But Fifi, or is it normal to have it that way, that you could get a team that they are picking local players, 6 of them. 3 are coming from Dreams FC, who are a middle team on the league.
12: It's not normal.
2: Okay, all right. I'll be back.
12: Yeah,
2: thank you.
13: Because of her, you are who you are today. Because of her sacrifices, you stand tall. Because of her love, you never gave up. I see a woman. This Mother's Day, Love 99.5 FM is celebrating the woman who gave us everything, our mothers. Tell us something touching about your mom. What makes her special? Why does she deserve to be celebrated? 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Because of her, we celebrate you. Love FM. 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
2: In the book of Psalm, chapter 63, verse 1, David said, "Early will I seek thee." Abraham was an early riser. Joshua was an early riser. Moses was an early riser. Jesus prayed early in the morning. David also prayed early in the morning. What about you? Be an early riser as you join God's servant, the pastor, Obed Joy Obing, on prayer line on Love 99.5 FM from Mondays through to Fridays, 2 a.m. to 5 a.m. each day. Prayer line, the presence of the Lord is here. 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
3: 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I see a woman. 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Tell us something touching about your mom. 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
1: Just because it seems like God is too late doesn't mean that He's not going to come through. 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

0: All right, so it's 22 minutes after 7 here on your superstation, Love 99.5 FM. Today is the 9th of May, 25 years ago on this date, but not this day, because that day was a weekday. On a Wednesday, we had 127 football fans dying at Accra Sports Stadium after a football match between the two most glamorous football clubs here in Ghana, Accra Sofok and Kumasi Asante Kotoko. A decision from the referee did not go down well with a section of the Kotoko fans. It erupted in a whole lot of things. Later on, the police came in, throwing tear gas into the crowd, trying to, as it were, stop the chaos in the stands. But that rather worsened the situation as most of the fans got cramped in one place of the stadium, trying to make their way through from a small gate. Others climbed up, they had to jump down, and in the event of the stampede and all that happened, we lost 127 football fans on that fateful day. I was recounting with Steve Zando when we started the show, but I remember what happened on that day. But Joshua, how are you?
1: I'm doing very well, Dela.
0: Were you born by then?
1: Yes, I was.
0: Oh, okay. But you were a small boy.
1: In fact, I think, you see, that particular day, right, I was so young, but one thing I remember was that when my parents and my father and my brothers were watching the game, and then after the game, the things started happening, I realized my dad was shouting.
0: Yeah.
1: So that's the only thing I remember from May 9th.
0: You do.
1: Because
0: then means you have a memory.
1: I used to follow football very, very young.
0: Okay.
1: So I remember that incident where my dad was shouting, and then my brothers were also reacting to the whole situation. Yeah.
0: It was a game, a nice game. We enjoyed commentary after it. Some of us did not know anything was happening until later in the evening, around 7:38. Then it started trickling in 5, 10, 15, 35, 60, 80, 100. By the next morning, it was 127. And you know what happened the next day? It was as if the whole of Ghana was in you could feel that
1: a dark cloud.
0: Yes, a dark cloud was hanging upon the country. Souls had been lost indeed. True, true. Now, Mr. Ebert Mensa was the CEO of the club at the time of Kumasi Asante Kotoko. And ever since that incident happened, he's taken it upon himself to make sure that we commemorate the day and just to keep reminding people of why we should go to the stadium and not go and, involve ourselves in any other aspect apart from the fact that we want to watch our football game. And so yesterday, he was in Kumasi. Initially, they paid a courtesy call to, they went to the mosque, the central mosque, to fellowship with our Muslim brothers. And I met myself after visiting the mosque, had this to say.
2: Today is May the 8th. We have been to the mosque to pay respects to the representatives of the chief imam. The history of ourselves and the Muslim community and of the central mosque goes back the last 25 years. And really goes back the last 30 years when I was chairman of Kotoko. The advice I received from the then chief imam were huge. We've had two more chief imams since that time. But the blessings, the advice, the family friendship is something that we really appreciate.
0: All right, so Herbert there for you. Now, from the central mosque, I mean, he went there with our entourage. He came to Kumasi with over 200 supporters of the two clubs, as well as some family members of the victims. When he came to Kumasi, they were joined by other family members of the victims. So after the mosque, they also paid a courtesy call on His Royal Majesty 02482 yesterday at the Minsha Palace, and also take the opportunity to wish him a happy birthday. And after meeting 024, this is what Herbert Mensa had to share with us.
2: We came here today as part of May 9th. May 9th, 25 years ago, Otunfo played a role. In the middle of the disaster, I spent time in between trying to save lives and carry bodies to call Otunfo. And he gave us a lot of inspiration. He gave me messages to pass on to the wounded, and that was 25 years ago. And we respect that, we understand that. And Kotoko is his team. He also understands that this is not a Kotoko matter. It's hearts and Kotoko. It's Ghanaians before everything else. And that message he passed out that day meant that we've always, always shown respect to Otunfo and to the people of Kumasi. And that's why we celebrate it here and not in Accra. This year we've come with other charities we're involved in. A few years ago I brought a child here. The child was the daughter of a rugby player. Her name is Khadija. Her son, for a beautiful boy called Hanif, had a hole in the heart. And we brought him here for Otunfo's blessings. And Otunfo gave it, but it was late. And unfortunately she lost that son. But it gave us inspiration to contact a great man, a great company called Sunda. And the owner of Sunda YC set up a foundation for dealing with children with hole in the heart. That's why you see all these beautiful, beautiful children here today. They've all come through inspiration from Otunfo, the investment from YC, that is the Sunda organization. The administrator is here in Erica, and we performed over 120 operations to save lives in the last year and a half. And that's a big deal. So that inspiration is here from Otunfo. Karen gave us his blessing on that day. So every year now, we make sure that May 9th is celebrated, not only with the families and those who have lost lives, but also with other charities. And this is the one big one. People ask me, what do you do during the year? We keep in touch. For example, this year, there's a lady called Rani, a beautiful lady in Accra, Hearts of Oak supporter. Her husband died without seeing her son, her unborn son. Her son has now graduated. He's got a job. And he asked us if somebody could help him with a second-hand computer. And we reached out to the companies who help. Sunda obviously jumped up and said, yes, we'll help you. Kibo, the giants, jumped up, and they provided a laptop and support.
0: All right, so after the Mainline disaster, Herbert and the foundation are into other social services, especially caring for the underprivileged and also taking care of some of the children of the victims. All right, finally, he says that it is the duty of the Ghana Football Association to ensure the safety of football fans at the stadium, and that he thinks that they should be working on.
2: Once you sit there as the boss of the FA, it is your responsibility to ensure the safety of everybody at a football match. The stadium may belong to the NSA, the running of the game to them, and it will then go down to the clubs, the administrators, the circles, the chapters, the support groups must all come together. But Europe had the same hooliganism, the same nonsense years ago, and they changed it. Instant indictment, into court, straight to jail. Changing of the stadiums. Stewards who don't watch the match, they watch the crowd. There are a lot of measures that you can put into place. Better coordination with law enforcement and the police to make sure there is no loss of life. We cannot have another police situation here in Ghana. That simply is not acceptable. I must not come every year and deal with this issue in terms of the media. We must be in a situation where we can now deal with Ghana progressing. That the FA is investing in grassroots, that the country is investing a certain percentage of the GDP in the growth and development of football and sports. And sports. And sports in general, like you have in Morocco. That we emulate what is happening in East Africa, where they're investing heavily in sports, not just at athletics. That's what we need to be talking about. The Ghanaian is so gifted. He's a beautiful athlete. He's so talented. He's only let down by the administrators of the game and by successive governments who simply are not interested or do not get it. And that's the progress that we need for Ghana to shine again.
0: All right, so Avi, that's Herbert Mensah there for you, especially on the last point, saying that the GFA has the responsibility to make sure that, soccer fans are safe within the confines of the football stadium. You see, he's even calling that, look, we need to prosecute from court to jail. We've not done that. We've not done enough to deter others from doing it. And he says that he can't be coming in every year and be talking about the same thing when we don't have any improvement, because we don't want to see that Pole incident happen again.
3: I remember so well in some years ago. I was with Capital Radio at that time with Lawyer Boafu, Dr. Kofi Asafoje, Eugene, Kwame Fusasa, and Dr. Sesam Bini was also around. And that morning, I was also a teacher at Garden City. So for one reason or the other, I wasn't able to go to work very early, because that match was played in the evening, remember?
0: Yeah.
3: And even in Kumasi at that time, where I was at that time, it rained heavily in Kumasi that day. So the next day, my parents started calling the school to find out if I reported for work. Because they knew that definitely, and there were plans for us to go.
0: Okay.
3: Dr. Kofi Asafoje, Lawyer Abuafu, and there were plans for us to go, but I think the last minute something happened, and because of that we couldn't go.
0: Okay.
3: So when they called and had not reported that there was chaos at home. Because they knew definitely
0: I'll go
3: to Accra Sports Stadium to watch the game. So after some time, when I got out and I saw the newspapers and I saw, just like you're saying, the news started coming in and saw the newspapers with dead bodies all over the place. When I set foot on campus where I was teaching at that time, I mean, the administrator just called me, Clement, come, bra, bra, bra, bra, bra, bra, bra, free fee, and said, of course, I'm going to why would I be to fee? So I called my mother and told her, oh, I didn't even go there. I said, hey, you didn't
0: hear me. Oh, it's you. Very unfortunate.
3: Yes, you didn't hear me, because, Jack, it was terrible.
0: Very terrible.
3: It was terrible. One, in a way, the route control was a big problem. The supporters' behavior on the field was also another problem.
0: Yeah.
3: And if you go back to check, at that time, there was some animosity between Kotoko and the GFA.
0: And the GFA.
3: Yes. And you know, nobody's talking about that.
0: And it was also because of the posturing of Herbert Mensah.
3: Yes, yes.
0: Yeah, yeah.
3: Nobody wants to talk about that.
0: Yeah.
3: That is what I find troubling sometimes when we talk about some of these things and we want to push the blame on just one area and leave the other areas. The posturing of Herbert Mensah at that time was so inimical.
0: Mm-hmm.
3: With the FA, fighting with the FA all the time.
0: Yeah.
3: Inciting supporters all the time. Fighting against a so-called system that was against Kotoko at that time. So anytime a referee whistled against Kotoko, then there was a problem. Because the supporters have been indoctrinated to believe that somebody somewhere,
0: an orchestration.
3: Somebody somewhere is out there to do them in. It's against the club. So it was just a small thing that sparked the incident there.
0: Yeah.
3: It's something very small that sparked it. And the police were also not able to control.
0: They escalated the situation.
3: Yeah, so you see. So you see, we took a crowd for now two more money and so forth.
0: Yeah.
3: I mean, what is going on now? For me, I've not seen any improvement from May 9. Despite all the committees or the commissions.
0: So
3: that's why all the commissions, committees, or whatever. So after something happened, we set up a committee, powers of the High Court, a commission, powers of a fourth court, and they will sit, come out with the white paper, then the government will just rubbish it. The government of the day will rubbish it. They will not implement some of the key findings.
0: And those who even come, successive ones, will also not implement.
3: Yes, they don't implement some of the key findings. And those people that we assembled to look into some of these things are very, very learned and experienced people who give us very good advice going forward. So that going forward, some of these things will never happen again. But we don't take them. We don't implement them. Me, sitting here, I do this job. I've done this job for a very long time. If I was around in 25 years ago, so it tells you that I've been around for a very long time. But I'm telling you that even going to the stadium now, for me, it's a problem. Going to watch our Premier League now, it's a problem for me. Previously, I used to go there with my kids, and it's a big problem for me. One, it's about the quality, and one, the other one, it's also about the security. You go to the stadium to watch a game, and it's as if you are in a war front or something. We have not learned. We have not done anything to improve the situation in the land. And just like Herbert said, the FA, what are they doing? Elsewhere, when this Hillsborough disaster and other disasters, go to South Africa, the Ellis Park or whatever disaster, whatever happened there.
0: Yeah, the Ellis Park.
3: They put in certain measures to make sure that those things doesn't occur.
0: Just like after the Hillsborough.
3: Yes.
0: Yeah.
3: A lot of measures have been put in place to make sure that it doesn't happen again. But in a situation, it happens.
0: We got someone bringing in some goodies. Mm-hmm. Eh? Thank you very much.
3: Yeah, that's what
0: crispy
3: for
0: plantain
3: you.
0: Chips. Thank you
3: that's
0: for
3: nice.
0: The morning. That's nice of you. Yeah. All right.
3: So that's the point.
0: Okay.
3: So we'll go back. We'll talk about May 9. We'll talk about May 9 all the time because somebody's sitting somewhere does not want to work.
0: Okay. Let me go on the lines. Let me speak to Lawyer Yabuafu.
3: Okay.
0: You mentioned him.
3: Okay.
0: Yeah, you guys were together at Capital at the time. Okay. So Lawyer Yabuafu is with us here on the show. We all know him. He's been the past president of the Ghana Bar Association. And then also, he's an astute lawyer. And he's, in fact, he's been in the Kotoko management
3: and he's a Liverpool supporter.
0: A Liverpool supporter, yes. Anyway. Shabani Wonder. Good morning.
4: Shabani Wonder. Hey, Clementi.
0: Uh-huh.
4: How are you?
3: Fine, yourself?
4: Yes, yes, yes. You know, then I've been listening. I was listening to Javier's segment.
0: Yeah.
4: I just wanted to add something. Javier was saying he's forgotten the reason why we didn't travel to Kumasi, but Professor says
0: to Accra.
4: To Accra, sorry. Professor Sampene and Kwame Sapoensi did.
0: Mm-hmm.
4: The reason was that the life, remember, at that particular time, there was too much, hysteria on radio about FA Kotoko relations, refereeing thing. And most people would recall that the year before the Kotoko match before May 9th, I don't know if it was the first leg of the season or the second leg of the previous season, the one that Baba Idi equalized in the Kumasi Sports Stadium,
0: mm-hmm.
4: that was this altercation of Fair and Sound even collapsed. You see, but for Baba Idi's equalizer, something may have happened. There was so much tension. And I remember what I said, and I think Javier was that. I told Javier and Kwame that I just had this feeling that something was going to happen. Because before the match, the noise on radio was about referee. And I remember, if I'm not mistaken, was it Wilson Say who was a referee? The FA decided to appoint a referee who the Kotoko team had been complaining that he had a track record of discrimination against them. And that was one of the most irresponsible acts of the FA, because it's not like, yes, because Kotoko is complaining, don't appoint that referee. But that particular referee, I think it was Wilson Say, one of the people's referees, I've forgotten his name. Kotoko had complained so many times about how he was unfair to them. So it was actually very inexpedient for the FA to have done that. But one thing that I learned from that whole process is that there are at times the media should also tone down some of the conversation. You know, around that time, the media had hit this frenzy that there was a bit of siege mentality around officiating Kotoko FA relations. And have you recalled that even at Capital Radio, some of us got ourselves into trouble because we decided not to be part of the frenzy. So I think that what I've noticed is that we've not learned from May 9th. We've not learned from May 9th in the sense that we still create a lot of hysteria on radio. FA still does certain things. And our referees still don't officiate matches to the level we expect for them.
0: Okay.
4: We have FIFA referees. When was the last time a Ghanaian referee had any big match? You get the point. And it's becoming the norm that when you go to certain grounds, referees must blatantly cheat opposing teams. So I think that as we celebrate May 9th, these lessons, and I like the fact that you've been happy, I've been listening to your brilliant program, that people should make sure that it doesn't happen.
0: Yeah.
4: And unfortunately, as Javier also rightly mentioned, the things that existed that led to that unfortunate incident seems to be coming up all the time.
0: Yeah.
4: So I think that we should tone down the tension on radio. Our referees should be touching on, the referees should be very responsible. And let's make sure that our game becomes a nice game where, as Javier said, we should be able to go and watch it with our young children, with our family members.
0: Okay.
4: And I hope that May 9th never happens.
0: All right.
4: But Javier has brought back memories of...
0: I know, definitely.
4: I mean, that was the day that... You remember that was the day that Real Madrid played Bayern Munich?
0: Okay.
4: And Dr. Safaji's house. You know, the year that Bayern won
0: the Champions League. Okay.
4: And
0: okay.
4: So there was a particular time that Sami Kufuor had really marked Zidane out of the game. It was shouting, Tuga, Tuga, Tuga. And
0: okay.
4: Those of us watching the match, we had left our phones. And as Javier was saying, my mother was calling, friends were calling, until I realized that, I think Eugene and I, when I went to drop Eugene at home, then we realized that this had happened.
0: Okay. All right, lawyer, thank you. So the referee, indeed, yes, it was referee Joseph Wilson Say. He was the one in charge of the game.
4: Yeah.
0: Yeah. Okay, thank you very much for your contribution on the show. It's a pleasure having you. Okay, so that was lawyer Yabua for there for you. We've got 20 minutes more to 8. At 8 a.m., we'll be crossing over to Joy 99.7 to bring you news file. So, Javier, I think that we can just draw the curtain on that discussion on the May 9th.
1: Yeah, I have a
0: thank you for your input. Yeah, sure.
1: Do we have a book chronicling the events of that day?
0: I don't think so. I have no idea on that.
1: I really think that there needs to be efforts put into that.
0: Yeah.
1: I know we have a documentary, and I think more documentaries.
0: People have done documentaries, yeah, sure.
1: But we also need a book.
0: Yeah.
1: That can give us, you know, some accounts from different people about what happened on that day.
0: Yeah, sure. Okay, so we'll be doing the Ghana Premier League, and I wanted us to take a look at a few issues in the Black Stars and the call up for the game against Mexico in a minute. right, but before we do that, it's my kitchen restaurant is calling. Yes, they say they sell them. In fact, not that they say, but they sell the best natural fruit juice in different flavors. Example, pineapple, ginger, mango, mixed fruit, tangerine, as well as orange. Tangerine, as well as orange. Now, for the promotions, they have the catfish on Mondays. Have you tried a catfish?
3: No.
0: Oh, really? It's nice, though. They do it well and they put the rice inside and there's some pepper.
3: Put rice
0: there,
3: in a cup.
0: I'm telling you, when you it is correct. 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Joshua, so let's take a look at the next fixtures. But it's also getting interesting because Benyema over the
1: drop points
0: of the midweek, they drop points.
1: Yeah.
0: And Gold Stars won.
1: Yeah, they won.
0: So what's the difference between them now? I think it's back to two points.
1: Back to two points.
0: Two points. Okay. All right. So let's see the fixtures for the weekend.
1: All right. So at the Babayara Sports Stadium, we're going to have Kumasi Asante Kotoko. They'll be hosting.
0: But just to remind our listeners that the float for the May 9th is also on. They started at the airport runabout. If you are joining us on Facebook, we are going to share some of the videos with you. Good morning to you, Lavin C. Thank you very much for sending us the videos and the pictures. And so it's on, and that is it currently on your screens. Herbert Mensah walking through the principal tweets of Kumasi with supporters of Kotoko and House of Folk, as well as families of some of the victims who passed away on the day.
1: Okay. Yeah, so we have the Ghana Premier League games that will be coming off tomorrow. On Sunday, we have at the Babayara Sports Stadium, Kumasi Asante Kotoko. They will be hosting 11 Wonders.
0: Oh.
1: Then at the Brekum.
0: That one, it should be Fala for Kotoko.
1: Oh, really?
0: 11 Wonders, Kotoko will win.
1: They should win. If they don't win, then trouble.
0: Win. They will win.
1: They will win.
0: They will win, yeah.
1: Anyway.
3: Kotoko IMC, are they still in place?
0: Yes, but they are going at the end of the season. There's a board and they are taking charge of the day-to-day administration of the club.
1: So at the Brekum City, Golden City Park, we have Brekum Chelsea. They'll be hosting Dreams FC. Then BBNE Gold Stars and Hoko United. That game has been cancelled.
0: Because Hoko United
1: are
0: out. But they're Hoko United. You see, I've been hearing some stories about them when they were playing in Division 1. They said that Jirigogo and the things they did in the competition before they qualified there. As a woman, any woman, any bakumi, any one.
3: Most important, I didn't say the woman.
0: The empire woman, the woman, or more can they are the ones who are saying it. They are not having self-shitting, so they've withdrawn. So all your money has gone.
3: Have they sent the money back to the FA?
0: I don't know. We need to find the 1 million. Yeah. We need to find out.
1: Anyway, then at the Kpando Sports Stadium, we have Hearts of Lions. They'll be hosting FC Samatex. Then at the Accra Sports Stadium, we have Accra Hearts of Folk. They would be hosting Adriana FC. Then Basaka Holy Stars would be at home and they would play against Midyama Sporting Club. Then we're going to have Swedro All Blacks. They would be locking horns with Bechim United. We have Vision FC. They would be playing against Karela. And at Wenchi, would have Young Apostles playing against Nation FC. All games are going to start at 3 p.m. tomorrow.
0: Okay, so yesterday or 2 days ago, I heard the Nation's FC coach, Coach Rimpong Manso, also give it back to the supporters. You know, they lost on Sunday to Accra House of Folk at the Abrakase Park, Kwamiche Park, yes. So, I mean, the supporters were using all sorts of, you know, words. He should go, he should leave the club, Wasan, Wanyadi. Then the following Wednesday, he goes to Kpando and goes to win against Kpando Heart of Lions 1-0. And he tells the supporters that, look, You see, sometimes you guys, you should take your time.
5: Yeah, they should understand the game. They should understand the game. And football, it doesn't matter that you are playing home. So at all costs, we have to win. Last game, we lost at home. Now, yes, we came here and then won. So for them, what are they going to say now? They need to calm down and then help the team. But if you put too much pressure on your team, you are disadvantaging the destiny. You give advantage to the opposition instead of trying to give it to us. But you insult, put pressure, fear into the team. That is not good. They need to change from that.
0: So the supporters of Nations FC, your coach says you need to change. Monte football, I say. It's not every time that you win. If you don't win, criticize. But, I mean, be measured. Then he goes to win away. Then what are you going to say?
3: He comes to lose at home.
0: But sometimes the supporters should have some patience. You see, but look at the league table now, and Bando had to fly on. What happened?
3: I don't know what happened because
0: they started this league so well,
3: so well.
0: Bando had to fly on are 14th on the league table with 39 points.
3: Yes.
0: Young Apostles are 15 with 39. Vision are 16 with 38. So Brekum Chelsea is even ahead of Bando Heart of Lions.
1: Yeah,
0: on 41. Nations on 41. Swedra Blacks on 41. So from 41 out to 38, anything could happen.
3: Yes, not from 41. I mean from 46. Dreams FC.
0: Oh, I want to excuse Dreams and then start from maybe Bichim.
3: So Dreams 46, Kotoko 46, Eduana 46, Karela 46.
0: There's just three matches more to go.
3: 43, Holy Stars 43, All Blacks 41, Nations 41, Brekum Chelsea 41, Out of Lions 39. Young Apostles 39, Vision 38. And look at the points difference.
0: Yeah, just two. One.
3: Look at the points difference.
0: Yeah. So 46
3: and
0: to 43.
3: And look at the position of Kotoko. With all the investment that they made, getting players from
0: they've lost about Kamara, 11 or 10.
3: Samba one the Sudanese. The other time when Prosper was manager, he came here. I was with Inshallah that time he came in. So they want to give Kotoko the African look. Just like this Zamalek and Ali.
0: Which Prosper?
3: Prosper Nat Ogum.
0: Okay.
3: So they are picking players from everywhere.
0: Africa.
3: They give Kotoko some African look.
0: Yeah.
3: So we'll share Zamalek.
0: Samba
3: and, so, and after all the investment,
0: Kamara.
3: Where I live, eh? They have a hostel just by the roadside.
0: Okay, yeah.
3: They are treated like international school pupils.
0: Why?
3: When they are going to training, there's a bus park there. Pick them to training grounds. After that, the bus bring them. And every year that they feed them.
0: Yeah, sure.
3: They feed them breakfast and lunch.
0: Yeah.
3: And on bus our way. And now Kotoko players, and after all the investment that they made in them, and now Mubos are both from way. But these guys, when they were in their former clubs, we saw them all. We saw them in their former clubs, even clubs that were not even able to pay them salaries at the end of the month. We saw them.
0: They won midweek.
3: They won clubs.
0: The game against Hoho United not come on, so Kotoko were granted three.
3: What I'm saying is that they when they were playing for their former clubs, we saw them.
0: Yeah.
3: For which reason they were poached from their former class to come and play for Kotoko? Now be do another boss above boy. I mean, what is happening?
0: They'll play 11 wonders, and I'm sure they
3: what is happening.
0: Win. So don't forget that we are repping our jersey on the final of the Champions League. Arsenal supporters, rep your jersey. Come and let's outnumber the PSG supporters and win. Football fans, this is your moment.
3: I'll come in my Chelsea jersey.
0: Yes, you can do
3: that. Spread the party for
0: anybody at all can come in his or her jersey. Just put on your favorite jersey and come and join us. Get ready for the biggest football hangout in town as Love FM brings you the rep your jersey Champions League final experience featuring the epic showdown between Arsenal and PSG. 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

0: 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So has the GFA explained why they decided to go for to replace Benjamin Asare with what's the name of the goalkeeper? Gideon Essiako with Benjamin Asare.
1: There's been no official reason or explanation for that.
0: Six local players, three from them from Dreams FC.
2: And who invited the player? The coach, Carlos Queiroz, or who invited him? Or the local, component of the technical team.
0: It will be Carlos, but with support from the local component.
2: Yes. Yeah. So we have foreign component and a local component.
0: They say there are no official reasons, but reports are that it is not typo. It is not typo. It cannot be typo mistake.
1: I don't think the typo issue. What an excuse. I don't think it was an official.
0: It's not a hilarious excuse. It's an absurd excuse.
2: But who says it's typo?
0: Sando is typo.
2: Typo, and they've not come back to
0: maybe
2: to
0: if it's typo, it typo. No, if it's typo, Ben and Gideon, or what? What's his first name?
1: Yeah, I think it's Gideon.
2: But they should have corrected it by now.
0: Gideon Essiako and Benjamin Asare. Typo as in what?
2: If it's typo,
0: is it the B or the G?
2: Maybe they have a template there, so for yes. they didn't check.
0: 0322083596 83597. Let's share a thought about May 9th. Let's sympathize with the families. You know that it's 25 years. For you, it could be a very long time, but for those who lost their loved ones, it could still be fresh in their memories. 0322083596 83597. Let's hear you. The walk is still on. You can join the walk as we all commemorate the 25th anniversary of the May 9th disaster. 0322083596 83597. Hello, good morning.
3: Yeah, good morning.
0: Yeah, Ike.
3: Yeah, I couldn't get in the first round.
0: Yeah, sure.
3: Yeah, I think the issue of May 9th, it's a sad issue that we don't pray that anything of that sort happens anywhere in the world. And then I think there's something that other teams can do to make sure that, you see, most of these things are incited by the actions of the players when they are not in agreement with the decisions of the referees on the pitch. So I quite remember during the days of Dr. Kiki Sapong, they brought in a policy that even when the referee made a decision and then they are not comfortable with it, they are not in agreement with him, they shouldn't confront the referee, because there are measures that they can use to make sure that they punish the referee or something like that. And then that thing works perfectly. And so I think the other teams can emulate that thing, that even when the referee makes a decision that you are not in agreement with it, you shouldn't confront it, because once you confront the referee, it is inciting the spectators in the stadium.
0: Okay.
3: So do other things.
0: All right. Ike, thank you very much. Let me speak to Kofi Mensah. Kofi, good morning.
4: Yeah, Bella.
0: Yeah, Kofi.
4: It's very sad, though. I always say, when I move, some of us, as who watch Kotoko, back in the 80s, and you look at Kotoko, the state of Kotoko, by that time, they were managed by not very educated people. People who just love Kotoko. I think Otunfo is just a step of just driving everything away. Just some people like that, good as like your friends. I think always been better. Get some people like that to manage the team. I think that if we just career administrator, they can do it. And those who are interested in football and career administration.
0: Okay.
4: It's a sad situation.
0: All right. Thank you, Kofi Mensah. Let me speak to Abre. Abre, good morning once again.
5: Yeah, good morning, Dela.
0: Yeah, let's hear you.
5: About May 9th. It was serious, so I was at a park. I have been saying it on your radio every year. I was at a park. What I saw, I didn't even see anything on the park. I mean, always, when they are playing ball in Accra, I used to stay in Adenta, so it was far from there. So I had to come out early and go home. So I was outside the stadium going to my station to take car to Adenta. So I didn't hear anything. When I got home and knocked the gate, my sisters and brothers who opened the gate were running away. They said I was a ghost. So my old man come out at that time, he wasn't an old man, he was a young man. So he come out and he come and touch me and say, no, he's the one.
0: He's a

0: human in flesh.
1: Yes. So, he came back and started shouting, "Our brother is still alive." I said, "Ah, okay."
0: Okay.
1: So, yeah, I didn't hear anything yet. I'm going to watch TV. So when I watched the TV, how they were putting dead bodies out, it was serious.
0: You'll be terrified, yeah. Mm.
1: Yes.
0: Anyway.
1: That thing wasn't an easy thing.
0: Yeah, thanks for sharing your experience with us this morning. All right, let me say good morning to you, Mr. Osei Usubempa. You sent me a message. He says, what's the significance of commemorating May 9th if the managers of our game have shown absolutely no appetite in taking bold and brutal steps in curbing violence in our game? Thank you very much for your message. And your point is well noted. Is the concern of many people. We feel that we've not taken the bull by the horn. We need to take decisive action when it comes to punishing people for the actions at the stadium. Christophe, good morning. Yeah, let's hear you, boss.
2: Bella.
0: Yeah.
2: The multimedia. Adena, almost 1 hour every year. You've got a 4, 6 to 9.
0: Christophe, I told you the last time that we work together with the rest of our sister stations as well. We have Newsfile that has been pushed to 8 a.m. And so people also listen to Newsfile just like sports. And so we just have to understand it and let's move on. I don't think anything can change at the moment, right?
2: All right.
0: Okay, thank you.
2: But and then the late legend Yakapo, this man has been a blessing to the ministry of God. Let's come and pay our last final respect to this legend.
0: Christophe, your line is very bad this morning at this time. So, Mate. Christophe, thank you very much for that one as well. Okay, so Josh, let me just hear from you the final one before I get to have you then.
3: Yeah.
0: We've got to cancel down to the show.
3: I think a lot of eyes will be on the English Premiership game between West Ham United and Arsenal. And I think I need to concede at this point that once Arsenal wins that game,
0: against West Ham.
3: I don't think anything is stopping them from winning the league.
0: Okay.
3: But if after West that Ham,
0: one, their next game is against Burnley, then
3: and
0: finally
3: then Crystal Palace
0: at the Selhurst Park here.
4: Crystal Palace is sold a break chase to you, huh?
0: Yeah.
4: And I hear there's a term in the contract that if Arsenal is able
0: there's
4: to,
0: a 10 million clause in there.
4: Yeah, so they take their 10 million.
0: They should be professional enough.
4: Oh, very professional. They should just take their 10 million and let Arsenal win.
3: 10 million.
0: You don't know this white, so they can forgo the 10 million.
4: Oh, £10 million pounds, Baba.
0: Okay, guys, thank you very much. It's been another exciting sporting morning on radio. A big thank you to you, Javier Clemente, to you, Steve Zando, and Fifi Manfred, as well as Joshua. Show produced there by Steve Zando. And then also, let's say a big thank you to Joel Labby. You've been in charge of our social media handles. My name is Delali Atiasi. Enjoy your weekend. Stay out of trouble. Don't do what I wouldn't do. We'll be with you, God willing, on Monday morning at 7 a.m. with the Last Sports Center. Then at 3 p.m., we'll come your way with the Last Sports Blaze Extra. Until then, stay blessed. Thank you very much for keeping your eyes logged here. We'll cross over to Joy 99.7 to bring you news forward with Samson Ladia in and the rest of the team. We are going to continue with our programs in here. Stay tuned and enjoy the rest of the day. Put

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0: 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This is your most authoritative news analysis program. And here on Newsfile, as always, we put Ghana first. The unfortunate death of Charles Emisa, the young man who had an accident. And on the 6th of February, went to 1, 2, 3 of some of the very best of the nation's hospitals and got turned away. The no bed syndrome. A committee set up to investigate concludes that he had the chance of surviving. At all these three places where he visited, he was taken to, within the 118 minutes that he spent, he was alive and could survive. In fact, the ambulance could have done something also. So four doctors have been fingered and three nurses isolated for Charles Emisa's death. They have been referred to their two respective professional bodies for sanction. Is it for further investigation or for just sanction? So, the nurse's body, the doctors have also issued statements and they are unhappy. They appear to suggest that this is scapegoating. These seven individuals who were on duty on the 6th of February. They suggest that naming them has brought them trauma and has got the public to attack them unnecessarily. Is this an opportunity to fix this problem? It's not new. Many have died. And as we speak, many have gone through similar situations, but perhaps their circumstance has not received the media attention that this one is receiving. We interrogate that. And then, PDS. Remember PDS? The consortium that took over ECG's operations, a large part of it, and which President Mahama made a promise in 2024 that he will ensure that those who did the wrongs and led us to losing over 85 million US dollars from the US Compact Millennium Corporation to reform our electricity company will be brought to book. Is this oral, in flight, or clutching at straws? Because as we know, and we will share with you some of the evidence that went actually to arbitration in London, PDS does not appear to owe anybody any longer. So what is this claim of some 180 million in a Carl bank account that's gone missing and for which the four individuals have been picked up and granted bail? We'll tell you the chilling story of the lawyers involved, two of them arrested and granted bail. In fact, as we are learning, they went to the BNI to represent their clients and they were refused to represent their clients, but rather turned into suspects who had to be arrested. And they were detained and released the next day. Lawyers attending to represent their clients, arrested and detained. We deal with that. And connected to that, NAFCO. You know that? Right. Those two individuals, particularly the man and his wife in the buffer stock scandal, so to speak. You remember the trailer in Malinla or whatever it is. in the oral investigations. There are suggestions that the case is crumbling, and the Attorney General attempted to put in some statements in the court without using the due process. Then the former Attorney General Godfrey Dami, who represents Hanan and his wife, objected, and the judge rightly held that those statements could not be taken. So they were struck off, dismissed. Of course, local officials have also been trying to assist the Attorney General in the prosecution, and their capacity has also been questioned whether or not they have the authorization. In the process, the Attorney General decided to, as it were, withdraw the case. In withdrawing the case, the judge discharged the accused persons. After they were discharged, they were rearrested immediately. Once again, detained. Their lawyers denied access to them. What is happening? Is there an alternative story that is believable? We'll look at this matters right here on Newsfile. And World Press Freedom Day, we are still in that week. We want to check how Mahama is doing. Is he doing well? While the country may have done better, there are suggestions that there's a silent crackdown. We'll be right back. I'm Samson Ladi Anyemini.
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3: Did you know that Ghana's Children's Act, Section 91, clearly says
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You're welcome back. This is News Friday, so most authoritative news analysis platform. And here at News Friday, we put Ghana first, and here is Samson State. I title it Transfers as Punishment, the Confessions of Minister Linda Okulu. The airwaves are currently saturated with indignation. The Greater Accra Regional Minister, Linda Obeniwa Akwele Okulu, has spoken, and the backlash is swift during a media engagement regarding the demolition of structures at the Sakumano Ramsar site. She suggested that technocrats and engineers found culpable of issuing illegal permits will be sanctioned by being transferred to the northern region. Now, the chorus is unanimous. Apology. She must apologize. But if you followed this journey long enough, you know my stance. While the reference was indeed unfortunate and derogatory, focusing solely on the demand for an apology misses the forest for the trees. In fact, it is a convenient distraction. We are chasing the shadow while the monster of systemic injustice continues to feed in the dark. Out of the abundance of the heart, the mouth speaks, so the Holy Book says. Her words weren't just a slip in communication, as her press, you know, release claims. They were a confession of a deep-seated institutionalized rot. I don't want her apology. It is a deceitful balm for a gaping wound. I want a reset. So in this town, we claim we don't know about transfers in the public service being used as punishment. Really? This is even recorded in official disciplinary reports. We see this happen to teachers a lot of the time. So you see our problem. Just the other day, I was in court fighting transfers clearly meant as punishment. And the Republic, through JIDA, YEA, was defending it, as if injustice must be dressed up as law. I've known teachers, police officers, and consumer professionals, some of whom have been calling me in the course of this week, who have been punished to Siberia, to those regions. It's only the northern region. You know it. Stop pretending. A hypocrisy will kill us. Politicians without morals have been doing this for years. And you see, we only rejoice because we are not affected. Often, that's what happens. Yet, those who suffer such punishments are often the most principled servants of the Republic. And when these happen, they are often in the midst of a top-up education, they are doing some afternoon classes, evening classes, weekend classes, and all of this is abruptly cut short. I know senior police officers who suffered this just as punishment. Their families are uprooted and their children suffer. Yeah, their side hustle is all in danger. So, I don't talk rumor and I don't talk feelings. We are destroying this republic one transfer after the other. Only last week, a senior professional spoke with me. He has been punished to one of those places, Siberia, with a transfer for obvious political motivation arising from a change in government. Yes, simply because there's been a change in government. The people in the office are not too comfortable with him, so he must go, regardless that he's a consummate professional. This is business as usual. Efficient workers
are destabilized and silenced. Communities are treated as exile zones. These punishments to Siberia often come without any real roles. The offices they are sent to are already full and do not need extra hands. I'm telling you from experience, telling you facts. We have built a republic where many show up at work only to sign the attendance book for a monthly salary because we have misplaced their competences. I'll give you an example. Years ago, I handled the case of mass transfers carried out simply because of a change in government. One driver, without any formal education, was transferred from Accra to Wa, or was it Hamile, for an IT role. That's the role he was supposed to play where he was going. Winning party boys, here in Juma. So forget the cost to the state. The politicians don't care that it costs the state. There are directors, people in managerial positions, who have been transferred because of a change of government. And guess where they have been transferred to? Where they have been transferred to? There are people already in those offices. They don't have any roles to play. Some of them, in fact, don't end up staying in those places, but they draw salary every month. That's what your money is being used to. That's where you should direct your anger, and not the fact that she has made a confession. Positions are shuffled. Competence is ignored. And lives are destabilized, all in the name of politics. Just yesterday, another senior civil servant reached out to me. He's been tossed to 5 different places in 5 years against every applicable rule of his institution against such frequent transfers. Transfers must never be political weapons. They must serve the republic, not destroy it, one posting at a time. Let the minister's confession drive a total reset of our public service, and the posting policies. And not just a hollow apology. It is only for deceit that such apologies are meant. No more. And check how we are discussing this matter. We are talking about the insult, but not the injury. This time, eh? You did it. And that's my take. Be right back with my guest.

0: for the big days and the seemingly ordinary. Creamy Cowbell Coffee is with you every moment.
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2: Ah, what's it? My show with my Oba. Oba Patofu, let me stop in here, Scar. Now, only Scar, we're here. Oma, Mr. Zen, you're not coming to Musa.
3: 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I want to say, Mono, Utimidi Busenia, only 74 years. 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
4: 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We saw zebras, sable antelopes, brown cranes, mara, silky chicken, yalas, Shetland ponies, and so many animals I just couldn't keep up. Our tour guides taught us so much about the wildlife, their behavior, and how to interact with them. I even fed them. We also went fishing on a man-made canal. Then we took a break to have lunch in this serene environment. 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
4: It's a bargain. As the sun began to set, it was time to go back home, but not before dinner by the campfire. It has been a thrill of a lifetime, and I can't wait till my next visit.
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8: Did you know that Ghana's Children's Act, Section 91, clearly says...
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9: Hazardous work?
8: That is not allowed. 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
9: Yet, too many of our children are trafficked from towns and villages across Ghana to the shores of the Volta Lake, trapped in fishing boats, robbed of their childhood, and exposed to danger every single day.
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0: Now, the key findings. Charles Amisa died of exsanguination, excessive loss of blood due to an upper right arm bone and soft tissue injury, causing damage to the axillary and brachial arteries and veins. If the ambulance crew had applied compression on the laceration and packed the deep wound prior to transportation, they could have stopped the bleeding. We discovered that there was lack of documentation of critical vital signs of the patient. When they got there, they were able to take the blood pressure, they were able to take the SpO2, that's the oxygen content in the blood. But beyond that, there was very little that they could do. And it was because if you looked at the ambulance itself had equipment that were stationary. And unfortunately, the BP cuff got torn, and therefore it was difficult for them to take. Key findings related to the police hospital. Ambulance arrived at the hospital with the patient alive. Hospital failed to triage the patient and initiate stabilizing interventions. At the Greater Accra Regional Hospital, ambulance arrived at hospital with patient alive. It's important that we state all these things, because at the time they got to the hospital, patient was alive. Hospital failed to triage the patient and initiate stabilizing interventions. In Kolobu Teaching Hospital, ambulance arrived at the hospital with the patient alive. Hospital failed to triage the patient and initiate stabilizing interventions. Ambulance crew was redirected to from Kolobu Teaching Hospital to UGMC, but they refused. Patient died in the ambulance. Key findings in respect of the professionals. Dr. Anne-Marie Kudowo failed to exercise ethical and professional judgment prudently by not attending to Charles Amisa in a life-threatening condition at police hospital, leading to his death later from severe loss of blood. And she was untruthful to the committee. Dr. Nina, now, the significant post-mortem findings were that there was a deep laceration injury of the right upper arm and blood vessels and muscles. Charles Amisa had a comminuted open fracture of the right upper humerus. He had severe pallor of all internal organs, shock kidneys from exsanguination, cerebral edema, and had a mild cardiomegaly. Now, this is a snapshot of precisely what happened, and I think that, for me, this tells the whole story. At time T, 0000, 22.32, this was the incident scene. The ambulance got to the ambulance to the accident site. From there, 11:22.43, they arrived at police hospital. This was the first point of contact with the former hospital system. So arrival of police hospital, and from there, they were moved on to the Greater Accra Regional Hospital. They arrived 26 minutes later at 22:58 to Greater Accra Regional Hospital. And again, at Greater Accra Regional Hospital, they were moved on to Kolobu Teaching Hospital. 48 minutes later, at 23:20, they arrived at Kolobu Teaching Hospital. And in all this, patient was alive. Again, Kolobu Hospital, there was no joy. In fact, he was moved on to go to UGMC, but the ambulance crew refused to move. And at 0030, 118 minutes later, patient was pronounced dead. And the pathology confirms a slow death from medical neglect and was not from the instant trauma. What it means is that if at any of these facilities there had been medical intervention, Charles Amisa could have survived. Dr. Anne-Marie Kudowo should be referred to the management of police hospital and to the Medical Intensive Council for disciplinary action against her for breach of professional duty to Charles Amisa and for being untruthful to the committee. Dr. Nina Naomi Ejram Adotevi should be referred to the management of Greater Accra Regional Hospital as their employer. They have oversight, administrative and management disciplinary processes that they must go through, and the Medical and Dental Council for disciplinary action against her for breach of professional duty to Charles Amisa. Dr. Ida Brandt should be referred to the management of Kolobu Teaching Hospital and Medical and Dental Council for disciplinary action against her for breach of professional duty to Charles Amisa. Dr. Genevieve Ajah should be referred to the management of Kolobu Teaching Hospital and Medical and Dental Council for disciplinary action against her for breach of professional duty to Charles Amisa. Ms. Akosua B. Texan should be referred to the management of Greater Accra Regional Hospital and to the Nurses and Midwives Council against her for breach of professional duty to Charles Amisa. Ms. Joy Daisy Nelson should be referred to Kolobu Teaching Hospital, Nurses and Midwives Council for disciplinary action against her breach of professional duty to Charles Amisa. Ms. Samatu Al-Hassan Edu should be referred to Kolobu Teaching Hospital and Nurses and Midwives Council for disciplinary action against her for breach of professional duty to Charles Amisa. There were specific recommendations to expedite action on the establishment of a national electronic emergency bed management system. This was one of the critical findings of the committee. To take steps to fully integrate the Ghana Armed Forces Critical Care and Emergency Hospital into the National Emergency and Critical Care System. It was something that we discovered. It has a 150-bed capacity with an ICU, an intensive care unit, and we felt that this is a national asset that should be brought into the National Emergency and Critical Care System. Ensure compulsory triaging of all patients brought to all healthcare facilities in a state of emergency across the country. And by all healthcare facilities, we are looking at both public and private healthcare facilities. Establish a national emergency care fund to enable emergency care for the first 24 hours in public and private healthcare facilities across the country. What this means is that if you are picked up anywhere, then you are moved to the nearest hospital for stabilization, whether it's private, whether it's public. And for the private sector, one of their problems was, of course, reimbursement. And that is why we felt there's a need to establish this National Emergency Care Fund in addition to what National Health Insurance does and what the National Insurance Commission does to facilitate to expedite action on legislation for public and private care facilities to prioritize life-threatening cases and ensure stabilizing interventions for patients in need of emergency care across the country. Ensure basic life support. And I just want to refer to all of you journalists here. I don't believe any of you know what basic life support is. If anybody collapses here, or even in the Ghana Journalist Association Forum, who can step and go and make sure that that person survives?
1: We are saying that it is beyond just the facility. It is the individuals. And please, if you are a medical professional and you are tired of the work, probably you have, you can resign. I'm telling you, Ghana will survive. If you are great to work. Please, there are ethics. If you can do something, you call your colleague doctor, your senior doctor. And one funny thing about doctors is that the senior doctors is that they are always happy to be called. Once a junior doctor calls a senior doctor, they are ready to run and come and help. It's something that in my 33 years of practice, I realized that whenever you want help from a doctor you call, a colleague doctor calls that person, he will run and come and help. This should not have happened. This has nothing to do with no bed syndrome, but that was the name that was given to it. And that was probably the investigation or the referral that was given to the committee. And it has happened at Kaswa. When somebody who has been admitted, he has spent 36 hours there and they are saying no bed. Has he been lying on the floor all that time that there was no bed at the recovery ward? Do you need to do a cesarean session and send the person automatically or compulsorily to the recovery ward?
2: Examination is something that can kill within minutes, and he lost his golden 1 hour to be saved. And I've also thought about it several times, but it's only God that knows best. And I'm hoping that this will be the end of such a tragedy. So we would partner with whoever the Ministry of Health, all the stakeholders with Charles Simisa Foundation to make sure that we improve our referral systems and our emergency response so that at the end we can say that, Ghana has ended this crisis. Mm. It's a tough thing to do. Hearing from major stakeholders is very tough to do, but it's doable.
3: Mm. Beyond the disciplinary actions that they have been referred to, the key medical practitioners who have been named in this report, is the family going to take any action against them, maybe?
2: But now we haven't discussed anything of that sort yet.
4: Right, so that's Charles Emisa's family, sister, speaking there to Joy News. And you can imagine, and she is also a medical practitioner, so she has an idea how these things go. And you heard her say the golden 1 hour. My understanding is that 1 hour is just too much time. Enough time to save a dying person at the hospital in the circumstance that Charles found himself. And then also you heard the from the Communications Ministry, Mark Kirk Nawane, who also feels that, well, health practitioners, doctors who feel they are not ready for the work, they should just, lay their tools, and Ghana will not die. As he says, we will survive without them. So if you are not ready for the job, just stop and go on and go. And then before that, you had Professor Ajuman Bedu Akosa in his very, very usual characteristic, fashion, very blunt as far as what their findings are concerned. No need to sugarcoat anything. My guest joining me this morning to look at this very important issue, and don't think that it is not close to you, because you never know when you will need help. And attending to seeking help in these very important facilities, three of them, and not getting any, where else can you hope to get help? Professor Paul Osei Sampene is a medical doctor. He's a fellow at German Academy of Pathology and a member of the Ghana Medical Association. Dr. Anthony Siasari is former Director General, Ghana Health Service, and former Presidential Advisor on Health. He's done this for a long time. From various hospitals across the country until he ended up in Konfanochi and then subsequently becoming the Director General and then advising President Akufo-Addo. My friend, my classmate, Dr. Justice Yangson, is here. He's lawyer and former General Secretary, the Ghana Medical Association, Victoria Bright, international corporate lawyer and entrepreneur, is also here. Vera Abnado is Programs Officer, CDD Ghana, Elections, Rule of Law, and Anti-Corruption. Abbas Nuruddin is also lawyer and CEO Social Investment Fund. They are our guests for this moment. Ladies and gentlemen, thank you very much for making time to be here on News File.
5: Thank you
6: very much.
4: So I would like to start not from the practitioners, the doctors. I'll begin with Vicky Bright. Okay. How do you assess what has happened? And from the findings, do you have hope that something will change? And I don't have to remind all of us, but in 2018, a 70-year-old man died after being turned away by seven hospitals. Well, he was 70, so you can imagine how precarious it was. Charles, only 29. Yes, Vicky.
5: I'd like to start by expressing my deepest condolences to the family of Charles Emisa. I think everybody in this country has been moved by this story and other stories before Charles Emisa, sadly. I'd also like to commend the committee for the thorough work they did and for their boldness in actually spelling out what happened, because that kind of candid expression of institutional failure is not something we often see in this country. From my point of view, this case should disturb every single Ghanaian. As you said, don't think it's got nothing to do with you. It has something to do with each and every one of us. Because it tells us something very scary, something frightening, that if you're in a medical emergency, the issue may not just be whether help arrives and whether it arrives on time, but whether the system actually knows what to do when that help finally arrives. We know that his death has been described as avoidable, and the word avoidable is the indictment in this situation. It means that this was not fate. It was not something that you can even console yourself with, if you can ever console yourself with the death of a 29-year-old. It was failure, pure and simple. There's no sugarcoating it. Those precious 118 minutes where the referral loop failed abysmally, the medical professionals failed abysmally, that's what led to what Professor Bedu Akosa described as a slow death from medical neglect. And you know, for everyone, if you lose a loved one, one thing that can give you comfort is if the death was painless. You know, but a slow, I mean, that word, it's quite chilling, you know. So for me, I'm very saddened that we are still talking about this. Just in February or so, the no bed syndrome thing happened again. Again, someone was turned away, etc., etc. And, you know, it's a series, it's always a series of unfortunate events, one after the other. One big hospital, we see all these big hospitals and we are comforted. And we know that at least if someone eventually gets to Kolebu, well, all the experts are there. These are people who know their onions. They've worked internationally. I mean, you know, they are proper, you know, physicians and specialists. So if that referral system, that ultimate referral, expert referral system is failing us, then we are all in trouble. I mean, how can we have an ambulance where the tube of the BP machine cuff can't even reach the patient? So the patient cannot be monitored in the ambulance. An ambulance is a lifesaver, it's like a mini ICU. And so who is procuring these ambulances which are not doing us any good? I mean, are they just transportation systems? You might as well put the person in a taxi. You know, what are we really doing? So for me, what's happened is not just a hospital negligence, another hospital negligence story. It's a national emergency care failure. Mm. That is what we are looking at. Chancellor Misa arrived alive, three major facilities, and we all know that he died from a catastrophic blood loss due to the injury to his arm. For me, the painful issue is that he actually survived the accident. He survived the accident, and he died inside the rescue chain, what was supposed to be a rescue chain. Mm. Totally collapsed, you know. And so for me, the conversation has shifted from an accident or tragedy to, number one, state failure. Number two, hospital governance failure. Number three, ambulance system failure. And number four, professional accountability. That's what we should be talking about in essence. First, trauma care is about speed. Who was responsible for stopping the bleeding and why was it not done? Secondly, we know that there was a lack of basic support skills, you know. And let's look at the ambulance system here. I just talked about it. Poor documentation, weak handover, weak escalation, and alleged gaps in trauma skills. These are not small administrative problems. In emergency care, they can become fatal. And sadly, in the case of Chelsea Misa, they were fatal. And many others before him. Mm. Number three, Kolebu's role is especially sensitive. And that's one we have to look at. Because if Ghana's premier referral hospital cannot immediately stabilize a bleeding trauma patient, then this is bigger than one hospital. It raises questions about emergency protocols, leadership, triage, discipline, and accountability. And finally, we have to be fair to healthcare professionals as well. But fairness cannot mean silence, and it cannot mean unaccountability. Yes, individual clinicians, the ones who have been referred, they all deserve due process. But the institutions owe us, the public, answers. So in terms of reforms, I believe that any reforms that are put in place, and the suggestions of the committee are there for all of us to see, and they are very good suggestions, if only we will implement them and not just make the usual noise, 7-day noise, and then forget about it until sadly the next thing happens again. But whatever it is that's put in place, we have to put in place, it has to include real consequences when these kinds of avoidable deaths occur. So in conclusion, for me,

0: Looking at it from this prism, that once again, like Professor Bokping asked last week, what exactly are we good at? You know, what are we good at? Everywhere, Bank of Ghana posting losses, says don't call it loss. Everybody else doing something wrong. We can't keep the lights on. So what's it? You know, when 2018, the 70-year-old man died, you can imagine how we were angry at the dignity that he lost, that no value to the Ghanaian life. And we are here, 2026.
1: Let me start from what you mentioned about, which you didn't think is not closer to us. Just about 2 weeks ago, my dad was referred to one of the teaching hospitals, and if I tell you the experience, that I wasn't around, my brother and aunties kept calling. So they know I know people everywhere. It's like, don't you know anyone here? Because for hours, he was seated in a chair, and they had not attended to him. He needed to have a CT scan. My brother was ready to drive him. They said no, they needed an ambulance to take him, and doctors couldn't attend to him because they needed those lab and other things. And you can imagine, I was helpless. I couldn't do anything. And being away, it's like, okay, what can you do? But I'm like, I don't need to know anybody at the hospital for the facility to take care of my father. You know, so it's an issue that for our health sector, something we have a long way to go. We need significant improvement, resources, investment in our health sector. And at every basic hospital, district hospital, Chips Compa, regional hospital, we haven't been very deliberate about improving our health care for years. We are mentioning, I'm sure if you go into the ICARS, and every day, it's not just like Nick said, it's not just Charles. Every day, they still continue to kill people. Every hour, if you look at the statistics, almost every minute, every hour, every week, every day. It's happening everywhere. And why do we have to do it like that? Like, we are waiting for the next victim. And this has come up because it has been a big issue. Otherwise, if we go back after his death from February to now, I'm sure there are a number of them that we could, based on medical negligence and also some of the protocol that I was talking to a friend medical doctor. What is the protocol? When an emergency comes, what do you do? And it looks like there's no standard. I think it depends on the hospital. So she says, my hospital, we do not turn away a patient. But I'm not sure for other hospitals that are busy. The nurses have to color code. And so based on the code, I'm like, so was this case color coded? Like, at what point do a nurse or a doctor say, no, we can't accept you? If it's orange, if it's red, whatever colors that they use, at what point can a nurse or a medical doctor decide? Can we at least have... From the report, it's like basic. It's not even going to the necessary medical care. Just the basic. He couldn't get access to just the basic. And it could happen to any of us at any
0: point. He spent 11 minutes at the police hospital without attention. He spent 17 minutes at the Greater Accra Regional Hospital without attention. And at Kolebu between 11:20 and 12:08, then he dies.
1: This is and I was impressed about the number of the minutes the ambulance got the patient to the first. When I look at it, I'm like, okay, that was fast. For some reason, they were able to get him to the nearest police hospital. And so at what point did we fail this young man, a brilliant young man that could also contribute to this process? And so I think we all agree that it was avoidable. And that is the sad part of it, that he couldn't get. And you see, it means that you could have all the resources, even as a family, you could have all the opportunity to take care of your relative, your sibling, or whoever, but the system just will not give you that opportunity to even...
0: This an ambulance we are getting to know became merely like a trotro. You jump in because the people in the ambulance can't, you know, help you. And the ambulance is groping in the dark. It doesn't know where there is an empty bed to take you to, just going to anywhere. And we are referring to the man I'm talking about. He went to 7 different hospitals
1: I think this has

0: expose. I'm not sure this is the first time a situation like this is exposing the gaps, the lapses we have in our healthcare. But I think that we need to really take a bold decision going forward. And I also like to commend the committee, the ministry, that which they had gone, the pace as who they went with this. And we need to establish some trust in the system, in the healthcare system. And so for me, the committee's report and the actions being taken is important, that something is being done, that for once we are not having the committee's work and we are not sure when the report is coming out. Sometimes we'll come and ask, where is the committee's report? Right. But this time, the report is in and there are some actionable things there. The media has also promised that they are going to go ahead with some reforms. I'm hoping that we'll be able to track this. And it shouldn't just be saying it for saying it's sake. I think the medical associations have raised concerns. It shouldn't just be about emotions, but some pragmatic action for us to see some reforms happening. Because this, in our healthcare, something we need to make some significant improvement. Looking at how much money we are spending in other sectors, knowing that if you look at the population, the data, the population, the number of people, the kind of diseases we have, the disease profile of the country, and we are not making any effort to ensure that at any point in time, if something happens in this country, are we prepared as our emergency, our medical center prepared to take care of us, you know? So I it's a sad situation, but I think I am hopeful because the committee chair have... This report seems to be a bit more straight to the point.
1: Their job is done.
0: But I think you and I have a responsibility that we want to follow through. We want to track this. We want to hold every individual accountable in this process. And also the hospitals administrators, hospital managers as well. You know, I'm trying to understand how, if you went to, say, senior high school, the first point of person is maybe the head or administrator, somebody that makes that decision. In the various hospitals, I think we need to have a clear protocol that establishes that when you get in, when it's an emergency, and when their colors are coded and they know who makes that decision, who takes that decision. Is it the emergency nurses, are the emergency care, the doctors, the administrators, who does what? So that we are all ensuring that there's some level of accountability. So we don't leave to in the discretion of the nurses, the discretion of the doctors, the discretion of administrators to decide either to allow a patient or not. And I think that more and more, the state continues to fail its citizens. We continue to kill our citizens that something could have been done. And it's unfortunate that it keeps happening. And I'm hopeful that maybe from this, we should have some changes and invest more in our health sector.
1: Nurudeen, what's going running through your mind as you look at the whole situation?
2: Yes, Samson, let me say a warm good morning to everyone out there and co-panelists. There is no gainsaying the fact that the circumstances surrounding Charles Emisa's death is quite unfortunate, and it becomes even more depressing when there are members of his immediate family who themselves are doctors and have dedicated all their lives saving the lives of others. For the system to fail such people when it matters most can be quite depressing, and I was overcome by so much grief when her sister was speaking. But it appears, unfortunately or sadly, they themselves are beginning to move on. They are looking at how to immortalize the memory of their brother by setting up a foundation to seek to more or less advocate for reforms in emergency healthcare delivery.
1: Even a doctor, a physician, whose skills are in so much need in this country recently, died.
2: Yeah.
1: Died in a situation that was avoidable.
2: But, Samson, I think this incident, as unfortunate as it is, brings into sharp focus the systemic inadequacies in our health system that we need to look up to. And in times like this,
1: we are being told that we shouldn't blame any systems. We should blame the individuals.
2: But the individuals are part of the system. So you can't talk about the system without talking about individuals. You see, in moments like this, sometimes the easiest thing to do is to point accusing fingers, is to push the blame game. But I think when it comes to issues of emergency health care, we need to have a second look at the whole system in place. I have taken a look at the report, the findings, and the recommendations. I would rather we are more solution-centered at this particular moment.
1: But that's part of the solution.
2: Yeah, rather than emphasis. But you see,
1: part of the solution is that you punish wrongdoing. If you don't,
2: definitely,
1: there will always be impunity.
2: I'm coming there. You saw something, you know, our challenges in the health sector are known. Some are structural, others are functional, and others are attitudinal. We can't more or less focus on one aspect when it suits us and neglect the aspect where we are supposed to take blame for. Yes, Samson, if you look at the structural challenges, according to the World Health Organization standards, we need to have between 2 to 5 beds per every 10,000 hospital population. But in Ghana, we have 0.9 every 10,000 hospital population, which is woefully inadequate. Mm. So I think there is the need for us to work around the clock to improve on the hospital bed, the bed per hospital population in the country. But oftentimes, to some of the issue is not a simple matter of a no bed syndrome. It's like the no bed syndrome has become a euphemism of a sort for dereliction of duty and professional neglect. So when you bring a patient and doctors are not available, they will tell you there is no bed. When you bring a patient and there are no oxygen, there is no immediate ICU beds, there are no blood, when the person needs blood transfusion, they will tell you there is no bed. And sometimes too, it's just a clear case of the relation of duty and professional neglect. Something, as I say, somebody may have gone through his shift. He's about an hour or two away. You bring a patient who requires emergency care. He wouldn't want to go through that tedious process of registration and all of that, which probably may eat into the time he has left on his shift. And other times, too, doctors are simply just afraid. Because if you go and handle an emergency situation and things go south, issues of medical neglect may be raised. So I think the issues are quite complicated. The issues are quite multifaceted. And we need to look at it holistically. I think the Professor Ajimai Bedua Kosa Committee has done a good job that I think as a country we need to focus on. And proud to even that, the Ministry of Health, led by the Honorable Mr. Minta Akando, has started a process to more or less digitize the bed. I think they had a program in place known as the National Integrated Bed Management and Referral Coordination System, which is supposed to be an IT-backed system that would coordinate with the ambulance service to determine which hospital has what beds available. Because, Samson, we are told that even when it comes to the categorization of beds, there are stroke beds, there are ICU beds, and there are normal beds for childbirth and all of that. We need to have a system that would more or less digitize these systems so that patients will not be left to the mercy of having to hop from one hospital to the other looking for a facility which can take a proper care of a patient in need of service. Then I think the ambulance services, the kind of ambulance service we run in this country, Samson, is quite obsolete and archaic. I understand the system we run is called scoop and run, where you just pick the patient and you run to the next available medical facility. There should be an opportunity to, or the ambulance crew should be able to sustain the patients while in transit by offering basic life support, as Professor Ajiman Badu Akosa was saying. They should be able to render advanced cardiac life support services, and the ambulance crew should be equipped with the needed skills to be able to more or less keep the patients alive until help finally arrives. So, in conclusion, Samson, I would say that the death of Chasamita, as tragic as it is, should mark a turning point in emergency healthcare delivery in this country. I believe the greatest tribute we can pay to his memory and more or less soothe the pain of his family is to put in place the necessary mechanisms to ensure that some of these avoidable deaths do not happen in the future.
1: Right. So, just as I've heard, there's a refrain. You know, the hope that this will be a turning point. But I'll be frank with you. Just like the Galamsey fights, I'm numb when I hear these things because nothing really changes. Yeah, we see all the good things, the good sound bites, and then end of story. The next day we move on with our lives and the situation keeps deteriorating. I know you are also interested in the hit and run driver, which is important. So in all this conversation, we are not looking for the person who committed this crime in the first place. Yes.
3: Okay, so Samson, my condolences once again to Charles's family, especially my colleague, you know, Dr. Emisa as well. I know this is not a good thing that should happen to any of us. But as we have all said here, we are all equally at risk. Look, in my short life, I have seen more than enough of these cases. Mm. Having been part of the medical system, being part of the medical association, the executive levels, the meetings, all the things we've gone through, I can even say that just a casual look, from when the Right Honorable Speaker was health minister, because I discussed some of these things relating to Noble syndrome with him in his office for a long period. Up to date, every single health minister, every single government has had issues relating to this Noble syndrome thing. And to date, we haven't resolved them. So your question is quite instructive. Are we really sure? And I'm not surprised, you are not optimistic. That is the reality. We've gone through this countless times. We've lost a lot of people in the process. The speeches will be made, some will be scapegoats, but most likely we may end up on the same good old road or bad.
1: I remember when the issue of the 111 hospitals came up. You sat here and we asked the question. So the hospitals that are there in the first place don't seem to have what they need, and we're going to build 111. Now, there's a new government that has come in. It does appear it is abandoning that whole project and building its own. And we build them all over the place, and they will not be equipped for anything.
3: So you see, the systemic challenges that we all talk about, that others want to just sweep under the carpet, look, that is the biggest problem we have. If we don't take a very critical look, and we also don't take a very proactive decision, that from today, we are going to fix this problem once and for all. We'll end up the same way. Over the years, the Medical Association has sent a lot of papers. We've done public lectures, annual general meetings have been on this. So, look, emergency care in Ghana is that bad. Yes, some efforts have been made, I have to admit. Even on the personnel level, now we are training a lot more emergency physicians and what have you. But the challenges are there. We need to address them. Now, let's go to the key issues. The first thing was, who killed Charles Emisa? That was the question of the day.
1: Yeah, that's
3: the
1: question.
3: And as you said, I discussed with you earlier that I am quite surprised that if you look at the chain of causation, the very person who started this whole activity leading to his unfortunate death,
1: the
3: whole country, including the media, nobody even wants to talk about it. And I find that very, very distressing. Because for me, by now, the MTTU, the Ghana Police Service, the Road Safety Commission, and all the related, you know, state agencies should be telling us who started this chain of causation and what has actually happened to that person. If, as of today, we do not know, I want Joy Multimedia to go on a crusade. Let's also get these bodies to also start working and tell us who caused this. Else, a committee should also be put in place to also investigate those same bodies so that we can have a proper reset of the system. You see, if we keep maiming people on the roads and we don't do anything about what is happening at that end, that preventive bit, no matter what we do at the hospital bed, and we will always be swamped, and in the process, some of the patients may be lost, unfortunately, as it has happened. So for me, I'm throwing a big challenge to the state. The state should ask questions from the IGP to all the related people. They should start telling us when they are going to arrest this rider or driver. In this report, it says a motorbike.
4: Yeah.
3: Earlier, we had a hit and run driver, what have you. Whoever was doing that, we need answers. There are cameras all over Accra, right around Kwame Nkrumah Circle, where the issue happened. There are cameras there. And I think that we should give them very limited time to come up with answers, and let's see whoever caused this problem being also taken through the right processes. Now, those who were to come into the rescue mission are facing consequences. This is akin to somebody taking a gun, shooting somebody, because at that time, the vehicle or the motorbike was a weapon. You shoot somebody, the person gets to the hospital, something in quotes goes wrong, the person dies, and it's the hospital who and their personnel who are responsible. Mm. The one who picked the gun to shoot is working without any, you know, issues around him. I think we should address it. Mm. Now to the...
4: Not to excuse that person, but it does look like if he was human, people like that, I don't think they are human. You knock someone down and you run. What are you thinking? What's going on in your mind?
3: That is the reason why the state should actually push him out.
4: Yes, yes.
3: Or her out.
4: They should look for whoever it is, and that person must be punished. But it does appear if he had, you know, stopped and picked Charles, who was going to save Charles anyway?
3: Well, the circumstances could have changed. Because you know what?
4: Charles would have gotten to the hospital.
3: Yes.
4: He needs blood.
3: Yes.
4: He needs something. They will be asking, where is his relative? They should go here and buy some. We don't have some. When you go to the hospital with a patient, you literally have to run so many errands.
3: It is very true.
4: You know?
3: It is very true. See, I'm saying the situation still could have been different because, one, if that person had picked Charles to a hospital, maybe it could have been some hospital outside these three. You know, Prof. Akosa's committee's report is a very good one. But there's one area that I think, I don't know whether it was just because of the synopsis that we were given. A lot of the blame, to be honest with you, should go to the ambulance service and their crew. And Prof. actually did say it, that look, what should have happened and what could have saved him from the very word go was proper securing of the what we call hemostasis. We needed to secure hemostasis. So basically stop the bleeding, the packing, the bandaging, you know, all those compression things that we do to stop it. And these are things that the ambulance service and their staff should be able to do at the very spot. Prof mentions that didn't happen. It talks about the fact that proper documentation in the ambulance didn't happen. Proper protocols were not followed. Chain of command was missing. And fluids, which could be life-saving, which can actually be administered, was also not administered. So you talk about all these things, and then in the conclusion, there's no mention of any recommendation regarding the staff who were on duty, who failed to do all these things. The service itself that also provided cuffs and other things that did not even help them to do these things. So within the 118 minutes, what exactly did the ambulance service staff do?
4: I know you the GMA and the Registered Nurses Association are not excited about the naming. But you say there's something good about the report.
5: Yes.
4: Tell us about that one.
5: No, the recommendations. Okay, so let me start this way. If you read the report carefully, it tells you about the systemic failures that exist in the service. It tells you about the various stages within the chain and how porous or how bad they may look or they look. So the ambulance service we just talked about, all the shortfalls. This is very clear. Within the chain, all the failures that happened, they've all been mentioned. So as the states, as of this point, a committee appointed by the minister himself, a document that has now been accepted by the minister, and things are being well done, clearly tells all of us that the state has failed us, and we need to go into a very quick reform agenda that will put all of us on track.
4: I'll return to you on the statement by the two professional bodies. But Dr. Sampane, thank you for making time to join us. Hello, Doc. Prof. And Dr. Siasari, please unmute your mic.
6: Yeah, thank you, Samson. I've unmuted myself. Thank you so much.
4: What's your assessment? What's your analysis of the report as a pathologist yourself?
6: Well, thank you so much, Samson. And let me just use this opportunity to greet my venerable former CEO of Comfanoche, Dr. Nsiasari. In fact, he was one of the most, as it were, very important person in my life as far as my training is concerned. Dr. Nsiasari, during his time, made a very, very, very important decisions in making sure that Comfanoche is well equipped with specialists, ranging from pathology right up to medical, as it were, what do we call emergency doctors. He actually sent a lot of us to Germany, probably not by his own pocket, but through his own initiative, sent a lot of us to Germany to be trained. And all of us basically came back to help his administration whilst he was at Comfanoche as a CEO. So I'm most grateful to him. I must always doff off my hat for Dr. Nsiasari for the good work he did whilst he was at the CEO of Comfanoche Teaching Hospital. He really did well, and I'm most grateful to him for what he's done in, personally in my life. And I also want to also commend the committee that actually, I mean, was set up by the minister to look into the issue of death for this this very, very important, this very person that we are discussing today. My condolences once again go to them, and then I will say that we hope that such things will not happen again in our lives or the lives of each and every individual. Samson, you rightly said that was my opinion as far as this particular issue is concerned. Samson, I'm not going to issue or maybe offer just an opinion. I'm going to offer an expert opinion. I think there are two different things. One, having an expert opinion and an opinion, they are two different things, and we have to underline that, and we take note of that. So, on my expert opinion, I believe the committee headed by Professor
4: Agunwa Akosa.
6: Agunwa Akosa, the Venerable Professor Agunwa Akosa, did very well. They did very good job. In fact, if somebody should ask me, members of the committee, were they right? Were they apt? I say yes, they were very apt, because if you look at the committee, the sort of people that were selected to look into the issue, we had WHO rep there, we have emergency specialist was there, Professor Akosa himself. Please let us not look at Professor Akosa just like that. Professor, every pathologist is an auditor of doctors. Every pathologist is an auditor. Please let us take note of that. So Professor Akosa was an auditor, or he is an auditor of every death, every medical practice, that every practice, everything that is practiced as far as medicine is concerned. Professor Kusa is an audit on, in that listen. So he is an auditor, and we must actually take note of that. So he was actually the one, I believe, that he was the one to take as far as medicine. So back to the issue here. What did the pathologist report say? He said that the person died of excessive blood loss, which is hemorrhagic shock, or a better say, hypovolemic shock, meaning that losing a lot of blood, which is life-threatening. Basically, when one loses blood to that extent, especially when the blood is not being compared, the blood is not, attempts are not being made to stop it, the person continues to lose their blood, is going to cause what we call systemic organ or systemic organ failure, especially the kidney, the liver, which eventually call and we go to the heart, where the doctor even made mention of what he said, mild cardiomegaly or mild hypertrophy of the heart or whatever he said. What it means is that the heart was decompensating to make sure that whatever blood is left in the system will be squeezed and be given to the vital organs such as the kidney, the liver, the brain, and so on and so forth. So that is how it is. In fact, they also made mention of the fact that they didn't actually pronounce guilt as far as the doctors were concerned. In fact, those names mentioned. As to the question of whether the names mentioned were right or not, it's a matter of opinion. For me, I support the fact that the names were mentioned because if you talk of the Geneva, the WHO Geneva Declaration, where every doctor swears an oath, or maybe we pledge an oath, we don't say we say I, Dr. So and so, I promise, I will respect, I will do this. We don't say we will respect, we will do this. So for that matter, Professor Kosa made mention of their names, not condemning them, but rather telling them that, look, this is what you did, and it wasn't the best of things that you did. So, as far as we are concerned, there was a neglect, not negligence, because negligence should be pronounced only by the court of, law. That's where the question of negligence or malpractice is going to be pronounced. So now they have the opportunity to go and defend themselves. In any case, those who are saying that the mention of the names was not the right thing, there is something we call duty roster. Whether the names were mentioned by the committee or not, there was going to be a way of people finding the doctors who were there or the people who were there at the time. Let us look at this way, Sammy. Were this patient, or was this patient tried at all? Was he removed from the ambulance to be seen before they made a pronouncement?
4: That's the problem, Prof.
6: The man was lying in the ambulance. I don't have the fact whether
4: that's the problem leading to the recommendation of compulsory triaging.
6: If you look at WHO, in fact, let me just draw your attention to something. And I made mention of the presentation of the WHO, the man who was there. It was very, very good that Professor Kosa actually, opted or co-opted him into the listen. If you look at the WHO resolution that was passed in 2019, they said that, in fact, they spoke highly of emergency, and I believe that was around the COVID time, and COVID time was an emergency. And for that matter, they said that every patient must be seen and tried. In fact, it was reiterated in 2021, where they passed a resolution, a 10-year resolution, that must be adhered to by all, member states, which includes Ghana. And so, therefore, I believe that triage, emergency obligations, responsibilities, duty of care have been spelled out in 2021 resolution at WHO, that's the WHO World Health Assembly, where they passed a resolution, we called it 72.6. So I believe that the doctors, if the patient was moved from three different hospitals, and none of them could even say that, look, let us bring this patient to the ward, or probably to the facility for us to have a look at him. Mm. In fact,
7: so that we decide whether there is no bed and that we can improvise. If you go to Konfanoche, there are a lot of improvisations there in Konfanoche. Konfanoche on the corridors, which was supposed to be a place where everybody can breathe good air. You see people actually there being managed by doctors, not on the ward.
4: You are talking about the same places where people are made to sit in chairs to be treated. People are lying on mats or something on the floor. So why are we refusing to recognize that some of them may have been overwhelmed at the time and they couldn't take extra patients?
7: Well, let me just say something. Look, I'm saying that in cases of emergency, please let us take note of it. In cases of emergency, such as what happened during the COVID time was an emergency. There was no point going to tell somebody that we need to have a special place for them. That's why Konfanoche at a point, or the ministry at a point, even improvised by erecting tents all over the place, cordoning a lot of areas for people to be seen. So an emergency case, WHO does not joke with emergency cases. And they have actually passed a resolution. I'm telling everybody listening to me, that we can go back to 2021, the resolution that was passed by the WHO in cases of what? Emergency. And so in cases of emergency, there's nothing like no bed syndrome or whatever it is. If it is a syndrome, if you look at what Nuruddin hit the nail right on the head by saying that if a doctor refused to even see a patient who is lying in an ambulance, is seen as no bed. If a doctor, out of the doctors neglect somebody that is a no bed. No, for me, I don't accept the fact that no bed syndrome, I don't accept it. But you see, Ghana, what we are good at is that anytime such things happen, people will always come out with various opinions, various definitions, various ideas, and so on and so forth. But a lot of people are dying in our hospitals where we don't have proper audit. We don't audit these people. Right. We don't audit their deaths, and that is why my worry.
4: Hold on for me.
7: I'm very much,
4: But hold on for me. Dr. Nsia, sorry. Thanks that you also made time to join us, and thanks for being patient. As somebody who oversaw, our COVID period, and you at the time had actually to make an intervention to say that this no bed thing, should not exist. Here we are talking about these issues after how many years of repeatedly, signaling that this should not happen.
8: Yeah, thank you very much, Samson, and good morning to all my colleagues who are in the station, and also to Dr. Professor Sampini. Thank you for your compliments. I still insist, there's nothing like no bed syndrome. It shouldn't exist in any part of our health system.
4: It's a reality, but, is it not?
8: It shouldn't be, because I've said something. I think when I had some discussion with you earlier, I told you that if you go to an emergency ward, and then there are patients there who have already been seen, stabilized, but they are clocked up there because of one reason or the other, even for payment of their small fee which is left. So it's a whole system's failure. And you put a question, the death of Charles Emisa, may his soul rest in perfect peace, and my deep condolences to the family and friends. Who killed him? I would say the system killed him. It's not the 7 young females, health professionals who killed him. The system. If you go back, Samson, to 2018, when we lost the 70-year-old man, unfortunately, he went to 7 hospitals. This one went to how many? 3 hospitals. And it beats my mind that there are some of the hospitals which were involved in the 2018 no bed syndrome death of the 70-year-old man, who was also part of this, i.e., Victor Accra Regional Hospital, Rich, and Kolebu Teaching Hospital. Then there's a committee which has been set up, which is, to me, is a fact-finding committee. It's not a court. Maybe you have to get it right. It's a fact-finding committee. Later, I'll tell you about, I have some few issues with it. They've done a very good job. They've brought up some things. But I believe that they should have gone a bit further. Because the young health professionals who were supposed to see this patient, maybe they didn't see it because there was no bed. There are people who are their supervisors. I went through the list. Some of them are medical officers. Only one of them is a senior medical officer. So there's an immediate supervisor. Professor Sambini says something, that if you go to any hospital, there's a duty roster. The duty roster, especially in the big hospitals, in our premier hospital where I trained in Kolibu, I've trained there before, I've worked there before, so I know what it is. That there's a consultant or senior specialist or specialist who's supposed to be on duty that day before the residents and then maybe the junior doctors who are there. The same thing with the nursing hierarchy. My issue is that I didn't see their names also mentioned anywhere. If I were part of the committee, they are the people that I would take on. I've also realized about the committee's composition. There is one of the committee members who is the head of Department of Kolibu Emergency, Accident Emergency Department. He should have been questioned, but not he questioning people. He should have been questioned. Was there any duty register? You are the head of department. Where were you when this thing happened? Because before a junior staff or junior health professional can take such a decision, there is maybe some system which is in place which have encouraged that person to do that. And I also insist that they've done a very good job, but I still say that it is not the end. It is just a fact finding. And my brother, Professor Akosa, if I were him and I was called to chair this committee, I wouldn't have done it. You know why? Because if you say that somebody, you are taking somebody to the regulatory body, which I know is also the chairman of MDC, so is he going to sit on the case again as a chairman?
4: He recused himself. Does it change anything?
8: Yeah, if I were him, I would have recused myself in this committee. If I were him, I would have recused myself because it will come definitely to me if there's any...
4: That's the point I'm making, Doc, that when it gets to him, he will recuse himself then.
8: Yeah, but he can't recuse himself. But if I were him, I wouldn't have sat on it so that it comes to me because that is where the final...
4: Somebody must do the job. So you are likely to have almost everybody getting conflicted. So he will do this and then choose not to sit when the matter comes. That's fine.
8: Okay, you can do that. But to me, for the head of department of the Kolibu Emergency sitting on the committee, it's conflict of interest. That one I feel is. And secondly, what happened, I think the Dr. Janssen also talked about it. What about the ambulance? What about the police and all these things? Have anybody been cited in the sanctions? So let's look at it holistically. I believe that we've gone through this over and over again. And Dr. Professor Sambini says something. I don't believe that you have had any no-bed syndrome from Kompanoche. It's only referral center in the middle belt. Anybody who comes is seen because there was a system which was put in place. And I'm happy to say that they are the first also institution to train emergency physicians and emergency nurses, which are all over the country. So going forward, I think let us not be very emotional and mention the names of those seven young female colleagues and nurses. I think it would also not have been the best. But I've mentioned that there were seven people who were among them because of cyber bullies and all sorts of stress and all these things. Because if you are not very careful and you end up scapegoating, then it kills everything. We have to solve the problem. And I believe that the problem can be sorted out, even though we don't have enough beds. But we should have systems in place. And I remember when the Kolibu New Accident Emergency Center was open, the then medical director said that this is going to stop the no bed syndrome. What has happened after 8 years? That is where my problem is. So I believe that we should look at the whole thing holistically and make sure, don't let us put blames on anybody. I feel for the young colleagues who are going through this, especially with their names out there of cyberbully and all sorts of things. I hope, and I heard the medical network.
4: I'm struggling to understand this, that it's human beings who are in charge of all of these processes. So human beings must take blame. So if you say that it was not holistic enough as to the supervisors who have been left off, so to speak. But to say that they shouldn't blame these people, who else? When we say systems, who run the system? It's humans.
8: There's a CEO of Kolebu Teaching Hospital. There's the board of Kolebu Teaching Hospital. There's a medical director of Ridge Hospital. There is a CEO, I'm sure, Director General of the Police Hospital. They are also human beings. Why are they not mentioned? To me, they are the most important people that
4: That's looking at ultimate responsibility. But there are people down the line who are interfacing with the patient. We should excuse them and run straight to the
8: health. In our health systems, in our health profession, we have levels of responsibilities. I don't believe a health officer can take a decision that I won't see you without anybody be given a approval for that. So if you are not very careful, and you look at only those who are the lowest end of the interface, something will make a mistake. And I'm speaking from where I've worked and what I've done over the years. I've been a medical superintendent from the district, regional, teaching hospital, and then to Ghana Health Service. We have to be very careful in dealing with these things. If you are not very careful, people will start practicing defensive medicine.
4: But that's why the chairman of the committee in parliament said, if you want to practice defensive medicine, or if you don't want to be proactive enough, just get out, and Ghana will survive.
8: I hope he didn't mention that one. I don't think it is. I don't know why he spoke like that, but I don't believe that's the way that we have to think.
4: Why is it that almost all the professional bodies are getting too defensive? The Emergency Medicine Society of Ghana, the Ghana Registered Nurses Association, the Ghana Medical, Association, all appear to say, we commend you for the work you have done, but your work was not comprehensive enough. For example, the Emergency Medicines Association says that it is concerned that the current public discourse and aspects of the committee's recommendation risk disproportionately focusing accountability on individual healthcare workers while insufficiently addressing the profound systemic failures that created the conditions under which this tragedy occurred. The no-bed syndrome is not the failure of a single doctor, nurse, ambulance crew, or facility. It is the manifestation of years of underinvestment in emergency systems, fragmented referral pathways, inadequate emergency bed coordination, workforce shortage, overcrowding, inconsistent triage systems, limited pre-hospital capabilities, and the absence of a robust national emergency care infrastructure. I have read Dr. Arthur Kennedy and others all saying this is scapegoating and it's not the best. Why?
8: Yeah, it's because, you see, as I said, the way we work in our health profession and health systems is a cascade of levels and the levels of responsibility. So if you take the poor person who saw the patient first, or who is supposed to see the patient first, and then you pick that person out and say that you are supposed to be the cause of the death of this thing. That's why I said that the cause of the unfortunate death of Charles Emisa is because of system which failed. And I will not put it individually. An individual failure is, for example, the young doctor or the young nurse, maybe managing the patient, didn't follow one procedure or the other, and it is the cause of the death of this thing. Yes, I will agree to that maybe he has to be questioned. But they are going to their regulatory bodies. And it's the regulatory bodies who will tell us that, yes, you did this thing 1, 2, 3, and this is why it's negligent, as Professor Sampini said. And then you'll be punished. But we have to be very careful and get to the root of these things. We shouldn't let it happen again. And my question is that if it is happening in particular hospitals, which it happened and we did a comprehensive work, The minister then issued a statement that under no circumstance should anybody be turned away from any hospital. What should it happen after 8 years? What should it happen even after Charles Lamisa died? It happened also, I think, at Paswa or something of the sort.
4: So, Doc, who yes, else should suffer rather than the frontline healthcare provider? When these instructions are outstanding or they are standing, that you don't turn away the patient.
8: What I would do, if I'm the one supposed to be in charge, I would go not to the frontline provider. The first group of people that I would tackle are the managers of the frontline provider. What is in place? And then they would tell us that we have sat down, we have investigated, the ABC didn't follow the laid down procedure. Have you heard anything like that? No. So I'm here to hear that Kolebu said that we have a system in place. We have 1, 2, 3 procedures that anybody should follow. But these two young doctors and 2 young nurses didn't follow that procedure. Then I'll be satisfied. Other than that, I believe that we should look deep into what is happening in these various health institutions.
4: The ministry
8: can make a broad policy, but when the policy is made, it's supposed to be taken by the various institutions and make it workable. We have to do a lot of adaptation. That's why Dr. Prostapede said, if you go to Komfanochi now, even in corridors, they are nursing patients there, which is not the best. Mm. They will move forward to find out what you can do to better this system. Because you see, no bed syndrome, an emergency care, when it's blocked, they call something boarding and auto exit block. It's like traffic light. The light is green, but because there's a blockage in front of you, you cannot move.
4: Mm.
8: And yes, it is a full complex system, mm, including bed management in the hospital. The question I will ask is that, has these hospitals, Kolebu, Rage, and all the big hospitals, do they have a bed manager?
4: All right. Professor Sampini, I don't know. This is a difficult situation because, like it said, turkeys don't vote for Christmas, right? So the Emergency Medicine Society says they firmly reject any recommendation that disproportionately singles out frontline healthcare professionals as the primary cause of this tragedy, while failing to adequately confront the deep-rooted systemic failures that continue to cripple emergency healthcare delivery in Ghana. You read the registered nurses, you read the Ghana Medical Association, and I'm back to that question. Turkeys don't vote for Christmas. You are just protecting your own. Why?
6: Well, Samson, it's sad. In fact, I should have started by saying that in issues like this, the discourse or the discussion should be devoid of affiliations, organizations, societies, associations, political affiliations, and all those things. It should be devoid of that. And we look at it holistically as to what is the problem. In fact, I personally don't support the fact that we broaden the scope of the blame that, it's systemic. And the systemic, for me, I see systemic comprised of the human beings, those who are working and those who are supposed to take actions at that particular moment. So if we blame it on systemic, then it will come to the point that where we'll blame it on the person who even constructed the hospitals at the place where they are constructed. Because somebody will say that they are very far from where the accident occurs and where they send them traffic and so on and so forth. So personally, I don't believe in that. I believe in being responsible as individuals, and we have to be very careful about that. If we don't do that and we keep shifting the blame, keep shifting the poles, we will not get anywhere as far as I'm concerned.
4: Okay.
6: So one, then if you look at the associations, I'm also a member of course, Emergency Physicians Association. They are part of the Ghana Medical, Ghana Medical Association. And our mother or the regulatory body is Ghana Medical and Dental Council.
7: Personally, I also don't support the fact that Professor Kosan should have recused himself, or the man who was actually the Kolibu emergency physician leader or head should have recused himself. No, if you do that, we are not going to have solutions to some of these problems. Of course, it should have been a question. And then, like we said, that this is not the end of it. It's not a pronouncement that seeks to say that, okay, that we have ended it, and therefore, whatever you said, at appropriate time, if the case probably end up in court, the court, in their opinion or in their way of doing things, probably will call all these people and ask them, why didn't you put this and one or two things in this? But then, let me just also state that here, the mentioning of the names or singling out of people, I don't see it as scapegoating at all. Nobody can convince me as a scapegoating. It's not. The reason is that these particular doctors did not even, unless of course somebody tells me that they went into the ambulance and realized that if they bring these people out, if they bring this person out, they will not even be able to handle the case even at the triage. This person was not triaged at all. And the WHO frowns upon that.
4: All right, thank you.
7: It was not tragic at all. It was not seen.
4: Thank you, Professor Sampe.
7: But then, hold on. I will make some recommendation, which, of course, probably because of time and this.
4: Yeah, let's go straight ahead to the recommendations you want to make, if you are any different from what we already have been giving.
7: Yes. Well, my recommendation here is the fact that, one, first and foremost, we are losing a lot of people who hitherto shouldn't have died in our hospitals, mothers, children, and so on and so forth. So I would think that, and I would suggest that we do what we call auditing of all, of most of the cases that, happen, in fact, deaths that happen in the hospitals, especially from where I'm sitting here, it is that sometimes, most often than not, a lot of these people die from negligence or neglect, and so on and so forth. So there should be, I was expecting that there should be, in as much as we want to institute a situation where we actually teach people CPDs, there should be audit of most of the cases, the hospitals. In fact, Confanoche, for instance, there are a lot of cases that has happened and nobody has actually investigated it. And the worst, people die and the doctors write cause of death, the clear cause of death. Cause of death, instead of stating that this is exactly what killed the patient, most doctors will write query cause of death. Query means that you don't even know exactly what happened to the patient. The patient died on your provisional diagnosis, and therefore let us look into it and see whether we can use your whatever it is that your challenges to improve on quality of care. And I think that should be. And then this ambulance services or that ambulance, I believe that I have seen an ambulance service drove fast past me on Techiman Road only to see him loading cassava. And I have to report. Oh, yes. Yes, loading cassava.
4: It's not funny, but you got me laughing.
7: Yes. I have to call the head of the ambulance to inform him of what this man was doing. I don't know the action that was taken. I was not even informed again. I stopped and confronted the driver. You just drove past me at that top speed only to stop by the roadside loading, sacks of cassava, wherever he was taking the cassava to, only God knows. And so it means that the ambulance was virtually empty, so it was not well equipped to leave a very small space for cassava to be loaded.
4: When we wanted to buy ambulances, if you guys remember the recent case that Atufo Singh and Japa were involved and Dami was prosecuting them, we went to buy something else, not ambulances. And they came to the country. They were not functional. Sorry. Second-hand sprinter buses. We brought them to the country. They were not fit for purpose. You know, even... the ministry itself rejected it. We ended up saying we want to prosecute the people for it. Within the prosecution, everything has come to naught. Nobody has paid a dime for anything. The things we brought, have we returned them to the people to get our monies back?
7: Samson, that's where the problem is. You see,
4: this country,
7: I'm saying that some of these things, when it comes, we should discuss this thing devoid of sentiments, whether political, association, organization, family ties, and all
4: those things. Let me come here. I'm getting messages from a number of medical doctors, physicians, who are telling me that They agree with Professor Bedu Akose's report. Someone says he agrees with it 101%. And someone says, let's stop the situation where the doctors are seeking to defend their own, but we should not also take away the issue of the systems. Another doctor says, this was not systemic. I disagree with those who suggest so, including Dr. Nsia Asare. Dr. Eugene Frimpong is reaching us from the United States of America. He says, Ghana's healthcare system lacks

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1: Without fairness becomes persecution. Fairness without transparency becomes institutional protectionism. Neither of these will bring closure to the case. So we should pay attention to that. He's authored a number of articles also, you know, speaking to the subject. Chris Sayensu says that, I'm not a medical professional, but I agree with Dr. Nsia Sari. Okay, 100%. Thank you very much for those messages. Now, I'm coming back to the studio for about 2 minutes each of commentary after you have heard the two professors, so that we can take a break. Yes, let me begin with you, Vicky Bright.
2: Okay, well, what I keep asking myself is accountability dead in this country? Is it really dead in this country? Why is it that we're always reluctant to hold people accountable for their actions? It's a running theme in this country, and it's not helped us at all. And, you know, someone has died. He was 29 years old. So, yes, some doctors, I'm very happy that some medical professionals are saying no. I'm supporting Professor Biduakusa 101%, because someone has to be held responsible. And it is a fact from all that we have heard, we non-medical people have heard, that if this young man had been given help at the first hospital or even the second hospital that he was taken to, he would be alive today. So let's not lose sight of the fact that someone has died. A very young life has been lost. So for me, it's important that we hold those doctors responsible. They are responsible. I mean, when you're a doctor, you're looking after lives. That's the ultimate. You know, you're not looking after some widgets or whatever.
1: But you don't disagree that our doctors go through a lot of strain.
2: I agree with that. I have a lot of relatives who are doctors and a lot of friends who are doctors. So I do accept that the system has also failed them, not just us. The system is failing our doctors as well, because they're in the front line fighting, basically with you know, one hand tied behind their backs. So it's stressful. But this is the condition, this is the situation we find ourselves in. And so, and look, there are African countries that have these electronic bed management systems. I mean, Rwanda has one, South Africa has one as well. And I'm not saying it's perfect, but they have one. This kind of ad hoc, let's run here, let's run there. I mean, come on, it's 20.
1: Professor Titus Bayou says that we are now getting here. So soon we should see that the beds, you know, are synchronized in a way. There's a monitoring center that will be able to tell the ambulance that take the patient to this particular place because there's this particular bed available.
2: So we want to know when it will happen. We want to know when it will happen, and we want to see it in action. And we want to know, we don't want to hear, after that system has been put in place, nobody in this country wants to hear that someone else was turned away because there was a glitch in the system. Or some kind of doom saw meant that they couldn't see at the time.
1: Or that they called the ambulance and the ambulance needed fuel money.
2: I mean, look at this story that Professor Sampini was saying about cassava. I mean, are we serious? We just employ people anyhow. We are using politics to employ people instead of competence. And if it is the case that as a politician you want to employ a relative or some foot soldier or whatever, train them. And if they're not trainable, then what business do you have employing them, especially in a life-saving situation like running an ambulance? It's not just an ordinary driver we're talking about. We're talking about paramedics who are the front line. That's the first opportunity that you have for your life to be saved.
1: Abner, elsewhere we are told that the ambulance could keep you for even an hour and you'll be good. The ambulance will get to a hospital,

0: The hospital is all ready to take receive you, but you'll be in the ambulance and you'll be safe.
1: Yeah. We have a long way to go, and I think that we cannot overemphasize the fact that we really need significant reform, significant resources, investment in our health sector. And for me, it's really reassuring listening to the professionals that agree with the committee's work and taking some responsibility, that somebody needs to take responsibility. I thought we were going to go the other side, but it looks like we all agree that somebody needs to take responsibility. And when we do that, it builds trust. You know, we will continue going to the facility. We are not going. What do we do when somebody is sick, when somebody needs medical care? We need to use this facility. Imagine citizens do not trust medical professors, medical centers, and says, I'm not going there. What do we do? And so for me, listening to them gives me some assurance that indeed we can do something. But they also mentioned that the medical association have issued a number of papers, reports about how to do this. And consistently, we seem not to be doing much about this. And so I think that it's important that we keep track. I think we are going to follow the minister. He says that his message is that we are going to see to it that every detail action from the report is going to be implemented. I think that we need to hear from him, maybe some updates from what has been done. And also, I think for the doctors, we appreciate the work they do. We really appreciate the work they do. And we would like to also encourage them to do more and show some empathy sometimes. We know sometimes they can be a bit overburdened with all the limited resources. Like they said, they have to improvise. Mm-hmm. How long do they have to improvise? Sometimes it can really, if you go to the facilities, I don't like going to the medical facility because that's when you see the things. But there are times you go to different places and you see how systems and structures are working and you're like, can we at least do this in our hospitals? Can we at least invest some resources? If you look at all the things we are channeling our resources into, and you look at the things we are doing in the health sector, then it means that our priorities are not right. Mm-hmm. Our priorities are not right. So I think that we need to follow up.
0: Right.
1: We really need to follow up on some of these recommendations and see things happening.
0: Right. Yes, so, Excellency, having listened across the table, but let me be frank with you, there are those like where you sit as you wear two hats as a doctor and as a lawyer, and you're looking at people who have already been sort of convicted and being given to the Sanhedrin to hang and say, let them go for disciplinary action, when the disciplinary action ought to commence on a neutral ground.
2: You see, this is one of the challenges I have with some comments made by the good professor, who is also my friend, on the day of the presentation, actually making clear pronouncement about medical negligence. I found that worrying. You see, let's be candid with ourselves. Technically, none of these seven named people are guilty as of today. Some findings have been made. They have now been referred to go through the due process and to also have their day in court, either at the MDC in the nature of their quasi-judicial proceedings through the penal and disciplinary committees, or even if a decision is made there, they reserve the right to go to the High Court for some redress by way of appeal. It is only after that period that we can see that indeed they have been formally charged and they have been convicted of ABC. So for a situation where, as it stands now, it is as if they have been, as you said, sent to the Sanhedrin, people already cyberbullying them and what have you, I think it is also not right. And we need to be fair to them as well. In this whole thing, I have said the ambulance service, per the reports and everything, they also have questions to answer. The EMT staff and the service itself.
0: But the committee didn't spare them.
2: No. Where were they referred to? You mentioned what went wrong.
3: And see, people who are also talking about...
0: Where would they be referred to?
2: Don't they work under the allied health professional bodies in Ghana? Is it the case that they are in the health service and they don't respond or report to anybody? There's no regulation that covers them. No. The report itself is damning on them. It is not I who authored that report. So why are you, in quote, selectively picking on the seven? I'm not saying people should not be held accountable. No. They have been duly put into motion that go through the process. But let the chain cover everybody. The other side of it is that people are saying there are no systemic problems. That is a fundamental untruth.
0: No, I don't think anybody says there are no systemic issues.
2: No,
0: that in this case, you can actually isolate those people.
2: No, see, just as you rightly said, patients can be held in an ambulance for, say, an hour and more, 3 hours, 5 hours, depending on the situation. Why is it so? The moment the ambulance service picks up the patient, they should be able to communicate with the hospitals. A doctor could actually be even giving them further instructions beyond what they do. They can ask you to check A, B, C, D. How is this going? Do that, do that. They can even tell, do you have this medication? Do you have this fluid? All of it, assuming without admitting that the EMT staff are not even skilled to that level. Here we were, they could not even communicate with anybody. They were going blindly, moving from one place to the other. If you do things well, even before the patient gets to the health facility, they are ready, waiting for the patient, well prepared. So there are issues that we all need to address.
0: Yeah,
2: but for me, the most important thing
0: in this case, in this case, from 10:30 thereabouts until 12:08.
2: Yes, absolutely. That's what I'm...
0: 118 minutes.
2: We had more than enough time,
0: you know,
2: to save the situation.
0: Three different hospitals.
2: Exactly. That's what I'm saying. That
0: so if the ambulance guys didn't do the right thing, the hospitals should have...
2: I'm not saying the hospitals should not be held accountable.
0: Okay.
2: What I'm saying is that for them, they are going through the processes.
0: Right.
2: The hospitals themselves should also be held accountable. At this point, it is actually left to the family to even decide whether... to actually even sue the states. Because clearly, per the report, the state and its agencies have also equally played some role in the unfortunate death as we have experienced.
0: All right.
2: But for me, going forward, what I think should happen is that these seven persons who for now have formally been
0: indicted
2: and have been referred to the regulatory bodies, I think they should be calm, let them go through the processes, have their day, let them have the proper defense. And all the comments that came along at the point of the presentation should be discarded. Let's look at the facts. If they go through the process, in quotes, wherever
0: all the comments saying, he was reading from a slide.
2: No.
0: That is
2: the slide doesn't talk about medical negligence.
0: The slide is their summary of their findings.
2: No. They did not have the power to declare that somebody had been medically negligent. You and I know, negligence is a thought. As Idris Eje said in Alasan Kori and Muruhauser, that in the real sense, medical negligence is not just a heedless or a careless conduct, either in omission or commission, but it's actually that complex concept of duty of care, a breach, and the resulting damage. And within it, when you interrogate, there's causation, there's proximity, and all of
0: that. I'm beginning to hear that because a hospital does not admit you in the first place, the duty does not arise.
2: No. Hospitals always owe a duty of care to patients. And that one, no lawyer, no court will waste their time to debate about it. So as for the duty of care, it is there.
0: Okay.
2: It is the breach, the resultant damage, and what have you. You see, let people also have the opportunity. And then if the associations, the societies, the practitioners, you even mentioned Dr. Arthur Kennedy, who is no longer here but comes here often, telling you that there are systemic problems. As they say, when the crocodile comes from beneath the waters to tell you something, believe it, there are problems. And the communication from these various groups, as you refer to, I tell you what, there is absolute merit in what they are saying. If we take what they are saying seriously, we'll be able to fix the system with commitment.
0: Okay.
2: Look, ask yourself, just a quick one. Even at the West African level, the ECOWAS level, there's a certain minimum threshold that our annual budget should give to healthcare by way of investment. Ask whether this country has ever met it. So we are under-investing in our own healthcare system. And as we say, the health of the people is the wealth of the nation. Mm. So the state has a responsibility to do more. And let's accept it and make sure that we are able to do things right and improve the system for all.
0: Thank you. Now, you know, you hear suggestions and the public perception is almost to the point that they have been pronounced sort of guilty.
2: Yes, or convicted.
0: No. But when you read the report in detail, Abbas, you will find as a lawyer that they don't make that pronouncement.
2: Yes, but the comment they are, at the point of
0: they are a fact-finding committee.
2: Yes.
0: And as a fact-finding committee, they are entitled to say this is what we found.
2: Exactly.
0: If they found that somebody neglected to do something, they should say it. But they did not pronounce anybody guilty. They said, you should have done A, you should have done A. Go answer for yourself. So, because he wore more of his lawyer's hat than that of a surgeon or the ordinary member of the public like us, I'm careful to, you know, caution that you don't also do that. Having heard from across the table, in the next 2 minutes, what do you have to say?
4: Samson, I'm happy you drew doctor's attention to the fact that the committee was an inquisitorial and not an accusatorial body. They were a fact-finding mission that was supposed to make an inquisition into a state of affairs and present their findings, which they have done. And they are not accusing anybody. It is based on the findings that some recommendations have been made and reference have been made to other judicial or quasi-judicial body for further determination. I think the defensive posture adopted by the professional body is very concerning.
0: Professional bodies.
4: Mm-hmm. Is very concerning.
0: Because to be frank with you, Abbas, I'm looking at it this way. Mm-hmm. What did the committee do wrong?
4: Yes.
0: Somebody comes to you. You can't attend to them. Mm-hmm. You are not helping them to find an alternative place to go to. You are not triaging them. Mm-hmm. You are not checking the basics. Then you pass them on. They go. They get to the next place. You are also professionals. Can we help check elsewhere if we can, so that they can refer you rather? Nobody does all of this. And you say nobody should be held accountable for anything.
2: No.
0: Yes, Abbas, go on.
2: Abbas, just a minute. You see, Samson, I think we should let the issues be clear. None of the professional bodies or societies have said that, one, they disagree with Professor Kusse's committee in its totality. No. If you go through, they all say that, yes, they welcome it and all of it. They are more interested in how the persons who have been referred to go through the processes will get a fair trial, so to speak, and they are also ready to basically support their
0: men. Yeah, they have stated so.
2: And that is one of the mandates of professional bodies. So for me, there is no problem about it. So then, let's not the narrative look like.
0: If you as a lawyer, get into trouble and you are referred to the General Legal Counsel, the Ghana Bar Association will say that they are coming to support you at the General Legal Counsel.
2: No, that is not what they are saying.
0: We don't do that.
2: No, that is not what the medical people are saying.
0: They will give them the support.
2: No, they need their support. They are talking about their state of mind. Their state of mental health. That is their support. Look, in the legal, and maybe we may not appreciate this, but for the doctors, they know what the implications of these things are
0: on their mind. I understand your
2: point. So that is why they are talking about supporting the nature.
0: I understand that. Yes, Abbas. Yes.
2: Respectfully. You see, Abbas, I never said that I am in court against what has been done. I was the first to say that I welcome and I support it. Except that I've also taken the pains to point out some areas I believe should have been done in a more refined way than as it stands now.
0: Thank you. The point has been made. Yes.
4: So, Samson, the point I made, my observation still stands that it's like the professional bodies are more interested in their professional reputation than giving members who have not lived up to their professional responsibility up for judicial scrutiny, and I find that very concerning. The issue that has happened, Samson, it is very normal for people to try to hide their negligence, or if you like, dereliction under the cloak of systemic failure. But under the circumstances, in spite of all the systemic failures, I believe something could have been done. I think we did not need a whole system. We did not need a whole sophisticated system to apply compression on the laceration to stop the blood that flew out of him, leading to his death. I don't think we needed any sophisticated system to apply basic life support systems to more or less keep him alive until he got to the next destination. So there's a systemic issues, as bad as they are. I think we need to distill them from the real issues of professional negligence, as this case appears to portray. But Samson, I think ab initio, every lawyer may conclude that this particular case has all the trappings of medical negligence. Because like doctor, you said, you established that a duty of care was owed the victim.
2: That is,
4: and if the duty was owed, was that duty breached?
5: That's the issue Dr. Yancey raises.
4: Yes.
5: And you support that they didn't pronounce anybody guilty. Mm-hmm. I've heard many lawyers who say, from this kind of report, it's cool chop in a courtroom. You know, it's easy for a lawyer to do their work in the courtroom against these people who have been named. So if you say that they didn't convict them, legally,
4: Samson, I am looking at it from a legal point of view. If you allow me. Was that duty breach? And I understand when it comes to medical negligence, there is a particular test that is applied where the rule applied is looked at within the prism of an ordinary prudent medical officer have left the victim on his own, and if he did so, would that not constitute medical negligence? So
5: okay.
4: it is good to want to protect our professional reputation and image,
5: okay.
4: But I think we should be bold and frank enough to allow members whose professional integrity have come to question to face the law. After all, all the necessary facilities will be afforded them to establish their innocence or otherwise.
5: So
4: we
5: Thank
4: should
5: you.
4: Not preempt the work or the recommendations
2: of
4: the committee.
5: We'll take a break
2: and
5: here. We'll take a break here. When we return to go to NAFCO and PDS situations, and I told you earlier that we'll tell you the other side of the story in the PDS matter. Is there actually a debt that has been owing for which the government claims it is the reason they are going after the four people that have been named, the two lawyers? Was there not an international arbitration that eventually sort of settled the question of any debt owed by PDS to ECG? So where from this thing about some money in Carl Bank, which is missing, for which these people have been arrested? Why is it that the two who were arrested and the two lawyers who went to attend to them were arrested by the BNI and detained and released a day after when they had gone there to assess their clients? When it comes to the buffer stock issue also, why is it that the Attorney General decided to discontinue the case, as it were, withdraw, and immediately rearrested them and kept them in custody one more time for almost 2 days? We'll be right back. Bobby Banson.
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7: 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Cape Coast, 1876. Fantapum is born, and for 150 years, that fire has not dimmed. 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Brotherhood that could only be forged in Kwambuchi. This year, the school does not simply mark an anniversary. We roar! Fantapum at 150. A century and a half of leadership, impact, and Jinsha can the lead again. This November, the world converges in Cape Coast for the biggest gathering of legends. Hashtag Fantapum 150. 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

0: before the big days, and the seemingly ordinary creamy cowbell coffee is with you every moment.
1: This advert is FDA approved.
2: Ah, what's it? What? 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

0: Ojo Cologne Surgery.
1: Bro, see, my mom is doing perfectly fine. And we're all excited about it. It was minimally invasive surgery. And the recovery has been very fast.
0: Minimally? Hey! No, wait. What do you mean by that?
1: So they offered my mom a laparoscopic colon surgery. Laparoscopic colon surgery, which we accepted. It turned out it was equally safe with a very fast recovery time. And the cost involved too was very, very reasonable. She was discharged 3 days after the surgery. And you can see her, she's on her feet again.
0: 3 days?
1: Just 3 days, bro.
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0: 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This is Newsfile, your most authoritative news analysis platform. And here on Newsfile, we put Ghana first. So, we are now going to look at the matters of law. Of course, we've been talking law, but we'll talk some more law now. And thank you for the many messages that you continue to bring in on the first subject, but we spent quite some time on that because it's very, very important. It has to do with life. This one says that in all this, it comes down to the Bolam test. Yeah, I remember that test so well. It says the Bolam test remains influential in this area. Under the Bolam test, the question is whether a responsible body of similarly trained professionals would regard the conduct as acceptable under the circumstances. If the answer is plainly no, referral for discipline review becomes legitimate. So the question we have to answer is, did these health professionals fail or pass the Bolam test? Please, I read the Bolam test to you again, and someone summarizes it very nicely. That whether a responsible body of similarly trained professionals would regard the conduct as acceptable under the circumstances. So let's say we ask some medical association in the UK or in the US whether it's acceptable to turn away a patient in a public hospital because perhaps there's no bed or there are no people to attend to them. What will happen? Anyway, okay, so you answer that yourself. For, as you have heard, Philip Ayensu Viraj Fat, Sophia Koko, lawyer, Justice Minka Premo, lawyer, have been arrested and are on bail. Why? Because it is alleged that some 850 million Ghana cedis belonging to ECG has gone missing in a Cal Bank account, and PDS is being held to answer for that. And that sounds a bit, difficult, right? But let's get to see if we can appreciate this particular issue and what is actually going on. And as I announced, Bobby Banson, lawyer and lecturer, Ghana School of Law, joins us. Also, Alfred Chia Yeboah, former Deputy Attorney General, also joins us. So we are looking at this issue and also the matter of the buffer stock, the matter of the buffer stock, where the accused persons were sort of discharged by the court because Attorney General threw in a withdrawal, and then they got rearrested, and after they were rearrested, had to spend some almost 30 hours or so in the Iyoko custody. The buffer stock, we're talking about the two, Abdul Hanan and the wife, who are facing charges for some 78.2 million Ghana cedis that is said that they colluded in a criminal enterprise to sort of steal or launder that money, funds that belong to the buffer stock company. And so they are being held to account for that. And also in the PDS matter, as you know, Ghana was privileged to have $190 million advance or made available to it by the Millennium Challenge Corporation under the Compact funding, and ECG was a target to improve electricity distribution, among others. And the PDS, you know, a consortium came together to take over the operations of ECG towards improving it. And then there were issues of fraud that came in. Eventually, the contract was terminated. The contract was entered into in 2019. And then in the same 2019, in October, it was terminated by President Akufo-Addo. Then this is where we are. A lot of things have happened, but some arrests have now happened. Of course, President Mahama had promised in 2014 that he will take some action to make sure that people answer for it. It's actually supposed to be part of the oral. So we ask the question, is oral in flight or it's in stitches? It's whatever. Thank you, Bobby Banson, and thank you, Alfred Chayebwa, for making time to join us.
1: Thank you for having me.
0: Right. Okay. So, Alfred, let's begin with you. First, what's your understanding of what has culminated into the arrest of the four individuals, including the two lawyers? And as we are learning now, the two lawyers had actually gone to the BNI to represent their clients because they have been... Sophia Koko and Justice Mika Premo have been doing the PDS, representing PDS since 2015 when the matter came up where they were seeking to get the contract. They have been representing them. They represented them in the arbitration in London as well. And then they said they went to assist their clients and they got arrested and detained, then released a day after.
1: Yes, thank you, Mayor. Good morning once again. In your intro, you asked the question whether Ora is in flight or whether Ora is safe. I'll answer that one. The moving is cars back up. In terms of accountability, I think it forms one of the key bedrocks of our democracy. For that matter, anyone who wishes well, our democracy must be in line with accountability. Speaking for myself, every individual will be held to account anytime that is never any state agency. But to talk about Ola, which happens to be a political campaign box, the expectation is that people will be held to account for their worship. And then if those who are found capable and needed to be prosecuted, it's also the expectation that such individuals will be prosecuted. I then say that Ola got bad the moment the learned attorney general withdrew charges against some individuals, as well as entering for the quiet in other cases. Why am I saying so? I'm saying so because the foundational understanding of Ola is accountability. And Ola has no limit. It's not about former governor appointees, it's about whoever has held public office. And so if they were independent and in the wisdom of the age, he decided to withdraw the charges. Some of them were acquitted and discharged without a court pronouncement on it, then it is a problem. So with regard to the case where the AG entered nolle prosequi, this thing over a year plus, the moment you enter NP, it is the expectation that you take a step to bring the case back before said anything about the other case. That's what I'm saying. Ola is dead and buried. Now back to PDS. PDS, as we all know, is one of the entities that came into the operations of ECG, and there were a lot of issues regarding PDS. Now, fast forward, There was this campaign promise that was really indicated in your intro by the president that all matters in connection with PDS will be investigated. That's a good call. But my worry now is about the manner in which it is being done. How can a lawyer who accomplished client DNI or student be told that you are even a suspect? And for that matter, you cannot represent your client. Don't let other people do it. In those two lawyers were suspects in the eyes and minds of the investigator. The plan also inform them that you are also to be investigated together with A, B, C, and D. And for that matter, such a lawyer may know what to accompany his client to a state security agency. I see it as a form of embarrassment to those lawyers, and for my hunch, those lawyers offered their legal services to PDS and got paid in accordance with our practice as lawyers. And so if a lawyer is paid for his services, is it now the case that such a lawyer will become the subject of investigation because he has been paid legal fees? If we go along that tangent, there is respect. Most lawyers, including even lawyers who are part of the government, will have to just also be invited and be questioned on their representation regarding some state agents. But I don't think that is the situation. I will call for a situation where investigations will be done devoid of any other considerations. It does not mean that a lawyer cannot be investigated. But do not wait for a lawyer to come to your entity with a client and then you tell him that I'm not going to allow you to do it because you are also a subject matter of investigations, or you are also one of the people that we take to investigate them, so you are also under arrest. That's not the way to build our state. And I'll condemn it and rather say that the security agency next time we have to just make sure that they do things right. Now, when it comes to the substance of the investigation.
0: So wait on the aspect of the lawyers. So, Justice Minka, Kusi Minka Premo, and Sophia Koko, as we understand, they have issued a statement now and they confirm that they were detained by the BNI and IOCO while attempting to provide legal representation for their clients. They say that they were accused of dishonestly receiving an abetment of money laundering related to the alleged amount I referred to, that's 850 million from ECG accounts. Meanwhile, this abetment or whatever it was, they were not shown money laundering, they were not shown any figures about all of that. They were granted bail in the sum of 50,000, is it, or 50 million each. So they got bail. Now, are you suggesting that because they are lawyers and they have been representing PDS and their officials, if the officials are arrested and the investigative institution believes that they, the lawyers, are also complicit, they can't do anything about it?
1: That is not my suggestion. If a lawyer that engage in any activity that is deemed unlawful, the state agencies have every right to investigate them. But in this particular instance, and from what I know, when these lawyers represented their clients and we paid their legal fee, and the legal fee that they paid before they're not terminated is honestly received, as well as engaging in money laundering. I mean, does it make sense? That's my worry, Samson. We are a nation of laws. We are not a nation of men. Anything that reduces its governance into a nation of men, but not a nation of law, may not have the future that its people may want it to be.
0: So they are raising accusations that, you know, their detention amounts to abuse of power, and that what the state's law enforcement has done to them is reputational damage. I want to understand from where you sit again that you are a lawyer, you are representing the people, fine, but they have arrested the PDS officials over this matter, and then they say that we think that you are also complicit, you are needed for this investigation. If you say that is not wrong, how come the accusation of abuse of power and reputational damage?
1: The lawyers are saying abuse of power and reputational damage, principally because, one, they went to security agencies as lawyers representing their clients. They were not invited by the security agency or the BNI. That's the first thing. Secondly, they are lawyers who represented their clients and were paid their appropriate legal fees. Aside from the legal fees, nothing is of my or what I know. And so if you are investigating a lawyer just because he represented his client and was paid his legal fees, that lawyer will have a right to say you are abusing your power. And I agree with them. If actually put them in a situation where people may see them as criminals, and I think the lawyers involved want to take legal action. Because state agencies are paid by the people, and before they can suggest anybody through that process, they must be very sure. You do not have to speculate that maybe the thing that PDS paid you some money, so because of that, you are under arrest. And as I said earlier on, if we go along that tangent, there's something you and I will be arrested by the state. Because we have represented a client in criminal and civil matters, you have also paid us. We have represented a client.
0: Yeah, but the fact that we are lawyers doesn't mean that we are above the law also. So if there is suspicion of wrongdoing on our part as lawyers, why not?
1: So I'll give the state agency some time. We are all in this space. Let's wait what comes out of this investigation. If apart from what I'm telling you now, they say to come out to say that maybe some money to be paid into the address account, and that such money doesn't constitute legal fees, but something else. Let's wait. But I'm only cautioning that in terms of the state agencies discharging their duties, there must be a bit circumspect. Because individual reputations are
0: even Hold on briefly for me, Alfred. I understand that Raymond Archer joins us. Raymond Archer is the head of the Economic and Organized Crime Office, as in EOCO. He is the boss there. So he's joining us to throw some more light. I don't know, first on the PDS matter, but more particularly with the second issue that we haven't started discussing yet. Raymond Archer, thanks for joining us.
2: Yes, thank you.
0: Right. So in respect of this arrest of the officers of the PDS, including their lawyers, what do you have to say about that? And they were detained, as I understand, and granted bail in the sum of $50
2: million. So, Samson, respectfully, good morning to yourself and your panel and to your listeners. So, first of all, let me just clarify that the PDS investigation is a joint investigation between the BNI and EOCO, which I head. Now, the PDS investigation is also not predicated on the campaign promise of the president, but based on a petition from the Financial Intelligence Unit, Financial Intelligence Center, that sent that petition. Now, so every petition has specific allegations that it raises. And then as you review and you expand the investigation, other matters come into view. Now, I want to state that as far as my briefing is concerned, The lawyers that you're talking about were invited as suspects. And then they turned up on the scheduled day, but said they could not wait because the officers were on the field. They could not wait and scheduled to come the day after. Now, that day had already been scheduled for the other two suspects that you mentioned, Ayensu and the Indian chap. So the visit men now came to clash. So when they came, the two lawyers that had been invited prior, so the officials obviously agreed to the fact that they said they couldn't wait and they will come the next day. So when they came in, they were taking our suspects. Then a set of lawyers from Mika Premo also came to represent the other two gentlemen, Ayensu and the Indian. So it is not true that lawyers came to represent their clients and then they were arrested. That is not true. I will not even allow interrogations to continue or start with any suspect unless his lawyer is present. And so please, that is the clarity I wanted to bring to you. And the issue, the reason why these lawyers have been invited, I hear, oh, they are lawyers. There's something more to that. And I just don't want the official details to be spelled out in this way, at this level of the investigation. But it is not true that they came to see their clients and then they were asked that they were suspect. That indication had gone to them long before. They are the ones who rescheduled the meeting to that day.
0: Okay, but the bail amount, why were they detained and why, you know, such an excessive bail amount, 50 million?
2: Okay, so once again, that's the reality. You see, we are public servants, Francis. We are public servants. Now, when Mr. Premo, the senior lawyer, came in, he said he wasn't feeling well, so he had to be taken to the clinic. That was a Friday, so that entered into a holiday. And because he wasn't well, we were minded not to keep him there all the way to Monday. So there were a lot of interventions that, because of his age and because of what he wasn't well, we should rather grant him bail. But then on that day, you couldn't go for surety inspection and all of that because it was a holiday. So what we decided was, why don't we release him on a bond so that they will come back on a Monday, which was a working day, so that we could go through the bail process. Now, my understanding is very simple, that when you hear bail, people should not focus on the amount. People should focus on what is at stake. So for me, I don't want to go into the details of whatever it is, but the bail obviously reflects what is at stake at the moment. There are two people who were given that bail in respect of the proceeds that may have gone anywhere. At the end of the day, those two people, those bail conditions were given in consideration of the totality of what the agents are looking at. That's about it. We tried Saturday, we all were clamoring to make sure that somehow this officer, Mr. Premo, who is advanced in age and wasn't well, could at least go home. And all these activities are so misconstrued and thrown out there. My understanding from the officers was that Mr. Premo himself told the officers how and congratulated them how professional they were on that day. So what has changed?
0: He congratulated them for detaining him?
2: He congratulated them for the level of professionalism they exhibited.
0: Mm.
2: And here we are now saying that they actually came to represent their clients and they were arrested. I'm sure you have seen
0: their statement. By their statement, they came to represent their clients, and you turned them into suspects.
1: Samson, I've just told you. They were invited, the two of them, Madam Sophia and Minka Premo, were invited the day before. Okay? We don't invite lawyers. We invite suspects, and then they come with their lawyers. So how is that? How do you invite a lawyer because his suspect is under investigation? Mm. You invite the suspect, then he is accompanied by his attorney. But we will not know who is representing who. How we are not able to determine who a person's legal person is when he's coming respond to an investigation. So it couldn't have been that we invited them and then we now turn them into suspects. We would have invited the suspect and the suspect would have come with their attorney. They were invited the day before and chose to come the following day because they couldn't wait. I wouldn't have taken that, but at the end, the man, I understand, is not feeling too well. So therefore, when he said they will come the next day, they were granted. When they came the next day, they took them through the process. The other suspect, which is Philip and the Indian guy, they had a separate team of lawyers from Minka Premo who dealt with them. Okay? So what my understanding is that Minka Premo and Sophia said they will represent themselves, but they needed an independent witness present. So that's exactly what happened.
0: Mm. But in this matter we are talking about, share some lights with us. That some 850 million or so in a Cal Bank account went missing, and that's what has triggered this arrest. As you just said, you isolate the campaign promise by the president, which was not a bad promise. I don't see why you want to distance the president from. Everybody was angry about the PDS situation. And everybody was asking that there should be some action. So if the president promised at the time that some action will be taken at all costs, I don't see why. So tell us about this money.
1: So I'm saying, something. What I'm saying is that I'm not saying the president's pronouncement in opposition was wrong. That's not what I'm saying. I'm saying that this investigation, this particular investigation is premised on a petition from the Financial Intelligence Center. It is not predicated on the statement that was made by His Excellency the President when he was in opposition.
0: Mm.
1: Okay, so the petition has specific set of allegations that it makes. Mm. And then it's reviewed, and then an investigative plan is put in place, then a case theory is built, and then the investigation kicks in.
0: PDS is one of the major cases.
1: The president has said some amount of money was missing. If you don't clarify that, it will then look like it is that money that is being pursued.
0: No, I was referring to
1: investigating as we speak. It's predicated on a petition.
0: I get that. I was referring to the money we lost as a result of the botched PDS process, the 100 and how much again is it that we lost because of that, which we could have used to, you know, salvage ECG and its problems. Now,
1: somebody has said a lot of things. I'm a law enforcement officer. Okay, when I open my mouth and tell you or even agree or it seemed to be agreeing that 188 million or 200 million is missing, it must be based on what I've investigated and what I've found. It cannot be because somebody said it or because it is being speculated.
0: Right.
1: As far as I am concerned, as I speak to you now, whatever I tell you must be based on facts. It cannot be based on what was speculated, what may have happened. It cannot be at this point.
0: Mm. All right.
1: And that is the process that has been kicked in by this petition, active petition, that we are all trying to see what is in there that we can do. But if people already feel...

0: So Tamsin, we are investigating an active petition. Okay, on the issue that we are discussing. Look, there could be 20 investigations into PDS. There could be 10 investigations into PDS. But at this moment, at the instant moment, we're dealing with an active petition. And that is what this case is about. Mm. It is not about what may or may not have happened or may not have been reported in oral. What we are discussing now is an active petition and an active investigation.
1: Right. What is it? Okay, so as we understand, PDS, after they entered into the concession deal with ECG 2019 in May, and then by July 2019, their operations were suspended. So ECG took over again. In October 2019, then the government terminated the PDS deal. The ordinary Ghanaian who has been listening and following the process is asking one simple question. How do PDS officials have a hand in the missing of 850 million Ghana cedis in a Cal Bank account long after they lost control of everything?
0: You see, it's all one of the misinformation. As somebody who is supervising this investigation, as well as that of the Director General of BNI, I do not want to reveal specific information that has already been gathered under this investigation. Once again, I'm saying that for anybody to even make a comment, they must have at least seen the details of that petition. They are talking about 800 million. They are talking about whether ECG took over, or whether there was money that was already collected before the termination, and what happened to that money. All of that I do not want to comment about, because at the end I am the one who is supervising this investigation. Okay. And I don't want the officers to be prejudiced by what I say.
1: Okay.
0: But I can tell you that there's a very professional, very methodical investigation that is going on. I hear the talk, oh, these people who came there were just mere lawyers. The evidence will tell you something different.
1: Okay.
0: I don't want us to be misleading the public, because this is a very sensitive issue, like you yourself have said.
1: So
0: it is something that
1: at least if you give us some basic information, you will be able to overcome any misleading information in the public. So when was this 800? When was this 850?
0: I just told you that.
1: When was this 850 million? When did it get missing in the Cal Bank account?
0: When what?
1: The 850 million at stake. When did it get missing in the Cal Bank account?
0: Where did you get that figure from?
1: Your own, the Attorney General's department, your spokesperson, has told the world that this is what is at stake, 850 million.
0: Listen, Samson, please pay attention to what I'm saying. I'm saying to you that there could be 20 PDS investigations ongoing. There could be 30 PDS investigations contemplated. What I'm telling you is that we are discussing a specific issue. I will not get into any aspect of PDS that have not started or is being handled by another agency. I'm just responding to the specific issues that has arisen out of this specific investigation based on a specific petition.
1: Okay.
0: And I'm saying that the allegations they are making, that they came to represent their clients, that they were this, all of that is false.
1: I've moved on from there. Okay. From there. But Benjamin Alpha,
0: As for the details of what has been found, what is in the petition, it is a subject of investigation. The fact that somebody makes a petition and says 100 million is missing from Cal Bank doesn't necessarily mean that it is true. The fact that the person says 100 million is missing from Cal Bank may also end up that, in fact, something more than that has happened. And it is very, very dangerous for investigative agencies to be throwing out numbers at such a preliminary stage of the investigation. That's why I keep a very silent

0: I get that.
1: So can you help me with this? Benjamin Alpha, who is the press secretary to the Attorney General, says that there is this suspected disappearance of 850 million belonging to ECG from a particular bank account, and that is the subject of the current investigation. Shall we take that or should we discount it?
0: I just told you. You told me that, you said on your show that there was PDS in Oral, okay? And the PDS document was handed over to the Attorney General. And there are different agencies that are working on a lot of different cases. So I'm telling you that on this particular case we are investigating, it is based on an active petition from the FIC. It has nothing to do with what the other agencies that are working on oral cases may be handling.
1: Okay. So, Raymond. Just a second.
0: It may well be possible.
1: I'm following a process.
0: Some of the other agencies that are working on oral cases are dealing with a specific issue of some missing money.
1: I get you.
0: But let's focus on what we are investigating,
1: yes,
0: and not digress.
1: Yes,
0: I
1: Raymond.
0: I don't know. I didn't listen to this statement by the Attorney General spokesperson. And by the way, the Attorney General is not my spokesperson. He's not a spokesperson for us. He is the supervisor of our agency, the sector minister.
1: Okay. Because you see, when we started, we were concerned about misinformation. But for us, the information that we relied on was from official source. Benjamin Alpha, press secretary to the Attorney General, or Ministry of Justice and Attorney General's Department, told the world, told the public. I heard him on Ekusi saying, and I think I've heard him somewhere else, and he said 850 million belonging to ECG that has gone missing in a Cal Bank account is the subject of the arrest of the four.
0: Hold on.
1: Is the subject of the arrest of the four and the subsequent bail that was granted to them. So we would not have been able to have a discussion without putting that in perspective. It's actually the only basis for our discussion. But now you are saying what you are dealing with is different from what has been put out by Benjamin Alpha, correct?
0: That's not what I'm saying. I am not here to talk about Benjamin Alpha. I'm here to speak specifically to what I'm dealing with. I'm here to speak specifically to the lies that a lawyer came before the agency and was arrested as a suspect. I'm dealing specifically with the source of this investigation, and that's what I'm responding to. I'm not here to respond to what Atta was supposed to have said or not have said, because I didn't listen to that.
1: Okay.
0: I didn't listen to what he said. I probably don't even care what he said. I only care about the active investigation that we are doing, which is the subject matter of your discussion.
1: Okay. So what is the case that you say you have been petitioned for which you are investigating?
0: That's what I have told you. It's an active investigation. And I'm telling you that it's a case that involves PDS, but I don't want to tell you what it specifically is. But I can tell you that what is going on is based on that petition. And I want it to remain at that until such a time when you realize I never...
1: Oh, did I lose Raymond? Yes, on that score that you have not been speaking publicly about your cases, we can grant you that because there's no evidence that you have been doing so, except some may say that, you know, there are others who are speaking for you. There are others who speak and deal with information that they could only have gotten it from you. So somehow that is being...
0: Others like who?
1: When the Attorney General speaks about...
0: No, and praises you. So you make this statement that others speak for me. As I speak to you now, I don't have a spokesperson. So is there others are speaking for me? Who are speaking for me?
1: Yes, so I just gave an example. I'm just giving an example. when the buffer stock matter, which we are going to go into right now, when the Attorney General had a press conference, you were the one that was singled out for praise.
0: Yeah.
1: Correct. So that will be you. That's Attorney General saying.
0: Agency.
1: I'm not
0: That's
1: talking
0: the
1: about...
0: agency. I represent the agency.
1: Correct.
0: Okay. Mm. So please, let's have it. Whatever you write to the... when you write a letter to the agency, you write to the executive director. Mm. I just embody the position. That's all.
1: Okay. All right. So a final point here before we go to the buffer stock so that you can take leave of us. Thank you for your indulgence. As we understand, this matter... PDS went to arbitration, and in the London Court of Arbitration, yes, the court eventually declined jurisdiction on the matter and then concluded, however, that PDS owed no money to ECG beyond the cost that it awarded against them, which they have paid. So there are others who are surprised that we are still dealing with the subject.
0: You see, that's the level, that's the thing I don't understand, Samson. There's a difference between a debt and, for example, theft. So, and you know that, and my understanding is that the issue that went before the arbitration had nothing to do with whether somebody has stolen money or somebody was indebted. So there's a difference. If the court says, I don't owe you money, that's it. But there's a difference between theft, there's a difference between debt, there's a difference between laundering, there's a difference between debt. So there are different things, and we shouldn't mix them up.
1: Thanks for the explanation. Sir, we're going to have a second discussion on the buffer stock, but because you're already here, we'll ask you a couple of questions about that, and then you can now take leave of us. So Hanan Abdul Wahab Aludiba, the former CEO of National Food Buffer Stock Company, and his wife, Faiza Seydouni, have been on trial over the 78.2 million questioning of, collusion and stealing and laundering. And for almost a year now, we thought things were running. And then on Tuesday, the Attorney General was in court, and then he sought to withdraw the case. Upon withdrawing the case, the natural thing that should happen, the judge did, was to discharge them. Discharge is not acquittal. So right after, we are told that heavily built IOCO officials picked them up, heavily built and armed, picked them up. And then they got detained for so long, and they did not have access to their lawyers. Can you explain that to what happened?
0: So once again, that's the kind of lies that makes this work very difficult. Now, let me first deal with the last part. So the last part was very simple. Yes, Mr. Hanan and his wife came into custody. Immediately he came into custody, he said he was not feeling well. And just as protocol, he was taken to the clinic. Now, once somebody, let me also explain to you my policy. When somebody takes medication, immediately, I don't want to conduct interrogation, because I've seen several cases where lawyers have argued that, this particular medication can let you hallucinate, can make your judgment blurred. So when somebody takes medication, I don't like to interrogate the person immediately. So, first of all, he went to the clinic. He came back late. By the time he came late, we were in the middle of a lot of activities. We were handling interrogation. That day, I left the office around 1 a.m., okay? Because there is Kofi Juma ongoing, suspects three interrogations in that day, all of them conducted by me. There is Cocobot. Four interrogations conducted by me. There were two international operations that we were coordinating. So all these activities are taking place at the same time. So my understanding is that the lawyers had come and they had asked to see the executive director. And they told them that the executive director was in a meeting. Okay? So So first of all, they came late from the clinic. By the time they came, we were actively involved in multiple operations. Then the next day came. The next day when they came to meet Mr. Minka Premo and Sophia and Ayesu and the Indian chap, waiting already before they came, the lawyer. That's my understanding. Now, when they came in, Mr. like I told you, we made allocation for Mr. Premo to go home and the team to go home because it was a holiday. It was going to be a long drawn out until Monday. So they were supposed to come back to Yoko to complete the bail process. So they were there. At the same time, we had Kofi Juma, we had Kokobot still ongoing. So my understanding was that they still asked to see the executive director, and they were told that he was in the middle. In fact, that morning, when Mr. Premo and the team were already there, I held a team meeting with the investigators, both from BNI and from IOCO. For 2 hours, we were in that investigation before we began the process of the bail for Minka Premo. They came before the lawyers for Hanan came in. I don't know whether they wanted us to jump Mr. Premo and listen to them first or what. After all, nothing was going on with Hanan. We had cases and programs lined up. When eventually we were ready, we were calling the lawyers. They said they had left. They left before, listen to this, Mr. Premo and the team came before them. They left before Mr. Premo. As at 9 o'clock, we were almost completing the bail conditions for Minka Premo and the rest. They had waited. Their lawyers were there. We finished the process. I asked to see the lawyers for Hanan, and I was told they were gone. I said, okay, I'm going into at 8 o'clock, 9 p.m. Call them to come back so that we can speak with them. They meet their client, take the normal process, and move on. They called them. I went into the first investigation, the interrogation at 9 o'clock, finished around 10:30. I went into another one with Kofi Juma around 11 o'clock, finished and still came back and they were not in. At the end, I was compelled to grant bail to Hanan and his wife because his lawyers were not there. All we heard was that they said we denied them access to their client.
1: Okay, so like the Minka Premo situation, Hanan also got sick and needed to be taken to the hospital on Tuesday.
0: I'm not a doctor.
1: Right, that's fine. That's fine.
0: When a doctor says he's sick, for example, let me explain something to you. Because people are claiming that we are being heavy-handed. Let me explain
1: I need to ask a few questions.
0: When Mr. Kofi Juma came in, just 1 second, if you would indulge, just 1 second. When Mr. Kofi Juma came in, he said he needed medication. I asked every process in respect of the case to be halted. Take his medication, give him food, and don't talk to him until he is properly relaxed after eating. Okay, while you do all of this, time passes, but it is the right thing to do because you will go to court one day and they will throw the case out based on the fact that the man just came and took this particular medication. That medication is not conducive for him to be able to think the way if he hadn't taken it, he would have thought. And the case can be thrown out.
1: That you have said already. So now I want to ask you a few couple of questions. I hope I can get very quick answers to them. On Tuesday, they are discharged, and you arrest them on the court premises, and you take them to your offices. The lawyers follow up, and they stay there until about 7 p.m. thereafter.
0: It's important when you're saying these things. See, the lawyers followed up. You can say that the lawyers say they followed up, okay? But to say that the lawyers followed up, it could be misleading.
1: Okay, so I have not said you are claiming or you are saying. So in the same way, just allow me to ask the question.
0: So what has been said?
1: Right.
0: So you can say that the lawyers said that they followed up, and I can tell you whether or not they followed up or not.
1: Okay. I have confirmed with the lawyers that soon after the arrest, of course, any lawyer would do the same. They were taken away. They didn't know their whereabouts.
0: Okay, once again,
1: suspected.
0: The word you're using is confirmation. If somebody makes a statement, the confirmation could not come from them. The confirmation could come from, let's say, another set of facts that says, oh, yes, they were there at 9 o'clock. But if you say, I've confirmed from the lawyer, they are the ones that are making the statement. How could they be the one to confirm the same statement that you are relying on?
1: It's fine. You're making it difficult for me, but it's fine because you have done this job. They are discharged, they get arrested. So as we understand, they follow to Iyoko. When they follow to Iyoko, they are not giving access. And as you confirmed earlier, they had asked to see you because they had been asked to see you. But you were busy doing multiple other investigations or attending to other cases. Let me complete this.
0: Okay.
1: So as we understand, Hanan is served some malt drink and pie or what? Meat pie. And he complains or he starts to vomit or something of the sort. So he needs to be taken to the hospital. You take him to the hospital. Then he returns to Iyoko in the evening. Is that correct?
0: So, once again, you see that there's a narrative that they followed their client to the office. They wanted to see him and they said no. Now, when a suspect says he's sick, it's a medical condition. It's not a legal condition. Okay? You may be the most intelligent lawyer, but you are still not a doctor. And so therefore, when somebody says he's sick, it is not the job of the lawyer anymore. It is the responsibility of a doctor. So that is why when they came in and they were waiting, the suspect was not there.
1: That's fine.
0: He had been taken to the hospital.
1: Right. And he returned in the evening, correct?
0: Yes.
1: Good. About what time did he return to Iyoko's custody?
0: I will have to check the log of things. So all these activities are logged, okay? Mm. So for example, when you come in there and you say you want to see the executive director, if you come to Iyoko, you will see we have two receptions.
1: Correct. I'm very familiar with
0: one
1: that.
0: One upstairs. Mm. When you are downstairs and you think that's the only number of people who are waiting to see the executive director, you'll be mistaken because on the upper terrace, it's full.
1: Yes, the lawyers will know better.
0: When we take people out, so the fact that your client is in, you don't know how many lawyers are sitting at the upper terrace also waiting to take care of their lawyers. Mm. That's why we even though we close at 5 o'clock, the other day when I sent you the text message, it was 9 p.m. I was still at work.
1: Right.
0: I leave the office at 1 a.m. because
1: So Hanan returns from hospital to Iyoko.
0: When I asked for them to come, if they were there, we would have taken this thing through.
1: Okay, no, we are but talking about the next day. We'll talk about the next day. Hold on. We are talking about the next day. You are not talking about the first day when he returns from the hospital.
0: I just told you, he was sick. He went to the hospital.
1: Exactly.
0: He came back in the evening. By the time he came back in the evening, a lot of activities were already going that we couldn't just stop and go back because this has happened immediately and right. The other ones are not important.
1: Right. I get that.
0: Okay. So, if they had waited till I closed, I was the last person to close on the first day. If they had waited till I closed, I would have seen them.
1: Okay, so on that score, their lawyers place a number of calls to you, and you did not respond, as we understand. Is that also correct or not?
0: You see, that's one thing you're saying you're doing again. Their lawyers say they place a lot of calls to me. That's what they are telling you.
1: So that's why I asked you there. I said their lawyers place a number of calls to you according to them. Is that correct or not?
0: So I haven't seen their call. They said they came to the office.
1: I've seen a call log.
0: You have been to our office before.
1: Yes, I've seen a call log that shows, that confirms that they called you.
0: And be in the conference room for hours. How does this all translate into the fact that it is a standing policy? It is my standing policy nothing is done at Yoko.
1: Respectfully, if you can listen to me, I'm saying that I've seen a call log that shows that there were at least two calls to you, one at 13 hours 04, one at 18 hours 02, and they were not returned.
0: So that's the denial they're talking about? When you say that somebody has denied you access to your client, it is an active action you take to deny the person from access to his client. To say that I called you, you didn't pick up, so that for that reason you denied me access to my client.
1: Because
0: it's ridiculous.
1: Because they are told, they must see their clients.
0: I don't know who is calling. I get missed calls a million times. Okay, I get missed calls a million times.
1: But I don't have to know
0: everybody that is calling my phone.
1: I suspect you will save Godfrey Dame's number at least.
0: You what?
1: The former attorney general's number. Having dealt with him, being the lawyer for these people, at least you would have saved his number, and you will know that he's calling you.
0: Are you asking whether I've saved his number or I don't or I didn't? I mean, I don't know. They are going on to make a statement based on things that are not factual. And now they want to find out whether you have saved his number, for which reason you would have said you ignore his calls or not. That is really I don't get the logic.
1: Okay, so after Tuesday, they are back on Monday. They are back on Wednesday. Wednesday at 9 a.m., they say that they are in your offices. Between 9 a.m. up until 4, 5, they don't have opportunity to see their clients. They actually say that they opted to use the normal visiting hours, that any ordinary person is allowed to walk into Iyoko and to see their client in custody. And that opportunity too was denied them. That's what they say. Until they leave, and then they get a call to return.
0: So Samson,
1: yes.
0: That's what I explained to you earlier. So once again, they came in the morning. But they did, by the time they arrived in the office, Minka Premo, Sophia, Ayensu and the Indian guy are already seated.
1: This is Wednesday morning.
0: To go through their process.
1: This Wednesday morning.
0: And my question is it that we didn't take them over Minka Premo? Because Minka Premo came earlier before them and left after they had left. So it just presupposes that it will confirm what I'm telling you, that things go by process. They came before you, and immediately we finished with them. We were looking for these lawyers to go through the process. They have gone home.
1: All right. So, Raymond, help us now. We have to terminate this interview at a point. But thank you for indulging.
0: Thanks for indulging. I'm so sorry for this.
1: Don't worry. So, the next day, which is the Wednesday, eventually their client is released by 7:45 thereabout and gets his phone back. So he calls Godfrey Dame and says, I've been released.
0: That's not true. When he was released, the officers came to me and said that he needed a phone to call a driver to pick him up. And I told them to assist him to make that call so that they could come and pick him up. I also told them that in the event that he could not reach his driver at 7 o'clock, they should make arrangements from the office to pick him up to the house.
1: Okay. So the question that has been asked again is, if you could release the client at a time his lawyers were unavailable on the second day, on the second night, what prevented you from releasing him on the first night when he returned from the hospital?
0: So that's what I'm telling you. We have a lot of activities going on. You are assuming the way you're talking, you're assuming that when you want to release someone is done by a phone call. Okay, it's a process you go through. So when I sent you the message around 7 o'clock, it took a lot of time before he was finally taken through the process and allowed to go home.
1: Okay. So
0: okay,
1: this is Hanan.
0: Dealing with him,
1: right?
0: When
1: okay,
0: the same officer
1: it's okay.
0: Remo,
1: no, let's move on. Let's move on. This is Hanan.
0: So they are all engaged at some point.
1: This is Hanan who fell sick and had to be taken to the hospital and brought back. And the next day, how about his wife? Was she also sick?
0: Your what?
1: His wife.
0: Yeah.
1: Could his wife not be released?
0: So, you see, I'm telling you that there was a process where they have to go through. At the end of the day, you see now they come back. That now, are they abandoning the Hanan issue now and want to talk about his wife? Or were they there to represent Hanan alone and not his wife?
1: I am not asking that question. Hanan had a situation. Your explanation is that Hanan had a situation.
0: Because of what they are saying. You see, now the facts are out. And now they want to abandon, oh, it's not Hanan. Okay, well, they were there to represent both clients. We were ready to do interrogation from day one. And then that interrogation started on Thursday, okay? When he came back the next morning, he came with his lawyer, and we started the interrogation the next day.
1: Okay. Maybe my final question to you then is, they are already on bail. They are already on bail in very hefty sums. You have their passports. There's no way they can run away from anywhere because that's the bail they were on and they were attending to court. They didn't run away. So if you put in a withdrawal, they get discharged, why can't you in that same minute tell them you are already on bail with us. We have all your documentation. Just go home. We can talk to you later. Why didn't you do that?
0: I think there is a misunderstanding of the process that happens at IOCO. First of all, the gentleman went out. Okay? We didn't know whether he will come back that day or not. As I speak to you now, Kofi Bijuma says he's still sick. He's still a colleague. Okay? So the moment he leaves the office, we have other cases we are working on. So the officers are directed to move on to other cases. That is why I'm telling you that if they had the patience to wait, by the time we are all congregating from the assignment we undertook while they were at the hospital, we would have been able to work on that process the same day.
1: These are lawyers who are saying that they spend an odd 30 hours within your offices. And you are still saying that they were not available. You call them after they had left because they get tired.
0: How many hours were they in my office? Hello?
1: 30 hours.
0: Something. So does the 30 hours include the period at the hospital?
1: Okay, so you haven't answered my question, which is...
0: I'm asking you, does the 30 hours include the hours at the hospital?
1: You haven't answered my question, which I asked, which is that they are already on bail. You have secured their attendance.
0: We could have held them for 48 hours. We let them go before that time. What is the fuss about that?
1: They are already on bail. You have their passports, you have their everything, you have seized their money, you have frozen their accounts. We are told they do not even have a dime on their body as you are supposed to do for them. You haven't done all of that. So why rearrest them and detain them a second time?
0: Something. You yourself said that the first case was withdrawn. Okay? Mm-hmm. The first case was withdrawn. They were under arrest. We could have held them for 48 hours. We held them for less than 48 hours. I have told you that we did not breach any process. In fact, we were rather magnanimous in staying too late in the night to ensure that these people will go home. The only problem I think I have with this issue is the fact that once they came, they wanted everything that we were doing to stop and listen to Hanan because there's a red carpet that has to be rolled out for the former attorney general. That kind of mindset I don't tolerate. You come in the time we killed you. The guy is sick. He's gone. We've moved on to other things. to wait. If you waited, we would have done that. The lawyers, even when they came the next day, and other lawyers had come before them, they waited till 9 p.m. They decided to leave and began to interview.
1: Okay, so they were with you on Thursday too, when they were supposed to be processed. And as we understand, in an hour, you took them through practically nothing. Nothing new has changed. So what was all this about?
0: What? Say that again.
1: That on the basis of something new, that is why the case was withdrawn and then they got rearrested. And you had to detain them. And upon all of that, they come on the Thursday when they are supposed to be processed, interrogated in the presence of their lawyers. And practically nothing happens in 1 hour and they are asked to go.
0: That is the lies that you are talking. That's the lies that you guys get fed.
1: So everybody else is lying.
0: Let me explain something to you, okay? Let me explain something to you. So I have a document that has been circulated among the former appointees of the former government that when a new law enforcement officer calls you, there's a whole anthem, okay? There's a whole manifesto that has been written. When they call you, say no comment to everything. So we ask him a series of questions. We never showed him any document because his answer is no comment to everything. So how did these people conclude that there was nothing new? Where did that come from?
1: In the end.
0: And they knew that we were reading from documents.
1: In the end. So how did that come about that they said there was nothing new? They are lawyers. They are lawyers. They are supposed to understand the documentation.
0: If there's nothing new,
1: they're supposed to understand the documentation.
0: As you speak now. Wait until you see the next charges. And I want to tell you
1: so there'll be new charges because we are informed that as they appear before you, it's the same old charges.
0: No, that's not true.
1: So the charges will change.
0: See, what did the Attorney General say? He said there's new information and new evidence. It is possible that new evidence, because he's being charged for maybe stealing, for example, the new evidence could come up to another action of stealing that may increase the volume, the amount of money that is involved.
1: But so as we know, the case was not withdrawn. What happened in the court, as we know it, it was not withdrawn because there was some new evidence for which there was a withdrawal. This is what happened before the withdrawal. The Attorney General sought to tender in two new witness statements without seeking leave of the court, which breached the procedure. Godfrey Dami raised the objection. The court obviously agreed with Godfrey Dami that that attempt was wrong. So those two witness statements were struck off. Then
0: there's difference between witness statement and new evidence. I'm talking to you about new evidence. The Deputy Attorney General stated publicly that there is new evidence. There is new evidence. So why are we listening to the accused to say that nothing new happened? He was in our court.
1: In this case, I'm not listening to an accuse. I'm listening to the courtroom. The courtroom, two developments happened.
0: You said to me that when they came, they said there was nothing new. And I'm trying to explain to you that...
1: I've moved on. I'm now in the courtroom. That the case suffered a jolt, at least. It suffered a certain situation where it appeared the only way the Attorney General could rearrange the case was to withdraw it, and not because there was new evidence to be filed in the courtroom.
0: My understanding is that the Attorney General could have gone on an application and to introduce that evidence. He could also terminate the case and bring it back. He's choosing one part.
1: He didn't choose one.
0: There's one thing
1: he was forced to choose one. No. He didn't choose one. Hold on.
0: Listen to me.
1: He didn't choose one.
0: Listen to me for a second.
1: The court struck out
0: for a second.
1: On the basis of the objection of Godfrey Dami, The Attorney General was told that you are on the wrong footing. You cannot come in this manner. So the witness statements were struck off.
0: Okay. So let's agree to that.
1: Mm-hmm.
0: The Attorney General has withdrawn the case.
1: Mm-hmm.
0: He is going to refile it. And all of a sudden, heaven is breaking loose. Let me tell you something.
1: Okay, finally.
0: You know, this issue was more at the case management level. Wait till you get into the real case, okay? And then you will see some Hanan's case is one of the strongest we have. I can tell you that.
1: Of course, 78 million involved. That's a lot of money.
0: It's unnecessary. And I support the Attorney General that.
1: Yeah.
0: In order not to go and do this, then they will appeal. Then you go to Supreme Court. He truncated the thing. He's coming back to court. Let's deal with the substantive case.
1: Okay. So, Raymond, when will they be put back in the courts?
0: I mean, the new evidence is being forwarded to the Attorney General based on a report that we have compiled. And we just finished interrogating. We just continued the interrogation.
1: Sorry, the new evidence is now being forwarded to the Attorney General.
0: What?
1: The new evidence on the basis of which you say that's the reason there was a withdrawal is now being forwarded to the Attorney General.
0: I just told you that I'm sending a report to the Attorney General.
1: Okay.
0: Yeah, I'm sending a report to the Attorney General.
1: Hmm.
0: And I am sure that very quickly, early next week, these charges will be filed. That you can ask him.
1: All right. Thank you very much for your time, Raymond. Raymond Archer is Executive Director of the Economic and Organized Crime Office. I leave you to decide what you make of the two facts from the one end and the other end. I leave you to decide. We'll be right back.
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0: 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It's your most authoritative news analysis platform. And here on Newsfile, we put Ghana first. It's brought to you by Bank of Africa, strong as a group and close as a partner. And the show is taking a completely different turn, but it's important that we give the parties involved the opportunity to be heard. It's only expected of us. The minority leader, Afenyomar King, is on the line. Justice Stremside, the deputy attorney general, is also on the line. So hold on for us. We'll get the other perspectives from the deputy attorney general and the minority leader as well. Remember, the minority leader had issued a statement and asked them to release the people who were being held because he didn't see the point in they being held because they had already spent almost a month or so in Iyoko, you know, custody. And so it's part of the reason some people didn't understand what is going on. But as you heard, Raymond, because they had been discharged by the courts, a whole new thing begins. So that's why they took them. 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Osahin Afenyomar King, thank you very much for making time to join us.
1: Respected Leonard Collins, thank you for having me. I appreciate the opportunity to be on your network.
0: I think you were about one of the first to issue a statement condemning the rearrest and detention of Hanan and his wife. What again do you want to say? Because they have been released anyway.
1: Yes, so thank you again. I listened to Mr. Rimonacha extensively. Clearly, I've learned one lesson as a politician, that there are some institutions that require pure professionalism and not political appointees who may not be willing to adjust. I respect him for his work as an investigative journalist. But perhaps what he doesn't know or realize is that he's alone in this field. Because, you see, he's made Iyoko a one-man institution. You meet people and they tell you he's on his own. Now listen to his own narrative. He's even breaking down. He said you close at 1 a.m., it's a whole institution. If you look at Kipu, the Director General of DNI, the man is always relaxed. I mean, he's talking to you as if it's a friendly talk, but he's doing his work. You go to the Director of Investigations, you see their posture, their level of emotional intelligence, calm, but they are still getting the facts. In my practice as a lawyer, I've been chasing cases at DNI since 2010. And they are calm, but they are doing the work. If you go to CID headquarters, I mean, that beautiful lady, the Director General of CID, she's with all smiles, but she's doing her work. Those professionals. I am saying that he would have to, you know, internalize the job. And I am just saying this very friendly to him, that he needs a certain high level of professionalism. You know, what he did to Anan, you see, he kept Anan in, and when he kept him in, 36 hours, it was when they offered him malt and pie, and they started throwing up. They sent him to the DNI facility, the clinic there. And then when he got a bit better, they brought him back. Respectfully, the whole period you didn't interrogate him, only for a gentleman to get to the cells, get an open message, my boss says go home. You see, what he doesn't know is that those officers are frustrated. They are also talking. They feel very frustrated. So if Raymond really wants to leave his mark and leave a legacy. He has every budget and institutions abroad that are helping Iyoko to grow. He should invest in training officers there. A lot of them have been trained. If he wants to train some more, he should train them and allow systems to work. Not to be getting so personal, sometimes directing arrests and all that. You remember you asked him a question that indeed the Attorney General's office has issued a statement about a certain amount, and then he was also doing something, and he tried to defend it, saying that, oh, okay, we are dealing with a petition from FIC. I don't think there's a petition from FIC. I don't think so. You know, Ghana is a small place. Accra is very small. The way he's mistreating people, his own people in government are not happy with him. So I would encourage him to be very professional.
0: Wouldn't it be positive that his own people are not happy with him because he's firm?
1: You put a question to him on AG's statement, and then he himself could not answer it properly. We listened. I listened to him the whole period. Let me deal with the issue of bail. It is his argument that the quantum of money involved in an investigation,
0: 50 million for the PDS situation,
1: should be the basis for determining bail. It's not founded in any law. Any legal discretion to be exercised in respect to that. I mean, what he's doing is quite novel. You are investigating. Please take your time and investigate. Look at the circumstances of the person. The person is a public figure. He's walked into your facility. You know his house. You know his address and all of that. You don't can't go ahead and say that because the amount and the investigation is 50 million, go and bring 50 million. Do you know what they are doing now? When somebody brings a property, the next thing is that they investigate the person who is in security to find out how you acquired the property. That is what Iyoko is doing. They demand for 50 million worth of property, 20 million worth of property. If you get people to bring it, now they begin investigating the persons. I have quite a number of people who are security, and they are now being harassed. How did you get your property?
0: Who are these people?
1: All these things are not right.
0: Who are these people? Who are these people who have posted bail and they are being harassed?
1: Oh, I mean, I won't mention it now, but the caucus is putting something together. At the right time, we'll speak. But what I want Iyoko to know is that MPP is able to provide leadership to protect its members. NPP, New Patriotic Party, has the capability to provide leadership to protect its members. We respect state institutions. We believe that there must be rule of law. We believe that once a person gets into public office, a day of accountability will come. That is settled.
0: But you organize your caucus to go and sit in front of Iyoko. You were rather interfering with the process. You were seeking to frustrate them.
1: No, protests are far right. We went there in a civil protest because how Wuntumi was treated was wrong. And we stated so. We didn't go there to harass him. He refused to grant us audience. We sat quietly, stood quietly. We didn't interfere. That's not interference. We were concerned about the Rambo style. Listen, maybe at the risk of being repetitive, let me reiterate the point of Wuntumi. Wuntumi has been arrested by police. He went there, police granted him bail. And in fact, Iyoko wanted to arrest Wuntumi at the premises of the police. Police, as professional as they are, refused to allow that instruction. They said, no, it's not done. Properly invite him. He refused. Mr. Raymond Hatcher refused to properly invite Wuntumi. When Wuntumi got out of the police headquarters, they accosted him and arrested him in a Rambo style, which was very wrong.
0: All right.
1: And then when he got there, they started frustrating him. That is why the caucus went to Yoko in a civil protest, which is far right guaranteed in the constitution, because when things are going wrong, it's our responsibility to protest it. And okay. We did so
0: all right.
1: In accordance with law without interference. All I'm saying is that he should do his job, but do it professionally. What is happening is that he's exposing himself. He's not going on in an investigative journalism where you want to pin something and then deal with it in a certain manner for public, discourse. You are dealing with a matter that will go to a court of law. You are dealing with evidence. So how you go about it is something else. You are not saying that Kofi Juma, you told your officers that they should wait. He's taking medication. They should give you one hour and all of that. All right. These are not true with respect. We've had one-on-one encounter. As a leader, I've had one-on-one encounter with these party members. You pick the man up from his house. Kofi Juma, the man in his 70s, he's been part of the politics of this country, a mayor, member of parliament, chief executive of public institution. Would he run away? If you invite him, he will come. Grant him there, let him go. Sir, can report tomorrow, 9 a.m. Iyoko and DNI does it all the time.
0: All right.
1: Police CID does it all the time. The president will not run away anywhere, he will come.
0: Thank you.
1: But if we're able to show his power, I can tell you that his own party is not with him.
0: Okay. Thank you. Osahin Afeyoma King is a minority leader, and he joined us to express his frustrations and concerns about what he says is the wrong approach to which Raymond Archer is handling the important office of Iyoko. I'm sure that Raymond will disagree with him, but Dr. Justice Strum Sai, who is the Deputy Attorney General, who is the one leading this prosecution to over this 78.2 million Ghana cedis in the buffer stock matter, joins us. Thanks for joining us, sir.
2: Thank you very much. Mr. President,
0: on this occasion, I'm not your president, please.
2: Oh, you remember I was a judge?
0: Yes. Yeah.
2: In that context.
0: I understand.
2: Yes.

0: fighting for people whose rights were abused during those demonstrations.
1: Exactly. You and I have done a lot in that respect, and police brutality, and even politicians who slap policemen on camera and all. We fought for those people, and we still, in this, while we came to office, we have made everything possible to ensure that those barbaric incidents are things of the past. And today, every person who wants to demonstrate right in front of the Flagstaff House everywhere is given the opportunity to do so. The second thing we have done to ensure the protection of human rights when it comes to suspects and accused persons is that it is our policy never to impose bail. So if you go through the court records of all these cases that we are doing, we go to court and not even once have we opposed any bail. What we end up doing is to urge the court to give conditions that will make sure that the accused person is available for trial. That is another major shift in policy that we have done. Now, when it comes to interrogation, now you would even notice that when you visit police stations and even Yoko and other places, they try as much as possible to even give to keep schedule so that you do not go and sit down at a place and wait for 3 days without seeing anyone. So these are things that we have done which have improved significantly on the human rights protection of citizens.
0: Okay.
1: Now, there was something which I think you mentioned something in the discussion concerning the proceedings that happened in the Hanan case.
0: Correct.
1: And I believe my understanding of what you said, and I may be wrong, is that one of the reasons why we withdrew the charges against Hanan was because of an objection that Hanan's lawyers raised in court. Let me give you the context. So I'm sure you have done criminal trials, and you know very well that when it comes to even amendment of witness statement or substitution of witness statement, you could do that by oral application. Well, is that not the case?
0: It's possible. So some judges allow
1: the issue,
0: it.
1: Pardon?
0: I said it's possible. Some judges allow it.
1: Yes, some judges allow that. So this being the first time we are appearing before the current judge on the Hanan case, I think an attempt was made to make an oral, you know, amendment or substitution of the witness statement, to which the lawyer for Hanan, you know, opposed. And the judge said, once the person, the lawyer on the other side opposes, the advisable thing to do, or what he would order, is for us to file a formal motion. And therefore, the judge refused to accept the oral withdrawal, which means that we have to go ad far. That is a completely different matter, which could be resolved simply by filing. And in fact, let me add this to you, that in another case before the same judge, we tried it, and he said we should file. And we are going to file, a new process. So these are things that happen and are normal in trial.
0: Yes, but in this case, as we understand it, you didn't seek the leave of the court before you filed the new witness statement. You just went ahead and filed it. And they are entitled to object. And they successfully objected. And they got a struck off.
1: And what we were supposed to do is to seek leave to file. Now, what my problem is, when I get the impression that you're trying to connect that to the reason for withdrawing the charge sheet, to withdrawing the charges against Hanan, and I'm saying that has very little to do with it. As I mentioned in my communication to the public, it is upon the discovery of fresh evidence. And we are at liberty to make certain decisions. For example, we could have, you know, if you look at the evidence, and the evidence is a different transaction, we could have charged him in a different court with those charges from the fresh evidence. But we consider the fact that we said, look, it is not the best to put one person through trial in different courts.
0: Yeah, that would be punishing the charges.
1: And present the same person in the same court. In any case, the current case is just at TMC. We have not even called one witness, so trial has not actually begun. So the information we had and the decision we took was to try as much as we can to be fair, to give that accused person fair, expeditious, and less expensive trial. That is what we are doing. If that would be interpreted as an abuse of the accused person's, you know, right.
0: Now the question is, the question is, when they were asked to return to Yoko on Thursday, and they returned to Yoko on Thursday, it was only the husband who was asked a few questions within an hour, and nothing new has come up.

0: No, so,
1: I must announce to my audience. Just a second. Just a second. Just a second. Hold on. I must announce to my audience that. Hold on, Justice. Listen to me. Can you hear me? I'm announcing to my audience that, as you can see, it's 12 o'clock, but we are doing an extra 30 minutes. Join us on television, and the PBS matter to the people who are involved. Whose story Raymond Archer has sought to contradict are joining us to share the counter view. They say that Raymond has not been, you know, sincere with us. So in the PDS matter, they are also joining us. Stay with us because we are speaking to the lawyers
0: can
1: as well.
0: I round up and leave because I have
1: No, it's not you I'm talking to. So you go ahead. CDS, yes, go ahead.
0: CDS issue, which I will be able to speak to. So if you can let me just round up on this one, and then the PDF matter would be dealt with.
1: That's fine.
0: Separately from. Mm. Yeah, so the point I'm trying to make is that...
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0: 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Coming up this afternoon, former Ghana Health Service DG Dr. Anthony Nsiasare call for heads of in charge supervisors at all three hospitals who watched Charles Emisa die, including a member of the fact finding committee.
1: There is one of the committee members who is the head of department of Kolebu Emergency, Accident Emergency Department. He should have been questioned, but not he questioning people.
0: We have details as some call for criminal prosecution of medical officers cited for negligence.
2: I think we must begin to move from this clear medical negligence where realm of section, where section 51 of the Criminal Offences Act becomes applicable. Because in that instance, if there is a clear reckless disregard for human life, you can be charged for manslaughter.
0: We have details of this, but we would have to cross over again to TV for the discussion on news file, and the details of these stories and more will come in a subsequent bulletin. Let's go back to TV to follow the discussion on news file.
3: This vehicle, what has happened?
4: The public will be updated when we find it necessary. So it is not as if we will not update the public. We definitely will update the public, but just as the first time, we chose the time to do the update. And this time around, I think we are entitled to choose the time. What is more important is that eventually the public will get to know that this is the new evidence and this is what has happened.
3: Okay. Briefly, on the Benjamin Alpha's communication on the PDS, can you say something to us about it? Because it doesn't look like Raymond is aware that it is the subject of the 850 million missing, money in the Cal Bank account. Did we lose Justice Tremsai? Okay. It looks like we did. Apologies, because he wanted to speak to just this issue, the small bit of that issue, and to go because he's engaged in something else. We appreciate that. Thank you very much. But like I said, and Raymond Archer says that it is not true. Okay, so it's only fair that his point be put out. He's saying to Afenyo Marking, that it is not true that we investigate people who stand surety. The truth is that when documents are submitted as surety with justification, it has to be confirmed by the Lands Commission. Yeah, that's standard. That is not investigating how they acquired the properties. In the case of Hanan, the surety was fraudulent. We did not even pursue that criminal issue. It is not true. This is a lie. So this is Raymond Archer reacting to Osahin Afenyo Marking that people who stand surety and bring their documents to their properties, they get investigated. He's saying, and I read that for the last time, it is not true that we investigate people who stand surety. The truth is that when documents are submitted as surety with justification, it has to be confirmed by the Lands Commission. That's standard. We all know that. That is not investigating how they acquired the properties. In the case of Hanan, the surety was fraudulent. We did not even pursue that criminal issue. It is not true. This is a lie. Yes, so, Justice Tremsai is back. So if you can spare us just 2 minutes, what will you say about what the press secretary had to say? And it doesn't appear that may actually be what is being investigated. Hello, Justice Tremsai. We lost him again. We lost him again. Okay, so we'll move on. It's unfortunate. I understand that we don't have as much time as I indicated. So in less than some 3 minutes, what will be your quick comments for us to terminate this?
5: Yes. Okay, so for me, maybe three quick
3: just
5: points.
3: A minute each to all of you. We apologize for what has happened.
6: Oh, yeah. 3 minutes anymore.
5: Yeah, just...
3: Yes, Sabna.
5: Yeah, just maybe three quick points that, one, arrest is not enough. When you are looking at anti-corruption governance, you are looking at investigations, you are looking at prosecution, you are also looking at institutional reform. How do we ensure that we are not coming back to some of these issues? Issues around procurement, irregularities, abuse of sole source. When you look at some of these issues under PDS and also on the Hanan case. And so for me, I think that it's important that we are looking at some internal controls, structures. Otherwise, the IRS only gives us a bit of media optics and then we jump onto it and we don't get further. I think that is almost a year now. And so I was hoping that we'll go into the substance of the issue and to get some recoveries. The amount we are talking about is a lot of money.
3: Yeah.
5: And so not just about going back and forth, but we need to really move beyond that. And also, fighting corruption really requires that you need citizen support. You need a public support. And so I think...
3: I'm sharing the 3 minutes amongst all of you.
5: I think that it's important that due process is important so that we don't abuse the right of suspects and to ensure that whatever we are doing is more principled and fair and not seen as a part.
3: And one of the rights of suspects is what Justice Ramside spoke about. They can charge them with a new court, fresh charges in a new court, which means they'll be going to one court, going to another court, and being moved here and there. But they believe that it's better to consolidate. And that is why they terminated the case. And not because they were facing difficulties, because there were two issues they were facing in that court about the authorization of the Yoko officer and those other matters. My outfit is by Habil Scooter. You can check on Habil on any of their socials, Habil. You can call them 0200-84-1988.
6: 0200-84-1988.
3: Yes, Vicky.
6: Okay, so I guess there's a lot, clearly, that could be said about this, but we don't have time. So. We must be clear on a few things. My thing is that if public money has been stolen or laundered or diverted, then the state must pursue the suspects fearlessly. But the state must also act lawfully. And I'm glad that the Deputy Attorney General has mentioned some human rights improvements in the system. Because in Hanan's case, for example, I mean, when he fell ill, it would have been good to just let that day slide. You know, the guy was vomiting and all that. He got stabilized.
3: So let him go home? Let him go home and take care of himself rather than keep him in custody?
6: I think so, yes. Because, I mean, he hasn't run away. I don't know the guy, but I'm just talking from a human point of view. So I think that, look, we all support the mandate that Yoko has. It's not an easy mandate because we all want our money. But it's important that the work is done fairly, professionally, and humanely. And within the rule of law.
3: Okay.
6: And so for me, I believe that we don't defeat corruption by weakening due process.
3: Okay. Yes. Abbas.
7: Samson, let me put on record that the NDC as a political party is solidly behind the work Raymond Acha is doing. And therefore, we urge the public to disregard the claim by the minority leader that even members of the government and by extension the NDC is not happy with the work he's doing.
3: There are members of the government who have petitioned the president.
7: But if the government...
3: You can't say disregard because there's some truth in what he said.
7: If the government was not happy, the president would have fired him.
3: He says some.
7: Yes, so, but you see, even within the MPP, it's not everybody who is happy that Afenyo Markins is a minority leader. So when we are talking, we talk about the majority. You see, if the president was not happy with Raymond Acha, he would have fired him. And Afrechai Ebua made a claim that Oral is dead because the attorney general filed a nolle prosequi in respect of the cases we inherited. First and foremost, those claims are not entirely true because with regards to the Atuforsen case, the appeal on the submission of no case succeeded. So Adatu Forson case terminated through the court processes.
3: And it terminated through the courts. There was one other pending.
7: Yes.
3: Godfrey Dame had filed an appeal against the decision.
7: The submission of no case that was initially overruled by Justice Asaribochu was subsequently upheld. And if it was upheld previously in the High Court, I think the case would have terminated. Now,
3: there's a case that was pending in the Supreme Court that was not pursued.
7: Let's be faithful
3: to the facts.
7: Okay, but whatever the case is, I find the claim that the decision of the Attorney General to file a nullius prosequi means the death of Ura, I find it quite strange.
3: Right.
7: Because for an Attorney General to prosecute a case, there must be that prosecutorial belief.
3: That's
7: so
3: right.
7: If an Attorney General does not believe in a case and he files a nullius prosequi and you think that amount to a death of Oral, I'll find that claim.
3: Okay, Ms. Thank you very much.
7: Oral is well and alive, and Oral will achieve the purpose.
3: Okay,
7: for which
3: Abbas Nuruddin is a lawyer and CEO of the Social Investment Fund and also NDC spokesperson. Afrechai Eboah, sorry we couldn't come back to you. Former Deputy Attorney General Vera Abna Ado is with the CDD, and Victoria Bright is international corporate lawyer and entrepreneur. Thanks to our other guests that we engaged earlier. I'm Samson Ladia Yenini. Thank you for joining us as always. 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

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My name is Nathaniel Atto, and I'm glad to welcome you to another Joy Sports Link. Grateful to the Current Affairs team for bringing us Newsfile. Of course, it was an extended version for very obvious reasons. And so next week, Ghana's spotlight, or Ghana's light, will be shining bright. Because there will be global attention on Ghana, specifically the city of Accra, as we play host to the rest of the continent in the Senior African Athletics Championships. Of course, after winning the bid, there was a lot in terms of planning that was done, an LOC put in place. And now the moment is finally here with us. On Monday at exactly 5 p.m. at the University of Ghana Stadium, there'll be an opening ceremony for this competition. And of course, in terms of interest, Ghana will be looking forward to making massive inroads and winning some key medals if we can. Especially because the home fans will be screaming words of encouragement from the fans, from the stands, beg your pardon.

And so we'll be getting close to some of the athletes who will be tasked with the responsibility of holding Ghana's flag in the tracks. And getting a feel of how generally the team is getting ready for the opening ceremony of the competition. And of course, today is May 9, 2026. Some 25 years ago, Ghana had to go through a very, very torrid situation. A situation that has remained on the minds and the hearts of many. This is an incident that claimed the lives of over 120 people. And of course, year in, year out, conversations come up about how much we have learned, how much we possibly may have moved on, and what we have done in terms of structure and general planning to ensure that we do not ever go through any such horrid experience as a nation and as a people. Today, we'll be taking you down memory lane and also trying to relive the moment while we look forward to a better tomorrow through the lens of Delali Atiase, who is the head of sport at our sister station, Love FM. He put together a special feature looking back at the moments and looking back at how far we have come as a nation. May it never, ever happen again. Claiming the lives of fans who went to the Accra Stadium to support their respective clubs in a football game that had high stakes. And of course, meeting the untimely death is one that we would never, ever want to experience again as a nation. And so we'll be looking forward to that feature as well. And later on, we'll be having a one-on-one conversation, bringing you a one-on-one conversation with one player of the Black Stars of previous years who is looking forward to possibly making it into the final list of players who will answer the roll call at the upcoming FIFA World Cup. Of course, as the continent gets closer and closer to naming one sport for motorsport, South Africa seems to be doing a lot in terms of the lower divisions of motorsport. And so today, we'll be taking some of the sights and sounds of Benoni City in Johannesburg, South Africa, as they look forward to doing a lot in terms of regular competition and positioning themselves in the lower tiers of motorsport, as they always also look forward to being the number one when it comes to establishing one place to host one of the key races in Formula One on the African continent. All of that coming up right here on the Joy Sports Link on Joy 99.7 FM. I'm glad to have all of you on board. Remember, we're streaming live on YouTube, and also we'll be glad to have your messages as we delve further into the conversations here on the show. Thank you so much for making us your preferred, and we get straight into the conversation about Formula K in South Africa, who are, you know, getting themselves primed and ready to climb up the ladder and position themselves adequately for Formula One.

0: And so today, the special focus is on WORR Motorsport Academy, who are on track at the Formula K Raceway in Benoni, South Africa. Well, the city of Benoni is a small town, a small suburb of Johannesburg. It's 15 minutes drive from the airport. Of course, they have the Willamore Park Cricket Stadium, which hosted the 2003 edition of the Cricket World Cup. I've got some good memories from there, seeing Ghana qualify from affiliate level in cricket to associate level. Well, but today the focus is on, the motorsport. And young drivers working alongside experienced WORR drivers through defensive driving, race karts, and pace discipline have a live race environment which is structured. And this is something Ghana can really learn from. So it's competitive and it's structured as well as purposeful. And this is what the program looks like in practice. And it's part of something bigger. WORR Motorsport and Karting Africa will return in October for the Karting Africa Ghana Show Run in Accra. And so Africa's motorsport story is just beginning. So today in Benoni, we'll go through to Kwabena. Kwabena Boku is there. He's on the ground and he's picking a lot in terms of the templates, because Accra will be hosting this event soon. All right, Kwabena, thank you so much for making the time to be with us. How's Benoni treating you so far?
1: Man, the sun is up. The weather is chilly and cold.
0: At the same time.
1: Very cold, and thanks, Nat. At the same time, my brother.
0: Great.
1: At the same time.
0: Great stuff. tell me about, the optics from there, because, Ghana will have the responsibility of hosting everybody else in the coming months. And obviously, you are there, to pick up a lot from the template that you see there. Tell me what's been happening.
1: It's very, very engaging. I mean, I don't know if you can hear the noise. I had to walk away all the way to the car park just to grant this interview, because if I stay there, all you hear is engines running around the track. Because there's currently a race going on for the ages of 12 to 18. And before that, we just watched the ages from 5 to 10. And that, you should see how much 5-year-old have their reflex actions on the track. It's just amazing. And all of these clubs are over here under the behest of the South African Motorsport Federation. And we were also invited in by World Motorsport and Karting Africa itself. So this is just for us to see the template of what's going to happen in October. The structure over here is well-equipped, well-resourced, and they have the coaches, the engineers, the drivers, the new drivers. Some of them have been on track for just over a month, and they are doing amazing things. And as I was saying, the ages were hitting from 5 all the way to 18. And the best part of Motorsport South Africa is that the parents of these kids are so involved in their engagement with the various motorsports clubs and the academies in the system. So, I mean, the fan base over here is made up of parents, family, friends, and everybody. Before even the fans are also over here, if you look at the car park, completely parked. They've been here since 8 a.m. from free practice sessions to race sessions to those who are now learning the start sequences and all of those things. So it's been an amazing 2 days experience since yesterday and today.
0: Interesting. Now, tell me how, in terms of structure, how the competition is going to go, and what you believe we can replicate from what you see there when everybody converges here in a couple of months' time.
1: Well, the structure itself, they've grouped it in various sessions in terms of age. And then it's also in terms of the type of carts that you're using. So yesterday was more of the practice sessions. And today, the kids started the day. They had the five-year-olds, between 5 and 7, and between 7 and 10-year-olds, racing individually between the various clubs. So some of the clubs are representing about 5 drivers each. So you had about 20 drivers on the track. And these kids were very, very fast. And then between the ages of 10 and 15, and then you have the 15 to 18, the seniors who are also now on the track, if you can hear the noise, they are the ones who are currently racing, for the various positions, P1, P2, P3, the likes. So in terms of what we are going to do in Africa, in Ghana, we're doing a 4-day event, and we are going to run a similar structure. where the first 2 days will be more of the training sessions, the innovation sessions, the education sessions, the engineering sessions, and then the last 2 days will be more of the recent sessions. We'll be picking both drivers in Accra and also bringing in drivers from across the continent, especially from South Africa itself. So it will be very much of a diversified day, 4 days of events in Accra.
0: Amazing, amazing stuff indeed. And what in terms of, you know, logistics do you believe will be required? I know it's a big conversation, but then what you see there, how much in terms of logistics do we need to put together to have a successful event?
1: Well, first of all, we don't have racing carts in Ghana. Most of the carts in Ghana are recreational carts, and some of them are even, when you see some of them, they should be taken off the tracks itself. So what we are doing is that we are bringing in carts from South Africa. We are bringing in about 18 carts made in Italy and then shipped to South Africa before they'll be shipped to Ghana. These are all specific racing carts for the various ages. Now, we are also making carts available for people who are, for teams and clubs in Ghana who actually want to buy them. At least we've identified about two clubs in Ghana who are ready to train their own drivers, and they are getting their own carts from us. In terms of engineering equipment, we are working with engineering equipment. We're bringing a lot of this engineering equipment from Thais to engineers themselves who come and train local engineers or work with local engineers so that we don't have to even bring them again from South Africa. In terms of lube oil and access to various engineering products, we'll source a lot of them from Ghana, but we are also working with companies like Shell who are going to provide us with lube oil throughout. Vivo Energy are going to provide us with oils and some sort of mechanical assistance throughout the 4 days of events in Ghana. And so we have a bit of logistics covered, but the setup logistics, we are going to source all of them locally in terms of building, using the ties to build the tracks, the barricades, the medical bay, the recreational centers, all of them will be done locally. But for the equipment itself, we are flying in most of the carts right from South Africa into Ghana. These are all racing carts. They are not recreational carts. They're very professional Formula One and FIA grade racing carts.
0: For all those who want to get themselves ready in terms of competition proper, what would you say to them? Because, like you said, there are age-specific competitions, and I'm sure that there are young people who are listening to us who also would want to take it up eventually as a mainstay at some point in their lives. What would you have to say to them?
1: Hello. Well, between now and July, we're putting out a lot of information on our social media handles. And our WhatsApp numbers. So this is already in the system. Some schools in Ghana have already approached us that some of the parents in these schools are already interested in

0: All right, Kwabena Poku there.
1: All right, so let's... Yeah. We are making some fun to build our own program. So everybody should be ready. The best part is to follow us on our Instagram, Instagram and Twitter handles, cuttingafrica, K-R-T-I-N-G Africa. That's Cutting Africa on Instagram and then also on Twitter. There's a lot of information going on there. And for those who also want further information, they can actually WhatsApp us on our WhatsApp channels. You know, even send it directly to me on 020-4480-300 on WhatsApp. There's a lot of information that I can share with them. But in the meantime, if you go onto our Twitter and Instagram handles at Cutting Africa, there's a lot of information which is going on there.
0: Amazing stuff. All right, you have a good one, Kwabena, and we have a lot of work. Yeah, there's a lot of work to do here, right? We have a lot of work.
1: Of course, there's a lot of work to do here. But the thing is that let me just say thank you to the National Sports Authority, headed by Yohan Popoanga. He's been amazing. He and his team have been amazing with us, and we hope to pull up a good show for them to see that the development of motorsport in Ghana is very, very viable, and it's going to increase, on the levels of even tourism and the likes. Yeah.
0: Amazing. Amazing. Thank you. Thank you so much. That's Kwabena Poku there. President of Racing Ghana, previously known as F1 GH, telling us about the new opportunities and, of course, what will be coming up based on what he's seen there in Benoni, South Africa.

still here on the Joy Sports Link on Joy 99.7 FM, and glad to have your company as we get into the conversations later today. Of course, Daniel Kofi Tre, remember him, that very, very smart forward who made inroads into the Black Stars and got the opportunity to play a number of games competitively for the national team. He had an injury situation about 2.5 years ago, and now he's made a return from injury playing his football for Freiburg and is looking forward to opportunities with the Black Stars. Every player who plays, you know, a player of Ghanaian descent who is active would look forward to that opportunity, because it sure is a very big one indeed. And now we'll be getting into, you know, that journey and appreciating what sometimes footballers go through when, you know, these injury situations happen, and how they're able to, with the help of the respective medical teams, you know, get through all of these situations and get themselves back to psych themselves to play and play at the topmost level and churn out the topmost effort. As I mentioned earlier in my introduction, this is one date that brings a lot of horrid memories to Ghanaians. But of course, it is just our prayer that some 25 years down the line, some hearts will be at least comforted. But it's a whole lesson that has been learned. It was a very tough and tight curve for us as a nation. And we'd want to look back at the events of May 9, 2001, and how it changed the face of our sport and also changed the face of our history in this country.

0: And so coming up next is a feature that was put together by Delali Atiase, reflecting on these moments and every other angle that we could think about when it comes to the effects on not only the victims, but us generally as a nation.
1: Are you ready? Ourselves and the Muslim community and all the Central Mosque goes back the last 25 years, and really goes back the last 30 years when I was chairman of Kotoko. The advice I received from the then chief imam were huge. We've had two more chief imams since that time. But the blessings, the advice, the family friendship is something that we really appreciate. We went early because this afternoon we were granted audience with His Royal Majesty Otumfo. And so we came here today as part of May 9th, 25 years ago, Otumfo played a role. In the middle of the disaster, I spent time in between trying to save lives and carry bodies to call Otumfo, and he gave us a lot of inspiration. He gave me messages to pass on to the wounded, and that was 25 years ago, and we respect that, we understand that, and Kotoko is his team. He also understands that this is not a Kotoko matter. It's hearts and Kotoko. It's Ghanaians before everything else, and that message he passed out that day meant that we've always, always shown respect to Otumfo and to the people of Kumasi, and that's why we celebrate it here and not in Accra. This year, we've come with other charities we're involved in. A few years ago, I brought a child here. The child was the daughter of a rugby player. She's over there right now as I see her. Her name is Khadija. Her son, a beautiful, beautiful boy called Hanif, had a hole in the heart. And we brought him here for Otumfo's blessings. And Otumfo gave it, but it was late. And unfortunately, she lost that son. But it gave us inspiration to contact a great man, a great company called Sunda. And the owner of Sunda YC set up a foundation for dealing with children with hole in the heart. That's why you see all these beautiful, beautiful children here today. They've all come through inspiration from Otumfo, the investment from YC, that is the Sunda organization. The administrator is here in Erica, and we performed over 120 operations to save lives in the last year and a half. And that's a big deal. So that inspiration is here from Otumfo carrying Hanif, that first child. We went into the mosque, and the chief imam also gave us his blessing on that day. So every year now, we make sure that May 9th is celebrated, not only with the families and those who have lost lives, but also with other charities. And this is the one big one. People ask me, what do you do during the year? We keep in touch. For example, this year, there's a lady called Rani, beautiful lady in Accra, Hearts of Oak supporter. Her husband died without seeing her son, her unborn son. The son has now graduated. He's got a job. And he asked us if somebody could help him with a second-hand computer. And we reached out to the companies who help. Sunda obviously jumped up and said, yes, we'll help you. Kivu, the giants, jumped up. And they provided a laptop and support and assistance to the family. We've seen others, Nehemiah qualifiers in the financial world as a financial consultant, and we take pride in keeping in touch with those people. But May 9th now stands for much more than that, and the fact that it is celebrated every year means that we've made an impact. It means that Ghanaians can look at themselves, understand that we are brothers first and foremost, sisters first and foremost. We must be able to work together rather than one bigger goal. Whether it is lessons have been learned, it is for you to judge. Whether it is the edicts of the commission that was set up are being followed properly, it is for you to look at and judge, not for myself. All I can say is that we need to take sports to another level. The custodians of the game today have a responsibility. They cannot shirk that responsibility. Once you sit there as the boss of the FA, it is your responsibility to ensure the safety of everybody at a football match. The stadium may belong to the NSA, the running of the game to them, and it will then go down to the clubs, the administrators, the circles, the chapters, the support groups must all come together. But Europe had the same hooliganism, the same nonsense years ago, and they changed it. Instant indictment, into court, straight to jail. Changing of the stadiums. Stewards who don't watch the match, they watch the crowd. There are a lot of measures that you can put into place. Better coordination with law enforcement and the police to make sure there is no loss of life. We cannot have another police situation here in Ghana. That simply is not acceptable. I must not come every year and deal with this issue in terms of the media. We must be in a situation where we can now deal with Ghana progressing. That the FA is investing in grassroots. That the country is investing a certain percentage of the GDP in the growth and development of football and sports. And sports in general, like you have in Morocco. That we emulate what is happening in East Africa, where they're investing heavily in sports, not just at athletics. That's what we need to be talking about. The Ghanaian is so gifted. He's a beautiful athlete. He's so talented. He's only let down by the administrators of the game and by successive governments who simply are not interested or do not get it. And that's the progress that we need for Ghana to shine again.
2: Right. Tomorrow there's a flute. What's your message for the people of Kumasi and the entire country as well?
1: For the world. The world must be there. It's just yesterday the BBC aired a full piece on the BBC about May 9th. So we may not understand what we've been through. 126 people losing their lives. Or is it 130? Is it 140? Nobody's sure of the full numbers. They should understand every time you see me, you see the float, you see the people, you see these beautiful children, you see all these people who are here with me, standing in front of me here, that have been with me every single year. They are here because there is a cause, and we believe in the cause. And that is that we want to make Ghana better. We want to make Ghana greater. We don't want to say Ghana was great 30 years ago. We want to say Ghana is great. Ghana is better than Morocco. Ghana can do what Senegal, Ivory Coast, Cameroon can do and better in football. That Ghana can do better as they are in games like rugby, where they are really excelling across the continent. We must be in a position where we are developing the sport, and we are developing it through schools, the curriculum, and through a certain mindset that is seeing Ghana get into a completely different level.
2: Thank you very much for your time.
0: All right, so that was a conversation with Mr. Herbert Mensah. He was CEO of Kumasi Asante Kotoko. In the year when May 9 happened, he was there in the thick of all of it. Carried some dead bodies, carried some heavily injured people out of the Accra Stadium. And of course, we must commend Mr. Herbert Mensah, who is now the president of Rugby Africa, for all of his efforts in trying to remember May 9 so that we as a people will continue to keep touch. With everything May 9. And of course, it's refreshing to note that some of these children of these, you know, deceased persons have gone ahead. They've graduated out of school and they have jobs to do. And also have an, you know, have an opportunity to impact society. Heartwarming indeed. And of course, we also have to commend the administrators of the fund, the special fund which was instituted.

The title of this song is one that everybody would expect with our athletes, especially with our sprint team, who are the ones giving a lot of us, you know, the verve and the energy. So that's Samini featuring Stone Boy, Electric Energy. And that's exactly what we'll be expecting when the opening ceremony starts off on Monday evening. It's at 5 p.m. So you know what to do. Just hurry up and sign off from the office early. I'm very sure that the MTTD also would have made plans for, you know, traffic management around that zone. So that there'll be enough in terms of, you know, the... the movement around the University of Ghana Stadium for the much-awaited Senior African Athletics Championships by the CAA. Your messages are very welcome. 055-111-1997. 5111-1997. And so a strong quartet joining me here in the studio. Two are those you adore to bits on the track. And of course, two playing a key administrative role.

So let me just tell you what happened last weekend as we looked forward to this particular weekend. You all do remember that sprint team, Ghana sprint team, Electric Energy, made the first attempt. It could not go well. Electric. And then on the second attempt, Ghana placed second and recorded the key time. That made it possible for qualification for the World Athletics Championships. So that in the background and that, you know, waiting in the cooler, as they put it in local parlance. Now we need to focus on what is on the continent and what is here at home. A very big responsibility on the sprint team, who will be the lead for everything that Ghana will be doing in the athletics championship that starts off on Monday. And of course, joining me here in studio for the conversations is Mr. Bob Fasani, is the president of Ghana Athletics.

0: And of course, Monsieur Lamine Fatty, he is the president of the Confederation of African Athletics, here with us in the studio, together with the two strong men. Joseph Paul Amoah, we refer to him as Joe Paul, as simple as that. And of course, Ibrahim Fuseni. Electric energy. And they are the ones we expect to have electric energy. Gentlemen, thank you so, so much for the time here in the studio. It's such a pleasure to have you, especially on a weekend like this that we're building up. Joe Paul, Charlie Halby, all good? I like the verve and the energy. What's just giving you, that little kick? We're a couple of days away from competition. Tell me what it is that's giving you so much energy and what we call morale.
1: Yeah. What's giving me that kick is very simple. Competing at home. That's what's giving me that morale. So my boy.
0: All right, so we're going to sort out your microphone in a second. Mr. Baf Hussaini is also here with us, Ghana Athletics President. It's been a long wait. We started discussing this about 2 years ahead of time. Yeah?
2: 2 years ago.
0: Yeah. And for you, I'm sure it must be a lot of nostalgia and a lot of, mixed feelings.
2: A lot of heavy mixed feelings. Mm. And let me appreciate the person who really supported Ghana right from the word go when we completed the African Games here. Mm. The conversation started at the stadium, inside the stadium, with Mr. Lamine Fatty. Mm. And one wonderful personnel from the Confederation of African Athletics called Mohamed Aziz from Morocco.
0: I mean, amazing.
2: They are really Ghana's strong pillars in terms of athletic development, in terms of this competition. They play a significant role, make sure that Ghana won the bid for the championship. So today, if you see us here today, if you see Ghana hosting the African Championship, the seed was sowed by no other person than my good brother. I refer to him as my good brother, Lamine Fatty from Senegal. And he's not only stood by Ghana, but he also makes sure that we got everything that we need to host a very successful competition. With this, I'll tell Lamine, on behalf of people of Ghana and on behalf of the ministry and my old association, and of course, Nathan, is my good, very good friend. We started working together for more than 15 years now.
3: 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Because of her love, you never gave up. 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Tell us something touching about your mom. What makes her special? Why does she deserve to be celebrated? 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Because of her, we celebrate you. 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
4: 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When was the last time you listened to music like this? 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It's here now. With Ziggy Brown's Jazz Lunch. 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
5: Alani Kondi, Yahoo, who take the Jana Dusua, Fubia Kasima Yatudi, officially, Papa Musu, Uncle Fun, Alia Kitaho, and Trawan Jetati, Ramu Bia to Musu. A segment to the Jana Dua, who did Yanum number 10 liver salt. Number 10 liver salt, who pushes so William from our young Yokusu, and I want to do him an asha also. 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Me now, so free and the chemist. We find a man who don't want to work. Who, doctor?
3: Because of her, you are who you are today. 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Because of her love, woman, you never gave up.
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3: 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Tell us something touching about your mom. 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

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Because of her love, you never gave up. This Mother's Day, Love 99.5 FM is celebrating the woman who gave us everything, our mothers. Tell us something touching about your mom. What makes her special? Why does she deserve to be celebrated? From your heartfelt stories, 15 amazing mothers will be selected by David, Patricia, Rebecca, and Melvin to enjoy a luxurious buffet experience at Mickling Hotel on Sunday, 10th May 2026 at 12 p.m. Plus, a delicious treat from Acheke Sheomu with mouth-watering options like acheke and fish, tilapia, tuna, redfish, or salmon. This is your chance to say thank you to the woman who means everything. 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Because of her, we celebrate you. 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
1: In the book of Psalm, chapter 63, verse 1, David said, "Early will I seek thee." Abraham was an early riser. Joshua was an early riser. Moses was an early riser. Jesus prayed early in the morning. David also prayed early in the morning. What about you? Be an early riser as you join God's servant, the pastor, Obadjoy Obeng, on prayer line on Love 99.5 FM from Mondays through to Fridays, 2 a.m. to 5 a.m. each day. 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

0: Yo, and BBC Plan A for where? What's up, my people? This is Kwesi
1: Adu. I don't mean to see you around then. Make no go anywhere. Stay tuned. Stay blessed.
0: Plan B, B, C, Plan A for work. What's up, my people? This is Kwesi Adu. You are listening to Nathaniel Mensah. Keep it locked. No forget to
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0: This is Nathaniel Mensah, gift of songs.
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0: And of course, 26 after 1 p.m. It's a good time to be back here on the radio. What's good? How are you doing? It's a great afternoon to be back here. Love 99.5 FM. And of course, the city is about to enjoy the best request show in the whole of the city. Yeah. This is Gift of Songs, making you the master of the show. What you want played is what we're playing for you right here on the show. I'm here with the ever beautiful. Yeah. I get to do this to her today. Yeah. Happy about that. Truly happy about that. Yeah. the ever beautiful Ahinkai.
1: Mm-hmm.
0: How are you doing, baby?
1: I'm doing okay. You know, the sun is still hot, by the way, so I'm feeling hot. Mm-hmm. Aside the fact that I'm hot. I'm feeling hot.
0: Oh, hot.
1: Like, I'm hot.
0: So, hot.
1: Like, man's not hot.
0: But I say a lot of hot. What is that?
1: I said hot.
0: Hot and what? You said something else.
1: The fact
0: that you're feeling hot, something's up.
1: The fact that I am hot, you know. Aside that, I'm feeling hot. That's it, like, the sun is scorching and all of that, isn't it?
0: So, two person, too hot.
1: Oh, my goodness, I'm burning. And then if I'm in the carnival, you say.
0: That's it. No matter how far.
1: No, today I came from America. I passed by the embassy before coming today.
0: No matter how. That thing over me.
1: Oh, my goodness. I passed by the embassy. So.
0: What did you do last night?
1: Last night, I was doing some errands. After the errands.
0: Your face looks like satisfaction.
1: My face looks like satisfaction.
0: I mean, deep down into your face looks like. You're someone that's satisfied.
1: The thing is, I'm not satisfied though. I'm hot. Like, my bottom is dry.
0: It's about money. Oh.
1: I need money. If you give me money right now, I'll be happy.
0: Probably be fine. Don't worry.
1: Well, are you sure? My phone broke down this week, so I had to go get a new one. I don't have money in my account.
0: Probably be fine. But you have a rich boyfriend.
1: Eh? I've given you a baby already.
0: I have a boyfriend again.
1: Hey, you people. Hey, did you give me... Natalia, you gave me a boyfriend, I don't know.
0: You don't have a boyfriend again?
1: Back door. It's a back door this thing.
0: It's a back door this
1: thing. Please, if you know you want to know, applications, you know, it's still open, eh? Admission is ongoing.
0: But you know the moment you say back door, it means to somebody.
1: Unim, it's true, but... Admission is still ongoing. if you know you have the Zebewa, come. Wow.
0: Zebewa is what?
1: That means if you want...
0: A top big something.
1: No. Big pockets.
0: Zebewa, yeah. It means something that has to...
1: Yes, your pockets has to be thick and long.
0: So it's not about whatever I'm thinking. So you don't eat.
1: Oh, you come and break my waist. I don't want
0: so
1: that.
0: So you don't eat.
1: I chop. I chop small, but the money they are go chop and big. Ain't you know? If you know you got money and you are caring, understanding, handsome, built, you know, take care of yourself. You're gonna take care of me. Gonna make me happy. You're not gonna stress me. No obsession. No jealousy. Bring application to Nathaniel Mensa. He'll go through the applications and select the candidates. Then he runs an interview. And if you qualify better, you come and meet me.
0: Guys, at this point, I don't know what to say. But I got Mother's Day tomorrow.
1: Oh.
0: And so today on the show, we just want to appreciate
1: mothers. Mothers.
0: So when you send me a message, you're probably requesting a song for mama or anybody that deems fit to be a mother in your life. Somebody that has been amazing to you all year round. I mean, mothers are just special. And sometimes we just say with mouth, but I feel like, I don't know how you feel about mothers. Mm-hmm. When we talk about how mothers, how do you feel about it?
1: Well, there's one thing I've noticed is that if, let's say somebody is a father, there's a father and there's a dad and there's a mother and there's a mom. The reason why I'm saying that is somebody can give birth to a child, but they will not be a mother figure to them. So today we are celebrating not just the mere fact that somebody just, you know, brought out a baby, but someone who did not even give birth to you could be a mother figure to you. Someone who is loving, caring, you know, there for you.
0: How about someone that gives you breast?
1: Mm. If you have a girlfriend, if you have a girlfriend and you're a man listening to me, please celebrate your girlfriends, because you suck breasts for like 2 years, 1 year. You get 2 years, 1 year with your mom. But your girlfriend, you go suck her.
0: So girlfriends are mothers too.
1: Yes. I'm going to follow the man. I said, but okay, my mama no for 2 years. Oh, girlfriend, I'm not for the
0: whole. I just got a very emotional message. But before that, a big shout out going out to Melvin Enigma. And it says that, this is from Patu. Patu says that on a day like this, reminds me of my late mom. May her soul rest in peace. I mean, these moments are moments for me that...
1: You reminisce so many things.
0: Everybody's going to talk about mama. Mm-hmm. And you just would have to talk about things that happened in old...
1: Sad. Like past experiences with mom.
0: Truly sad. Truly sad. So guys, phone lines are, the phone lines will be open later on the show where we get to hear a voice talking about mommy. But for now, we're playing all the songs that you want us to play from mama. Maybe mama's favorite song. Maybe a song that you could know that mommy would love to dance to.
1: Mm-hmm.
0: You send it to us on WhatsApp 055-11-11995. 055-11-11995. I'm going to play mine first, and I'll let Ankain also tell us the song that he wants us to play. We'll play that as well. But I want to play Abuchi's Mama. I don't know, but the song speaks a lot. Yeah. So what song would you want us to play?
1: I want Kojuenchi, Brebre, and Noah.
0: So let's play Abuchi Mama, and then we'll follow up with Kojuenchi, Brebre, and Noah. And when we're done, we'll be picking your requests. And of course, I'm live on TikTok as well, @NateMensah_NateMensah. So we'll pick some requests on TikTok as well. I'm sure Hankins is going to be live. I don't know.
1: But. Yeah, I'm about to go on live though. But one thing I want to say is today, please make sure you sit glued to the radio station, because and then we're going to concern them.
0: Just day.
1: I went on the internet and I've gathered some concerns so we won't come share.
0: Top 50.
1: Not 250, we'll be watching.
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1: We'll be watching.
0: We'll talk about it.
1: That's
0: juice.
1: Mama's day, and we'll come and find you for prison inside.
0: That's bad. Oh,
1: get somebody's it. Mouth.
0: get it. All right, so let's get into it. 055-11-11995. Welcome to Gift of Songs. What song are you requesting for Mama? Tell us that song. We'll make sure to play for you right here on the show. WhatsApp 055-11-11995. You're watching us on TikTok as well, @NateMensah_. And of course, Ahinkai is going to be live at Abna Lamendi. You can also join Abna Ahinkai. You can join her as well on live. I'm sure we're going to merge our lives together so that we all be on together and have a good time together. So, yeah. Guys, play me the song Mama from Abuchi. Enjoy it. Mama.

0: So right here, Gift the Songs, Love, 99.5 FM. And of course, you can send your songs to us. What song are you requesting for Mama? 055-11-11995. This message says, this is Obim Pana from Patasi checking in. Can you please play Embedding Desire by Wuta for me? Last week, my crush called, Nanama Nayas called and asked if you are allowed to give me her number. Unfortunately, she said no.
1: No.
0: So I'm taking in peace and letting Wuta speak for me instead. While you're at it, big shout out to all the amazing mothers out there and a very happy Mother's Day to my mom. Mom, I love you and I appreciate everything you do for me. Thanks for keeping us entertained. Keep doing your thing. You want us to play Burning Desire? Play that right here on the show for you. Enjoy Burning Desire by Wuta.

just to see that burning desire. Moving on, this one says, good afternoon, Atanio Mensah and Ahinka. I trust you're doing good. We're good. Please, I want you to play me Nyamin Shama by Daddy Lumba. And I want to wish all my mothers in Mother's Day in advance, especially to my mom, Mrs. Vivian Donko, and all Love FM listeners. Not forgetting Norita Bwatma. This is Crucial Kobe inside Ahinka and Bonsium. Bro, this is your song and enjoy.

And that's your song, Crucial Copy. Thanks for requesting it. For the next one, you can still send me your song. What song would you want us to play for Mama? 055-11-11995. 055-11-11995. If you're watching us live on TikTok too, you can drop it in the comments for us to also read. And of course, we can play a song for Mama as well on the show tonight. And this afternoon on the show, we're celebrating our mothers. And so, if you're listening to us, what song would you love us play for Mama? 055-11-11995. This one is from, your name is David, and you want me to play you Ama Fufu by DJ AD and, of course, Cardinal X25. This is your song. Enjoy it.

I love the song. It's such a vibe, you know. This one says, good afternoon, my name is Perry. Please, my mom, my mother, I like play the... Okay, let me go back. His name is Perry and he wants me to play Yankanche Nyamise by Ruth Ejay for his mom. Spirit, this is your song and enjoy.

0: Of course, 5 minutes after 2 p.m. Still here. I love 99.5 FM. This is still Gift of Songs. We're going to have a conversation real quick. When we're back, we'll continue with the songs. I've seen all the messages coming. If you can still keep them coming, what song are you requesting from Mama? It's on 055-11-11-995. But right about now, I've got Dr. Mrs. Yasantwase and, of course, Professor Mrs. Linda Bassa. Deborah, I hope I got the name right. Bacha, Deborah. All right, so clap for me, my idea. Please, you're welcome.
1: Thank you.
0: Can you get close to this microphone for me? All right, sure. Please, how are you doing?
1: Very well, thank you.
0: What have you been doing today? To take me to your day. What have you been doing today till 2 p.m.?
1: It's been Mama Day.
0: It's been Mama Day. So what have you been doing as a mama or for Mama?
1: As Mama, in the morning, clean up the house, get some shopping done, and cooking for the week. So it's been cooking.
0: So what meals did you make today?
1: So I would do for the week. So I'll prepare a sauce, and then I will dish them for the week, and then I prepare the day's meal.
0: I'm interested in the meals. Is it
1: the meal?
0: Tomato stew.
1: Exactly. So
0: tomato
1: stew, beans stew. For cocoa
0: and some soup as well.
1: And some soup. Mm. Yes. Some
0: I like large soup. It's large soup in the house.
1: Grass cutter soup.
0: Speechless.
2: Please, chop
0: so. Yeah. Please ask your house tomorrow. I'm there.
1: You're welcome.
0: This is your house and to our doctor. You're welcome. What have you also been doing today?
3: Well, today has been a very, let me say, wonderful day. Because we are in church doing cleanup exercise. Mm. So my day started quite early. Got to church around 6:45 a.m. Mm. We've been cleaning. So as for me, my cooking is waiting for me tomorrow. So I'll be doing my prepping tomorrow.
0: Are you fufu tomorrow?
3: Sure. There will be fufu and some light soup tomorrow.
0: Yes, I'm told if you don't
3: eat. Mother's Day fufu my show.
0: We get problem for you.
3: But it's not really like that too. I don't really like fufu like that.
0: Yeah, but what does Mother's Day mean to you?
3: Oh, Mother's Day, it means a lot. Personally, it's a day of reflection. Mm. Because I ask myself, we used to celebrate mothers. And what made we celebrate them? Now it's our turn. Mm. And you are thinking through, have you really been the mother you are supposed to be? Mm. And also thinking about your mom, because you know, we've been married for some time and sometimes we miss them so much. And it still brings the reflections of the sacrifices, the things that they have done to bring us this far. And to date, they are still our biggest support system. So Mother's Day means a lot to me.
0: Let me ask Professor Bacha. I'm not butchering the name again. I'm getting it right now.
1: Yeah, you're right. Yeah. You're right.
0: What does Mother's Day mean to you?
1: Mother's Day is a day of satisfaction to me. Mm. It's also a day of reflection of the long journeys that we have come. Going through motherhood myself, thinking through the journey, the ups and the downs, getting children, four big children, and then thinking through what brought me this far, the mother. That also brought me.
0: Beautiful.
1: So you think of your mother and you think of yourself as a mother.
0: And I'm sure all of you, your kids are proud to have you as mothers. Mm.
3: Yeah, I think they are. Yeah.
0: They would have to, because me, I'm even enjoying a few moments here. And I'm imagining how the foods would taste like. So, I mean, for
3: the,
0: me.
3: The professorial foods.
0: You get it.
3: And the doctoral foods.
0: Well, let's talk about women and personal development. I know most mothers are listening to us at this point, and for you to be career women and even to be able to be good mothers as well, it takes a long turn to be able to make that possible. So what does personal development mean to a woman like yourselves?
1: Yeah, thank you so much. Personal development, as the name suggests, is developing one's self. So in many areas, many facets of your life, you would have to develop it. And so it's like making a better version of yourself, trying to move from where you are to another level, getting a focus and working at it. So you're looking at it in terms of mental development, in terms of physical development, in terms of your self development, and in terms of spiritual development, financial development, making yourself self-sufficient and intentionally doing that. Mm-hmm. So one would have to intentionally develop herself, and it is very, very important, regardless of the level in which you are. You have to move from the level you are to the next level. So how to get there is what we mean by self-development. Thank you.
3: Yeah, and I mean, the beautiful one I say for myself is the continuous development, is that continuous journey of becoming. Mm. So, you know, we change over time. What we used to be in primary school,
0: it's never like that anymore.
3: JSS is never like that. So it is that continuous process of becoming. Mm. I started as a lecturer, senior lecturer, going soon as a prof. So it is that continuous journey of ensuring that you are getting to the next stage, growing in faith, growing in purpose, maturing in things. Mm. And it's like the everyday journey, metamorphosizing yourself to suit where you are going.
0: And I like that when I started the conversation, I began with asking what you guys have been doing today. And it tells that you guys also have family values as well. So someone will be asking, how are you able to put together your personal self, as in the development of yourself, your career, and even how to also merge it together with family and even cultural expectations as well? How would you go about, how do you go about it? What's the best way to go about that?
1: Yeah, that's one has to be very intentional, because you have to be tactical. You have to get it right. As a woman, you have to develop yourself, as we initially mentioned. Mm. But the setup in which we are, the cultural setup, will have to be catered for as well. Mm. And so I remember myself, when I had my last born, I needed to continue my PhD, and he was just 4 months old. Mm. So I needed to leave him and travel to Germany. And I had
0: 4 months
1: baby. I had my husband. I had my 3 other children. And I had to go. So my aspiration is to pursue my PhD. And now I have the family.
0: I'm not trying to break you, but having to leave a child 4 months, you know what society would say about you.
1: Yeah. Exactly. So the cultural perception, even aside your very intimate relations, very, very important. So, and you can't also say, I am not pursuing my PhD because of my family. Mm. What has to be done, and what I did, was to have a very intensive discussions with my husband and even my children. And that discussions happened long time ago. So you don't just get up one day and say, I have to do this and I'm doing it. You have to understand. It doesn't work like that. So you have to start the communication from day one. Because when you were pregnant, you knew that in 4 months' time after delivery, you had to travel. And so you have to start the discussion with your husband, and you have to put measures in place. Communication was really, really good. And it even got to a point that he was advising me on how best to go about it. He will help me get some equipment in place, help me express milk. I actually expressed a lot of milk and stored in the freezer.
0: not your breast going thing.
1: Exactly, because I will have to come back and continue the breastfeeding. Mm. So I needed to put a lot of measures in place, and also talk to the children as well, because they are major key players. The little one will come even when I come from home, from work, and normally the work is such that you don't finish. You just stop and come and do things in between and continue. So in the evening, I still have my laptop. He will come and say, Mommy, today don't do computer. Mm. And so with that, I realized that they are also very concerned and emotional. So they also had to be talked to and make them understand the situation, so that in your absence, if you leave, they don't see that you are just creating a gap for them and then creating problems. So culturally, as Africans, as Ghanaians, as women, we have a lot of responsibilities, and we need to be able to manage them and balance them very well in order not to create problems. Mm. And so communication is a key player in this. And you also have to prove yourself. You have to prove to your husband that I can do it. When you left for a day, you were able to put measures in place. And so when you are leaving for a month or two or three, they know that you are able to, and then they would be able to get a confidence in you and help you out, support you to be able to progress in life.
0: Let me ask Dr. Yah as well, but I would want to also add on this while you answer the question. Yeah. We know that we live in a society where we hear things like, same thing, I mean, Dr. Bacha said, there's an example as trying to travel, living your four-month's baby here in Ghana, travel all the way to Germany to go and study. It's really terrible. And even to the very easiest of them, even in Ghana, having to move around, leaving your kids, just in anybody's care, because maybe sometimes your work demands that you be at work from morning till evening, how they will eat and all of that. And let's say you live, maybe you are not very much of a career woman. You live in a compound house somewhere. Someone is listening, maybe lives in a two-bedroom apartment somewhere. There are a lot of people in that house. Yeah. It's a full apartment, let's say housing. And there are a lot of people that live there. And you're leaving your kids all around. There are times that myself and my kid's sister had to live alone because mommy had to go out to do something. And having to be able to look after them will be a problem. How do you people do it?
3: Yeah, well, thank you so much. I mean, this is a very sensitive subject. As she was talking, I was reminiscing my own. I came to marry my husband in 2 weeks. I had to leave to the UK to continue my studies. And one day in the kitchen, my mother-in-law made a comment. Hey, oko ye na mi sro se me ba no, o mari mi bi o. And I was like, where from this one too? So it means that even in that woman's heart, she thought that I was just coming to marry the son and leave him here.
0: You're a professor. And you're trying to be a professor and you want my son.
3: Yes, so
0: I'm being a liar.
3: I was like, mama, why do you think? He said, no, yeah. I know a lot of your colleagues who even took their wives and their wives never came back. So it is not an easy balance. But as Linda said, both of you need to talk and bring your family into everything. Don't keep them out and expect them to understand what is in.
0: Yeah.
3: I always prep my husband. When I know I have to travel, I start 3 weeks. There is this Utah business I have to go and do in Accra. Oh, no, no. When? Oh, 3 weeks. 3 weeks to come. Then the following week, someone Kaisa Mekatria will say, Meko. And I don't just leave. So if I'm going that long, I prepare my meals. My husband does not eat outside.
0: Please repeat that part.
3: When I am traveling, I prepare my meals. I get bowl such that he can pick one rice, pick one sauce, put it in his lunch bag, and he will take it. So just as you are leaving, do things to let them know that you are still around. Communication. But the word is balance. The demands of work is there. The demand of family is there. The demand of faith is there. You must learn to balance.
0: Touched on something very strong as well.
3: Yes, balance. You must learn to balance. In honesty, reality, sometimes one begins to weigh than the other. It depends on the stage of life you find yourself in. There was a stage when we start giving birth. You thought life was on hold. You know that thing when you are, your baby is just 9 months, 10 months, and you are just going to find work, and by the time you realize you are pregnant again. And you are like, hey, we'll be a baby and send me them power.
0: Yeah.
3: So, for some years, your life is like on hold. I had to learn to accept it, that I am now a mother. I am not a free bird. I cannot behave like how any other lady behave. So, if they are going with speed, I have to crawl because I am a mother. But now that the kids are growing, they can take care of themselves, then I can pick speed.
0: But someone was also saying that when you decide to do that, then you're stopping your life in a way for family. You know, most people say that you are doing too much for the family. Can you not take care of yourself as well and all of that?
3: Sweetheart, when you close from work, where do you go?
0: Home.
3: So if you don't have a family at home, then what are you building? After all the work we are doing, all the money we are looking for.
0: I don't need a man.
3: Oh, I know they are somewhere where you are, say. Summertime, these talks is orientation. Why people talk that way, if you want to go into the theory, we cannot finish. Because we all came from different backgrounds. Perception about marriage, how people even understand marriage is different based on what they've seen their fathers and mothers do. So if somebody is saying they won't marry, we have to ask why. For me, I would have said I won't marry because what I saw my dad do to my mom. But when I grew up, I saw people who were also enjoying man, woman, and they were doing well. So personally, I think that in this conversation of I will take care of myself, at the end of the day, you go into the house and those miserable people will go and sleep in the night and wet their pillows. You come in the morning, outside gentility, home cry. The truth is that family is important. Days that I have a bad day at work, the first person I will mostly call is my husband. Sometimes I'll cry on the phone.
0: Professor crying on the phone, yeah?
3: Yes, we do.
0: How would you see it?
3: Enough
0: family, how would you see
3: that? Sometimes you have to do it because the pressure of work, the demands, the deadlines, and sometimes even you feel like everybody is moving so faster than you. It puts a lot of pressure. But sometimes it's just the voice, baby, good afternoon. How is your day today? And it's like, I just heard Kofi's voice, so all my problems get solved. So please, for me, family is very important. We take care of them. We take care of ourselves. We take care of the faith. We also prove ourselves well at work. So it is a delicate balance.
0: All right. I'm enjoying the conversation, really. Because me looking at myself as a family, someone that would love to be a family man, I'm liking it. I mean, I'm loving it. But looking at the troop of women we have and the ideas they have in mind, sometimes it makes me want to say, I don't need a woman. I don't want to marry. But let me ask Doctor, what are some of the challenges that you faced in pursuing leadership? What are some of the challenges that you faced?
1: Okay, and how have you been able to overcome them? There has been a switch. I am the professor. She is the doctor.
3: She's the professor.
0: You are the professor. Yes. You are the doctor.
3: The doctor.
1: Yes.
3: Hey. My doctor. She's the professor. She's my mentor.
0: I'm sorry.
3: She's my mentor. If you care to know.
0: I'm sorry. But what I'm sorry.
3: I think she's just enjoying the conversation.
1: Yeah. No problem. challenges with.
0: How you've been able to. The challenge you face while pursuing your roles, while pursuing your dreams, and how you've been able to overcome them.
1: Yeah, challenges. Where do I start from? So maybe I have to leave some of the conversation out and then move on up the ladder. Because the challenges start from day one, even as a girl child. And fast forward, I would say that normally you would have two main challenges. If you want to pursue a leadership role, you are looking for two major challenges, internal and external. So for me, as a professor, I'm a professor in microbiology. And even in my department, we were two ladies. Now I'm the only one because the other one retired. The sector, the environment is male domineering. And even when it comes to the under angle of the research part of my work, which I do, and where I have a team under me, I'm the principal investigator of my research group. I have engaged quite a number of ladies, but on top, I am the only woman. And if I look at myself as the director for GEMA West African Center for Global Health and Pandemic Prevention, I am the only woman. And so the challenge of you just being a woman is enormous. You yourself sit there and think of the work ahead of you and you wonder whether you can do it. The inner doubt that you have within you, can I do it? Am I capable? The fear of failure. Will I be able to make it? Because even externally, the male
3: dominant
1: vibe is making you feel that you are just a woman. What can a woman do? I mean, she can't do it. And so they are just looking forward to whether you make it or you fail. And then you yourself, you are also having that, would I be able to do it or not? And so it is very, very challenging when it comes to that. But how do you overcome it? In life, we all need what we call mentors and sponsors. You have to have somebody who has done well in the area that you are in, and you have to intentionally want to work towards the goals with him or her as a guide. And so for me, in my area as the directorship, I have senior professors who are there. And certainly they cannot all be against you. There are some who are in favor of you and some who are doing well. So you identify some of them as mentors. And if you see yourself as a mentee, you have to be intentional about trying to get somebody to hold your hand up the ladder. We need it so much in life. And you have to get someone who would mention your name when you are not there. So there would
0: be rooms that matter.
1: Exactly. You may not be everywhere every time. You are capable, but who will mention your name? You have to have a seat there so that when they need somebody to fill a position, your name
0: will come up.
1: Your name would be mentioned. And so it is very important to get your mentor and to be able to get your sponsor, to get your coaches and your sponsors. And the fear of failure, it can be natural because sometimes you need some adrenaline to move you to do better. And so when you feel that maybe I might fail, it means that you have to put in a lot of effort. You have to do a lot of learning. You have to find where knowledge is and look for it and get you to move on. But in a situation where for some reason or the other, there are some mistakes that are happening, you should be able to accept it. Accept your mistake, see it as a stepping stone, and step on it and move on to higher heights. So the challenges are enormous, but we have to work through it with the guide of people and ultimately with God. God is the maker of everything. He will ensure that we are true, and we have to admit that we are not the only ones that are doing it for the first time. You are not the one doing it for the first time. People have done it. And so you have to be confident and know that you can also do it.
0: Doc, is there any challenges you faced?
3: So some years ago, I was the UTAC secretary. Now I'm the UTAC treasurer. And I remember when I was approached that, have you considered doing university politics? I told them, hey, leave me alone. Me, I came to pursue. I don't want any politics because, you know, university politics is a tight space. But I had these senior mentors who sat me down, and they were even able to outline to me qualities that I had that I even didn't know I had. But the fear of being in a chauvinist society meant say a lot. I went to Wesley Girls High School, Cape Coast. They always made their comments, and so a gay girl. So I always ask them, what is this about she's a gay girl? And all that they want to say is that you are too strong in character. You are too disciplined. You are too this.
0: You know what you are doing.
3: Yes. And you know, in our Ghanaian society, sorry to say, some men think that women don't have brains. So even when they are working with you, they want to be the final say. Some of us, if what you are bringing on board is not right, we won't follow you. You know, men don't like that.
0: So come on, an hour can five.
3: Yeah, but sometimes we say five because we want you to understand exactly what we want to put across. So dealing with that chauvinism is one. And Linda said, yes, the fear of failure. When we are given a task to do, we outdo ourselves. Because our mind is that we don't want anybody to get an iota of what to say about. So we even over stretch, over deliver. Because you are trying to not to justify the man, we said she couldn't do it. So these are some of the things that we face. at work as we want to go higher. And also remember that there is a statutory mindset about Ghanaians that certain things belong to men. So when you're a woman and you are aspiring to that point, it's like you want to go where men go.
2: They overdo.
3: Why? Oprah.
1: What's wrong with that?
3: No, I mean, yeah, so these are some of the things. So if you are not strong-willed, people will actually show you a direction you are not supposed to be on, and they will direct you towards what they want you to be, but not what exactly God wants you to be or where God wants you to be. And that is some of the things that we navigate as we move on.
0: And I love that you mentioned all the challenges, and these are the reasons why most people, or most women, I should say, are not willing to develop themselves. So I want to ask you, what role does it really play if you educate yourself, if you develop yourself as a woman? What role does it play at all?
3: All right, so thank you so much. Education is everything. If you don't know, you can't act. If you don't know, you can't follow. So empowering someone with knowledge is one of the best gifts you can give a person. Nobody told me to go and pursue a master's degree. But when I finished undergraduate and I realized that I needed something bigger, I had to go and do master's. Then I realized that no, the field I want to be in, I want to teach.
2: Academia.
3: I had to go for a PhD. It's because I knew I had been to school. So as for knowledge, is the best gift you can give everyone. It emancipates. It liberates you. Because once you know, nobody directs you. It's about what you have been taught, and you are also evolving on your own. So in these things, for every woman, don't give her anything, you give her education. Last year, if I tell you that I pursued a master's program, you'll be saying, ah, why? Yes, I went to do a higher, education, pedagogy. Be a doctor, I want your PhD. But the field I am in, it was about developing new ideas for teaching. And I realized that the world is moving, so I had to move. That 1 year was torture. Because I never knew that giving students assignments for them to do was that difficult. And you know, being a lecturer, I felt that I needed to pass the exams well, because a lecturer can't fail. So when I'm giving assignments, everybody will submit on time, but I am looking through to make sure that... So I mean, but eventually, I have gained the knowledge. So as for education, if you have it, you have been empowered. And it opens doors. If you're asking for qualification, if you have, you present your paper.
2: Simple.
3: We want 3-year working experience. I have. We want bachelor in pharmacy. I have. So as for education, for me, it's a gold.
0: Okay. What would you say to Prof?
1: Yeah, thank you very much. Exactly what you have said. I mean, we are in an evolving world. The world is moving very fast. You can't be content. Whatever level of education you are in, get to know that it is not static. Things are moving. I remember last week, I was in my bedroom and I was looking at some applications of AIs, how I could use it to advance my teaching. And then my elder son came to say something to me, and he was leaving. And then quickly, I think his eyes went onto my laptop, and then he turned and said, hey, mommy, you're using AI. And I said, yes. And honestly, I even sometimes go to the extent of getting my students to come and teach me things I do not know. Because I want to be abreast with events. If you don't educate yourself, you will be left behind. Those days when we had computers and people felt, oh, I don't need computers. Now those people, they are able to do very small things. But if you also learn, then you are able to move on with the growing trend of events. Certainly, if you are educated, you become independent. You are able to take decisions on your own, because you know what's up, you know what's trending. Nobody comes to tell you falsehood.
2: You know your stuff.
1: So you know your stuff, you know how to move on. And so it is very, very important, whatever you are doing, you don't have to be in academia to educate yourself. Even if you are in the market, even if you are a seamstress, Now we don't even have seamstress anymore.
3: Couture.
1: Designers and couture. We are moving. So if you want to stay being a seamstress, then you will be left behind. Mm. Things are moving. Inventions are coming. Now braiding of hair is mechanically done. It's now moving out. People are developing equipment to braid hair and things. You have to learn. You don't have to be complacent. Mm. You have to know that I have to upgrade myself. That is self-development. You have to be intentional about upgrading yourself. And it helps you to grow. You'll be able to grow, and then your set goal will be achieved. You can't just set a goal and not educate yourself to be able to achieve that goal. You will not achieve it. Mm. So set your goal, educate yourself, work intentionally towards that goal, and that will be the goal.
0: I don't know if that sums it up for how to stay relevant when you've gotten a skill, when you know that there's something moving on for you. I don't know if there's anything else you want to add as to how you can continuously improve your skills and as to how you can also, stay relevant, because staying relevant is very important. You may be in the game, but then how to stay relevant and still keep going is mostly a challenge for most people. So I don't know, how would you be able to go around that?
1: We have mentioned the education bit, we have mentioned skill training. You have to, sometimes we feel that, especially most women have a lot of money, but they don't want to spend it on themselves. They feel that somebody will have to sponsor me. And so there's a training session, there's a workshop that you think is very important, yet you are looking for sponsorship. Somebody will have to sponsor you. You look at your employer, my employer doesn't sponsor me, so I'm not going. Invest in yourselves. As women, we have to invest in ourselves. It's not just about the clothing and the fashion and then all that. It's also about our self-development. Of course, the clothing is good. I like dressing up, standing in the mirror, admiring myself. Yes, that is very that is very, very important to a woman. Self-development, physically developing yourself. But when it comes to the other part of development, when you have to develop your mental faculty, it means that you have to invest in yourself. If your husband doesn't do it for you, do it for yourself. If your employer doesn't do it for you, do it for yourself. There's a conference somewhere in UK. You know you have money. You can travel. It is very, very important for you. But then you are there because nobody is sponsoring you to go. So I would say, aside educating yourself, you have to invest in yourself, and you have to have a very good human relationship with yourself and with the people around you. Live well with people, because you might not be there every time to do what you do. When you are not there, what you do has to go on. You can't always be there to do it, but the work must go on. Women establish themselves, yet when they alone are not there, you see that it dips, because you have not invested in yourself and in people. You have to invest in people as well. Sponsor your employees. Sponsor them for conferences. Equip them with the skills. Sponsor them for conferences. Let them be well equipped. And we have to also form what we call a board. When you are gainfully employed, that is some of the reasons why most Ghanaian SMEs don't really stand the test of time, because it's a one-man show. We don't have a board that takes decisions. You should be able to get a board that you decide with. You don't decide alone on a bed and say, I am taking this out for this and for that. You should be able to get a board to help you with decision making. And if we are able to do that, we will advance. We will develop. At least we will move from 1 to 4. Or if we don't go to 10, we will move, yes. And that is what we should aim to do.
3: All right, Dave. And just to add on, sometimes the people we surround ourselves with is also very important. Surround yourself with people who will push you higher, who will not let you feel okay. So, Prof is here. Yeah, have you submitted your document? So when, as soon as she calls, I know she's coming to talk about, have you submitted your promotion document? So I said, I mean, I won't even pick the call because Obetete Mabrabo. But I don't think Obetete Mabrabo. She just wants to see me going higher. So surround yourself with people who are ready to tell you the truth, to push you where you feel, when they see you are resting, they'll bring you to order and say, get up. People you can fall on when the times are tough. I remember I had an issue with a colleague's wife. Some funny issue. I won't say, but when I say, those who know, will know. And that day, it's one of the most difficult things I faced in the university when I joined. And I remember I cried, and one of my colleagues just told me, hey, it's waiting me soon. Because the guy couldn't believe that I had gone through that. But after all, he sat me down and said, let this never happen again. You shouldn't cry over this. If you know you are right, you shouldn't cry. So these are people you fall on to. And as Linda also said, help those around you. Sometimes it's the small lunches. So when I need my tears to work further, Charlie, today I'll buy you wachi. And isn't that our support system, so? The people I can't look through, Lawrence will have to look through it. And I promise him wachi. Not that you are bribing them. You are teaching them that it's not everything that is money. Me, so when do you see me give money to people? But I'll give my time to you. I'll give you food. The idea is that I want you to grow. When I see opportunities online, I quickly send it to them. Apply. And as for, I tell them, and even if it's 20 references, I'll write them for you. And I also have seniors who do the same for me. Even when I call them 12 midnight, bro, my deadline is tomorrow morning. Tomorrow morning, the documents will land.
0: I mean, I have new mothers, so I have two new mothers.
3: Yeah. Hey! Big boy like you!
0: I come to disturb them.
3: You are welcome.
0: So, what's happening tomorrow, though?
3: Oh, yeah. Tomorrow, Mother's Day! Clack it. So it's Mother's Day. So Living Waters, in collaboration with Love and Ishra, will be having a joint program at the church premise. We are going to celebrate our mothers, those in church, those outside church. So in the morning, we'll have our normal morning
0: service.
3: Then right after service, we'll come. Food will be prepared by professors and doctors.
0: Come on.
3: So come and take professorial and jollof rice and doctoral dishes. And we will interact with the community out there sharing Jesus. And they also should come and see what Living Waters is all about. But at the end of the day, the biggest one is the mothers. Some people have children. They've never been celebrated before. On days like this, if somebody say, Mama, thank you. Mama, God bless you. It means a lot to them. And that is what we want to share tomorrow. And I want to encourage everybody, any woman you meet, just bless them because they are mothers. Please just bless them. They need it. Mama, I'm sure I'll say, what are you doing? And I think it's going to be a great day.
0: Probably you add something finally.
1: Yes, mothers and potential mothers.
3: Yeah, potential mothers. We want to inspire the young ones to marry and take birth. Some of them don't want to have children.
1: Yes.
0: They are worrying us. As a dad, it's going to be mama. God bless you. You guys are amazing. I really enjoyed the conversation.
1: Amazing.
0: And yeah.
1: Thank you for having us this afternoon.
0: Tomorrow we are going to be at the Living Waters Assemblies of God.
1: Sure.
0: From the service starting at 9.
3: Yes.
0: And then we'll continue off with all the other activities. So
3: right after
0: make
3: service.
0: Sure that you're there. If you are not even there for the service, you can join us after church.
1: Exactly.
0: Right after 12 p.m., you can just come around.
1: Yeah.
0: And see, for me, quarter in a bra.
1: Yes.
0: Thank you so much, Professor Bacha. Thank you so much, Dr. Yah. Thank you so much. And thank you all for coming.

I hope you enjoyed the interview that we had right now. If you mixed it as a woman, I don't know where you have been. Anyway, if you just joined us, you're still listening to your favorite Saturday afternoon show, Gift of Songs. Today, you're hanging out with me, Ahenka, and Nathaniel Menta. Just a few minutes ago, we had an amazing conversation with our mothers, powerful women in the society. One was a professor, Professor Butcher, and then Dr. Yah. And if you are a woman that you listen to this interview, I'm sure you are blessed today. You have been fed with amazing information. You have been fed with motivation and inspiration. Because trust me, I have learned a lot. I have known what to do as a woman and how to navigate the pressures of being a woman and rising up in status. So if you're a woman, please, I hope your notebook and your pen was ready. Or even if you didn't have it, your memory in your head is full by now. The gigabytes in a swasa, right? Anyway, I'm still asking you to request a song today for your mama. You can request it for anybody that is a mother in your life, holding a mother position, a potential mother, your sister, your girlfriend, your wife, any female in your life, because majority of them, either they are mothers or they are going to be potential mothers. So request a song for them. Request it on a WhatsApp line, 055-1111995. 055-1111995. Now let me take you to It's My Kitchen Restaurant. 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

Now, as I was saying, I'm telling you that every Monday at it's my kitchen. Yeah. But Charlie Loki is my kitchen. You know, they have been in the system for a long time. I've been hearing of them for like a decade now. Serious facility. Now, the mama of It's My Kitchen is listening to us live and colored. 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

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So please, make sure you come and go and watch this thing. Mm-hmm. The show team and Adi Arehua, but don't worry. Everything good day for you, okay? Anyway, I'm about to go for a quick break. When I come back, though, please and please again, keep sending in your requests. Request a song for your mom or any woman in your life, any woman occupying the mother figure in your life, your aunt.

0: 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You can even do a voice note or a text. 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I'm going for a quick break. Please make sure you do not touch that dial. I'll be right back.
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2: 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Abraham was an early riser. 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David also prayed early in the morning. What about you? 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
1: Just because it seems like God is too late doesn't mean that He's not going to come through. 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
7: In the book of Psalm, chapter 63, verse 1, David said, "Early will I seek thee." Abraham was an early riser. Joshua was an early riser. Moses was an early riser. Jesus prayed early in the morning. David also prayed early in the morning. What about you? Be an early riser as you join God's servant, the pastor, Obed Joy Obing, on Prayer Line on Love 99.5 FM from Mondays through to Fridays, 2 a.m. to 5 a.m. each day. 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

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We are still accepting your request for your mama. Today is all about mamas. You are supposed to request your song for your mother or any woman occupying a mother's place in your life, your girlfriend, anyone, any female in your life, even your little sister. 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

moving on. This one says, good afternoon, Nat and Ahenkain. Trust you're doing good. I'm good. This is your girl, Nanaya Nayash, inside Khadija, Dubai, second floor. Please play me African Woman by Becca. To all responsible mothers across the globe, most especially to my very own mother, Nana Hema Ekuya Akoma Nyamiche Brema. Hey, oh my God. Agogoso Konti Hin E. Konti Hema. Mm-hmm. God richly bless her abundantly, and I'm rendering an apology to Obimpina as well. You people, eh? But I like him as a friend, and that's for sure. Shout out to all the listeners. Shout out to all the listeners here. Thank you very much. Obimpina, I don't know. I want you. Anyway, Naya, this is your song. Enjoy.

Let's go, Neko. Ah, I love the song. That is African Woman by Becca. That is a beautiful, beautiful song by Becca. It never gets old. It seems every single Mother's Day, this song becomes relevant again. That is how you do musical. You make timeless music. To the extent that no matter the age, the generation, we are still going to play the song and we are still going to, you know, revert back to the song for important moments that are always, always there. As you already know, on the show, when it's 3:40, we open the phone lines. And because today is about mamas, I will open the phone lines at 3:40 for you to call in and talk about your mummy. Any, you know, message you want to give to that mother in your life, that mother figure, your wife, any woman at all. As you're requesting the songs, please be thinking of what message you're going to give that woman. Mom, which it is, I'm sending it. Maybe, then you come and say one sweet word. Some sweet words to the moms in your life, okay? Even if your mom is alive, your mom is late, just pour your heart and emotion to your mama. Okay? This one says, I'm listening to you live. Please play me a music called Ankwanama from Daddy Lumba. Greetings to everyone and a happy Mother's Day in advance to my lovely mother, Madam Efia Nyantetua, and to my beautiful rose flower. My beautiful rose flower, Nanabna Opoku Kesiwa Felicity, student of the Naliringo Nursing and Midwifery Training College. And this is coming from Oshay Menu Shaintings, listening from Kumasi Fumesha. Thank you, Tables. Oshay Menu, today I've given you the kiss, okay? Every day you'll be pouring me kisses. Thank you, Stables. Anyway, Oshay Menu, this is your song and enjoy.

But wait, do I say my new sentence? I request a song for your mother. Me, my son, I'm a copper. Or is your mama late? If your mother is late, I will understand. Anyway, moving on. This one says, hello, good afternoon. Please, can you play me Rocky Robbins, You and Me, to my mom, Miss Mary Amatre. She is one in the million. She's one in a million, and this is coming from Dennis from Tana. So, Mama Mary Tria, please, your son is saying you're one in a million. So, wherever you are, please enjoy the song. Please enjoy.

Indeed, you and your mother will be together always. 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Anyway, moving on. This one says, I'm requesting Luta by Kendrick Lamar for my sister Efia Sewa inside Apesika. And this is coming from Alvin. Anyway, Alvin, this is your song. Enjoy.

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And this is coming from Desmond. He wants me to play Mama's Cry by Buju Button for his mama. Anyway, Buju, this is your song, and enjoy.

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I love this song so much. That is Lord I'm Amazed By. The one and only Black Sharif. Zungu Boy for Konongo. Yes, sir. Moving on, this is going out to, that is the last request though for the afternoon. This is coming from Balfour Bright, the number one boat driver that listens to Love FM. She said, by force, if you pick his boat, you are going to listen to Love FM. Whether you like it or yes, you will listen to it. Anyway, I'm playing Black Sharif Sumo B to Balfour Bright, and it's going out to his mama and every female in his life. Yeah. Anyway, Bright, enjoy the song. This is Sumo B, Black Sharif.

0: good show here, Love 99.5 FM. We're going to get to the full lines right now. You get to call me now. My name is Nathaniel Mensah, doing this with the one and only Ahinkai. It's time now for me to listen to you on the phone. You talk about mama. What's the message you've got for your mother? You mention her name or any mother figure in your life. And you send greetings to her this afternoon on 03-220-83596, 03-220-83597, and also on 03-220-83598. Phone lines are open now, and so please do pick your phones now and give me a call. Mama is listening to you, and so pick your phones now and talk to her on the phone. Hello?
1: Hello?
0: Hello?
1: Hello?
0: Hello?
1: Hello?
0: Hello?
1: Hello.
0: Hello.
1: Hello. Hello. Hello. Hello.
0: Hello. Hello. Hello. Hello. Hello. Hello. Hello. Hello. Hello. Hello. Hello. Hello. Hello. Everybody. Yo, everybody.
1: Everybody.
0: Everybody, how are you doing?
1: Everything's great, and you and your crew.
0: Everything fine. Everybody, it's Mother's Day tomorrow. Who are you sending your greetings to?
1: Okay, my mother's name is Amafla.
0: Mm.
1: Amafla, inside Ochikrum.
0: Mm.
1: I hope that God protect well for me.
0: Okay.
1: And give my mother long life for me.
0: Mm.
1: Everything my mother is give this land, God bless her.
0: Thank you so much. You can also give me a call, 03-220-83596, 03-220-83597, 03-220-83598. Please pick your phones now. What message are you sending out to mama? You can give me a call now on the phone. Mama is listening to you this afternoon, wants to hear from you. What message have you got for mama or any mother figure in your life? Hello? Oh, we lost you on the line. You have to call us back. 03-220-83596. Hello? Hello? 03-220-83596. 03-220-83597. And also on 03-220-83598. Pick your phones now and give me a call, 03-220-83596, 03-220-83597. Hello?
2: Hello.
0: Good afternoon.
2: Good afternoon.
0: How are you doing?
2: I'm fine.
0: Right, what's your name, please?
2: My name is Eva.
0: Eva? Eva, where are you calling me from?
2: Mr.
0: All right, Eva, let's hear you. What was the message you've got for mama?
2: She's the best mom in the world, and I love her so much.
0: Mm, what's her name?
2: Sherry Daniel.
0: So what are you telling mommy?
2: I love her so much.
0: So Sherry is your mother. Oh, That's sweet. Thank you so much for calling, okay?
2: Okay.
0: All right.
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0: 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Take your phones now. And let's talk. Hello?
4: Hello.
0: Good evening. Good afternoon. How are you?
4: I'm good. How are you?
0: I'm also fine. What's your name?
4: My name is Patricia.
0: Patricia, where are you calling me from?
4: I'm calling you from Achuma Ebuakwa.
0: Achuma Ebuakwa. Patricia, let me hear you.
4: Please, I want to say my mom is the best mom in the world. She has really given me so much that I can't even know what to say to her. But what I can say is thank you very much, mom.
0: What's mommy's name?
4: She's called Joyce Numa.
0: Joyce Numa. Okay, thank you so much for calling, okay?
4: Okay.
0: All right, happy Mother's Day to you too, potential mother. Take your phone, 03-220-83596, and also on 03-220-83597. You can as well call me on 03-220-83598. What's the message that you've got for Mama? Grab me a call now and talk to Mama. Mama is listening. I want to hear you. Shout her out. 03-220-83596. Hello? Hello, good evening. How are you? Good afternoon. How are you?
5: I'm doing great.
0: We thank God. What's your name, please?
5: Empress.
0: Oh, Empress. Empress, let's hear you. What was the message you've got for Mama?
5: For my grandmother. I want to thank her for everything that she has done for me and so doing in my life. God bless her so much.
0: Amen.
5: My
0: Amen.
5: Big sister.
0: Amen.
5: And all of the women in my life.
0: Mm. All right. God bless you too. Thanks for calling 03-220-83596, 03-220-83597, and also on 03-220-83598. You can pick your phones now and give me a call. Hello?
6: Yeah, Nathaniel.
0: Yes, my boss. Good afternoon.
6: Good afternoon. I hope you are doing.
0: I'm doing fantastic. What's your name, please?
6: This is Wayne.
0: Wayne, where are you calling me from?
6: I'm from Dubai.
0: All right, well, let's hear you.
6: I want to send a big shout out to my mom. I love her so much.
0: She's
6: an inspiration to me.
0: Mm.
6: I love her more than anything.
0: All right, and what's...
6: I just pray that God will bless her, give her her heart to her.
0: All right, now what's mommy's name?
6: Mommy's name is Badi.
0: Thank you. 03-220-83596. And also on 03-220-83597. And also on 03-220-83598. Hello?
7: Hello.
0: Good afternoon. How are you?
7: Good afternoon. I'm fine, and you?
0: I'm also fine. What's your name?
7: My name is Esther.
0: Esther. Hello?
7: Yeah.
0: Okay, Esther, let's hear you.
7: I love my mommy more.
0: Mm.
7: God bless my mom.
0: Amen. And what message have you got for mommy? 03-220-83596 and also 03-220-83597. Hello. And also on 03-220-83598. What's the message you've got for Mama? Hello.
8: Hello.
0: Hello, Junior.
8: Good afternoon.
0: Good afternoon, Junior. How are you?
8: How are you doing, please?
0: Are we finally? I'm also fine. Are we finally done with the exam?
8: Yeah.
0: Yeah. How did it go?
8: It went well.
0: Nice one, Junior. Let me hear you. What message have you got for Mama?
8: I love so much, so very much. My prayer is God, may God ever do that. May God.
0: Amen. Amen.
8: On every shot, God may, I believe that.
0: Amen.
8: May God bless.
0: Amen. Junior, congratulations to you too, okay? I'm very proud of you. Thank you.
8: Thank you for your prayers.
0: Thank you so much, Junior. 03-220-83596. 03-220-83597. Hello? Hello?
9: Good morning. Good afternoon.
0: Hi, good morning. Saying good afternoon. How are you?
9: I'm fine.
0: What is your name?
9: My name is Jesus Lina.
0: Jesus Lina. Oh, let me hear from you. What message have you got for Mama?
9: Happy Mother's Day, Mommy Matilda.
0: Is that all you say to Mommy?
9: No, thank you for giving birth to me.
0: All right. Thank you so much, Jesus Lina. 03-220-83596, 83597. Hello? Hello?
10: Hello?
0: Yes, boss. Good afternoon.
10: Yeah, good afternoon.
0: What's your name, my boss?
10: Yeah, my name is Book of Message.
0: Come again?
10: Book of Message.
0: All right, let me hear you.
10: Yeah, I just want to say thank you to my mom. She's really done a lot for us. We know what she's going through. Mm. You know, having children, tells us what so we can change his way. Mama, I'm only going for. Anyway, she doesn't live in Ghana anymore. She lives in United States. But I say happy Mother's Day today. This mama, my wife, just who you are there. My label that was my happy Mother's Day. Christy, for taking care of myself and my kids, my four kids. Very easy. So she, thank you. Happy Mother's Day to Christy.
0: All right, thank you so much. 03-220-8356. 03-220-3597. Hello?
11: Hello?
0: Good afternoon, how are you?
11: I'm fine.
0: What is your name?
11: My name is Dorothy.
0: All right, Dorothy, talk to me. What do you want to say to Mama?
11: Happy Mother's Day.
0: And what again would you tell Mommy? God bless her, eh?
11: Okay.
0: All right, thank you for calling, okay, Dorothy?
11: Yes.
0: 03-220-8359-683597. Hello?
12: Hello?
0: Good afternoon.
12: Yeah, good afternoon.
0: Good afternoon, my boss. What's your name, please?
12: Is that Melvin?
0: This is Nathaniel.
12: I thought it's Melvin.
0: Please, what's your name?
12: From Kumasi to the whole year, sir. Nobody does it like Nathaniel, eh?
0: Thank you.
12: They pay their money where you are. I was talking about Kumaru. You want to.
0: Ebony.
12: Ebony, yeah.

0: it. Mm-hmm. The lady is saying that, look, listen very carefully, attentively, open your ears.
1: Keep quiet.
0: Don't approach me if you are a short man.
2: Mm-hmm.
0: I won't take tall guy. And they are asking you if this matters to you.
2: No.
0: And you are answering the question, no. I look out for head. Which one is the head? The head is the person having wisdom, having knowledge. How will you see?
2: No.
0: The person is, don't approach me if you are short. Or
1: as soon as you are short.
0: So what you are seeing is what a person is talking about. How can you see the head?
2: We don't care about it.
0: Nana, how will you see the head?
3: So now you're taking this back. You should have been here earlier.
0: I just want to pass a comment.
3: Anyway,
0: we are
3: so
0: done.
3: So that's
0: how will you see the head?
3: Okay, so yes, guys are constantly, you know, okay with you, or should I say they hook up well?
1: Yes.
3: When they've not had you, or when they've not laid you.
1: If you haven't cheated,
0: listen.
1: We have time to text. We have time to communicate. We have time for you.
3: Ladies,
1: what
3: are you listening
1: what
3: to
1: will
3: me?
1: You,
0: but,
1: what will you eat?
0: But I also
1: drink?
0: Have.
1: That's the nature of men.
3: Once you are done, that's it.
0: I also have my observations.
1: You are not done yet.
0: Yeah, I understand.
1: The moment we cheat you, I want to expose all the womanhood in you.
3: What do you mean?
1: Hey.
3: Elaborate. That's what I said. You didn't hear me. I said I love you.
1: You're a woman who do.
3: What are you saying?
1: Hey.
3: You still haven't said anything.
1: What I'm saying is
3: okay, so you see me, you want to
1: as at the time I wanted to chew you.
3: I said you have chewed. Oh, okay.
1: As at that time no. Ah man you want chew no, this is men. I see me now met you.
3: How is it different? You see somebody, you establish contact, the acquaintances and everything. What's wrong with you?
1: Yes, let's go.
3: Why do you have to break off after laying me when I've freely, willingly,
0: that
3: maybe
0: is, that is what I earlier said. It depends what happens and what I observe about you.
1: You said
0: yes.
1: Do you get you?
0: No. Yes. No. When I post chewy and pre chewy. the things that I observe, makes me
1: love you more.
0: Make up my mind. Exactly.
4: Yes.
0: About you.
1: Yes.
0: Because you see, some of you women, when we have not chewed you,
1: yes,
0: the manner you do your things and probably engage us.
3: Oh, I've been receiving messages. That Kofi, could you please check the phone lines for you? I hear the phone lines are people are
0: ringing.
3: Yeah.
0: Okay. So sometimes. Sometimes when we have not chewed you, the way you behave.
3: Okay, come on. Sorry.
0: Some of you.
3: Hold on. You can call me. I'm sorry. Sorry for not picking your calls. Call me now. 0322-03596. Richard Opoku is in the house as well. I don't know why he's hiding his face. Why? Do you come for the show or you came to hide?
2: Masa.
3: Come in. Okay, I have a caller here. Hello.
5: Hello, Prophet Ado Alemi.
3: Let's hear you, Prophet. Okay, perfect.
5: Yeah.
3: Thank you so much for calling.
5: Certainly, my main car send me. Banky W is on one man here, man. And Ben Man, one man here, a bunch of one in design.
3: Okay, thank you so much for calling. 0322-03596. I apologize for not attending to your calls. But men are consistent when they've not chewed you.
1: For sure, it's a fact.
0: So that is where I was
3: okay,
0: leading
3: sorry.
0: To.
3: Sorry, we are doing this with our listeners, so pardon me. Hello?
0: Okay.
6: Hello, Nanakia.
3: Yes, my dear Shari. Let's talk.
6: Good evening.
3: Good evening. I hope you're doing well.
6: I'm good.
3: We thank God. Ah, enjoying grace. Let's hear you.

0: I told you last week, men don't know what they want.
1: Tell me more.
2: Women know what they want.
3: It is not true.
2: Women, we know what we want.
3: It is not true.
2: That is why we can date four women at the same time. I'll choose one and marry. I'm telling you,
3: we know what we want.
1: Can you give her a breathing space?
2: Tell her that we know we men.
1: Let her finish.
2: Yeah, we know what can we call you.
1: Hello.
2: Yeah,
1: can you allow her? She called. Can you allow her to talk? She called with her airtime. Please, let's allow her. Say, please, I apologize. Please go on. Hello. Sherry. I missed her. Please, when we have a caller, allow the caller
3: okay,
1: to.
3: Okay,
1: all right. Then I'm
3: tell Kofi. What I'm no problem. You see, what I'm saying is that.
1: Okay. Hello. Okay. A minute. Hello. Yeah, Sherry.
0: Nanuka.
1: Yes, yeah.
0: You see the way they are doing chatty. They don't want me to talk.
1: I know. They are so defensive.
0: Over.
1: Defensive.
0: You are so defensive. Why?
2: Head of the house.
0: Why?
4: Sherry, you talk. Let's listen to you.
0: That is her own. She says she doesn't like short. She likes long. Is that not it?
1: That's it.
0: So why are you just defensive that it's everything, everybody, is all... In quotes, every woman is the same.
1: They are thinking for us.
0: Nobody should think for anybody. You understand? Everybody.
4: We have to power.
1: But sorry, as a lady, would you go for a tall or short guy? Does it matter the height in a man that you want?
0: Nanopia, I don't have a problem. You can be a Lilliput, a dwarf. But what I want... is what I want.
1: Okay.
4: What is that?
0: I want somebody who is hardworking. Because I'm hardworking.
1: No. Hardworking.
0: Look, your men there, they're just thinking otherwise.
1: We have four men, three ladies. Wow.
0: That's what they are thinking otherwise. They are thinking the other way. But that is not it. Somebody says she wants a tall guy. That's her choice. Life is full of choices, you know. So one, you have to sit down and know what you want and what the person can also offer.
1: Molly, you were saying something. I want you to tell Sherry what you were saying.
4: What I'm trying to say is, the lady is trying to ask, what is the first thing you see before you get attracted to a man?
0: Not
4: what the man is having.
0: No.
4: What do you
0: no.
4: see at first? This is what like
1: the height.
0: No.
4: What attracts you at first?
1: But last week you guys were talking about enlightening moral and all those things.
4: That is something that attracts someone. So that is what you are seeing to attract the person.
0: Okay.
1: Let's have finished.
4: Yes,
1: Sherry.
0: The story. They didn't say what you see at first. Oh, she just said she doesn't like a short
1: person. She says she doesn't. Don't come to her.
0: The men. You are trying to put something that they use the word try. The woman was trying to that is not it. You understand? That is not it's English. Simple English.
1: Let's go to the last topic I chanced on. Is it true that men are not consistent after they lay you? Is it true?
0: It's true from their behavior.
1: So why do you think they do that?
0: Right now they are saying that one showed a picture of how he was and now how he is. You understand? And saying a woman was saying that they don't know what they want. So when they chew you, they leave you.
3: No man contemplates when he decides to marry you.
0: In the first place.
3: No man
0: why do you go in for a woman when you are not ready to marry her? What's the intention behind it? Tell me. I'm listening. Tell me.
3: There's a period of installing the president.
0: Installing what president?
4: You know what you are saying?
3: What?
4: You know,
3: prepare the process of election. There's a period for campaign. There's a period for elections. There's a period of the president being installed.
5: The question.
3: So what I'm saying is that when a man makes up his mind to marry you, he doesn't contemplate.
4: We know what we want.
3: We know what.
0: No.
4: What we want. You know, stop saying it. We know what we want. We know. If we don't want to, we don't want
3: so
4: to.
3: So the moment that a man tells you that, I want to marry you, I want to see your family, and then pay your bride price and whatever, that man has made up his mind about you.
1: Okay.
3: But the time that you have to intermediate, that time, no, dear. Bibi Ako.
1: Okay. So,
0: when
1: so sorry.
0: You tell the process. When you men. Meet a lady.
4: What's
0: the first process?
4: Love FM.
1: Knowing the person.
2: Let me help us more. The first process is for you. After taking your contract, I've and then we are talking, right? You are to send me to your parents.
0: What?
2: Yes.
0: No,
1: you want to send me to your parents.
2: You. You.
1: Do you want to see
4: Kofi,
1: my
4: parents? Kofi, you are even jumping there. You are jumping the ladder.
2: Yes.
4: The first process is to know you. I think your contact, we talk, we know ourselves.
2: I don't want to go to you, knowing you.
4: Knowing the kind of person you are, knowing how you think, knowing what you also want. If in case you want me, you get it. So we have to, like, draw that line. If I want you, I'm letting you know that I want you. So I'm now waiting for you to also let me know you want me. It's a hand-to-hand thing. So that is the process that you go through from the start.
1: Okay.
4: It's like I get approached and then you just jump to the church for the blessing. No.
1: I think we are never going to land on an agreement.
5: Why are they so concerned about the runaway?
1: Huh?
5: Why are they so concerned about a runaway?
6: Because that's the question.
5: Why? So if you're a player and you score a goal, will you chase the ball? You go and jubilate.
6: You're
5: a player and after scoring the goal, will you still chase the ball or you go and celebrate?
1: Wow!
4: Uh-huh. This is a life situation. So we cite some.
1: That's how low you see women football.
4: No, this is a life situation. So we cite some as an example.
1: Let's share.
4: We don't see women like that.
1: Hello. Yeah, Sherry.
0: They said football.
1: They said we are football.
0: They said football. Have you ever seen somebody scoring a goal and goes to take it and kiss the ball?
4: Oh, yes. We've seen it.
0: Talk. You don't have an fact. You just open your mouth to talk.
4: Sherry, this football thing you are bringing here,
1: let's move
4: there
1: on.
4: Are situations people will score a goal, pick the ball and kiss it. This is why it happens in marriages. Somebody will impregnate somebody, they'll give birth to a baby, then they will go back and give birth again.
5: You see,
4: so that is the situation you are trying to draw in. So if you are,
0: for instance,
5: if you say after maybe a man has bed with you and the man doesn't, go on,
1: pay attention
5: to you. That is where I've kept saying that there's something wrong somewhere. You see, when we marry a woman, and when we marry a woman, and then maybe how many times don't we sleep with them?
1: Hey, tell us. But we don't know.
5: No, I'm saying that. But when you marry a man, you can imagine that you come back again and again and again.
6: Do you frequently call like you used
5: of
6: to?
5: Of course. Okay. When I'm out, I test my wife. When I'm traveling, I call.
1: Let's not exhaust all your time. Let's proceed. When you can come in when we bring in the other topic, okay?
0: Manetia,
1: yes, dear.
0: He said marriage. But the lady didn't say marriage. He said when they are done chewing.
5: When we are done chewing, and then we don't continue those things, then we say there is a problem. There's something there.
4: Sorry, that should tell you we know what
5: it is. Maybe you have a challenge. Repair it.
0: No, repair
5: the problem you have. The challenge there.
0: You didn't say somebody has a challenge. Can you create?
5: About creation. Listen, we are all human beings. you as a woman, you can also find a problem about me. You can find a challenge and you decide to move on.
1: Okay.
5: So, and I don't care.
1: But you women are the
5: always think that, oh, man has stopped calling me, stopped testing me.
1: So I have
5: a problem with that.
1: There's one more thing we need to discuss before 6 p.m. You know that, right?
5: Yeah.
1: Okay, but hello? Let's proceed on the other topic, okay? Because these guys will never agree with you anyway. So, no, it's
5: Sherry. No, if she's able to convince us, yes, we agree with her. But
7: hello,
5: once
7: this is Ajua
1: Sewa. Ajua Sewa, let's hear you, my dear.
7: So I'm calling you from Ahojo Shrine.
1: Okay, Ajua, thank you.
7: All right. First of all, the first point I would want to put across is the men don't chew the women. I believe we all chew each other.
5: Anytime you meet me on the street, I have a $5 for you.
7: I've been unmarried now. I have three kids anyway.
1: Oh,
7: my
1: husband
7: is very tall, but it's Lelele is not small as the other caller said. See, so it's not all tall men whose Lelele are
5: small. Hey.
2: Exactly. Yeah.
1: Oh, okay.
2: The husband is
5: very tall. No, he said that not all.
2: Yes.
7: I've been with a short man before, and I'm not.
1: Listen to her first.
5: How long? Okay, I do get her.
7: Lelele to our big. So it okay. All depends. It depends on the person and the kind of Lelele they have.
2: Oh, yeah, thank you very much. You made my day, right?
1: Thank you.
5: I
1: just
5: said,
1: are
5: you
1: sure? You see, I'm not invited to this.
2: One thing I don't understand, Agbia. When do you say you are dating someone?
1: We'll be reading your messages.
2: One thing I don't understand about them.
1: 1111995.
2: You have used me and dumped me.
1: Are you bringing an advert?
2: No, it's about achieving.
5: No, that is
2: it's about achieving.
5: You see,
2: most ladies are fine.
4: So let's take the messages.
5: Even let me ask this. Since when did the text and the calls came around or came into our relationship? When our mothers were dating, were there text messages, were there phone calls?
1: We are not our mothers.
5: So, I mean, there is a generation. Mm-hmm. So if something, short, has a short forecoming, then there is something that is missing somewhere. Listen, when you are applying for a visa and they have given you,
1: Richard,
5: would you still go to the embassy?
1: Ready to introduce our topic for the day.
5: You don't.
4: You don't. So let's take these messages before we delve into our topic for today.
5: That is why I.
4: All right. So 0551111995. 0551111995. This is coming from. Okay, let me read a message. So A. Now I should bring money home. Try to make the home a good place. Take care of the children. Buy you everything you need, and I should cook too. Then what exactly does she do? Imagine someone rich like Elon Musk or Dangote comes to you and it happens that he is short. Will you say because he is short you don't like him? Nanaikia, about the topic, men are not consistent after they lay with you. A lady asked this same question on X. And a guy replied under the post that, have you seen a political party doing campaign after winning an election?
1: My son.
4: And lastly, the person came back to say that Sherry should know that.
1: Shouldn't there be friendship after laying?
4: Every man. Oh, yes. There is friendship after laying. Let me come.
2: No, it depends on how sweet you are in bed. That is the friendship. No, no, no, my
1: fire.
2: And women are so boring in bed.
4: So, Ben White lastly says that.
2: So, if you were that nice and sweet.
1: I'm going to give you a hard
2: no. No, don't do that. No.
4: You see, and also, Sherry might finally say that Sherry should know that every man knows what he wants. Nanekia, we eat different food, yet we know that we know that particular food we like. Eating every food doesn't mean you don't like or you don't know what you like best. That is from Benny White. This is also coming from and they say that, okay, I said the person just say thank you. The last message here is also Obi Empena inside Patase. Love looks past the 5-5 or 6-2. It sees the way you laugh when you think no one is watching. It notices how you remember small things I forget even I said. If it feels safe when your arms are around me, whether my head hits Love your chest FM. Or your shoulder, what matters is the way you choose me on ordinary days, the way you listen when I am talking about nothing and makes it feels like everything, the way you stay when it's easy to walk away. And this is from Kofi Brachibon.
1: Wow.
4: So Kofi, keep yours coming. 0551119955.
1: But it's 17 after 5.
4: Exactly.
1: It's still on Love 99.5 FM. Easy joint. We just want you to relax and think about, you know, some of the things you go through in a day trying to find love or trying to do anything in life. Our last topic, which Richard decided to give us a topic for this week. Let's see how we can dive into
8: that. So we're trying to find out if ladies should contribute to their marriage or their own wedding.
1: Ladies should contribute.
8: Yes.
2: As in,
8: should ladies contribute?
2: Supporting the men?
8: Like, yes. The marriage itself, should they contribute to it?
2: Like a percentage?
8: The ceremony, yes. Should they contribute to
1: the
8: it?
1: The ceremony?
8: Yes.
1: Rahel, would you contribute to your own marriage?
9: Oh yes, I will.
1: You will?
9: Yes, because I'm expecting people from my side, not just my to be husband's side. So yes.
2: You are expecting people from your family side.
4: From your side, it could be her friend.
1: Let me ask her. What if you are to contribute 70% of whatever,
2: and the man contributes 30%?
9: No.
2: Why?
9: I want to contribute 70%.
1: Why? Let's answer the question.
4: Okay, what if you have
2: your money?
4: The why
2: first, please.
4: Okay,
2: please.
9: I believe the man should take the greater part.
2: You believe? Yes.
1: Why?
9: Because why he is getting.
1: I keep whining.
9: He is coming to pay them. No, pay them.
1: Is that me? Is going to come to chew you? So what says we
2: chew you? But of late, why do the women chew the men more than the men chew the women?
4: Dada, let me tell you.
1: Have you been?
4: Let me tell you a funny story. There was this Nigerian guy who wanted to go to Germany. He went to the embassy about 3 times, and then during the interview, he was. This Nigerian guy,
1: yeah,
4: he wanted to go to Germany. He got to the embassy. During the interview, because he has not learned any German language, so at a point they ask him in German and he can't answer. About 2 times. So the 3rd time, he went to the embassy. During the interview, he realized that he has been failed because of his lack of knowledge about the German language. So at a point, when he was asked in a German language, then he also spoke Yoruba, and then the person who was interviewing him said, pardon, he said, today, one, nobody is failing. Exactly. So this time, we are going for 1-1.
1: I see.
4: Nobody is. So
1: you didn't allow her to answer the question.
4: So that is the.
1: She will contribute.
4: But not at least 50-50. At least 50-50.
10: Is that what the man is suggesting? Is that what you are suggesting, that 50-50? Or
4: that is what I'm asking.
1: 50-50.
4: Yes, now look. The caller said, now we watch you ourselves. So it should be 50-50.
1: So you would expect your wife to be.
4: If it had been then.
1: Mm-hmm.
4: Now. Oh, it should have been now.
1: Now, I mean, why?
4: Can we 50-50? But Satan, now we're in the car.
1: You would advise your son or your daughter to contribute 50-50?
5: Of course. If you have it. If you are not ready, if
2: we have it.
5: That is what I'm telling my daughters. That if you are not a par with the man in terms of financial, be careful the marriage you are going. Because when the man gets to a point that he's lacking, you should stood firmly.
8: Good father.
5: You understand? You should stood firmly.
8: And you said, dear man, you tell man and
1: But
8: you see, yes. Okay, so that is it. You know what? The real marriage ceremony is the one we do in the house.
1: Mm-hmm.
8: You know that? And traditionally, if you go to somebody's house,
1: use the microphone, please.
8: You understand? The person is supposed to serve you. And so if you are doing
1: it, I'm supposed to say,
8: you know, of course. Family, if I come to your house, should I come with my
1: phone? I don't
2: know
5: about
2: one,
8: So, Nana, what I'm trying to say is that when I come to your house, you're supposed to serve me. I'm not supposed to come with my food.
1: Okay,
8: right. Right. And so, if we are doing the marriage ceremony in your house, which tradition demands that it should be done in your house, you're supposed to feed the visitors that are coming.
1: What are you driving?
8: Listen, you're supposed to feed the visitors that are coming. So you as the lady, we can't come.
1: Let me make it simpler for you. Would you be comfortable if your wife is contributing 70% of whatever ceremony?
8: If I have the financial muscle and I'm doing everything, that's fine. But if you're meeting me halfway, because
1: I
8: don't have
1: the 70%.
8: And that's why I'm saying, if I have the financial muscle,
1: would you be man enough to say, answer me?
8: If I have the financial muscle,
5: everything. If the power is within me,
1: would you be comfortable if your wife to be is taking 70% of the cost?
8: It depends.
1: Okay, so you as a man,
8: if it's a ceremony.
10: Yes.
8: We said,
1: whatever it is, whether ceremony, clothes, or whatever.
8: No, I have to break it down. I can't just go straight to the point like that. Let me break it down.
2: Now, because I don't understand why you always have perceptions.
8: Let me
2: worry about girls is that when you are looking for men, you're able to say, guy. But when the man is going for a then you get the news. Let me help you.
5: I'll support my girls to go for.
1: I'll let mommy Aku come
2: here. What is very worrying when a man gets a woman who is going to perform even the 100% of the marriage ceremony?
10: Would you be comfortable?
2: Why wouldn't I be comfortable?
10: I am not supposed to go for a good marriage.
1: Men always want to feel the buzz.
2: About everything.
5: That is also another topic.
1: When you pay and you think
5: that you are the boss,
1: you don't have it. You know, in some homes, when guys are even dating you, you don't ask them for money. They say, she doesn't ask me for money, so on permit.
8: In this day and age of us,
1: there
2: are a lot of men, but to be auntie,
8: that is it.
1: Hold on to that.
2: But to be honest,
1: new hope joint.
2: She's more than 18, right?
1: Follow me.
5: For refreshment.
1: Tender friend.
2: Mama, what brings it around?
1: Tender friend.
2: Hey, No, not just face fat. Of course. My father told
4: me. Yes, that the color difference.
1: Why not tell the other?
2: Oh, but so, I'm telling you. It's me, my new dear. You are dear, yeah, yeah.
4: I just want her to get money so that any man who comes her way should be able to.
2: So if I want a father,
4: I can't suggest what is good.
1: She says she's going to think about it.
4: So it means she's ready to accept me.
1: No, she's not ready to accept
4: me. No, either you are tall or you are short, she will just assess and then accept it. And it's not about your height.
11: She's going to take
4: or your fatness.
1: Thinking about it is what? Automatic?
4: What I'm saying is that when she says that, I'm begging her, it's not about the height. It's not about
1: your. Let me talk to Mami Nyako. I don't know why you experience, but Mami Nyako, why you not choose to be a matin tia na tia? I know a problem now.
12: Me choose hard work.
1: Yeah, funny. So you know when you say kwanya of fast year, you must always hard work. That's what.
4: I know any breach.
1: That's what that is.
4: The breach, do be hard work.
1: Okay. Natentensu wouldn't have been a problem.
12: Mm-hmm.
1: Oh, okay. Okay, so she is not going for sizes or height or whatever.
4: Yeah, so that is why I'm saying that.
1: I miss what all the ladies have said so far. And you guys are...
4: Are we treating the message or we are treating what all the ladies have been saying?
1: The message came and we also...
4: The message is what we are treating.
1: But we also have opinions and...
4: Yes, our opinions are there.
1: So you see...
4: But the message is... What we are treating,
1: but it seems that lady is one in a million because it's not like every lady is looking for a tall or short guy.
2: And I'm gonna say be a phone lines,
4: but I'm gonna hire.
1: But my mother has a beautiful daughter. What did you put to say?
13: I'm not watching.
1: You are the nurse, right?
13: Yes.
2: Oh, and the me. Yes,
4: I love what you are.
1: My beautiful nurse.
2: Yes.
1: Okay. Let's say Mami Agwa is menopausing. Okay, she's very, very energetic,
4: young, and
1: all that.
2: Still fresh in the market.
1: Okay. What you are? Would you go for a short or tall guy?
4: Is her mic okay?
1: Yeah,
3: are you hearing me?
1: Yeah.
11: Okay, so if between the two,
2: choose one. Objectives. Yeah,
11: I'll go for a tall guy.
2: Thank you.
1: What's your reason? What's your reason?
11: Okay, my children are going to inherit the DNA of their father. So they have to be masculine. They have to be
2: tall.
11: So yeah.
5: Hey. No, what I'm saying is she is talking about maybe the genetics. But let me tell you, somebody can do that, and then the like children a, will look at you look like
2: we are talking of your real mind.
5: Exactly. So what we are saying, probably she doesn't even look like the father. What does it?
1: Okay.
5: Maybe I'll send the papa.
1: Okay, so we have about 28 minutes to go.
2: If you are being realistic, beside Martin, they will tell you they want all guys.
5: Okay,
1: Mammy Uncle, yes, thank you so much. Since you're here, then I'll be here. Which one is your best friend? Oh, yeah. Mother's Day. You are trying to get your voice notes, okay? Gilbert. Okay, so Love 99.5 FM, Easy Joints, taking it easy. Let's start the voice notes.
14: Good evening, guys. Just finished at Jesus Kitchen. When you go, our you know, a man now, we overcow. A cane, ye, kaye, sa, we in ya ho, Adrian, I didn't serve a ho, and a ye, or barn aside. Now, apart from that, so bear white wedding, and ye, but you'll be unfound, and no. When we are no, it depends. If me home I don't want a white wedding. Me have me home, but traditional one like if you did, I open my was said the so so would you be beer or banner the name if a dear name more home, more ba more as a mobile stray. Dear, you'll say a seven. Apart from that, maybe I walker.
1: So far, ladies out there do not have, or even ladies here in the house, do not have a problem contributing to their marriages and all that.
2: Can someone contribute to better future? I'm telling you the fact. And then I'm going to be very nice money. Abia, let me tell you the fact. Abia, let me tell you today. Abia, let me tell you.
1: Let's have another person, then we go.
15: Good evening. Kacha Wichiru, who say, in 7 o'clock, in the Mkobe, Obano, until the baby now, so be worried. I didn't want to contribute to your fencing. One in the chair fencing, our no baby. Or to the baby now, who now is open. Oberwarino, number warina, or no woman, and Bocana. Richard.
1: Inspector Jude, where are you? I'm hoping to see you before I go.
2: We
1: are not desperate, though.
2: Let me tell you something. It's not about.
1: Why are you desperate?
2: I am telling you today, if you are not aware, I'm telling you.
1: Desperate going where?
2: Didn't you also get married? Whatever, I mean, for women, looking for, you bring it to him, is it marriage? It is the biggest pride of a lady in the family.
1: Says who?
2: Your mother and your father.
1: Who told you marriage is the biggest pride? You are a man. How would you talk for women?
2: Are you telling me?
1: I'm telling you. I'm asking.
2: Let me tell you something.
1: You look surprised.
2: Marriage, eh? The day you tell a lady I'm going to marry you, that day.
1: She won't sleep.
2: Ah, you'd rather. It's not the one that is going to be.
16: This is from Mr. Franklin Hagan.
1: Okay.
16: Said, good evening, Easy Joint Team. I chilled this lady in my lifetime for the first time. I did not stop visiting her until she married. She even visited me after her wedding day.
4: She even asked
16: me to undress and chill again after finishing the job because of our way of chilling. We are still fine. So it's not true that men stop visiting ladies after chilling.
4: That's what I'm saying. That's what I'm saying. That everything was on point.
1: Franklin! And even we men,
4: there are women who chew us and they still want more. No, I'm telling you the fact. I can tell you. Somebody in UK over almost 2 decades and she's still yearning for more.
1: Mommy, Why did you call him again?
16: Did he keep calling though? Did he come back? Or try to
17: go by or by fear or make I say or back what I should be busy at the club. And I'm say, many an angel in
1: her.
17: I catch and say, no, see the intense BBA. Nah, my boyfriend, I'm in no home, no, no, no, son. And I'm a same in penal. Ain't no me, Baba Fafofo. And also me buy, you know, many a mile away.
1: Okay,
17: I'm catch where my boyfriend said, and can me jayu. My boy, I'm cofano, and you're crying.
1: Ain't no best uncle in some way.
17: I saw no young crusoe
1: class.
4: Okay.
1: I like her sincerity though.
4: Of course.
1: It's
2: so, you now realize that.
4: So, Nana, you see,
1: Sometimes there's something that will drive somebody.
2: Exactly. On the day the both of you go to,
3: let me tell you.
2: Can also tighten it that same day.
3: Let me tell you the secret about me. If I chew you today, and then tomorrow you call me. The next day, Uber told you, anybody. When you do that three times, and I won't call you again. I won't test you.
1: This is your motor again. I'm in this animal.
3: What is your bike?
18: No, so it's not about the TV.
1: The truth of the matter is,
3: sometimes when we meet you, listen. Sometimes when we meet you, and maybe the first day, where do we sit? Then we go and sit at a nice place. Then I go and spend. The next day we go at another place.
1: But if I ask you to go with me to sit at a place, why ask you to?
3: Mahana boka no.
1: But me and kasi yuko.
3: Oh, they have museum. So how do museum ni angabi no ni
1: ato? We can even sit in your car and have a good
3: time. Just yesterday, a friend was telling me.
17: My brothers, me to me ma so phone. Me ma phone ni di. Me ni mu na be di me ma nechi. Na my brother na me di nechi no. If I say, I'm crowd born in winning now, which let me name my baby. That's more catcher, Miss Sosia Blanc. So, we need bear me pia. Or toi, dear Mawa, and me will cry na show also. Some more toi, and no more too.
1: Okay.
17: Intino. When you may do Hannah Sam, mama, as you will move first when ya bear ma. Now I fly.
3: Also, but my lady,
17: and I'm ready. A yen effect. Sadie, Mimi, you are my own. A young woman, if it say any fessel will be the Afghan
3: and
17: Bren.
3: And this is, what that way, mammy, what that the only way, mammy, what that the only way, Miss Ah. 3 times.
1: How on your schoolie?
3: Now your school, you cry inside, mammy. I don't know. Not a school where you're
1: in school,
3: you often are. Why is it? Your school media also,
1: you're asking for food.
3: So yes, that is what some of them are doing. So, yes, I bet my mom will not call you again, test you again.
2: No.
3: Most of us.
2: No.
3: The discern-minded men will not continue.
1: You guys are
3: No, you see, we are being reasonable.
1: Okay, so we're picking 5 callers. I hear the phone line has been buzzing. We're picking 5 callers and then we'll wrap up. 0302205.
3: There's something
1: wrong.
3: The jollof.
18: Great. So 0302208 3596.
1: Yeah, call now and let's wrap up. Five callers. Let's see. Who are you here? I thought you were helping with the calls. Okay. So Obia submission. Everything that we've talked about from Kofi. Yes, you. Okay. What or should I start with? Let me start with Abina.
19: Yeah.
1: The few things you've heard us talk about, what do you say before we go to your mom?
19: Okay, so with the few I've heard, I think as a lady, I have to be independent, okay. Not to be a burden on the person I marry. And also, if I'm courting somebody,
1: okay,
19: I should look at one or two things on that person so that I wouldn't marry that person and eventually, let's say, do something that will end my marriage.
1: Good one day. Mami Yaku Junior. Hello, good evening.
20: No, no, it is Professor Julari.
1: Okay, Professor, let's hear you. Perfect.
20: You keep on coming back.
1: I don't know why he keeps talking about this person. Really?
20: Yeah.
1: He's tickling himself. Okay.
20: Yes, sir.
6: What
1: would you do? I'm interested to know. What would you do? What would you do? I ask you, who would
6: you do?
1: Okay, Prophet Adewale, thanks for calling. Yeah, I'm picking 5 callers, so 4 more to go. 0322 0359 6. Hello,
21: Nanetia.
1: Yeah, Sherry.
21: Your men are just generalizing things, and the callers who are generalizing things, the men. Once the lady didn't talk about short or long in that. Langa. They didn't talk about that. I don't even know what to say. They make the program one way because they are interjecting. They don't let us give our point. They want to give us what to say. I don't like it.
1: Yeah, I'll address that. Okay, but thanks for calling. We appreciate your contribution always. 0322 0359 6. 3 more callers to go. My third one is there. Hello.
22: Hello.
1: Okay, thank you so much for calling. Can we hear you, sir?
22: Yeah, Felix.
1: Wow.
22: Felix.
1: Okay, Felix, thank you.
22: Niamu kanina no eye no kure. Odo awarie. Ena adie bi atensi bi awoni mu yaso. Because I'm saying, who's who pulled be so over Warren, and then that's now, which me money to go do. You see, I had no sense of crazy, a bem, oh, a castle got all a mona of his kinking arbitrary. I thought, oh, yeah, ma, a fear. This is what I can afford. Oh, now I'll come in my betty so, because it's saying, Tadia, I can see, and I say, Oba, who can I will join? Can't you be now? Can you crash?
1: Okay, Felix. Thank you so much. Okay, thank you.
23: Super.
1: I don't know. Okay, 2 more to go. 0322 0359 6. And then Grayson. La mami ya kubi la last one. We celebrate her. Grayson, your summary for today.
24: Okay, so I think it's a 50-50 thing. I'm not saying 50-50. As in, you help, the man also helps. It's not about... the man should do everything or the lady should do everything. And then I think this one too can be an advice or a surprise. We should stop requesting for food. We can also deliver. When we deliver, will you answer?
1: So the women should stop requesting for food.
24: So you can also deliver.
1: Oh, wow. To the men. Rahel, are you here with us? You want to say something? Obviously, not yet. Okay, Odisika.
25: Yeah, I just want to dwell on something like, men don't know what we want.
1: But you keep saying men don't know what we want.
25: That is women.
1: The same applies.
25: But we know
1: there's,
25: what
1: there's,
25: we want.
1: There's a last. Oh, I lost you there. Please call me again. I lost you there.
25: We know what we want.
1: You do.
25: Yes.
1: Okay.
25: Like I was telling you, when a man is ready for a woman.
1: Oh, I lost you again. Please keep calling. I don't know why.
25: Whenever a man is ready for a woman. He doesn't contemplate. He knows what he wants. Your physique, your men, we read women's mind a lot. We read women's mentality. And that is what, when we find out that you are the one we want, we will never contemplate. So when they say that men don't know what we want, they don't get
1: sure
25: it
1: anybody,
25: right.
1: I'm not sure anybody here today has said that.
25: No, I think there was a message that... yes.
1: Okay.
25: So, what we are saying now is that when you're a lady and you think that you want a tall person... Or
1: this tall thing
25: is
1: a problem. Is it a challenge to you?
25: No, it's not a challenge to me per se. But what I'm telling you is that maybe... when you swear, because you are just looking at the.
1: It was something I chanced on the internet. We all did, right?
25: Yeah.
1: And I decided to seek opinions on that.
25: Oh yes, so that's why we are sharing our opinions on that.
1: Okay. Are you done? We have 10 minutes to go.
25: For me, let's understand that men, women, we have our preferences.
1: Obviously.
25: And then what we want is what we express in women.
1: Okay.
25: So
1: any love song for mommy?
25: Oh,
1: I can any mother's song.
25: I can never say any other song without Sweet Mother.
1: Oh, Sweet Mother.
25: Yes.
1: Okay, great. So
25: Then let me make a shout out to my mom.
1: You did before we
25: started. I didn't mention her. Yes. My mom is called Akosua Orusua Sande.
1: Okay.
25: AKA Sofumami Julie.
1: Okay.
25: At Achuma Mpasetia.
1: Mm.
25: And okay. I say, I love you, Akosua, anytime, any day.
1: Okay, good.
25: Love you,
1: Mom. Kofi, so you have the Rahel, your mom's, whatever, and then we go to Kofi for the last
0: episode. Happy Mother's Day to my mother, Mrs. Juliet Akosua Kwatima.
1: That's right.
0: Thank you very much.
1: Thank you, mommy.
0: Yes,
1: thank you
0: for all the support.
1: So you have the few minutes.
0: And I want to say happy birthday in advance to Kalusha. Tomorrow is his birthday.
1: Oh, yes. Kalusha, happy birthday, bro. Happy birthday in advance. Kalusha, happy birthday in advance. Yeah.
7: Yeah, Nakia, as I was saying, what I'll say is a big shout out to my mom, Obapa Fia Felicia Menu, far away in Koko at the moment.
1: Rich.
7: And then. I wish her a very, very.
1: No, Richard is breathing. What is wrong?
25: I said, well, no.
1: The football. The way he was breathing.
7: Then also,
1: I could see.
7: To our ladies, the fact of the matter is, men don't like women who like demanding.
25: Unnecessarily.
7: Them in an early stage of relationship. Very early. If I say early, the first 6 months, at least if you're a woman, control your demands. After 6 months, because the moment I take you, you're under probation. You've not been confirmed. So don't demand. Even if you are dying, don't demand.
25: You will get salary after 6 months.
7: Give yourself after 6 months.
1: Yes, sir.
7: And then when they keep saying that, why women were German, they should also stop those things.
1: Okay.
7: It is only a man that can determine whether you're a good lady or not. Won't be wrong. If somebody doesn't cheer you, who do you know whether your manhood is even nice, sweet, or lovely? Anything I'm be a man, I say, how many women have ever asked their men who have chilled them? Say, Chalo, who need me and it's saying, how does it look like?
1: Thank you.
7: Am I sweet? Oh, Mizo. No man can not have a woman. Who is sweet?
25: I'm going to.
7: It's not them. It's not
1: them.
8: Man, I'm so good. Let me just give this second advice. Look, if you are into someone, we are wrapping up. So if you are into someone, just make it a point to also put yourself into the whole thing. It's not like letting everything go on one person. One-sided relationship would not last.
1: Here's something we've experienced before. Okay, please. Go ahead.
8: A happy birthday to Faustina Abnaderi. Yesterday was her birthday, and today we are celebrating you as well. And tomorrow, I'm celebrating my sister, Rosemary Ekria Sina. Tomorrow is her birthday, alongside that beautiful Mother's Day to my mom, my lovely mom, Awefa Sina. Mommy, I love you. I cherish you. In fact, I will surprise you. Don't worry. I know she's doing that.
1: I thought you were going to say, I love you.
8: I will do that in a house. So if you want to hear that, I love you, can you come to my house? So happy birthday in advance to all my sisters. In fact, all my sisters are Maybones.
1: Oh, okay.
8: So we have 10th, 15th, and then 18th.
1: You have three sisters?
8: Oh, yes, three sisters.
1: Oh, great.
8: We are three. We are
1: Matthew. Richard, let's hear you before.
8: Good.
1: You.
8: So that is it.
1: Okay. Thank you.
9: All right. So from what our mommy said, it's not only the men that you and runs away. The women also the women also chew and run away. It's about giving us good impression of yourself. So if you don't call you again after the first encounter, it is not about the chewing. It is something we were not pleased with when we met you.
1: So something you couldn't find out when we were chatty and dating until you laid me in before you could.
9: There are some things you can only find after leaving the person.
1: You're acting right.
7: What's it? A man is being hungry for more to do. And look, I had to be put you off. I'm telling you, some. I'm bad, you know, but when we are chatting and talking, me and you don't grow more.
1: Mommy, you are the only mother here today. So we say, what?
25: I have personally called my mom, Enoya. So I would like to say happy Mother's Day to her. She's just one of a kind.
1: And to all mothers doing the listening, we say happy Mother's Day to Mommy, happy Mother's Day.
25: In advance.
1: Yami, yami, yami, yami, yami, I'm so proud. What's that?
25: You are waiting for the day you will
1: be training
25: hearing your daughter also.
1: You see,
25: come
1: you
25: like training this.
1: Come for so beautiful. What's that?

0: me mama happy Mother's Day kese pa na me a me mama ya doma
1: wow
0: I me mono so happy Mother's Day na me nua be ma me pe na asem a me don shatawali o mama me mama happy Mother's Day so wo shata mama
2: anyway so thanks to you Rahel man boy you thank you mama nyako thank you Gracie your shout outs
1: yes my shout outs to Jackson University College Secretaries Nina. Oh, bad time for me. You know, many of more secretaries.
2: Okay.
1: Mama Anita, ni Mama Gun. I say I love you all so much, and then happy, happy, happy Mother's Day to you,
2: to everybody. what's the thing? Okay, so Emmanuel is here with the news of 4. I mean, Shrama Nana.
3: Right.
2: News at 6. Oh wow. News at 6. Where am I? Okay, I'm back home. I'm in Shrama Nana. Okay, I'll be for sale. Thank you so much. Enjoy the rest of your weekend, and I'll see you next week, God willing. Thank you so much. Have a lovely day. Lovely evening. And to all mothers out there, happy Mother's Day to every woman. And to happy Mother's Day to myself as well.
3: Amen.
2: Why
3: do
2: you say
3: hey?
2: Anyway, Emmanuel.

0: Hello, good evening. Hello, good evening, and welcome to the news at 6 with me, Emmanuel Bright-Kweku. Coming up this evening, Iyoko rejects claims it held former Buffer Stock CEO without access to his lawyers.
1: We had cases and programs lined up. When eventually we were ready, we were calling the lawyers. They said they had left.
0: And former Ghana Health Service Director General Dr. Anthony Nsiasari calls for heads of in-charge supervisors of all three hospitals who watched Charles Emisa die, including member of the fact-finding committee.
2: There is one of the committee members who is the head of Department of Kolebu Emergency, Accident Emergency Department. He should have been questioned, but not he questioning people.
0: We have details as some call for criminal prosecution of medical officers cited for negligence. And Energy Minister John Jinapo announces control and command center to improve power response time as ECG district managers receive dedicated contact lines under this new directive.
3: So we are setting up a full command and control center under the auspices of the Ministry of Energy, that of Energy Commission and the PURC. We've already set it up. We are just operationalizing it.
0: And later, Mother's Day comes early for dozens of mothers at the Crown Forest in Gumwa, where the Joy FM Mother's Day Out trip, which starts today, will take you live to the central region for the latest. But also, we'll also hear from some mothers at the Malam Ata Market planning on celebrating this day. These and more coming up here on the news at 6 with me, Emmanuel Bright-Kweku. Let's settle for the details now. Now, there are growing calls for more head to roll as consequences for the negligence that led to the death of the 29-year-old Charles Emisa. The Professor Akosa Committee report, which probed circumstances surrounding his death, referred four medical doctors and three nurses to their professional bodies for sanctions over negligence. But former Presidential Advisor on Health, Dr. Anthony Nsiasari, believes more heads, including a member of the committee who is head of the department at the Kolebu Teaching Hospital, must roll. He spoke on Newsfile.
2: Professor Sampini says something that if you go to any hospital, there's a duty roster. A duty roster, especially in the big hospitals, in our premier hospital where I trained in Kolebu. I've trained there before, I've worked there before, so I know what it is. That there's a consultant or senior specialist or specialist who is supposed to be on duty that day before the residents and then maybe the junior doctors who are there. The same thing with the nursing hierarchy. My issue is that I didn't see their names also mentioned anywhere. If I were part of the committee, they are the

0: through that article. I've also realized about the committee's composition. There is one of the committee members who is the head of Department of Kolebu Emergency, Accident Emergency Department. He should have been questioned, but not he questioning people. He should have been questioned. Was there any duty, sir? You are the head of department. Where were you when this thing happened? Because before a junior staff or junior health professional can take such a decision, there is maybe some system which is in place which has encouraged that person to do that. And I also insist that you've done a very good job, but I still say that it is not the end. It is just a fact finding.
1: Now, renowned pathologist and fellow of the German Academy of Pathology, Professor Paul Osei Sampini, says strictly upholding the World Health Organization standard in emergency health care is only guarantee to forestall future occurrences.
2: In cases of emergency, please let us take note of it. In cases of emergency, such as what happened during the COVID time was an emergency. There was no point going to tell somebody that we need to have a special place for them. That's why Confanoche at a point, or the ministry at a point, even improvised by erecting tents all over the place, cordoning a lot of areas for people to be seen. So an emergency case, WHO does not joke with emergency cases. And they have actually passed a resolution. I'm telling everybody listening to me, that we can go back to 2021, the resolution that was passed by the WHO in cases of emergency. And so in cases of emergency, there's nothing like no bed syndrome or whatever it is. If it is a syndrome, if you look at what Nuruddin hit the nail right on the head by saying that if a doctor refused to even see a patient who is lying in an ambulance, it's seen as no bed.
1: Now, beyond the administrative sanctions, youth activist Ivan Che Innocent says the family must consider legal suits in the matter to serve as deterrent. He spoke on Prime Insights on Joy News Prime.
3: Just like the Conrad Murray's case in the United States, when he administered anesthetic drug to Michael Jackson, propofol, in a non-hospital environment, he was convicted. Yes. I think we must begin to move from this clear medical negligence to a realm of where Section 51 of the Criminal Offences Act becomes applicable. Because in that instance, if there is a clear reckless disregard for human life, you can be charged for manslaughter. You understand? I think we need to, because you see, we have overlook some of these things. Yeah. We were here when a human being was sent to a hospital, and according to the hospital authorities, there were no family member, and the person was not paying the bills. They loaded a human being in an ambulance and discharged a woman in the bush. The woman lied there and died. What is the current state of that?
1: Away from that, Executive Director of the Economic and Organized Crime Office, Yoko Raymond Archer, has rejected claims that former National Food Buffer Stock Company Chief Executive Officer Abdul Wahab Hanan and his wife Faiza Wuni were denied access to lawyers while in custody. His clarification follows concerns raised by the lead of the couple's legal team, Godfrey Yeboadame, who said they were unable to reach their clients for almost 2 days after their rearrest by Yoko officials. Reacting on news file, the Yoko boss says the claim is false.
4: In fact, that morning, when Mr. Temo and the team were already there, I held a team meeting with the investigators, both from BNI and from IOCO. For 2 hours, we were in that investigation before we began the process of the bail for Minka Femo. They came before the lawyers for Hanan came in. I don't know whether they wanted us to jump Mr. Femo and listen to them first, or what. After all, nothing was going on with Hanan. We had cases and programs lined up. When eventually we were ready, we were calling the lawyers. They said they had left. They left before, listen to this, Mr. Premo and the team came before them. They left before Mr. Premo. As at 9 o'clock, we were almost completing the bail conditions for Mr. Premo and the rest. They had waited. Their lawyers were there. We finished the process. I asked to see the lawyers for Hanan, and I was told they were gone. I said, okay, I'm going into at 8 o'clock, 9 p.m. Call them to come back so that we can speak with them, they meet their client, take the normal process, and move on.
1: Away from that, the Minister for Energy and Green Transitions, John Abdullahi Jinapor, says plans are underway to operationalize a control and command center aimed at improving response time to localized power-related challenges across Ghana. The initiative being implemented in partnership with the Energy Commission and the Public Utilities Regulatory Commission is part of broader efforts to enhance efficiency and service delivery in the energy sector. The sector minister spoke during a visit to the Ashanti Regional Unit of the Electricity Company of Ghana on Friday.
5: We are putting in place some other mechanisms. In the age of modern technology, you can also use technology to monitor. So we are setting up a full command and control center under the auspices of the Ministry of Energy, that of Energy Commission, and the PURC. We've already set it up. We are just operationalizing it. We'll put out a number, a short code, a WhatsApp email, and I intend that we'll give all of you brand new phones, every district manager. We'll give you a dedicated number, which is linked to this system.
1: And you hear there, Ghana's Energy Minister, John Abdullahi Jinapor. Now, Mother's Day came early for dozens of mothers at the Crown Forest in Gumwa with the Joy FM Mother's Day Out trip, which started today. We go live shortly, but first here is how some mothers at the Malamata Market expect to spend their day.
6: When it's Mother's Day, my children wakes me up early in the morning to bless me as a mother. So after that, I also bless them. Because I supposed to do that. So I bless them. I ask God's blessing for them. Then we celebrate. We cook a little food together. We sit together. Then we enjoy it.
7: My children, they said they will come and celebrate the Mother's Day for me. But because they know what I've done to them. So I'm very happy that Mother's Day has come. The children will come to me. Then we shall celebrate it. Go to church and give thanks to the Almighty God.
8: I usually spend it at church. They have some program for mothers, so we after the program, then when we go to the house, then we do something small. That's all.
9: Help yourself. Me a mi ye me dwi ane a. Me a me feel say all say me ye na me di na manage. Nti me to me ho pon mu o matam fo anim. Ma me a manage.
10: We spend at home. We cook, then we celebrate it with champagne at home.
1: And you heard there some mothers from the Malamata Market. Now let's go live to Crown Forest for all the gist around the Joy FM Mother's Day Out with my colleague Mavis Kabuko. Mavis, what has the team been up to? Hello, Mavis. Hello. Hello, Mavis. Hello. Hello, Mavis. All right, we apologize for that and we'll bring you more in a subsequent bulletin and we'll be going live to Crown Forest in Gumwa to speak with my colleague Mavis for the latest on the Joy FM Mother's Day Out. And that's how we end the news at 6 with me, Emmanuel Bright. Quick, for more stories, you can log on to myjoyonline.com. 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

0: What's up? You rocking with the best. You rocking with GH Finest. This your boy Guru. And I'm chilling right here with Melvin. 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

0: sa upe diere. 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
1: Hip Hop Africa,
0: Sector.

Music Awards 27 years old tonight. It is a night of glitz and glamour. Creme de la creme in the music space and entertainment industry make their way to the Grand Arena to watch 26 in.

So until the last award is given, we are actually not leaving the studio. We are going through all of the 26 awards categories, getting to that very point whereby we get to know the new artist of the year, the most popular song of the year, and most importantly, the coveted award for the night, artist of the year.

0: I'm in here with PY DJ. PY, good evening. How are you?
1: Good evening, Melvin. I'm doing very well. And yourself?
0: I am very, very fine. Tonight, Jet Boy, there's been change of venue. It eventually was brought back to the initial stage as to where it would be happening. That is the Grand Arena, AICC. And that is where we are having the 27th edition of the TGMAs. And let me ask you, anything you're looking for?
1: Before that, let's greet our listeners and invite them to be part of the show. We are doing this, the full coverage until the last award is done. We are not leaving the studio.
0: Sure.
1: You rightly said, I want to touch on the change of venue. And I think it has sparked a lot of conversations that we as a country or as a scheme, we are 27. It is 27th
0: edition.
1: So,
0: yeah.
1: It's high time we will have the scheme's venue or auditorium for this particular award scheme, because the change in venue has really brought up the conversation that the scheme must have its own auditorium where these awards are done. And so I would like to talk about it and appeal to the organizers that it is time. 27 years, it's not an easy thing. It is time moving from one place to another. I don't know that gimmicks they are playing though, but it's a national concern. I was even thinking that the subsequent ones will be moved from region to region. So we'll have these auditorium being built for the creative space. But it looks as if that Accra is the only place that we can find an auditorium for this scheme. And it is very wrong, I think so. When we started with the independence, I think during a government era, and I don't know whether it was MPP or NDC, but it was moved from one region to another. And I think the people over there also had a feel of how it is. So we should also apply that to our award scheme and everything.
0: PY, I want you to hold on to that very thought as well. Tomorrow, we already know, is Mother's Day. And we're celebrating Mother's in a grand style. Sure. One place that you can actually go with your mom or anyone playing a mother role in your life is the Crush Smoothies and Juice Bar. And I have my brother, Dr. Mali, with me on the phone lines. Dr. Mali, good evening. Hello, Dr. Mali. Hello? Hello, Dr. Mali. Hello? Hello? Hello? Dr. Mali, can you hear me? Hello, Dr. Mali, can you hear me? Right, let's try and get him back on the line and see. Okay, so let me see if I have him. Hello, Dr. Mali. Hello, Dr. Mali.

0: One place to actually go and celebrate your mom is this Crash Smoothies and Juice Bar at Abuedi Junction. And we'll raise Dr. Mali back on the line so we get to know exactly what they've got given us this year for Mother's Day at the Crash Smoothies and Juice Bar. So, PY, you were saying that it's about time that the scheme as the Ghana Music Awards would actually have an auditorium to which a night that we're celebrating our music is actually being celebrated over there. But should it only be an avenue or a location for just Ghana Music Awards?
1: Not actually. It's supposed to be a big thing for the creative industry, since they are part of us. Okay, so our focus now is on music. We should have at least fashion and the other sectors that together has to be the creative industry. So having these capacities, these buildings in all the regions, 16 regions, at least if Accra and Kumasi is bigger than the other regions, it's okay. Because
0: hold that thought for me again. I have Dr. Mali back on the line. Dr. Mali, good evening. Hello, Dr. Mali. Hello. Hello, Dr. Mali. Hello, Dr. Mali. Hello, Dr. Mali.

0: Hello, Dr. Mali. Hello, Dr. Mali. Wow. I don't know exactly what's happening. We truly need to know exactly what we get to have at the Crash Smoothies and Juice Bar tomorrow when we are there to celebrate our mothers as well for Mother's Day. Now, talking about Mother's Day, before we get into the real proper conversation on the TGMA itself, anyone who'd want to say Happy Mother's Day to you? In advance, though.
1: I have a lot, though, but it's complicated. But I want to say Happy Mother's Day in advance to my wife, Mrs. Ernestina and Kobia Bwede. And then to Marcy Connie of Bremen UGC, to Ma Teresa Dakon of Swami, Ma Joanna of Kwadaso, Dr. Janet of Suntreso Government Hospital, and all mothers across your mother as well.
0: Yes.
1: Your mother as well.
0: For me, I've got amazing individuals
1: yeah.
0: I'm celebrating on Mother's Day. And the list is actually endless. I'm telling you. I have my mom, Doris Odro, in the UK. I'm celebrating. I have my auntie, Matilda Odro. I'm celebrating. I have my stepmom, Victoria Biney. I'm celebrating. One woman that played a major role when my mom was not around. She's no more. So for my man Anaya, she's no more. And may her soul rest in peace. My pastor's wife, that is Lady Cecilia Obey of the Miracle Manor Church. Okay. She's one individual I love to celebrate too as well. To every woman who has actually played a major role in my life, it's worth celebrating today. As we're celebrating Mother's Day tomorrow. Let me see if I have Dr. Mali back on the line. Hello, Dr. Mali. Hello, Dr. Mali. I don't know exactly what's happening, though, but we have Dr. Mali on the line, but then we were unable to patch him through to get him live on radio. Dr. Mali, can you hear me? Too bad. As and when we have him, we definitely would add him to the calls to you as well. As it stands now, the red carpet has already started. I can see Obrafo on the red carpet as well. Let's try join the feed in Accra so we get to hear exactly what's also happening over there.
2: What we used to do, but now it's Afrobeat, and the guys are holding high the flag of Ghana. So I'm very impressed.
3: Rafa, I'm going to ask you many questions because we are happy to have you. We don't get to see you every time. What is the most important skill an artist needs to be successful?
2: Okay. Well, success. I think it's three things. One, you believe in yourself, believe in what you're doing. And two, you work hard at it. And the last one, you leave the rest to God.
3: Leave the rest to God. Now, I just want to ask you one more question before you leave us. Who are you rooting for tonight?
2: Everybody. I would say the guys that are on the nominations are so good. You can handpick one. So anyone that gets a nod, we'll say thank you to God.
3: Very well, Rav Sofwa. Thank you so much. Appreciate you.
2: You're looking great.
3: Thank you so much, my brother. Have a good evening. Reggie, over to you.
4: All right. Thank you so much, Godwin. And I'm here with the ever-gorgeous Queen Taya, looking very beautiful in her burgundy outfit. You know what they say? They say beauty is pain. But I'd like to find out from you, Queen Taya. Are you feeling the pain tonight, or you're just enjoying your outfit? How comfortable it is it?
5: Very comfortable. I'm just enjoying the outfits because the designer understands my body. He's been working with me for some time now, and so yes, I'm feeling it.
4: Kumasi.
5: Yes, last God. Year I almost fell.
4: And how did you handle that?
5: A queen.
4: Like the queen that you are. Would you like to do a little 360 for us to see the outfit and who made it? This is creativity at its peak, and I'm loving every bit of the details and the beads.
5: And so it's done by Kiffy Clothing. He's located in Kumasi. Kiffy is one of the exceptional designers who come on board on TV3 Ghana's Most Beautiful, and he's styled me ever since.
4: Well, if you know one thing about Quintia, it's her ability to promote the people in the north. So let me just quickly find out from you, because as a queen, sometimes we possess some beauty powers that we can turn lives around. If you have the chance to put the spotlight on one artist in the north, who would it be and why?
5: Wow, there are so many of them. There's Fadlan, there's Wizchild, there's, of course, Fancy Gadam, Makasio. There's so many of them. But I'd like to sing this song from one of the new artists. Okay. It goes like this. Okay. Mama, manga, take it slow, my brother, le mama, no time for hating, and ya, manga, no time, mama, manga, eh.
4: Okay, Queen Sia.
5: You know, search, you know, go find my brother. This is Horeca Jera, wake up, brother. You got the queen like, go, my brother. Hey, okay.
6: Come on, see.
5: Okay. Thank you for the money, okay. Look, I mean, it's just saying that be patient and work hard, and you definitely, you know, get whatever you're seeking for.
4: Okay, with the way AI is making the music industry very easy to breathe into, do you think you can start music very soon? It's in the pipeline, because you have a very good voice.
5: Really? I think we can do a cappella together.
4: Okay.
5: So what will be our name?
4: Ritea. Ritea?
5: Yeah, Ritea.
4: Right? Okay, we got this. Thank you so much, Queen, and have a wonderful evening. Make sure you enjoy yourself, because that's why we're here. Thank you very much. Thank you.
5: Cheers.
4: Thank you. Thank you. Dr. Mrs. Thank you so much, my love. Have a wonderful evening. All right, Godwin. Hopefully, I get to launch my music career very soon, and I hope you'll be able to join the team.
3: Yes, please. I am known to be a very good rapper, in case you don't know. I'll give you a freestyle before we
4: go. Should I put you on the spot?
3: Not now, I beg you.
4: Okay.
3: Thank you very much, Queens. And from the Queens, we have one king here, Ni Noina, host of Hit Spray Zone on Hits FM. Ni, you know how to do it.
7: No more.
3: You know how to do it.
7: Bozabi.
3: Dapa, you look so good.
7: Thank you very much. Great thanks to House of Amel. He did this for me.
3: Good evening, House of Amel. I'm greeting you too. Ni, what are your expectations for tonight?
7: I'm expecting that Dinah Hamilton will take the Artist of the Year again. She being the second female artist in the space going to do it, and the second gospel artist to do it. And I'm also expecting that PACS Star will take the most popular song of the year. So these are my expectations for tonight.
3: So whatever created controversy some few couple of days or weeks ago was not necessarily to create a controversy. You stood on your grounds. You said you wanted Dinah to win Artist of the Year.
7: Yeah, I mean, I felt that Dinah was the best bet on the gospel space to be nominated for Artist of the Year, and she's been nominated. So I also believe she's the best bet to win the Artist of the Year.
3: But looking at the category definitions, why would you put Dinah over PACA? Give me two reasons.
7: I think the year under review, when you look at the category definition and the activities of the two artists, I think Dinah did better than PACA. And I also think that over the years, Dinah has lived that space better. And you know, if she's one already and she's there, it gives us an upper hand. So that's the two reasons.
3: I also didn't mention that he's manager for Joe Metal, by the way. Now, Dean, let me put you on the spot. If you could delete every playlist on your phone, all right, and leave just one song to listen to for the rest of your life, what song would it be?
7: This Year by Joe Metal.
3: Ni, thank you very much. All right, Regina, back to you.
4: All right, I'm here with Yazzy St. Gary, looking very, very beautiful. I love your outfit. I love the sequence. Yazzy, what went into putting this outfit together?
8: I had 48 hours to put this outfit together, and I was like, I just want to shine. Something simple with a touch of glitz, and that's it.
4: Okay, but who made it and who made your makeup? Because it's very beautiful as well.
8: Thank you. My makeup, and thank you so much to our Black Cherry, because she came through for me in less than 24 hours. I absolutely love my makeup. I love the little stones she put here for me. But my dress, of course, is sugar-coated, designed by myself and sewn by my team. And the hair is Beauty Bowl Salon. I absolutely love them. They know I like it very simple, very easy. Yep, and my jewelry is just some from my own personal collection.
4: Well, you ladies have been there taking people through the red carpets. You've been rating some outfits. Have you seen any outfits that you love? And would you like to rate a few before you go? Start with me and then we move to Godwin.
8: First of all, of course, I already told you this. You look stunning. I love the makeup. I love the stones. It's perfect. Body shape. But your designer always kills it. It's like they know exactly what to do for you. I loved Ellie Kemp's outfit. The glitter mask. Stunning. He came through with like... I don't know, he's holding a map or something. Very artistic. And your co-host, woo!
0: So that is what is exactly happening at the TGMA's red carpets right now.
8: Actually, because...
0: That is Regina Van Helvet.
8: To see what the men...
0: Who married not long ago. Together with Godwin on the red carpet. I have my brother, that is Kweku Pulpit as well, joining us for tonight's commentary of the TGMA. Kweku, how are you?
6: I'm fine. Enigma. What about you?
0: I'm very, very fine as well. Tomorrow is Mother's Day.
6: Yeah.
0: Anything for your mother?
6: Oh, yeah. Then I'll have to do this on camera, you know. Then I send it to her.
0: Okay. Yeah, okay.
6: So, yeah. But then I want to wish her in advance.
0: Okay.
6: In advance.
0: Yes, yes, in advance. Yeah, in advance. Yeah.
6: A very happy Mother's Day to her.
0: Mm.
6: Her name is Comfort Frimpong.
0: Okay.
6: Yeah, but popularly known as Marcus. Or Akosiakos.
0: Akosiakos.
6: Have you seen the combination?
0: Yes, Akosiakos. Akosiakos. Yeah. That is a super combination.
6: Super combination. Yeah. Yeah.
0: Nice
6: one. She's a very wonderful woman.
0: Nice one.
6: And because of her, that's the reason why I'm here today.
0: Mm.
6: Yeah, Charlie. I was brought up in the Zongo.
0: Oh, really?
6: Yeah, I grew up in the Zongo. I grew up at Alaba.
0: Okay.
6: Yeah, that was where I grew up. And, you know, Charlie, my mom was really strict. Back then, I thought it was, she was just
0: instead being
6: trying
0: so
6: to mess up my life. But when I grew up, I got to know that, yeah, she has really played a very vital role in my life. And I really appreciate it.
0: That's good. Yeah, that's beautiful.
6: She's been there for me, and
0: that's beautiful.
6: I really appreciate it.
0: We really appreciate you, mommy, for the amazing work you've actually done in our brother's life. Today's 2GMA. Anything you're hoping for, looking forward to as well?
6: Okay, so I'm rooting for Black Cherry to win the Artist of the Year.
0: Mm.
6: Yeah, that is basically what I'm looking for. And I think there's not going to be any surprises for the category of Songwriter of the Year.
0: Mm.
6: And Kofi Kenata is going to
0: redeem that category once again. You think so?
6: I think so.
0: Right. So we're still on the red carpet. As it stands now, Godwin has the twins, that is Lola and Lali, with him as well on the red carpet. Mind you, it is the 27th edition of the Ghana Music Awards, and just as always, I think timing has been a problem for this year too once again.
6: Bro.
0: But we only hope that they are able to not let us go through to 1 a.m., 2 a.m. But then we are giving you all of the details of the happenings and everything happening at the TGMA right here, Love 99.5 FM. Let's join the feed once again on the red carpet.
9: Last year, guys. But you know what? Some last minutes.
10: Wait, you won this last year?
9: Yes. But we revamped it, okay, guys? We had some last minutes, you know. But we were like, okay, you know, if life gives you lemons, you have to work with what you got, right? So this is what we got. And you have to rock it with confidence, okay? So we're the first artist to actually rewear an outfit again to TGMA. So put that on a history-breaking record, you know, yeah.
10: See, when I say these girls are bold, they are really bold. Ladies, quickly, tell us your expectations for tonight.
9: Nothing but high energy. I'm looking out for the performances and artist of the year. Because I know you're going to ask, so let me just say it. We love everyone in the category and you all deserve it. And guys, keep kamikazing yourselves. And our concert is coming up. So 1st August, Alliance France, watch out for Fire and Flow. Boom.
10: Remember, it's my birthday. Remember, 1st August?
9: Oh, yeah. We'll sing you happy birthday. We'll sing you
10: thank you very much. Back to you, Reg.
9: All right, the lady.
4: ladies are super excited to see Godwin now, but I don't know what it is about this guy, but they're always like, hey, Godwin, hi, Godwin. Anyway, Alekem, how are you doing?
11: I'm fine, Regina. How are you?
4: I'm very well. I love what's going on. You're always bringing some fire, some suspense to the red carpet. Listen, you need to walk me through the outfit. And I want to just leave my mic for you because you have a lot of explaining to do. Behind me, you guys can see the board. So let me just hand over the mic to you. So you walk us through your outfit and then walk us through what's going on behind us. It's yours. The mic is yours.
11: Well, I like to talk a lot. I'm planning on going into public speaking, but let me just be quick. So 2 years ago, my wife and I put together a very sustainable and impressive collection. We called it Sasawa. And Sasawa, the Joint Joint collection, is basically a collection of all Kente fabrics from all over Ghana. So we have Kente from the north, we have Kente from mid Ghana, the Ashanti region, the Ewe land, all 16 regions. Not all 16 regions specifically do Kente, but the idea is gathering the offcuts of Kente. You know, Kente is used for traditional, ceremonial, congratulations, by the way. I saw your Kente. The congratulations, like 1,000 congratulations by now.
4: So I was telling Elikem that I need to write thank you on the card. So when anybody comes, I just show you the thank you. Because I'm going to say thank you, thank you, thank you throughout the night. But thank you so much, Elikem. Thank you.
11: You're welcome, you're welcome. So yeah, back to the story. Kente is being used for traditional ceremonies and all that. And the offcuts are almost being thrown away. And nowadays we see fast fashion messing up, you know, the environment and so on and so forth. So we go around, shout outs to Pistis, shout outs to Sadia Senu, shout outs to a few people who gave us Kente. And the idea is to put Ghana together by one garment at a time with the Sasawa collection. And this outfit, I just thought I could be the Moses of the day. You know, the Moses that carried the people to the promised land. So here I am putting Ghana together with Kente pieces and trying to take Ghana fashion to the rest of the world the Moses way. And of course, I had to follow in the sequence theme. So there goes the mask.
4: All right. But before you go, who is most likely to spend the most on the trip? Because you're a designer, I'm sure a lot of artists come to you, people in the creative industry come to you. Who is most likely to spend the most? And how much do you think they can spend on a trip?
11: Artist?
4: Yes.
11: Well, a lot of artists have bought from me, to be honest. And the most one artist has spent at a session is about maybe 25,000 Ghana cedis for a garment. Yes.
4: You're gonna mention names? No, yes.
11: Oh no. Very chiseled. They want it free.
4: Oh wow, Elikem, that is mean. But thank you so much, and thank you for what you're doing for the creative arts industry and for the fashion industry as well. We really do appreciate it. And have a wonderful evening. All right, Godwin. Do you have? Oh, okay. The ladies are still flaunting and yes, making Godwin feel really good.
12: Yep.
13: We hijacked your co-host.
4: All right, over to you, brother.
10: Reggie, I'm sure you're jealous right now. Ladies, do we do steez and composure or do we go wild? Which one do you like? Steez and composure or we go wild?
13: Let's go wild.
10: TGMA on three. 1, 2, 3. TGMA! Okay, am I allowed to crash on a married woman? Is it allowed? Sika Osei, I'm saying it live on TV. Do you know I've crashed on you for many years? For many, many years, way before you got married. So I've said it. It's out of my system now. Since we started working, I'm done. Back to you. Speaking of which, who is your celebrity crush, Sika? God. You better say it's me.
13: You?
10: Listen, I am Sika Osei's celebrity crush. Who is your celebrity crush?
13: Should I make you feel happy and say it's you as well?
10: Listen! All the ladies that are crushing on me. Just joking. Ladies, how are you doing?
13: Fantastic. Absolutely. It's electrifying in here. We've had a good session already on the Lady Circle. We cannot wait to see what is going to happen in there.
10: Before we go in there, let's congratulate Ajua on her fashion line. Noel Clothing, right? Congratulations, Ajua. How is that going?
13: It's going well. I mean, I'm taking it one step at a time, just taking it easy. It's not easy to start a business, guys. So yeah, I'm taking it easy. It's going well.
10: One more before you go. What is one thing you will never eat? Yep, you will never eat.
13: I don't know, maybe like a snake, dog, cat, those kind of things. Yeah.
10: You don't like pizza?
13: Jesus.
10: Okay.
13: I've been eating.
10: How do you?
13: It'd probably be the same thing, like snakes. Get out of my way.
10: Very well. Ladies, you look lovely. Please enjoy the rest of the evening. Reggie, what's one thing you'll never eat? Tell me.
4: What?
10: One thing you'll never eat.
4: One thing I'll never eat?
10: Yes.
4: I think it is. I don't even know. I'll eat everything. It's contomre. I've tried it. No, because I react to it, so I'm never eating it again.
10: Contomre.
4: Contomre, I know. I miss it so much, but unfortunately, I react, so yes. Goodbye, Contemporary. Goodbye. Anyway, I have Paul Enana here with me, and he's been nominated for Best Traditional Gospel. First time entry. How does it feel?
12: It feels exciting and humbling. Yeah.
4: Can you get a little closer? Yeah. So, did you think this was ever going to happen when you started doing music?
12: Not really. Yeah. Yeah.
4: Which song has been nominated?
12: Baba God, I believe I'm more. Yeah, I believe everything where you say.
4: So before you came into the music industry, what was one misconception that you heard? And did you think it was true?
12: One misconception.
4: Say it. Look, tonight we're not judging anybody. Feel free, tell us.
12: You mean, are you talking about TGMA or...
4: TGMA, I mean the gospel music industry or even the music industry in general. We've heard so many of them. I'm sure you actually have heard some.
12: Right. I think every industry has their own interesting stuff they do, so yeah.
4: Yeah, Paul is trying to play it safe. Anyway, who are you looking forward to see perform on stage tonight?
12: Dinah Hamilton. Right.
4: Okay. Well, I hope you enjoy her performance when she steps on stage and have a wonderful evening and all the best. All right, Paul and Nana, that's the man. Moving on to Godwin. Oh, I see DJ Wallpaper. How you doing? That's my brother, man.
10: Yes, indeed. Thank you very much, Reggie. That's a good

0: this year?
1: Album of the year. Iron Boy.
0: Iron Boy by Black Sharif. Wallpaper.
2: Album of the year, Iron Boy, definitely.
0: Iron Boy. Gentlemen, thank you very much. Enjoy yourselves. I'll see you soon. Reggie, they are rooting for Iron Boy for Album of the Year. Who do you have over there?
3: Category, and we also have Edem. How are you doing, gentlemen?
4: We are doing great. I'm wonderful. Well, congratulations to you too.
3: Thank you. Morgan, you won the unsung category. How does that feel?
5: Yeah, right now I'm feeling so great. I'm feeling so excited because years ago I've been praying that a day like this will come in my life, right? Yes, finally we are here. Not just here. We are the winner of the unsung. I'm feeling so great right now, yes.
3: What does life look like for you now moving forward with this title that you have? Because it is a big deal.
5: Yes, I know it's going to be difficult. But then the fact that we've been able to reach here, this is a stepping stone for us. Another chapter that we've been able to unlock, you understand? Yeah, so by the grace of God, I think Ghana should just watch out. The whole world should just watch out for us, yes.
3: Watch out for Morgan, he says, because this is a huge platform and a very good opportunity for him to shine even more. Edem!
4: Yeah.
3: All right, so let's quickly jump into the nomination for tonight. It's about artists of the year. Some artists have made it known who they are rooting for. Who are you rooting for?
4: Oh, for me, I see Blacko to be ahead, but this is a voting scheme award, and each block is voting, so there can be a surprise element, and that is where Medical and Wenishe come in. But if you look at all of the artists, they stand a chance of setting record. If Sarkodie is able to win, he becomes the first artist to win the award on three occasions.
3: Right.
4: Stoneboy also stands a chance of setting the same record as an artist who has won it three times. Then if you look at someone like Black Sharif, he has the opportunity to equal the record of Sarkodie, Stoneboy, and VIP as the artists who have won the double. Then somebody like Dinah Hamilton, she also stands a chance of winning the double and becoming the first female artist to do that and the first gospel artist to do that. And Wenishe also has the opportunity to become the second artist, female artist, to win it aside Dinah Hamilton. And also, if you look at Medical, he has the opportunity to make his debut, and this will be a very great propeller for his career. So it makes the whole thing very interesting and cagey. Yeah. We hope that the best win. Yeah. Blacko slightly ahead, Medical and Wenishe can come in as surprise.
3: All right, that's a very political answer. But yes, we're wishing them all the best, and we hope that the best person actually wins.
4: Thank you to Avalon Clothing for this. Avalon doing amazing work at West Lagoon. Big shout out to you and your guys. Wonderful.
3: Thank you so much, gentlemen, and we hope you have a wonderful evening. Thank you. Godwin, over to you.
0: Thank you very much, Regina. We're still on the red carpet here at the 27th Telecel Ghana Music Awards. We're having so much fun. The outfits are fire. And a few weeks ago, I decided to go have dinner in this hotel, and I heard this lady performing soulful, classic, high-life music. And I took my phone to go and video her. I'm standing right by her. As we speak, Rama Black, how are you?
6: I'm good, how are you too?
0: I'm doing very well by God's grace. It's good to have you. What is that move you always go to? For someone who sings a lot of songs, when you want to dance, what is that particular dance move you go to? Show me. That's it. Two nominations tonight.
6: Yes, two nominations.
0: Tell me about it.
6: So, Record of the Year and Music for Good. Yeah, that's why I'm representing Asasiya.
0: Asasiya. We worship you, Asasiya. So what are your chances tonight? What do you think are your chances tonight, honestly?
6: Well, honestly, the competition is tight because when I look at my categories, it's the amazing performance and amazing musicians in there. It's crazy, but I'm very hopeful. I will win.
0: You will win both?
6: I'll win both.
0: We are wishing you all the best.
6: Thank you.
0: Have a good one. Rajee.
3: Hey. 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
7: Right, so we're still live on the red carpet at the Grand Arena, and it's now 4 minutes after nine. Still live on Love 99.5 FM. As we told you, we're giving you a rundown, running you through all of the award schemes. We have about 26 categories to actually look out for, and that is exactly what we are wanting to tell you all about, okay?

0: Anything that happens at the TGMS, we'll let you know about it right here on Love 99.5 FM. I've got Stitches on this one with me in the studio. Stitches, how are you doing? I am very, very fine as well. You've got something amazing coming up. You care to let us know about it?
1: Yeah, that's Mitterrap.
0: Mitterrap. What is Mitterrap all about?
1: Oh, it's about, let's say, giving a big platform for rappers.
0: Okay.
1: And not only rappers, it could be freestyling too. Bring up talent. Yeah.
0: So it's just a platform you've created for other young talent and creatives to also jump on. Mitterrap, doesn't that limit the whole thing itself? Because someone could also need your platform as a singer to also project themselves into another space. So does it mean that if you're a singer, because it is Mitterrap, you can be a part of it?
1: No, you can be part. It's not only based on rappers only. Singers too can come take part. Because it's a platform I will showcase you with talent. You can freestyle battle rap competition. Mitterrap is not only rap on Kwan. Yes, over the freestyle.
0: Okay.
1: What we showcase be on so talent be on so what I find you more with me. That's the platform given.
0: And is there any award to be given to any individual who participates and as a matter of fact gets to a very particular point whereby they are facing each other by way of a competition?
1: Yeah.
0: Like, I'm asking this very question to know because Mitterrap, just as you said at the beginning, it's a platform given to other creatives, like for those that rap, for those that sing, for those that freestyle to also jump on. It's more like a springboard for the creatives to actually jump on and also elevate them to a different level in their career. So how is it going to be like, or what is the structure for Mitterrap as something that you're putting together?
1: Okay. It's a Freestyle Fridays. Every Friday be a
0: Okay.
1: And yet, one time 10. Every Friday, not last Friday of the month. I hear competition.
0: Okay.
1: Into, as the freestyle keeps on going, I hear question. You film. And then you film up last Friday of the month, no, battle, like, you're participating, like, be taking place. No. Now, I'm more a
0: sound.
1: I'm more a Sabbaton. To what I be winning, you have, either a year recording plan or 6 months recording plan.
0: Okay.
1: And you can get a feature too from an artist.
0: Right. And is there any procedure as to how someone is, how someone gets the opportunity to be on the platform?
1: Okay. For now, I have a mail out. That's Mitterrap at gmail.com and Mitterrap at gmail.com. 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The person will be a, also what a rapper and I say with me with my freestyle or side or instrument with that YouTuber with my cutie.
0: Okay.
1: Now I 1 minute they are tagging me on the platform this
0: one. So Mitterrap gmail@gmail.com.
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0: So Mitterrap. 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So you so if you're sending it over the Gmail, definitely you need to do a 1 minute freestyle. Then you send to that Gmail, Gmail platform. But then, is this something you've already started or you're now starting?
1: This is my first edition, my first start.
0: The first start, and it's starting off when?
1: 15th of this month.
0: The 15th of May, which is a Friday too as well.
1: Yeah.
0: And where is it happening?
1: Santasi, opposite to us, 8 Budeno Studios.
0: Santasi Opsito was. Oh, that's B-Strap's Barbering Saloon.
1: Yes,
0: okay.
1: In front of the Barbering Saloon.
0: In front of the Barbering Saloon. So if you're listening and you know yourself as a creative, you know yourself as someone who can rap, who can sing, who can freestyle, getting yourself ready into a competition, be a part of Mitterrap by Stitches on this one. And Stitches on this one has got amazing following too as well. He's one individual who I don't understand why you don't want to be in the limelight, but then you've been behind great productions in the country. Now, name some of the productions you've done, which people don't know.
1: I have projects with Circumskin. I don't know, Days, you have Days.
0: Mm-hmm.
1: You have Holy, Mutiapuno.
0: Yeah.
1: And distant relationship, mm-hmm. Cinderella.
0: Mm-hmm.
1: He's got my really song on so that boyfriend that being.
0: He's got an amazing production, but he's that type that wants to be at the background, then people will just take the limelight. He's a sound engineer. Yeah. Someone who loves to stay at the background, but it's a good platform you're also giving for other individuals to also jump on. So if you're a creative, if you know any artist out there who can also, well, who needs that very help, it is for that reason this is happening. Met a rap with Stitches on this one, and it's happening on Friday. That's very Friday, so it's going to happen every Friday till the last Friday of the month. Yeah. Okay, so when this Friday comes in, we are left with about two more Fridays to end the month of May. So the last month, or the last Friday in the month of May, is going to be the final.
1: Yeah.
0: So then it means you can only do two or three episodes
1: of this,
0: or for this one. Yeah. But then in the subsequent episode, it's going to be more. Okay, so starting on the 15th of this month, Friday, just opposite, Opokuware.
1: Yeah,
0: Opokuware Secondary School.
1: First gate, opposite Opokuware,
0: the secondary school. That is where it is happening. It's a rap is actually happening. And if you also are a rapper out there, you want to be a part of this one, metarap@gmail.com. Just do either a video or a song, just 1 minute, send it to that Gmail account, and you're also good to go. But if you still can't do that, I think you can show up at WAS on the 15th and be a part, and you'll be given the platform by Stitches on this. And the last Friday is going to be where we crown it up as well with the whole competition itself. If you win, you're getting for yourself a 1 year recording deal. Get the understanding. 1 year recording deal, not 1 year management. We beg you. There's a difference between a record label and a management label. So it's a 1 year recording deal or a 6 month recording deal. In Zimbabwe, we need never make a just almost on better karma. We'll be on castle better karma. We are recording you for 1 year. We are giving you all of the features you would need within that very 1 year. If it is going to be 6 months as well, we're recording you for 6 months and giving you all of the features you need for 6 months as well, which is a beautiful thing that you're doing. So myself on the 15th, I'm going to be there.
1: I'll be grateful.
0: And witness for myself some of the talents we have in Kumasi. I saw you came with...
1: rappers too.
0: Oh, they are all rappers.
1: Rappers, singers, freestylers.
0: Okay. So today we're doing TGM, eh? So they can't come here and just go like that. Yeah, since they are rappers, we need to put them on.
2: After the recording, what happens?
1: Oh, that we need a song with
0: you. Okay. So
1: that is going to be a full production for you.
0: Okay, a full production, distribution, and everything, and promotion. So it is production, and then also distribution and promotion. Yeah. Wow, that's beautiful.
2: So I think recording will start first.
0: So it's recording. Recording, that's the whole thing about it. Send you me a recording, anything weird anymore. Exactly, and that is exactly what he needs to do. So, the connections he has built, he's using that connection to also propel other creatives.
2: Our listeners must be cleared on that.
0: Yes.
2: You can record, and then the person will just leave you like
0: that. Oh, no. We are going to hold. It's good you brought it up. So we're going to hold him into account.
1: Yeah.
0: So he's recording you. He's distributing the song and also promoting the song. And he's also going to give you features with some of the big Kumasi artists. Okay, so that is that. So on the 15th, which is Friday, it is happening at Opsit, that is Opokuware.
2: So what do you stand to gain from that?
0: What standing
2: as a sound engineer?
0: As an individual,
1: I just want to achieve great talent. Just own a big platform, powerful platform.
2: Well, I understand what you're saying, but sometimes I know why I'm asking that question. To get to a point where they'll be fighting with the artist, even though it is 1 year. Maybe within the 1 year, the person has gotten to that level. And you want to demand something.
1: Okay, I'll come in like this. Let's say, after the after what you're doing for you, so hopefully someone may hear a juma, and I saw him twice a year, juma. Who blew for him? Hopefully someone may hear twice a year, juma. Fine. You know, once I contract, 29, say you're blowing, 29, also come home.
0: Okay, so then it means that whoever is participating is going to be, there's going to be that documentation there. So that we don't hold anyone ransom to anything. Okay, that's beautiful. That's beautiful.
2: Some artists are not appreciated.
0: Yes, we know.
2: Just go in.
1: True.
0: So,
2: spoil your name or something.
0: Right, so let's find out what these artists can actually do. So who is coming to the microphone first? Who's coming to the microphone first? Aquawa. Sir, your name?
3: Khalifama.
0: And where are you representing?
3: Bomso.
0: Bomso?
3: Bompton.
0: Bompton. Compton, not Bompton. Bompton. Yeah, the American Seminafao. You know, come to this microphone.
3: Sure.
0: Come to this microphone. You know, I've got an instrumentation for there, yeah? We are all rappers, right? You are a rapper. Mm-hmm. Okay, for how long have you been rapping?
3: For a while now.
0: But why am I hearing the name now? Come to the microphone. Yeah, right. So we're just starting off with a rap live on radio.
3: Live on radio.
0: So this is what we're going to do. Before even kicks off on a Friday, this is how it's going to be like. We're giving people the feeling. Okay. TGMA is still ongoing. It's still on the red carpet. So we're using this one to prepare ourselves before we go into the main feed itself. They are still entertaining other artists on the red carpet. So bear with us whilst we also have conversations like this on radio. Now let's see what instrumental my brother. You said the name again is?
3: Khalifama.
0: Khalifama.
3: Khalifama.
0: Okay. okay, Khalifama. Let's see what you can do with this one.

0: car will street in the school. 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So whenever they want, try me. 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Gunsa, Machedi, and Ponce Wombro. 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Hey, checking up. Go there, Missy, checking up. Mitty rap, Mitty rap, what to rap, hey. Mitty rap, Mitty rap, hey. She was singing once for him if he said, Najudimudo, yes, so Yajudimua, was so a strong man, so was she a success, Samoa, Shamu was Santas, 8 more than the new shop, we are Nekasa, and come in my way, Yamaku, send your humble popo, will be some Miss Hawaii, Fremanicula, put me to rap, put to rap, ye she money, even who the fans and the Beijing, so with the dirty claps, Brana me mouth, the teeth slap left and right, and we are my boo, Kumama Nash and the King's car, click clack, ha! Grassy Doctor Nest, a few wine I ever.
1: Cali Farmer. Yeah. Right. So Cali, that was Cali Farmer for you. Who's gonna take the next beat? Okay. Senior, you are
2: Spoons.
1: Spoons.
2: Yeah.
1: You are a rapper?
2: Yeah, rapper
1: from where?
2: From Odium.
1: From Odium.
2: Basically Kumasi.
3: Yes.
1: So if you are from Odium, I'm at Awomaso. So basically you're representing my side. Myself and my brother. Yeah. My side.
2: Okay.
1: So let's see what you can do with this instrumental. So but I couldn't have opened the be if you anyways. Let's see. I've switched it up. Let's see what you can do with this one. Go in.
4: Hey. Yo, I want to, you know, live on Love FM. I don't want. Let's go. Yeah. Look. Them and you who I can't say shit. Mommy worry about the things that I do. I told the baby pia me ben fear shit. Time about no night me outside. Spitting some things that I wanna say straight from my heart. Pain near deep, I can't even share. Expression no, you see my eyes. Tremendine things I say I don't wanna share. Pain so deep, mommy worry. Numb your mind sign. Peace of mind, I'm chasing greens. 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Nobody coming to save me. But me dear anywhere, call me, I'll be

0: internet trap star on star also with a rap shammy 8 moderno bumpton outside my name is gang yes you know you know say shit near loud. I don't wanna kiss, but you know say shit near dangerous. My mind be running lately, dancing you're dangerous. 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I love how you feel, I love how I make you feel. Coldness, I know how you hold me. Baby, spitting close to my heart. Put that mark on my soul, I don't wanna let you go. What's a rap? I know that I'm good. I write to whatever I got me Jehovah. Or to my number, see the right parts till I wait. But I know that shit near
1: play. Hey, Spoons, nice one. Entre. Nice one. Spoons, that was Spoons for you. Mr. Rap is actually coming off. And who's next onto the microphone? That's just a snippet of exactly what you expect at Mr. Rap for you. Sir, good evening.
2: Good evening, boss.
1: Yeah, your name?
2: My name is Boy Mark, Ghetto Rockstar.
1: Boy Mark,
2: yeah.
1: Ghetto Rockstar.
2: Ghetto Rockstar.
1: Okay, so use the headphones. Right. And where are you representing, sir?
2: Tafo, California.
1: Let's see what you can do. Now, the beat I'm about giving you, yeah, is a legendary beat. Legendary beat. With depression in torso.
2: Well, I'm not really a, regardless.
1: And I beg of you, let's not do swear words, okay? Let's be clean. Let's not do swear words. So, a legendary beat. And this is the beat when Sarkodie came through, I gave him for him to do something with. So it's a legendary beat. Take a listen to this beat and let's see how you're going to do about it as well.
2: It's Ghetto Rockstar. Yeah. I went cold for a minute, I was low-key soul searching. That alone time got me asking these questions. There's bad bros in the street that's got depression. It's killing them, so they're hosting my sessions. Huh, well, it's not weed, bro. Even though I smoke a lot of weed, bro. But you can smoke all you want and it won't go. The cure to your sorrows lies in your soul. Just friend your emotions. Speak to the voice in your head, your illusions. Counter commotion. I took a bus to a crane, spoke to the ocean. Now I'm feeling hella free. Now I'm feeling hella free. Now I'm feeling hella free. I said, now I'm feeling hella free. Man a Jedi, them can't kill the boy, them can't murder. Man I always steady grinding for the paper. Them I got number from Ghana to Jamaica. Roll up at them, but me never seen a faker. Welcome to S.I.N. District, we are the messiahs. New tribe on the bill, you try me then kill, we are kill. They got a note that be the deal to the left and right. Kill up on the rhythm every day and night. Come on man, them in a place all night. Eh. All night, get the rock star in the building, Mr. Rap. Eh.
1: What a rap. You said the name again is
2: Ghetto Rockstar, Boy Mark.
1: Yes, Ghetto Rockstar, yes, yeah. Yes, okay, sir. Nice one. That was an amazing one, yeah. That was an amazing one. Who next on the microphone? Who next on the microphone? Who next? Okay. So you are a singer?
3: Yeah.
1: You are a singer. Okay, I got a single tune for you. You know what? You do Afrobeat, Afropop, anything, yeah?
3: Hip hop. You have hip hop.
1: You want me to give you hip hop? Okay. I think I've got something for you. You know, okay. Okay. You want hip hop, right?
3: Yeah.
1: Strictly hip hop, right?
3: Yeah.
1: Okay. I'm going to drop you another legendary beat on this one, yeah? And I think it's a beat that maybe you have heard yourself. Your name is?
3: Sketches Legacy.
1: Sketches
3: Legacy.
1: Okay. Yeah. Sketches Legacy, where you're presenting?
3: The Chemsu
1: in the building. Mr. Rap. Let's see what you can do with this one.

0: Yay. Yeah. Bitch, I'm so, that's where I grew up. Pissy car all the time, I've grown out past, turn out. And yeah, cause I show working on this side. In the early stages now, nah, near shots, I see a beer sky. In my hood, niggas started winning. Yeah, I'm finding set all time, I'm finding set motivation. Yeah. These be some lonely days, with all the signs up on my mind. Every day we the chase, you know, I've been on my grind. Every day we the race, yeah. Trust the boy.
1: You know what? I understand. I get you. Yeah, I get you. So you said Sketches Legacy.
0: Yeah.
1: Right. I love that. Yeah. You know, there's one style of rap a lot of rappers have forgotten about, which we call the psycho rap. When you listen to Bone Thugs in Harmony, they are an old crew. There was one of their rappers in there, I think he's dead now. He brought up about psycho rap. Psycho rappers rapping offbeat. Mm-hmm. And one individual who has been able to own that kind of rap skill is YG O. Kenneth. Mm-hmm. You might be thinking he's rapping offbeat, but that is another style of rapping. We call it the psycho rapping. Mm-hmm. That's exactly what you were doing, yeah, which is understandable, yeah? Yeah? But a lot of people don't know about that. The only thing that, oh, rapping, and there are other different types of rapping that you can do. Mm-hmm. He's a rapper.
2: Yeah.
1: Kwame Uga is a rapper.
2: And
1: he's more of, no, so a lot of the rappers do that. But it's one of. Sometimes they have too many words they want to say, so they tend to say them. Now, Kusi beat Nechi. That is not psycho rapping. But for what YG O. Kenneth does, it is intentional that he's rapping it like that. It has to go like that. And a lot of people might think that, oh, as Akrano, he's rapping. No, it's a style of a rap he's mastered. And that is what we call the psycho rapping. Yeah, it's something. It's for rap heads would understand and know about that very genre. Mm. And your old genre, I say, if it's system, the people don't know, but it's a rap that was there. Harmony, Bone Thugs in Harmony were just top notch with that style, and that's beautiful. And I like that from you.
0: Yeah, I have an EP out.
1: You have an EP out, yeah. What is the title of the EP?
0: Life of TTB.
1: Life of TTB.
0: Yeah.
1: Okay, right. Yeah. Thank you very much, my brother. We definitely will spy onto that very one too as well. Who's next? You also have an EP out there. Okay, so.
3: So, yeah, this boy, man, get a rock style. Me and my brother Spoons, we got a tape out, and that tape is Tales from the Trap, TFTT.
1: Okay.
3: Go soak it. Okay. And besides, we are here also, me, Kali Farmer, Spoons, Stitches, we have a new track out. It's called Da Bang, so you better go run that one too.
1: Yeah, okay. Thank you. Right, thank you very much. I also don't know who's you, bruh. Come. But you be rapper, right?
4: I can sing.
1: You can sing?
4: I can sing.
1: Afrobeat?
4: Yeah, Afrobeat.
1: Ah, bro, I love Afrobeat. I've got Afrobeat thing. I don't know who's you.
4: Oh, family, we see.
1: The boys say he
4: won't
1: take. Okay, so where is I've seen this one. This was the beat I was looking for. Now, this is one of the songs from the camp of Mr. Easy.
4: Okay.
1: A lot of individuals have not paid attention to.
4: Okay, let me.
1: It was off his project. That is the Wicked Genius.
4: Yeah.
1: That project. That song on there is titled Panadol.
4: Okay.
1: Yeah. I have the instrumentation of that very song.
4: Okay.
1: And since you are a singer, I think you can do something amazing with it. Yeah. Let's rock to that. Let's rock to that one. Yeah. But first off, I love you to soak it before we jump into it. You cool with that? Okay. Your name is?
4: Alien.
1: Alien.
4: Yeah, Alien.
1: Okay. Weapon where?
4: Atunsu.
1: Yeah, okay. Yeah, Atunsu, yeah. Okay. Are we going to have the next Kim Paluta in the building? Anyways, we don't know. Take a listen to this beautiful jam from Mr. Easy, Panadol, yeah?

Yeah, you know go kiss and tell. Shawty come in here, let me kiss your bell. Body why, body why, body tight. And feel your girl, where you feel your bell. Come through tonight, me and you gonna kiss on your vibe. Yeah, you wanna pull up on your right, on your kite.

0: Aren't you again?
1: Once the girl, yeah? Anyways, beautiful, beautiful, beautiful. So I wish you all guys the best. Yeah, Metal Rap is actually on officially coming up this very Friday on the 15th, right opposite. That is Opoku Wari School in front of B Strap KOTM's barbershop. If you want to be a part of this one and you're a rapper out there, just do a 1 minute video of yourself, either singing or rapping. Okay, send it to meterap@gmail.com. meterap@gmail.com. meterap@gmail.com. So meterap is spelled that way in one word. Send it to that very Gmail as well. If you're unable to send it over the Gmail, but then you are very good at exactly what you think you do, whether singing, rapping, or freestyling, just know that the final day in the final month of May is going to be that very final competition, whether rap battle or any kind of battle you're going to be a part of. When you win, you have for yourself a 6 month recording deal or a 1 year recording deal, and you also get to have features with big whips in the music industry here in Kumasi. This is actually powered by Stitches on this one, and definitely he's going to give you that very platform to also shine. This is Love 99.5 FM, 32 minutes after 9, still on the TGMA 27th edition 2026. Who's going to win what tonight? We definitely be telling you. Still jumping on the red carpet.
2: Performance.
3: Okay. Are you hoping to pick it up?
2: Oh, yeah. I think everybody in the category deserve it equally. So I'm looking forward to seeing the performances as well. I believe that TGMA will do the work, you understand? So, yeah.
3: All right, and who are you wearing tonight?
2: I'm wearing AY. Shout outs to AY. He's my stylist. I have another stylist here. That's my brother, Dizzy. He's behind the scenes. Yeah, and then my hair by Belinda, right? He's at North Legon. I'm giving a shout outs to him because he said I should do that, you know? Yeah, and shout outs to my mom too. Tomorrow is Mother's Day, so I have to do that. Teresa Kwa, wherever you are. I know you are watching. Yeah, happy Mother's Day to you. Yeah.
3: We wish you all the best for your nomination tonight. Buy a freestyle.
2: I didn't feature and I'm a bit fear more from a poor lamb bantam, Yamene Bani Katri, and I'm a sword, the Miafrani Moja, and Yabe Biagin or Sron, I'm a friend, I'm with ya. I summon the buy, say yes, Yamene Bani friend, and one say Bonesu, eh? What the number 30 as Joe, I summon the attendant, I'm what the 30 as on her. The new wave just say hard, anonymous, I can't ask much with the serpent, it's venomous. Or see your really world in the dark side, autonomous, until you get in Christ in the wolf pack, it's telling you, you gotta believe in him, man. Carry your cross, never talking about pendants. Free your soul, that's true independence. Only I'm attending myself, but he mended. Oh, my God, to mention these two forces. One jam,
3: my
2: person,
3: my major cry, major. What from the pest, Hopper? I hope you have a wonderful evening in town. Have a wonderful evening as well. All right. Godwin.
4: Thank you. Regina, I have Western Region in the building. They say the best comes from the West. Aya Ramsey B, two times best artist in Western music. I was Western Region Artist of the Year. I also have Kwesi Flex and Don Kunta. Gentlemen, we are out of time. Briefly, what are you expecting to see tonight?
5: Yeah, something different. And I'm here to support my brothers. That's Keche, Global, Kofi Kinata, you know, Last Made, Famaye, just name them. And we are going home with the awards. Watch out. And next year, Aya Ramsey B will be part. Watch out for Aya Ramsey B.
4: From your lips to God's ears. Gentlemen, briefly, expectations.
6: West side to the globe. We only expecting West side.
7: Yeah, may the best person win, man. Keche in the building.
4: Very well. Thank you very much. Western region, enjoy yourself. Reggie.
3: Yeah, you know when AJ links up with Regina and Adina, there's going to be a little bit of tete-a-tete. But AJ, my deepest condolences going out to you one more time. I don't know how you're doing this, but you're doing it. You're doing it very well. I know how hard it is, but we're super proud of you as well. Just you keep holding the fort, and we're really grateful to you for what you're doing in the entertainment industry.
8: Thank you so much, Regina. I mean, the show must go on. TGMA is my family, and I must be here on the biggest music night.
3: So quickly, Who are you wearing, AJ?
8: I'm so excited. I'm wearing Mr. Kells. He decided to do a dark, mysterious masterpiece. A big thank you to First Choice for my hair, Dockers for my makeup, and Phyllis Closet for my shoes. I look pop of pink to brighten up the day.
3: Adina, I'm not leaving you out. I love the red outfit. Is there any reason why you chose to wear red tonight? Maybe I know with Niabri, we never know.
0: You have to ask my designer, House of Kyle. Shout out to him for this beautiful dress, and shout out to iMarley for this bag.
3: Adina, any nominations tonight?
0: No, I'm here to support.
3: Who are we supporting?
0: Ooh, shout out to the ladies. Shout out to Wendy Shea. Shout out to Enam. Shout out to Blacko. Shout out to everybody that's doing amazing.
3: AJ, what about you? Who are we supporting tonight?
8: I'm rooting for all the ladies. All the ladies. Every lady in every category is what, but I think everyone has had a really good year. I'm excited to see what Black Sheriff will walk away with alongside the ladies, but may the best man and woman win.
3: All right, ladies, I'm not going to take too much of your time, but yes, may the best person. What, you want to? We're testing knees tonight, so should we test your knees? Girlie, they do me lamala. Listen, when AJ and I link up, it's always a vibe. Thank you so much, my loves. Adina, have a wonderful evening, and I'll catch you inside so we can also test our knees more. Godwin, over to you.
4: Reggie, you are trying to do me lamala right now. Ladies and gentlemen, I have, of course, the man himself, my style inspiration for red carpet anytime. Harold Amenya, and I also have Owuba from Ghana's Most Beautiful 2025. Gentlemen and lady, first of all, Harold, you always kill us on the red carpet. Tell me, ensemble, who put it together?
9: So this is the suit master, first time working with him. Amazing, talented guy. So yeah, every year I try to do something with a new designer because I like to explore designers. So yeah, this is from the suit master. The mask is just something I threw on there to, you know, add some spice.
4: For a second, I thought you were hurt too.
9: Oh, no, I'm not hurt. I can't be hurt.
4: I'm
9: too hard to be hurt.
4: Come on. I always say it's too hard to be hurt too. Owuba, which one performance are you looking forward to tonight?
10: I would say medical.
4: Medical?
10: Yes, beyond control.
4: Fully active. Thank you very much, Owuba. Harold, thank you so much. Enjoy the rest of your evening. I will see you. Regina, who do we have? Who do we have?
3: All right, well, we have Uncle Fred. How you doing?
11: I'm fine, and you?
3: Very well, very, very well. We have Kojo Q in the building.
11: Congratulations, first of all. You know, you look beautiful on the night. So happy to see you.
3: You won't give me advice, Anna. Drop one advice.
11: Come and see me after, you know.
3: Codettes.
11: Yeah.
3: Kenny, what is that, what? A new clothing line you're coming up with or what? Tell me about it.
11: That's the name of my album. This outfit is by a wonderful Ghanaian designer called Dot Marik. Yeah, he spec'd me out tonight. Yeah.
3: Just quickly tell me about this new album. What do we need to expect? We know you do great things when it comes to rap.
11: So the album was last year, and we are nominated for 4 awards this year, hoping that we can take all of them home. Yeah, yeah. Oh, nah, if you give me 6, I'll take maybe 7. Yeah.
3: Uncle Fred, I'm coming to you. What do you think about the music our artists are dropping these days? Do you think it can stand the test of time?
12: Oh, yes. I mean, they are following all the rules of engagement in terms of music production. You know, I'm a sound engineer and music producer as well. So I think what is coming out, I like it.
3: Now, there's this conversation about AI being introduced and musicians jumping on it and adapting to the new trend. Do you think they need to jump on the whole AI trend, or they just need to stick to their own creativity?
12: Oh, we've been using AI since the computer was introduced, we've been using it, but now it's been enhanced.
3: Yeah,
12: so it will enhance our job. So we use it in addition to the old stuff. That's right.
3: Who are we reading for tonight, Artist of the Year?
12: Hey, Wendy Shea, and then Adun Kiki for Artist of the Year.
3: Hey, Kojo Q, what about you?
11: I have to represent for my hip-hoppers, so it's either Medical, Black or Sack, yeah.
3: All right then, fingers crossed, and we hope that your favorite artist gets to win. Thank you so much, Kojo Q.
4: Thank you, Godwin. Thank you, Raji. I'm with 2 big gospel maestros here. First on my right, I have Niall. Sorry. 1 Man 1,000, that's what we know him as. 1 Man 1,000. Charlie, I'll ask about married life after this. But Fifi Fawson is celebrating 20 years in the industry. My goodness, Fifi, you've been around for a while. Gospel music. Niall has been nominated for Best Gospel Artist this year. What do you think? Well, I think he's a force to reckon with, pushing the gospel for the youth. He's got it, and I think that we should support him.
13: We should what?
4: We should support him.
13: We should support him. Nana, are you taking the gospel out into the air?
14: At this point, I'm happy to be here. Thank you, Jesus.
13: Now, one thing people don't know about you is that you can bust the move. Nanayo, let me hold your bag for you. Oh. He's traveling the world. Nanayo, give me something.
14: Oh, I'm for boogie.
13: Yes, sir. Ade. Anyway, so Nana, all the best. Wishing you the best in this one. Fifi, one performance you're looking forward to seeing tonight.
4: Well, all the gospel acts in the bell. Jesus be glorified tonight. Let's do this.
13: Jesus be glorified tonight. Gentlemen, thank you so much. I appreciate your time. Have a good one. Reggie, Ade.
3: All right. Kojo, get in here. Hey. Who ko ye de wo ho? Kojo, don't let me follow. How you doing, man? How you doing?
15: I'm doing well.
3: Nice. Selassie, good evening. You look very beautiful. I love your outfit. Who made it?
16: Zita.
3: Zita?
16: Zita.
3: All right. Kojo. Simba, right. Okay. Let's just jump straight to it, Kojo. What are you looking forward to seeing Charterhouse do differently this year? This is our 27th year for TGMAs, and you are in this industry. So I know your eyes are really wide open. You're checking and crossing all the boxes.
15: Yeah. So it's Ghana's biggest music night. And this is the 27th year. And as a brand, you grow each and every year. So we are looking forward to a beautiful evening, celebrating some of the best music that has come out this year. We are looking forward to beautiful performances, a beautiful setup, and all a beautiful experience. And that is what we've all signed up for tonight. And I know Charterhouse is going to deliver. You know, the organizers are friends of mine, and I wish them all the best. I wish all the musicians, all the nominees, all the best tonight. It's going to be an incredible evening.
3: It's going to be an incredible evening. And it's meaning that you're ready to dance tonight, right? Who are you looking forward to seeing performing? Careful, you could do a freestyle.
15: I'm looking forward to dancing to Samini. Okay. Who else? There's a musician from Nigeria as well. Yeah. And then all the other guys.
3: Guys, right?
15: As long as the music is nice, I'm on the dance floor.
3: Trust me, you jump really hard. Selassie, I just want to quickly ask you, because you're an actress. You've been in this business for a very long time. You're a producer as well. Ghanaians are calling for more production. What would you say to the creative, especially the young ones that are coming up, the young actresses, the young actors? What advice would you give to them to make the industry more vibrant?
16: Well, it's all about RIFA. That's the reason why we instituted, Regal Film Festival and Awards. To encourage the young ones, we're working on some funds that we want to identify the talented ones, people with capacity, to just empower them to go into production and go into script writing. Yes.
3: Thank you so much. Kojo, you are so lucky you are with Selassie Ibrahim. I would have put you on the spot, but I don't want to put you on the spot. I don't want to try, but I hope you have a wonderful evening.
16: Thank you.
3: Have a wonderful evening. And Kojo, all right, let's do that.
15: I need to shout out my designer, Semanticos, for this beautiful outfit. They said a touch of glitter, so yeah, that's your glitter right there.
3: It's really glittering. All right.
15: I also like to let people know that EMY Africa is on the move. We have our international activations in the US, in the UK. Check our page, EMY Africa, for all the details. All
3: right. Thank you so much, and I hope you have a lovely evening in there. Okay, Godwin, over to you, brother.
4: Thank you very much, Reggie. I'm here, of course, with the ambassador of Spain, Simone, and also global fashion designer, my brother, my good friend, Kweku Chocolate, in the building, looking the part. Kweku, please, high fashion is you. Please, this one, no, it is what? Tell me.
17: Oh, I mean, this is part of our new collection. We have a new collection that we are launching in this coming few weeks. And this is part of it. We wanted to go back, the conversation with Batakari and, you know, Ghanaian, authentic Ghanaian fashion is as imperative as what is going on globally. So I wanted to use this opportunity to, you know, highlight that. Yeah.
4: Kweku, I mean, if you could rate, let me put you on the spot. Our fashion, our red carpet sense from 1 to 10, you have traveled the world, you've seen fashion all across, but
13: Where would you put us on a scale of 1 to 10?
17: No, I think, first of all, we are improving. There's still a long way to go. I'm buying into the conversation of unlearning, relearning, and keeping on learning. And so I'm excited to see a lot of improvement from, you know, back in the day. The last time I came here was, what, 5-6 years ago? So definitely I doff my hat to, you know, my fellow designers and, you know, different celebrities that are making it happen. Yeah.
13: Simone.
18: Yes, hello. Hi, good evening.
13: Good evening, ma'am. You've been around for 4 years, so you know our music, you know our culture. What are you going to miss most when you leave Ghana?
18: You know, I always say the music is one of the things I'm going to miss most. And I have a playlist, so I do kickboxing in the morning, and 80% of it is Ghanaian music. So I'm really in love with Ghanaian music, and I'm really, really, really happy to be here tonight.
13: So which performance are you looking forward to seeing most tonight?
18: Obviously, Wendy, I see her standing over there, and then we have like Sharif later. So all of my favorites will be on stage tonight, so I'm super happy about that.
13: I'll continue to enjoy our music, and we're certainly going to learn from you. 80% Ghana music. Thank you, Simone.
18: Thank you.
13: Enjoy your evening. Kweku. Thank you, brother.
11: Thank you, my brother.
13: Reggie.
3: All right, listen, we're having a little tete-a-tete. So do you want to jump in, sir? Because you're doing something amazing tonight, so I'm giving you the chance. I'm putting you on the spotlight.
19: All right, let's go. Well, I'm Bridgetta Glover, and I'm here on the behalf of APL to also do what you're doing, actually. And yeah, that's what my colleague and I are here to do. And also, I'm a past queen of Miss Malaika, so I'm here to rep for all of us.
3: All right, she is repping for all of us. Black Angela, how are you doing, my love?
20: I'm good. I'm excited to be here.
3: What should we expect from you tonight? Because I know you're also doing something for APL tonight. You're in the TikTok corner. So what should we expect from you?
20: Well, you should expect fun, entertainment, and subscribe to APL for more.
3: Right. Well, if there's one thing I love about APL is the fact that they always get to unearth new talents and give young people like us the opportunity to shine. And so I'm very happy you ladies are finally getting on this carpet and doing your thing. Aside the work aspect, what are you also hoping to achieve? What kind of fun are we having tonight? Who are we turning up for? Who do you want to see win what?
20: Well, I'm excited to see all the amazing artists. I think they are doing so well. Okay. And then I want to look at the outfits, because you know I'm the outfit girly, of course. So I want to see the style, I want to see the fashion, and more fun entertainment.
3: All right, Dalu, what about you?
21: Same, I'm also a fashion enthusiast, so I'm more of the glitz and then the glamour. I like what I'm seeing here so far. Okay. Yeah, and I'm rooting for all of the female artists. Wendy Shea, she's doing very well, so yeah. I'm rooting for everyone.
3: Right, well, we are rooting for everyone. Let's see, Wendy Shea's name has been mentioned over and over again. Seriously, I just can't wait to see which award she will be picking tonight, because clearly it seems everyone is rooting for her. Black, what do you want to say?
20: Well, I want to talk about our amazing outfits.
1: Now, that is basically what we've always been saying. The red carpet has taken about hours to actually happen, and as it stands now, it is still the red carpet that people are throwing in. Or we have who do I see on the red carpet now? Is that Van Vicker and also Wendy Shea? Van Vicker and Wendy Shea on the red carpet right now. Now, one of the categories and an individual that has missed out on a category that a lot of people don't agree to was Kiddy missing out on the Artist of the Year category. Do you think he deserves to be in there?
22: Okay, personally, no. I don't.
1: You don't think Kiddy deserves to be in there?
22: No.
1: Really?
22: Yeah.
1: The year and the review?
22: The year and the review, Charlie.
1: Kiddy does not deserve to be in there.
22: Let's look at the Artist of the Year, the category, the nominees.
1: Okay.
22: Let's look.
1: But
23: Melvin, before we even get into the categories, I think we have to look at how the TGM is, the elements they looked at for, or how the voting structure is going to be like before we get into their individual categories as well.
1: So
23: the selection for most categories is splitted, typically formulated as, we're going to have the public voting 40%, and the academic selection going to be 30%, and then the board itself, the board decision will be 30%. So when you put them together, you're going to have 100%. So this is how everything will pan out before the individual artists within individual categories, whether or not personally not agreeing to the fact that he's supposed to be in the artist of the year. We should look at what individual categories selection that my brother is saying that Kiddy doesn't deserve to be there. In any case, I don't know whether Kiddy has opted for or opted out of the TGMAs. I don't know.
1: No.
23: So let's look at that. I think that would help us with the conversation.
1: So in the Artist of the Year category for this year, we have Black Sherif, Medical, Stoneboy, Wendy Shea, Sarkodie, and Dinah Hamilton. Now, pop it. If I'm to ask you to take one individual out and put in Kiddy, who's it going
22: to
1: be?
22: That's the reason I told you to pull out the nominees. Because personally, I don't see him surpassing
1: any of the individuals there.
23: Well, let's look at this.
22: That is my personal.
23: That is your own.
22: Yes.
23: So the Academy Board and the general public and other things. This is how the artists are in there. This is what they looked out for.
22: Yeah.
23: The artist must have released a hit single or EP or album.
22: Or an album.
23: It must be one of the artists with the highest nominations in the year under review.
22: Nominations and in the year under
23: in
22: review.
23: In the year under review, which is 2025, right?
1: 2025.
22: Yeah, 2025.
23: That's what we are looking at. And so we're looking at all the categories. I don't know whether Kiddy falls within any of the categories that with higher nomination. I don't know whether he came in there.
22: Yeah.
23: But if you look at the artists in there, most of them are in the other categories
1: as well. That is
23: one aspect of it.
1: That is an aspect even for the board.
23: Exactly.
1: But I'm asking. So for what you just read, you should have a hit single.
22: Either a hit single,
23: EP,
22: or an album.
1: So in all of these three, one out of it is okay.
22: No. Although one out of it is okay, but let me ask you and let me put this one out there. So when a person has a hit album, can a hit single cancel the hit album?
1: So what do we?
22: I just want to.
1: No, it's very possible. It's very possible.
22: A hit album and a hit single.
1: So an album consists of eight songs and above. In that eight songs or body of work, you could only have one song out of the album being a hit.
22: Yeah,
1: it's possible. Now, aside that one song of the album being a hit, then we come to the numbers and the effectiveness of that song.
23: Exactly.
1: How it has actually fared in the industry.
22: Okay.
1: One individual cannot also have an album, but could have a single.
23: Yeah.
1: And looking at the numbers,
23: it's more than an album.
1: It's more than what an album is actually doing. That definitely will surpass.
22: Okay, so
1: that individual.
22: That is the reason why I use the word the hit album. Do you get it? So when I say a hit album, meaning it has everything.
23: Do you have a hit album in Ghana?
1: Oh yes, we have.
22: Black Sherif have a very
1: Black Sherif's album. Albums are hits. Was a hit album.
23: All of them.
1: All of the songs
23: all
1: were
23: the songs in the
1: all of
23: the
1: songs on the album. So in Black Sherif's album, even the Kweku the Traveler, there were notable songs that were hit songs over there.
23: Remember, now, I said an album.
1: An album.
23: A hit album.
1: Yes,
23: album.
1: Yes. So when we say a hit album, that's what I'm saying. An album could cons-

0: just about 8 or more songs.
1: Yeah.
0: Out of this body of work, you can have multiples of like four, five, six songs being hit songs. It definitely gives the album a hit album. It makes the album a hit album. You get it.
1: So
0: One individual who's been able to do that is Kwame Eugene. Kwame Eugene does that a lot. Kwame Eugene is able to release a project of work, and out of that body of work, there are hit singles or hit songs on that album, and he does it so effortlessly. So there's a possibility one can have a hit album. There's a possibility.
2: I know that, like Akwaboe's album, that
0: the Lighthouse album.
1: Yeah.
2: You see, so having three or less or four, it's okay. So the body of 8 songs.
0: Okay.
2: So that's why I'm saying that all the 8 songs being a hit song. That's what I'm talking about, or even more.
0: Are you asking if there's a possibility?
2: Possibility.
0: Oh yes. Yes. Yes,
1: I was going to cite an example.
0: Yes,
1: Black Sherry villain. I never was. He had about 14 songs, and all the 14 songs were one way or the other had the numbers. All the 14 songs were doing well. Were topping charts. His song, his album songs on his album can surpass can be top. Topping a chart, and the same album, a song in the album will come and overtake it. Yes. So the he had it. Week. Yes, he was doing it. Even now, his album that he released, is doing massively well.
2: Is it Iron?
1: Yeah, the Iron Boy.
2: So what? So Melvin was
1: that is the reason why I asked him to pull the nominees because when I look at I'm not saying Kiddy didn't work. No, okay. If I say that, then I'll be a great liar. No, but we cannot put everybody there.
2: Okay,
1: everybody did amazingly well last year. Everyone who was nominated for a category, not even the artist of the year, did marvelously well. But I'm trying to say that I don't see him
2: maybe
1: among the people there. So I don't see Kiddy
2: getting in.
1: No. He can't. He can't.
0: Kiddy can't.
1: I think even last year, Stonebwoy was active than Kiddy.
0: Really?
1: Yeah.
0: No, Stonebwoy has been active overly.
1: Yes.
0: Because he has an idea of wanting to enter into Grammy.
1: Yes. Yeah.
0: So he was
1: active. And he was like on tour doing what he does. Like what Stonebwoy does. But he wasn't there.
0: No, when we say
1: I'm trying to say that I personally have let's say Stonebwoy. Even Stonebwoy has an upper edge over Kiddy in my books.
0: In your books, yeah.
1: Do you get it? In my books.
0: Looking at exactly what he read.
1: Yes. Per what he read and the criteria with what they want. I think Kiddy did well. With local, like it was.
0: It was
1: a good song. It must.
0: So for you, it was right for the board to have omitted him from Artist of the Year.
1: Because I don't see him surpassing
0: any of the individuals in there.
1: Yes, and even with the criteria, but must have multiple nominations.
0: Mm.

0: the year, I think there was this issue of him leaving Lengths and that kind of stuff. So I think
1: but he's actually left Lengths for those of
2: I
1: you
2: don't
1: know
2: the reason why when they leave they become like some wavy.
1: Oh, so you see, it's good. No, it's good you brought up that very question. So you see, everyone thinks that there's a Lengths curse. It's actually not so. See, when we say management deal, whatever goes beyond a management deal is of people don't have an idea about
2: it. For us, we might have some few knowledge about it. Yeah. Because with him, sometimes I listened to Richie some time ago in an interview saying what he does for the artist cannot survive doing
0: when they
2: it
0: leave
2: on his own. Because sometimes the artist will be there, the beat will be ready, distribution teams, marketing teams.
1: Sometimes they even do a song and there's even been a feature from. So you see, there's
2: a lot of
1: mechanisms
2: that goes on the artist,
1: behind the scenes.
2: Yeah, the artist will be just in the house relaxing.
1: I remember
2: there'll be team doing.
1: I remember
2: pushing it. Yeah, doing the job.
1: I remember, and I'm not going to mention names. A very prominent person who I'm friends to had a young chap who was everywhere. Everywhere, say, I can say across secondary school,
2: and I mean,
1: well known
2: I
1: among
2: know.
1: Secondary school, yeah. And he was building a clout for himself. He came at a point when Yao Tog, Black Sharif, they actually have a song even together, Kuku Flake, and those kind. So he BBC, yeah. Then he had to leave his record label, bro. Now, the artist reaches out to ask for interviews and some of the things for us to plug him. Yeah. So, in a nutshell, I don't have a relationship with the artist. I have a relationship with
2: the management.
1: The management.
2: Okay. Yeah.
1: Okay.
2: Yeah.
1: So, everything I had done for him.
2: It was because of
1: the management. Now, this time around, when you are coming and
2: you need to do the needful.
1: Exactly.
2: Yeah, I know.
1: So
2: I
1: when that conversation went to him,
2: he was shocked.
1: He was a bit shocked. And like, I know, but you're no more with the record label, right?
2: Yeah.
1: So now you're handling and doing things on your own, right?
2: Yeah.
1: So there's a lot of mechanism.
2: People don't know
1: that goes on.
0: We need to have that conversation here because once an artist is under a record label, we don't even know what the ingredients in there are. We just look at it from Oshanase.
1: There's a lot that goes into it.
0: If you look
1: a
0: at these people that has left Lengths, most of them are not being heard.
2: But so far there is this group that left Lengths and they are doing really, really well.
1: No, they didn't go for a management deal.
2: Okay.
1: Dope Nation was with Lengths for a distribution deal.
2: Okay, that's
1: so the
2: that's the reason why they were making their own beats.
1: Exactly,
2: doing their stuff.
1: Exactly.
2: Yeah.
1: So if you compare the Dope Nation to Kwame Eugene and Kiddy and Miss V, you will get it wrong.
2: Yeah.
1: As a matter of fact, Adina was even with Lengths.
0: Yeah.
1: Adina also had not a 360 deal with
0: Lengths.
1: Okay, so there's a lot that goes into it. A lot of people
0: don't know.
1: So that's really true. That is it.
2: Sometimes you would need someone to help you out with interviews and stuff.
0: I think
2: maybe if I bring the person to Melvin right now, Melvin will listen to the person because maybe he has a relationship with me.
1: Mm-hmm.
2: But when you walk through the door, he will ask you, "Who are you?"
1: Mm-hmm.
2: He has seen you before. Talk to you before, but you still ask you who are you. So that's plugs, and you know Richie has been in the game like for long. He has plugs everywhere. I think when he calls people from other stations, they will just listen to him. Do you get it? They will just open their doors. Even sometimes the stage, a program that he does, I believe there are certain things that he doesn't pay for.
0: There are a lot of things that he does, so that's why I'm saying that is where his connections.
2: He has the connections. He has the people.
1: But one thing that Richie has also done for these artists is that he has empowered them enough
2: for them to be on their own.
1: So if you look at
2: it's not easy.
1: If you look at a place like Mavin's record like that, Ravens.
2: Okay.
1: Maven's record with Don Jazzy. It's a school.

0: It's a totally different.
1: You get it. You have a boot camp. Now, some people have been in the boot camp for over 5 years, 6 years, 4 years.
0: Working.
1: Now, so the likes of the Rema and all of these people have years they need to be with the main. So it's like the academy and the main team.
0: Yeah, main team.
1: So after the year is done, you move out, then we promote people from the boot camp to the main team. So that is how it is done. Okay, now a lot of people don't get into it. No, oh, we are in a managing issue, so people don't get about the whole thing.
2: And it behind the scenes,
1: there's a lot of behind the scenes conversation that people don't have an idea about.
2: So now, don't you think that we have to speak to that so that people will understand what is behind the scenes, where they would understand fully?
1: So that's why when the guys were here, I was telling them it's a recording deal.
2: You remember, I asked that question as well,
1: a management deal.
2: Sure,
1: a lot of people say, oh, no, me a recording deal. They go to sign and they be asking
2: what they didn't sign for.
1: What they didn't sign for. Oh, give me a car, give me a house. And those, no, recording deal is giving you the platform to record your music. Funny enough, whoever pays for the studio for you to go record your music owns your masters.
2: Sure.
1: And a lot of artists don't even know about that. So they turn up fighting with their managers and whoever has been controlling or has been managing them a lot about their masters. But who paid for the studio session? If I paid for your studio session, I own the masters.
0: That's true.
1: It is until it was stated in the contract.
2: It is my voice.
1: That for my voice and everything, I wouldn't let you, or we can do a 50-50. But if you don't pay for that, if you don't read the contract well and you go sign your own thing, that's up to you.
2: That is where somebody like me comes in. The PRs, the other people behind the scenes. When people are going to sign,
1: even the PRs don't even some the PRs even don't come with the deal signing. You need to have a lawyer, an entertainment lawyer,
2: exactly,
1: or a lawyer who understands all of these things.
2: These contracts.
1: I did until I spoke to a friend lawyer of mine. He even said that the word "de" and "end"
0: can change everything.
1: Can change a whole statement.
0: Yeah, it can.
1: "De," "but," "and," it can change a whole statement. So you might be thinking that you're understanding as some normal kind in the natural English term. But I'm telling you, you could be meaning something different. So let's be guided with that one. Now, one of the things or issues I have with this year's TGMA was with the unsung category.
0: Oh, bro.
1: Unsung category. In that unsung category, we had Morgan Nero. We have Kojure, we had Bosoma, we had Haven, the rapper.
0: The rapper, yeah.
1: Funny enough,
0: they gave it to
1: Morgan Nero.
0: Morgan even cannot sing his unsung song.
1: Oh, really?
0: Ah, unsung baby. okay.
1: It's an issue. It's one of the things that has actually made the conversation around this year's TGMA a bit on the low, because I kind of feel like, bro,
0: no disrespect to him, for him to be nominated, I think he everyone deserves it, but someone deserves it more. I thought Kojure, even Kojure, not saying after now people are getting to know him, he should have been part of the new artist of the year. I think he should have been part of the new artist of the year nominee.
1: It's one category I'm so much. So when he was announced, now I go onto the internet to go listen to some of his songs.
0: I don't know him.
1: He's from the Volta region.
2: Well, I think the fact that you don't know him.
0: Not necessarily that I don't know Melvin, him. Can we have
2: the what went into selecting these people?
1: Do you have it?
2: I don't have it.
1: You don't
2: that is why I'm not reading it. Honestly, I don't believe that once someone wins, you have to bring in your personal interest. No. So if the person has won, if it is part of what I read, then I don't have any problem with it, because the public is 40%, and the other stakeholders are 30-30. So provided, let's assume that he has the public.
1: Is it not serious that someone qualifies to be at least an unsung, in the unsung category, has the nod to be winning the unsung category, and you don't know any song from him? Okay, since for what you've asked, let me play a song for Morgan Nero and tell me if you've heard any song from him. I'd activate the phone lines as well, so we hear from our listeners as to whether they know Morgan Nero. This is Morgan Nero, TGMA 27, unsung category winner.

ma wo la li afi ma jo la be vivi sese me le yo mo agbedudu ale be vie la be gbeto de ke me nya cho mo nye nto ma no nye benzama nya fo na se le giyama let me get that to ama baby una sugbo de vo ama hey nyo ma nyo part 1 and 2 gasconi give me my 2 Salaga, see, look at time. Look at my swahigo shoots.

0: That is Morgan Nero. The song title is Vovoma. And I don't know if it's a song you might have heard before.
1: Yeah, I've not heard it.
0: You've not heard it before?
1: I've not heard it before.
0: What about
2: you? No, I haven't.
0: Okay.
2: So I have something here. Let me read to us. It says the key selection criteria for 2026 to the 27th edition for the unsung category. So first, the person must be an emerging artist.
1: Okay.
2: Yes, that is, the artist must not yet have reached mainstream prominence, designed specifically to boost rising talent. And the second one, original music. The person must, the applicant must be recording, must be recording artist with original music.
0: Mm-hmm.
2: And the third one, live performance evidence. Active performance skills are mandatory with proof of previous live performances required. Audiovisual content, that is a minimum of one official music video or a visualizer is required. That is from the unsung category. And also he has to be engaged fan base. The person must have an engaged fan base. Selection heavily favors artists with an active community and fan base rather than just raw streaming numbers and availability and the public support. Public participation and engagement during the nomination call are crucial factors. So these are the factors that the criteria for the selection of the unsung. So going through all these with the engaged, with the fan base, I think Kojure, personally, I think Kojure...
0: You don't think, you know.
2: No. Kojure has it.
0: I'm telling you, that guy has the most engaging fan base.
2: Yes, he has it. And audiovisual content, the person say a minimum of one official music video or visualizer.
0: Akatesia
2: has the one you played, I think it's the visualizer of
0: Vovome.
2: Vovome.
0: Vovome, that is the visualizer that is Morgan Nero.
2: Okay, that's the visualizer that you played. So I want to know the time that he uploaded the visualizer.
0: The visualizer, that song that we played right now.
2: That song that we played right now.
3: I think it's a song that has been out there. I think that's
0: 3 weeks ago. 3 weeks ago.
2: So it means, I think, so with this, it came out.
0: I don't know though, but let me go check out.
2: Go check. Let me check out because I just want to know. The reason why I asked about this, we I've never seen him on any
1: platform.
2: Yes. Maybe I don't. We have artists that are there. People listen to that I don't listen to.
1: Okay.
2: But for you to be an unsung with the criteria and everything,
1: he has to be in the system.
0: One of the songs about him,
2: that
0: is actually noted for, is Agbezome Naomi.
2: Okay,
0: that's about 5 months ago.
2: Okay,
0: so his other songs 2 months ago, 3 weeks ago, 3 weeks ago, 7 months ago.
1: That doesn't fall even under the year under review.
2: That is the
1: seven months ago. I'm talking about the 2 months.
0: The thing, I'm saying is that, bro.
1: No, before you even come in, now that is done. We have the winner. So the TGMs must come out to tell us what and what aided this person to win the award. That is what I normally have problems with TGMA and the board and everything. Now, maybe Melvin has won something. You've given us the voting structure. There are 40%, 30%, 30%. Okay? So, if that is what you are using, after the TGMA, let us know, the winners, what really accounted for them, the individual artists, being winners. That's what I want to know. So, if that is so, if we are supposed to search that this person has won the unsung category, this is what aided, or this is what
0: it
1: happened.
0: It makes it even credible.
1: Exactly.
0: You get it.
1: Okay,
0: it
1: so in credible. My part, I don't really agree with what you and our brother is saying, that this person doesn't deserve to win. I don't really get it. So if it is 40%, 30%, 30%, they should come out to tell us. But once he's a winner, that's it.
0: No, bro.
1: Is it a personal interest?
0: It's not about a personal interest. Forget about my relation with Jorge.
1: We've read out.
0: I know Bosoma.
1: Okay.
0: Bosoma was on the unsung category.
1: Okay.
0: Kojore was on the unsung category. Bosoma and Kojore are my people.
1: Mm.
0: You get it? I wasn't even rooting for Bosoma because I think the year and the review, he even slacked a little bit.
1: Okay.
0: But Kojore was everywhere.
1: Mm-hmm.
0: He was visible.
1: Mm-hmm.
0: He was engaging.
1: Mm-hmm.
0: If we say engaging, he had one of the he has one of the engaging community.
1: Remember, if you are voting, if you are voting, you have only one vote.
0: Exactly, yeah. I'm saying
1: the fact that you are not even aware this person even exists doesn't mean that once he's put out there.
0: I'm not saying that. I know Haven.
1: Mm-hmm.
0: Haven, the rapper, the lady who was in there,
1: mm-hmm.
0: was there.
1: Mm-hmm.
0: Morgan Nero as an artist. When his name even popped up over there, I was trying to get to I was trying to get to know him,
1: mm-hmm.
0: not necessarily because I have an interest over there. Yes, I have an interest over mm-hmm. there. Yes, I think Kojore should have won the unsung category. No doubt about that.
1: But are you maybe he's from Volta region, right?
0: He's from Volta, but based in Accra.
1: In Accra, so I am thinking that the voting pattern didn't help what the interest you are gunning for, as in the person who's supposed to win that category. Okay, so I didn't know Fancy Garden from anywhere. I had not listened to his music until he had a remix with Sarkodie that people get to know, especially those who are downstairs over here. We didn't know about Fancy Garden.
0: Mm.
1: Okay, but the Northerners, they voted for him and he won that award. Let me ask you
0: mm. this. Do you know this song? If we activate the phone lines right now to ask people who know this song.
1: Probably they are in Kumasi or...
0: No!
1: It's somewhere
0: this
1: around.
0: This was a nationwide hit song. This was a nationwide song.
1: No.
0: Everyone knew. I can't speak for everyone, though.
1: You can't speak
0: but
1: for everyone.
0: But this was a song that was everywhere. I think that's the right...
1: Everywhere.
0: That was
1: in the Volta region.
0: I can't say.
1: In the Volta region.
0: It was a popular tune.
1: In the OT region.
0: No. But it was in the Western region. It was a popular...
1: In the Central region.
0: It was a popular tune that everyone could hear.
1: I don't know whether...

0: tell you something about awards. Awards, eh?
1: Okay.
0: If you have so much interest in maybe somebody that a person is supposed to win, over the years we've had that. And even Shatawale was even throwing bomb those years.
1: But
0: do you remember?
1: But sometimes you know these are obvious. Like
0: listen. The things that are obvious,
1: okay,
0: they are obvious to you. Okay, you personally.
1: Okay.
0: Okay. Mm-hmm. This is a voting award. Mm-hmm. People have to vote. When you went to SHS or even maybe the university, we knew that somebody, even in the national politics, we know that, or we knew that somebody will win. But at the end of the day, everything will change. Okay, so it is not about you. It is about people that are voting. But I'm not saying that with schemes like this or awards, you don't put your interest so much in that. You were talking about Black Sheriff winning it. What if something happens and another person wins it? Let's say Wendy Shea. Are you going to say that it was obvious that this person was supposed to win? So we didn't win.
1: You are getting me wrong.
2: PY.
0: I'm not getting you wrong. You have to understand what I'm speaking about.
1: I get where you are coming from, but for this particular.
0: If it is so, then we need not to say it is. People must vote. If it is obvious, listen. I'm coming. Listen to what I'm saying.
2: Okay. I think we have to have the first performance.
0: Yeah.
2: Of
0: if
2: the
0: night. Scheme.
2: So let's join the feed.
1: Oh, okay.
0: Are you off?

0: love the fan.
1: Don't you agree? That's right. My name is Giovanni Caleb. I represent all dancers here in Ghana. And I want to say welcome to tonight. I'm not going to be doing this alone. I have a very, very beautiful lady on standby. One who has walked this stage for some years now. She's killed in the theater. She's on TV. She's big welcome, Nashoko. Oh, you can do better. You can do better than that. Oh, please come on. You can do it. You can do it. Here she comes. I guess it's the weight of the outfit. You should see what I've seen backstage. She's clad in iron suits. From where Enam is coming from, we call that Gaza. And it's equally very heavy. You see that for yourself. It's wing hair. She will come out looking like that archangel that inspired Ajagaraja. One that would unleash on you if you go against the ban on drumming and noise making. In the meantime, oh, there is another important exercise I want us to do. Oh, okay. Come on, give it up for her.
2: Ladies and gentlemen. Hi, Giovanni.
1: Hello, Na.
2: How you doing, Giovanni?
1: I feel lighter looking at you now.
2: Now, you and I had a bet.
1: Yep.
2: That you're going to open the show with a little dance.
1: Yeah.
2: Did you do it yet? Did you do it yet?
1: When Enam came with that energy, I couldn't keep up. So I'm looking forward to the other ones.
2: Well, I'm looking forward to doing this with you tonight, Giovanni. Right. Good evening, ladies and gentlemen. A round of applause for my brother from Media General, Giovanni, Ghana's favorite dancer. Ladies and gentlemen, from the studios of Accra, to the biggest stages across the world. We've listened to music that have moved our souls and our hearts.
0: Tonight,
2: if you're watching us live on television, if you're watching us across the continent, if you're watching us across the world, this is Ghana Music's biggest night. Live from the Grand Arena here at the Accra International Conference Center, it gives me so much pleasure to welcome you to the 27th edition of the Telecel Ghana Music Awards. Tonight, we celebrate excellence. We celebrate our culture, our identity, and our music, the sound which transcends generations. And in the next few hours, we're going to answer that one question that has filled conversations throughout the week. Who will be the artiste of the year? Who? I can't hear.
0: The fan.
2: Did I hear Blacko? Did I hear Medical? Who? Well, we will soon find out. But one thing that makes tonight prestigious is trust. The trust that you have developed in this brand over the years. And to ensure and guarantee that trust, as has been the tradition, tonight's results have been independently verified and audited by KPMG, one of the world's leading event services firms across the world. And tonight they're here to make sure that the results we have are verified, they are authentic, and they are true. Please help me welcome up on stage our team from KPMG. Here is the one question which we have asked you time and time again. Did you vote Did you vote? Did you vote? Will your favorite artist win? We'll find out in a minute. KPMG, you're welcome. Please join me upstage this way. And as they join us, and we make sure that the results they hand to us are the results which are truly authenticated, they are truly verified, and they are the results which reflect what you have done. It always comes in a pretty bag. That's the bag. Can you confirm exactly what you're holding?
3: Well, I can confirm that for almost three decades, we've been doing this, validating the process and the results. And we had...
0: Love the fan.
2: Thank you so much, KPMG. A round of applause for them, please. I think this bag matches very well with my outfit. But Giovanni, matches better with yours. Yes, it does. Did I compliment you earlier? I couldn't see your full outfit from over there.
1: Yep.
2: You look really nice.
1: Thank you very much. You same. I love it. But I've got to say big thanks going out to D Afrique for my outfit. I gave him one instruction. Make me windy.
2: Make you what?
1: Windy.
2: Windy?
1: Yeah. Not Wendy. Windy. And I think he's done justice to it. Wind blew for here right now. You know, go find me.
2: Well, I love it. And I'd like to say special thanks to Pistis for my outfit.
1: Beautiful.
2: Now, we've seen our first performance for the night. I'd like us to see another performance for the night. Ladies and gentlemen, up next, joining us on stage is our unsung...
0: Please
2: help us welcome up on stage Morgan Nero!
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5: 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Ayo na nua, on tona blebane.

0: Master. Yo, I love you so much. Yes, the name is Morgan Nero, aka Nero Bona. Yes, this is like a dream come true for me. Years ago, I've been praying so hard that, you know, TGMA platform, me too, I go stand here some. By the special grace of God, we are not just here. We are the winner of the unsung category. I love you, Ghana. I love you, Volta Regine. Love you, world. Nero Bona. Thank you. Thank you.
1: Close up the sponsors of our unsung category to present your award. Congratulations one more time, our winner.
0: Thank you. Thank you.
1: Morgan Nero, dreams do come true on this stage. A round of applause one more time for Morgan Nero, unsung artist.
0: Yes, yes, from the Volta Regine.
2: So there we have it, Morgan Nero's performance for the unsung category as well for the TGMA just gone by. And the first performer for the night was Enam. Enam gave us that very beautiful traditional song as well. And Enam was the one that spoke. Morgan Nero has now been given his plaque as the unsung winner or the unsung artist of the year for the TGMA 26, which is the 27th edition. And, you know, I think it is joy. It is an overly, he's actually overly happy.
3: Yeah, I think so.
2: To have won that very category.
3: Yeah.
2: That is why you see him speak so much.
3: No, he has.
2: Is that not
3: Dr. Likey? Yeah. He has prepared his speech, rehearsed the speech, everything. So I think no one will deliver now. You have to give him about 10 to 15 minutes.
2: Let's hear what he's saying though.
3: Yeah.
0: Big brother Johnilla and then big brother Elombini, my very brother, Bright Avechi, aka Toxic, also known as Barrister. You know, the people will support me them plenty. I just want to use this platform to say thank you so much for being behind me, standing with me through my hardest time. I love you so much. If unfortunately I've not been able to mention your name, I'm sorry. The joy be plenty. The joy for here be plenty. I love you so much.
1: All right.
0: My name is Nero Bona.
1: Congratulations.
2: Yeah. So I think
3: so right now, me, if I get the chance to win why is Fiwa laughing? Why are you laughing?
2: You might need more than just this few minutes here.
3: Actually, the speech I prepare. Mm. I've started writing it.
2: I think you have an issue with the host as well. I think last year it was the same.
3: Yeah,
2: but aside,
3: Foster Romanus was
2: aside,
3: one comedian.
2: Yes, aside this year being that of we've seen that is Giovanni Caleb.
3: Yeah,
2: as the one on the stage as well. Yeah. And you think that it's about time we try using comedians?
3: Yes. I think it's something that it has to be done. It's about time. Sorry. It's about time comedians
2: be given
3: the platform. When you go to these big award schemes like the BET, the Grammys, you see comedians hosting the show. Even Miss World, Steve Harvey has hosted it before. This South African guy. Trevor Noah has hosted the BET, the Grammys, Charlie, and they do well,
2: massively well.
3: They do it and they do it. Yeah. And with us, the problem is they'll get the comedian all right, but they'll pair the comedian with a person who is not a comedian.
2: Mm.
3: So, in order for the vibe, the connection to be there, you see it sometimes breaks off a little bit. Because let's say, for instance, if they pair Legzi, let me use last year as a case study. They paired Foster Romanus and Nashoko.
2: Mm.
3: So when Foster gives the joke, the setup, since Naa Sokko is not a comedian,
2: she cannot flow and fill the gaps.
3: So she'll just laugh because she feels like she's enjoying what Foster is saying. Mm. But let's say they pair Foster
2: and
3: with
2: Clemente Suarez,
3: or Lexi and Clemente Suarez, or maybe my very own boss Atopa, something like that. Lexi knows what Clement will say. It's not like they've been rehearsing, but you know.
2: It comes out comically.
3: Yes, you know that this is what Clement is trying to do.
2: Mm.
3: So when Clement does it, then they're
2: just feeling.
3: It's about time we give them
2: that chance.
3: Comedians
2: well.
3: Platform to host the show. Mm. And I think it's going to be lively.
2: Well, check time is 45 minutes after 10. We've had two performances already in the person of Enam and also Morgan Nero. We are yet to find out what category will be awarded first for the night. Let's join the feed whilst we have Giovanni Caleb also on the stage.
4: Especially, I've seen that this year, for instance, we've got a lot of content creators. We've got a lot of dancers here. These are not people we traditionally acknowledge often. So please, I think a round of applause for them would also do us a lot of good. Please give it up for content creators who are forever coming up with challenges, dance challenges for us, so we can showcase our music to the rest of the world. We salute you. I have one fine gentleman talking of content. He's been there, you know, very simple individual, yet I bet anything, if as you activate your phones right now, your smartphone, I'll find at least one of his videos on your phone. Name catch almost every cabrofo.
5: Obey number free hako.
4: Dr. Likey Akwaba.
5: Yeah, been here.
4: Now, Dr. Likey, we were say, you know, for a big night like this for Ghana music, you know, Dr. Likey, who bang?
5: Once I Ghana Kwande,
4: Fame. That's right,
5: yeah.
4: And now we know you also have a lot to do with the musicians. You are in some music videos. Use Ghanaian music video a lot in your skits as well, and you pretend to be some of them as well. Because you've been medical before, you have been Ifia Odos date before. What else haven't you been?
5: Oba Hakra na Talisha na Miana Mtomano.
4: Ifia Odos, you know?
5: Yeah. Miana Mtuto Bibia Mano. And I'm gonna buy and Tokwaka Chris, but this one, no, it's not playa blind.
4: Sorry?
5: I said it's not a playa blind.
4: But so who is your favorite musician currently? Do you have one?
5: Mature, me a songwriter. Mature, nyom I'm an artist. Ni bebre. Inti se obi sam se wine na ye me ya. Mature, nyom I'm a medica.
4: Enyum bang.
5: Stone boy. Meba. Let me learn. Mature, nyom I'm a sa akodi. A lot of artists. Inti no obi I me favorite. Yeah.
4: Mm-hmm. What are some of your songs that probably we might not know?
5: What's it there?
4: And you may now try a beer, you shed a name, sir.
5: Medica, you cum nimacum, and I'm sure, man.
4: Medica, then?
5: Medica, cum nimacum.
4: Showdown.
5: Send me a mini showdown. Let me give me a showdown. I'm sure, my medica. And yet, you're for no, listen, let's put everything aside. Men I'm a trauma.
4: Let's put everything where?
5: Side. I don't know if I'm a camera phone, I will say repeat it.
4: Send me pay more. I'm like calling for help.
5: Is it?
4: I
5: huh?
4: Dr. Likey, we are proud of you.
5: You sure?
4: Yeah, we are very proud of you. We appreciate all you do for Mother Ghana.
5: Thank you.
4: Do you have an album coming up?
5: Album the Minibi, but 22nd of May. You know, you call O2 Indigo. Any of this skirt, you know, I copy.
4: What did they
5: skirt? And I made the air, you know. Obeya my James Garden, I'm about to me.
4: Ladies and gentlemen, Dr. Likey, come on. Give it up for him. I don't want to say all I've seen yet, but watch out for the performances we've got lined up for you tonight. Keep that hashtag going. I'll be right back.

0: So we have a performance coming through, and let's see who is the one bringing in the performance. Let's see who's coming through. That is Kofi Kenata, right?
1: Yeah.
0: Okay, so Kofi Kenata with a beautiful performance happening now. And he becomes the third performer for the year 2026.
1: The intro is mad.
0: Yeah.
1: Now who is that giant? Is that
0: beautiful?
1: Yes,
0: beautiful. Beautiful.
1: Yeah.

Samayanko, Algeria Kamunko, Kali Yibi Yanko. I'm watching your voice below, but you pass over the little and social. In Jumia, Fezia

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0: Kupo, Kwame Kofi Kinata, Oro Kwaru.
1: I'm ready to.
2: So that was the performance from Kofi Kinata. Do we have a problem with the performance with respect to live band though? I don't know who brought the idea that constantly we should be doing live band performances though. I really don't know.
3: Maybe they tried once and it worked.
2: Mm.
3: And I don't know.
2: But maybe, did you enjoy
3: maybe during sound check and their rehearsals, everything was fine. That's the reason why they decided.
2: But did you enjoy the performance?
3: Oh, I did, but the production, the sound was doing some way.
2: The sound was some way for you. Yeah, yeah? Right, PY, I don't know about you.
4: Maybe those in there are feeling it.
2: Mm.
4: They are really enjoying themselves, but we out here, we are not feeling the song.
2: You know, I think you should be a politician.
3: he has this way as if
2: he's as an American. yes. I think you should be a politician.
4: Why is this
2: not your field?
4: This is my field.
2: Because I'm expecting. Mm. Okay, maybe I'm expecting something from you and I'm not getting it.
4: Wait, what are you expecting?
2: I'm just thinking out loud. But you're saying that.
4: Yeah, I love the last song.
3: The last song is very nice. But
4: the only difference is here is that I think the costume didn't match the third song. What Kofi Kinata wore and those who were.
2: If he had worn a costume for the third song, would it have matched the first song too as well?
4: Exactly. So, something. I don't know who costumed him, but I believe
3: he went off stage and came back for the third performance.
2: That was because he had to take off the
3: jacket. So he could have done something with it. There is just a costume change. You can do something real quick. And
4: does that make me a politician as well?
2: No, please. Thank you very much. So let's join the feed as well. I don't know what Nashoko is actually saying. Maybe we are presenting the first award for the night.
5: Of the year. And to present the award, please help me welcome up on stage celebrated actress Selassie Ibrahim.
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1: Best Hip Life Song of the Year. Shoulder.
2: So we have the first award for the night as the Best Hip Life Song, Shoulder by Medical, Shatawale, and Beast Trap KOT. I don't know if any other song had a competition with this very song. I'm not thinking any other song on the category.
3: Oh, Messiah was fire.
2: Messiah was fire, yeah, but Messiah then this song was... this song was
3: maybe because of the popularity of the song.
2: Yes, very, very popular. You know, Messiah by Sarkoda. Sarkoda is always making those songs for moments.
3: I'll be back. I'll be back. Return to the stage.
2: I'll be back is another one there. So
3: yeah, because he didn't say much.
2: Yeah, best hip life of the for the year for TGMA 27 as the first award goes to Medical Shoulder.
4: The 27th Telecel Ghana Music Awards. High Life Song of the Year. The nominees are It Is Finished, Kofi Kinata, Foco, King Paluta, Asso 2, Kwabena, Obiedi, Amerado, Do Better, Kwame Eugene,

0: And the winner is... It is finished. Kofi Kinata.
1: Kofi Kinata, it is finished. Best High Life song of the year.
2: I think he deserves it, right?
3: Yeah.
2: He deserves his best highlight song.
3: I know he's going to win a Songwriter of the Year too.
2: Oh really?
3: Yeah, I know for sure.
2: Okay. Because
3: he just Charlie, the guy is massive.
2: So Hip Life Song of the Year, Shoulder by Medical, Best Highlight Song of the Year, Kofi Kinata. It is finished.
3: I think Donzi is going
2: in he need to go change his outfit, yeah,
3: his body,
2: yeah,
3: Donzi.
2: They go way back, yeah. Yes.
3: I don't know why he has stopped doing music.
2: No, Donzi still does music.
3: He does music,
2: yeah. Donzi still
3: but
2: does music,
3: but he's not,
2: yeah.
4: I'm taking this award on behalf of my friend Kofi Kinata, the reincarnated being. I want to say thank you to all of you who voted for him, and I'm very sure he'll come back here to pick another award. And as you all know, when he picks the award, he will say Orokodo, then you say what? That's right. No one summer born for.
1: Congratulations, Kofi Kinata. On to the next category. Best male vocalist.

0: to present this award, I'd like to invite ace broadcaster and acting creative director of the Creative Arts Agency, Gideon Ayikwe.
1: The 27th Telesal Ghana Music Awards, Male Vocal Performance of the Year. The nominees are Isiama Akoma, Dion Bwachi, Time Live Session, Perez Music by Prayer. Josh Black, Catch 22. Carl Clotty, Yehuda.
2: Good evening, ladies and gentlemen. Best male vocal performance. And the winner is Isiama.
3: That's my boy. You know, I've known him since he was real a little boy.
4: Okay.
3: Yes, I've known him like he was schooling at Amekomo APS.
4: Okay.
3: Yes, his father is a pastor, an Adventist pastor. He's an Adventist.
4: Okay.
3: Yes, and I church with his big sister. Yeah, he's a young guy. Yeah, that's him. He talented guy.
4: Mm.
3: He has the voice, you know. And a guy in yellow standing
4: behind him.
3: He also stays at Awomaso.
4: Okay. Yes.
3: He also completed Mamekom APS. That's my senior. Yes. Yeah.
4: Wow. So that is a beautiful one.
3: That is a beautiful. That's my boy. You
4: best
3: know.
4: Male vocal is Isiama.
3: Charlie.
4: This is the first time I'm hearing of him.
3: Oh, he has a song. I'll let you hear it. You can. Yes.
4: Yeah.
3: He has a very.
4: That is
3: powerful,
4: the mom, I guess.
3: He has a very. No. Not that's not the mom.
4: Okay.
3: That's not the mom.
4: Okay.
3: Yeah.
4: Right. So Isiama is the best male vocal for the year 2026 for the 27th.
3: People will now start paying attention to him.
4: Yeah,
3: he's a very, very talented guy.
4: I think we have a next category coming up. That is the female vocal performance of the year.
1: 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The nominees are Enam Amin, Grace Charles, Team Eternity GH, See Me Through, Niela, Show Me How to Love, Sina Soul, Breathe, Lodina the Soprano, Benito.

And the winner is... Who do you want it to be? This is hard to open. And the winner is Inan. Congratulations to our opening acts for the night. Inan, best female vocalist of the year. Congratulations.

0: My mic is taller than me. 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Good evening, ladies and gentlemen. My name is Enam Hajibodushi. Thank you so much for this award. Akpagantona ina mauga sa mauga sopoli saranu otobe e wo shi wo fo. 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This award is for you. Thanks to my team. Thanks to Charterhouse. Thanks to my family. And thank you, everyone who has supported me throughout all of this. Congratulations to all my fellow nominees. This is for all of us. Sina So, Lordina the Soprano, and all the other people that were nominated with me, I humbly say thank you all. We've worked hard, and we are all best female vocal performers. Thank you.
1: Congratulations, Enam, best female vocalist, and also our opening act for the night.
2: So the album ready, that's all I have to say. Yeah.
1: All right, our album is ready. And if you're ready for some good entertainment, if you're ready to go to church tonight, pull out your white handkerchief. Oh, I see my favorite dancer in the corner over there. Hi, Giovanni.
3: Hello, nah. I'm just taking it easy here, enjoying social media, do their thing. And good to know that we're almost halfway into the show already. I'm loving the speed tonight. We have other performances coming up for you. But I also have folks I want to interact with and get some messages out of the way. I think generally people are just impressed with awards won so far. Yes, Kofi Kinata is getting a lot of mention. Medical as well. Oh, hello. That's right. Make sure you connect our energies together with the hashtag 27th TGMA. Hashtag 27th TGMA. And I'm loving the meme competition going on as well. Folks doing their own thing. I mean, come on. What is TGMA without the trolls? We love you and we love what you do. And of course, others are taking advantage to talk outfits, mention their favorites, tease some more, and also just generally comment on everything happening here. Congrats again going out to Esima for winning the Male Vocalist of the Year, you say. Enam is also getting some mention as well. Folks, you cannot wait to see what we have coming up for you up next. In the meantime, big thanks once again going out to Teliso. Please, a round of applause for our headline sponsor. Please give it up for them. Give it up for them. Give it up for them. Thank you so much. And we are staying refreshed tonight. Skanketsi Guinness. Thank you so much. Guinness as well. All right. I think I see Ernest here. Yeah, we're about to get into a whole special moment here, celebrating a genre of music here in Ghana that you don't have to believe in to feel a part of. I mean, if you grew up here in Ghana, you know that gospel music hits you. Whether it's a Sunday morning or you're coming out late from the nightclub, it's something you grew up listening to. So even before we venture into that space, I think I want to talk to one man who has been there and seen it all. Yes, Kwesi Ernest, celebrated record producer, manager. Right now, your portfolio plenty. I think the latest one is you have this group, Table of Men. Is it Table of Men?
4: Yeah, Table of Men.
3: What happened to the table? I haven't seen much of the table lately. It's become vegetable?
4: We had a casualty with one leg of the table, but we are fixing the leg back.
3: You'll be fine, my brother. Before your table, there were other tables. Have you seen James Gardner? He was on another table. Elika, he was on a table. Big brother, what am I saying? All right. And you see Harold Amenya? Have you seen him? Yeah, covering one side of his eye. Osime, Dorime. But yeah, let's talk gospel, my brother, man. Would you say what is happening currently is considered growth for the space?
4: Personally, if you look at the growth coming through the gospel fraternity, for us, it's quite exciting. And for the first time in the history of TGMA, this year, the amount of tension that erupted within the gospel community, vis-a-vis between Dana Hamilton, P.S. Esther, and you could see that kind of thing. It tells you that there's some level of competition that is ongoing in, and it's important that we keep this momentum going. For now, gospel is dominating on the charts. If you look at the metrics and what gospel music is doing across, if you look at our performances, I mean, look at it from January to December, gospel artists are mounting stages and platforms, and they are filling all everywhere. Joe Metal is filling the stadium, Celestine Donko, PSA star, Dana Hamilton, Accra, Kumasi, Australia. And for me, this represents a growth. If you look at even how we are being creative with our music, the style, in terms of what we bring onto the table, we are satisfying both the traditional and contemporary people who believe in gospel music and has something to do. We are actually putting something good on the table. And for me, it's important that we're able to do this to try and test the paternity of gospel music and to see how our DNA is connected with it.
3: In summary, a gospel musician is winning the Artist of the Year. True of us.
4: Tonight is going to be amazing.
3: Are you? Hallelujah. Thank you. All right. Thank you very much, the CNS, for that.
4: And please, Joe, let me celebrate my boss, Alodia Nita Kitete, CEO for Ghana Music or UK. He's in the building.
3: Thank you very much. Well, I want to introduce my next performer. She was born in Tamale, but hails from Nsuta Atunsu in the Shanti region. She has a very humble beginning, hawking or selling in the streets, and to this point, celebrated. She's got 3 nominations tonight. And ladies and gentlemen, with what I've seen her do already, hanging up there, if I delay any further, you better boom. Please give it up for PSA Esther!

everyone. My name is PhD Esther, a proud gospel musician from Ghana. I do gospel to share the love, power, and the message of God. You have answered my prayers. There are the My music journey started from young age in church. Singing has always been a part of my life. And through the encouragement of people around me and the grace of God, I discovered that music was my calling. Over the years, God has used this gift to bless many lives.

This ministry, to me, it is a way to inspire people, bring hope, and remind everyone about the goodness and the faithfulness of God. I want to thank God, my family, my team, and everyone who supports my music and ministry. Your love, your prayers means a lot to me. I do this for the people, the culture, and the

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Bye.

0: the crafts once again. 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We have another performance coming up for you. And I've got a fine gentleman here as well who is an industry player when it comes to gospel music. He's also one of the members of the Table of Men, or ex-member.
1: Giovanni, how are you?
0: I'm very well, my brother. Nyamiadum. God is holding me strong like the angels you just saw.
1: Yes, the angels. And that was an amazing performance by Ministration, by PAC Esther. I think it was very creative bringing the angels on stage. The switch in the music, give us like three music. And very, very impressive doing the Yao Sapon tribute there. That's a very impressive.
0: Especially today being his funeral, final funeral rites today. I know some of your members were at the funeral and all that, to commiserate with the family and all that. It's beautiful to see the unity at the gospel front. We pray that doesn't fade anytime soon. All right, again, about the nominations. What is your take, quickly, for the gospel acts we're on?
1: So, artist of the year, I'm going for Dinah Hamilton. Most popular song of the year, I'm going for PAC Esther. Yeah. Yes, I know.
0: And you guys have been voting as well.
1: Yes, a lot.
0: I see your campaign online and it's admirable. We wish you well, and I can't wait for us to see what is up next. All right, thank you so much for coming. All right, ladies and gentlemen, we are all set for the next performance again. We want to send big shouts going out to our sponsors. Please give it up for Telesil. Ladies and gentlemen, please give it up for Telesil again. Connected Energies, thank you so much. We're refreshed by Guinness. Thank you, DSTV. Thank you, our major media partner, TV3, or Media General. Thank you. Salute to you, British Council as well. And, well, we're ready. She made history as the first female gospel musician to ever win the Artiste of the Year. She's up again this year. Is she going to win? It's one question I'm sure a lot of us want to find answers to. But she's all ready for her set right now, and she's bringing heaven down, literally. Are you ready, ladies and gentlemen? Oh, are you ready? Oh, you are not? Okay, all right. So, well, she's doing that now. And I've got to say that right after her, we have another one, and then we go to the next set of the awards as well. Please keep the hashtag 27th TGMA going so we get to hear from you. We appreciate the feedback. We love the commentary and all that. And we say, yes, we're ready for the performance. Ladies and gentlemen, please make welcome Dinah Hamilton!

0: and Dinah Hamilton. One more time, a round of applause for her, please. And it gives me so much pleasure to say she attends my church, the Church of Pentecost. Youth, remember your creator now. On to the next batch of awards. Next up is the best hip-hop song of the year. I beg your pardon, the best hip-hop song of the year. And presenting this award with a very big round of applause, I'd like to invite up on stage celebrated Ghanaian actor, legendary actor, Kofi Adjolulo.
1: The 27th Telecel Ghana Music Awards. Hip Hop Song of the Year. The nominees are Where Them Boys, Black Sheriff, Balenciaga, O Kenneth, Violence, Sarkodie, featuring Quaker Smoke, Edu the Bugger, Quaker Smoke, Saint Tim's, Gunna Boy, The Mata, La Lit.
2: Hello and a very, very good evening, morning or evening. The winner is Where Them Boys, Black Sheriff.
0: Applause for Black Sheriff.
2: Where Them Boys?

0: Yes, sir. In the name of the true and living God, the most merciful and most compassionate, I, Muhammad Ismail Sharif, is back on the stage again. Yes, sir. Thank you so much to my fans who stream my music. Thank you so much to my family. Thank you so much. I love you, man. I love you guys so much. Yes, sir. We have hip hop song of the year. This is the second time, right?
1: Yeah.
0: Yeah, this is the second time, and we are back here. And we'll be back again, like Kidi said, them days, right? I love you guys so much. Take care.
2: Congratulations, Brock Sharif, winning that one. Hip hop song.
3: I think he deserves it, right? Hip hop song of the year. In as much as I was actually rooting for Balenciaga too as well. Hip hop song of the year. Where Them Boys was a strong hip hop tune.
4: Oh, tell it today to imagine Balenciaga.
3: The next category is collaboration of the year. And that is the next category.
4: Excellent. I think the first song is excellent.
3: Would actually answer these questions as two. And add up to
4: two.
3: One.
4: Okay.
3: Yes, yeah.
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9: 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Shouts to my mom. We are a few minutes away from Mother's Day. Happy Mother's Day, ma. Nyamie Shrao Bano Medasi Bebre. Thank you. Love you guys.
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12: Badman she love, badman she love, yeah. 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
14: 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Please, let's say big shout out to all the DJs who've been pushing this song. 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
2: 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On to the next category, Best Afro Pop Song of the Year, presented by the Honorable Richard Jan Mensah, Deputy Minister for Energy and Green Transition. A round of applause for him as he comes up on stage.
1: 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The nominees are Sacrifice, Black Sheriff. But I'm just another guy. Giddy Giddy, Stone Boy. Bent, Olive the Boy, featuring Sarkodie. Sankofa, Jackie. Olivia, Last Mid. See What We've Done, King Promise, featuring Mr. Easy.

0: The Fan. Kumasi. Not the fan.
1: So we have Sacrifice by Black Sherif also winning that very category itself. Wow. Wow. I think so far so good.
2: So the artist of the year nominees, you know, two for Medical, two for Black Sherif.
1: It's actually
2: two for Medical, two for Black Sherif. But the interesting thing is Medical has used one song for 2 awards, and Black Sherif has used 2 songs for 2 awards. So the first song that he used was Hey, I've forgotten the song already. Yes, Well Done Boys for Hip Hop Song. Yes, yeah. Well Done Boys for the Hip Hop Song of the Year. And now he has used Sacrifice for the Afro Pop, yes, of the Song of the Year. And Medical, yeah, Shodana, Betrina. Yeah, so.
1: That is what you people are actually waiting to say. But as it stands now, does it give you a fair idea as to who wins Artist of the Year?
3: Oh, it's clear.
2: It's clear.
3: Sure.
2: Who is winning?
3: We talked about a lot of songs on an album.
2: Okay.
3: Okay. And someone is using only a song.
2: A song.
3: Another person who is in the same category is using 2 songs to win 2 categories. So if do time, you know, or song gonna be show down and here we are.
2: And it's clear. For weeks, for months, the 2 people who were like at least the major talk of the town were Black Sherif and Medical. And I think said they are also they've come to the party. Yes, they've come to the party. So 2-2-2-2. Yeah, 3-2.
1: Right. So we are trying to get the feedback back online so we're able to join it. As it stands now, it's still very difficult to actually know who is gonna win.
2: Okay, so I don't know if we can go back and announce the winners of the various categories that has been
1: done.
2: So with the best male vocalist.
1: Hey, I knew he would go.
3: Who is
2: Esiama? Esiama Agrada.
1: I knew that.
2: Who is Esiama?
3: The person who asked, who is Esiama? The brother of Esiama is with us in the studio.
2: Okay,
3: so.
2: Yeah, he's a new vocalist of the year. Yes, for this 27th edition of the TGMAs, and we had the female vocalist of the year. That is the first performer.
1: Enam.
2: Yes, that's the female vocalist of the year, and we've gotten the High Life Song of the Year, which went to Kofi Kinata. Yes, it went to Kofi Kinata.
1: Best High Life Song.
2: Best High Life Song of the Year. Yeah, went to Kofi Kinata. It is finished. Yes, and then
1: Best Hip Life.
2: Hip Life also went to Shoulder.
1: Shoulder. Yes,
2: Medical. Yes, yeah. And we've gotten the Best Hip Hop Song, which went to Black Sherif, Where Them Boys.
1: Where Them Boys. Yeah.
2: Yes, and we've gotten the Best Afro Pop Song of the Year, which went to Black Sherif, Sacrifice. Yes, I think that's no, and we've gotten the collaboration of the year
1: that is showed
2: to Black Sherif, Where Them Boys.
1: Where Them Boys. Yeah.
2: Yes, and we've gotten the Best Afro Pop Song of the Year, which went to Black Sherif, Sacrifice. Yes, I think that's no, and we've gotten the collaboration of the year
1: that is showed
3: here, and we're doing a good job.
1: So far, how many categories gone? We have about six categories. Let me. So we have the international collaboration category gone. We also have the best Afro pop song.
2: Yeah.
1: Which is the second. The collaboration of the year, the third. And also have for you the best hip hop song, which is the fourth. We also have for you
2: the male vocalist, which is the fifth.
1: That was a hip life song, which is the fifth. Yeah. We also have for you the best highlight song, which is the sixth.
2: The sixth, yeah.
1: And also the best male vocalist,
2: which is the seventh.
1: Which is the seventh.
2: Yes, yes, yes.
1: Category.
2: Yes, seventh category.
3: We also have the female.
2: I think
1: no, we've I've mentioned. Yeah. So far seven songs gone. We have Wendy Shea on the stage, and let's take a listen to
2: What is he wearing?